I give you a hint. When you talk about decorating the inside of your house, you call it beep decorating. Well, it's the opposite of that beep as well. Right up your guesses on the YouTube live stream. Arirang Radio, All Things K is what you need to search for.

That one was Lass with Sunflower Hebaragi from 2023. There is also a brilliant Korean gangster movie called Hebaragi from back in the day. Kwon Dae-won, I believe is his name maybe, or something, Lae-won. Let me look it up. Sunflower, Korean movie from 2006. There we go. And it's from director Kang Seok-bom, starring Kim Dae-won, and that's one of my favorites. Really, really, really good. Okay, back on to topic. I'm thinking about that movie so much now. One more time with the hashtag hint. The outer surface of an object or a building or the outwardly visible part of a person. I guess you could use it in English as well, but the Korean hashtag certainly. Let's see what we've got on board. It is first, I like this guess from Forestville, for a person's skin or shell, the shell of a person. Yeah, I guess you say come out of your shell, so that could be figurative. And then you've gone for exterior as well. Bo has also gone for that latter. Forestville saying webu, but I said it's one syllable in Korean. Webu does mean like the outer of something. Ben's goes for pakke, shilwe, pak, or ne. Yeah, pakke, shilwe, that means outdoors. And then ne, that's more to do with inside, isn't it? Like a neshigyong is within your body. Webu from Benny, an exterior from Benny D, and Mata goes for that. And saying in Trini, it's the outside. Yeah, we can say that in English as well, can't we? The outside of something. Stacey, Siska both go for exterior as well. And Ben says, oh, I didn't mean near, I mean where. Yeah, where is more out, near is more in, isn't it? We've got some fans of Lass as well. Not sure I'm familiar with that artist, L-A-S. I'll have to look them up. What else do we have? Exterior or pak from Junis. Oh, good effort for outside or exterior being pak. But no, when we talk about a person as well, you don't say pak, right? You say this word. It's on the scroll. Ba-ba-da-ba-ba-ba. Yeah, kot. Kot is what we're talking about. And exterior in English. You could also say outside as well, or appearance, I guess, if you're talking about a person. So words and expressions containing kot, which is sun urimal, pure Korean, include kot mosup, which is the outer appearance or the exterior of something. You use that with a person a lot as well, kot mosup. And then kot moyang is the external shape of something, the exterior shape. So the physical form of an object, not thinking about what's inside. What comes to mind when you hear this, kot or exterior? I'm really curious to know. Send in song requests as well. Korean music that maybe is inspired by you hearing kot or exterior, or maybe an artist who you think on the outside, at least appearance-wise, is fabulous, or the opposite, whatever it may be. Send it in via the YouTube live chat. Arirang Radio, All Things K is what you can search. So noticing someone's unspoken feelings before they show on the outside, that is a truly warm and thoughtful example of consideration. So this Sunflower project mentioned in today's opening is a global campaign that originally started at Gatwick Airport in the UK to support individuals with hidden disabilities that aren't immediately visible. From now on, you can receive a Sunflower lanyard right away at Incheon Airport information desks simply by asking, with no complicated paperwork required. And embracing one another's unseen circumstances through a single little sunflower feels genuinely heartwarming. Thanks to the Sunflower Project, I hope your travels and career will be even more comfortable and enjoyable. Take advantage of that if you need to. Obviously, if you don't need it, do not abuse that system as well. Coming up on today's show, we've got Morning Buzz, where we'll look at the trending news, the cultural news that has woken Korea up. We've then got our daily Korean sentence, where we'll put the hashtag of kot or exterior appearance into a line to learn together. And then in hour number two, it's columnist Colin Marshall coming in for K-Life A to Z, where we take a look
at an aspect of life here in Korea and run through all the intricacies. Raul saying, that exterior meaning, it isn't a thing in Spanish, I think. Appearance is more common. Yeah, the appearance of something. So what do you call, like, the outer shell of a building? Like, its appearance from outside. Like, that's when in English we would use exterior, the exterior of a building. Let's be back after George with so much.

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South Korea wins first Asian Games match. That's right, the U23 men's national football team clinched a commanding 4-1 victory against Qatar yesterday in their first Group D match at the 2026 Aichi Nagoya Asian Games held in Japan. Om Ji-sung was the

star of the match, netting a hat-trick in the first half alone. South Korea will face Saudi Arabia in their second Group D match on the 22nd. Having claimed gold three times in a row, Incheon 2014, Jakarta Palembang in 2018, and Hangzhou in 2022, South Korea cleared its first hurdle with ease, taking one step closer to a fourth consecutive Asian Games gold medal. An 80-year-old grandmother's heartwarming visit to Yeongdeungpo Station. On the 26th of last month, a woman in her 80s visited Yeongdeungpo Station in Seoul and handed over an envelope containing a handwritten letter along with 5 million won in cash. Back in October 1978, she had come to Yeongdeungpo Station but could only afford a ticket for herself, lacking enough money for her elementary school-aged child. She explained her difficult situation to the station master at the time, who kindly allowed them both to board the train. It was revealed that after her son recently passed away following an illness, she prepared the letter and money to finally repay this long-standing debt of gratitude. The story of repaying a kindness received 48 years ago has deeply touched many hearts. M Reboot set for release next year. The classic 1994 horror thriller drama M, originally starring Shim Eun-ha, is getting a reboot after 33 years. In the TV original series M Reboot, set to premiere next year, actress Chung Chae-yeon, formerly of the groups IOI and Dia, takes on the lead role. Jung will tackle the triple role originally played by Shim, the promising ballerina Mari, the genius surgeon Jenny, and the mysterious persona M. Actor Chun Gon-ju plays Jisok, a detective investigating the enigmatic incident surrounding Jenny. Expectations are high as to whether this fresh reimagining of M Reboot can match the massive popularity of the original. I have memories of watching clips of that, bits and pieces from behind the sofa when I visited Korea one summer 33 years ago. And it was so scary because I was such a scaredy cat back then. I'm still quite a scaredy cat, but that M really had some trauma embedded into my mind through watching the creepy scenes and the music and whatnot. And that's so interesting to see it being rebooted. I talk about it when I talk about my life in Korea at some talk concerts, and it really hits a string with many people in their 40s as well. And they're like, oh yeah, M, remember that? Interesting. I'm looking forward to seeing how it has changed. Benny saying, yeah, the legendary M will be rebooted in a series. That's big. Yeah, it's not a movie originally. It was originally a drama as well, Benny, just to correct you. Congratulations, Team Korea. Go Red, says Stacey. Yeah, I saw it was being shown in some of the bars when I was out for dinner last night. Sophie saying, good morning, everybody, from Kotakinabalu. Good morning. Junis saying, after 33 years, that's such a touching story. No, the grandmother is after 48 years. The drama is after 33 years. So that station story, wow, and that's so sad that her son passed away. Oh, I'm so sad. I got goosebumps talking about it. I'm guessing they can't track down the station master from that year. I'm assuming there were many station masters at the same time. So it would be lovely if it could go to the station master's family, maybe. Siska saying, congrats, South Korea football team. Woohoo. Yeah, because they need that to get exemption from military service, the players, which can really hinder their careers, especially abroad. Benny also saying that is a big heartwarming story. Peter saying, wow, you with the tears there. And also backing up, yeah, we need to get that military exemption. Whiting! It is a really interesting thing that we have this conscription system in Korea, so all fit and healthy males have to go to the military. And then it's also really interesting that you get exemptions for winning certain tournaments, you know, as a big wig in your field. I don't know if you're an academic, how that works as well. And I did hear if you get married early and you have a certain number of children and things like this, that can cause exemption, if I'm not mistaken, but I may be mistaken. Jun saying, woohoo, good start to the Asian Games campaign. Congrats to the Taeguk Warriors, says

E97, that's their nickname as well. As well as the Red Devils as well, Blugran Angma. Not to be confused with Manchester United. Let's get to this from Pretty Little Iris. And we'll be back with hashtag talk of COT or Exterior. I'm your scary movie.

What an interesting song from Pretty Little Iris. I shouldn't call her that. From Iris. Yes, from Iris. Crash saying, what is the accent that Iris sings with? I can't place it. Yeah, it kind of sounded like it wanted to be British for a little while, but it wasn't. It was more just, I don't know, maybe less of a regional accent and more of an educational background accent, I would say. But it sounded fitting with the song, a bit creepy, a bit maybe outdated and things like that. I like it. I like it a lot. Let's get to our hashtag talk of exterior or outside or appearance. Here is the exterior of my favourite British restaurant in Korea, Nosh. And I got to go there. They invited me along to have some of their British cuisine. Cheese toasty, full English breakfast, bangers and mash, sausage roll. And they make their own sausages and sausage rolls. Oh, it's so good. So good. But the exterior also, I thought they did a great job of making it look really classy and understated. It wouldn't look out of place in London. No, not at all. And the interior was decked out with some British memorabilia. So I really loved that as well. Exterior, interior, kot and sok, both of them looked brilliant. Let's get to a listener submission as well. Who do we have on board? I see we've got Siska, who said, don't focus on us or the car, just on the exterior of the cathedral in the background. Why did you take it in front of the car? Is that because there was no other suitable place to do so? Yeah, it does look like you've just gotten out of that car. I wonder if that's the case as well. But the Jakarta Cathedral looks spectacular there. Wow, wow. We've also got one from Benz, who says the psychotherapist is caught regarding his attention. I want someone who will pay attention to me. Is that too much to ask, says the patient, whereas the dog is looking at a squirrel out of the window. The dog is the psychiatrist, and so he's looking outside. There was another one that he sent in as well, saying the sock is cot. Why is it that every time I fold laundry, I'm somehow missing one sock? What? I can't hear you through my hat. Oh, and it's a dog wearing a sock.

as a hat. How is the sock caught there? How is it the exterior? I don't get it in that instance, Benz. Maybe I'm missing the joke. What else do we have? Crash saying, maybe we could say facade as well. Yeah, that could be used for the exterior of a building, but I wonder about Spanish. I think that's where we were going along the lines with when we were saying what is a word that could describe the outer of a building. Still curious about that. And we also had Ben saying cot is a lot like kiot. Those terms are related in defining space and or distance. Yeah, kiot would mean next to someone. Ne kioti sojo, be next to me. And it can be literal, but it can be figurative as well, like to comfort someone in that way. TalkTalk Career 2026, the Global Content Contest, is still open. 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If you're on Jeju-do Island, you might meet our researchers on the streets. We thank you for your participation in advance. It'll really be helpful for bringing better contents to you. Let's get to our first song request of the day. I see it's one sent in from Siska, who asked for this one. Outside Castle by H.O.T. Outside as in cot.

0: Daily Korean Sentences. Let's put our hashtag got or exterior into a line to learn together. 저 사람은 겉과 속이 달라. Shall we find out in which situations this phrase fits best? Here we go. Let me introduce this sentence through a couple of different situations. In situation one, Peter, did you buy new clothes? Wow, the colors look really great. Oh, thank you. It makes me feel good hearing you say that. Guys, Peter left, right? Honestly, don't you think Peter's outfit looks weird? It really doesn't suit him at all. Hey, I heard everything as I was leaving. Complimenting me to my face, then bad-mouthing me behind my back. That's why people say this about you. 저 사람 겉과 속이 다르다. Situation 2.
1: Peter, why do you keep making mistakes every single time? You're making things so hard for me.
0: I'm heading out for the day. I bought a sandwich and left it on your desk, so you can eat that. Check the reference materials I emailed you and call me if you run into any trouble, okay?
2: Yes. Goodbye, team leader. Oh, guys, isn't our team leader really unique? He speaks so harshly, but he still takes care of every single little thing, leaving a sandwich as well. 저 사람은 겉과 속이 달라.
0: We gave you two endings there for the price of one. We said 다르다 in the first situation as well. I think a typo from our writer, but it is expanding your horizons because 달라 is more 반말, informal talk, and 다르다 is a little more formal. Edward says, lol, the American accent is taking me out. Peter, did you buy new clothes? Sorry, I am terrible with my American accents, and I do apologize in advance for the multiple times I will do it again. Let's break down the sentence. 저 사람은 겉과 속이 달라. It means that person's outward appearance, or maybe even their visible actions, are different to what they are inside or feeling.

between people, that's really valued, isn't it? This expression is used frequently when reading someone's true feelings, right? Their true thoughts. So char meaning that, saram meaning person, un being a particle marker, kot meaning their exterior, their outside, qua meaning and, sok meaning inside, e being another particle marker, 달라 from 다르다 meaning different. So that person's exterior and interior are different. Basically, that person is two-faced, is maybe what you're saying. But two-faced is negative. Whereas in the second situation, you heard that that was quite positive. Someone may bark at you and say harsh things, but then actually take care of you. So it's meaning the person is very different on the outside and the inside. I don't know how much sense that makes in English, but I think I would get it right. 저 사람은 겉과 속이 달라. Give it a go, record it onto your phones, and we'll be back with your voice clips, and I'll give you tips and pointers on pronunciation. Daily K via Kakao Talk, that's where you can get in touch. Okay, let's go for it. This song, Han Sung-woo with 겉과 속, on and off.

We got a voice clip from Albuquerque first today. Hartley's on board. Here we go. Come on, Hartley. From the top. That bit was really good. I think it sounded a little bit English, right? Whereas saram, the leal is different to an L, right? Saram. But I'm just nitpicking because you guys are really good with pronunciation. And remember the meaning. That person

0: is different on the outside to the inside. So if it's negative, I guess we could use two-faced. And if it's positive, we could say it that way, I guess. Ben from Manila up next.
1: 저 사람은 겉과 속이 달라.
0: Perfect. 저 사람은 겉과 속이 달라. And it's a good practice of the O vowel sound versus the O vowel sound. So in 겉, it's the O, and in 속, it's the O, where your mouth really makes an O shape. 속, 속, okay? To mean inside. Up next, we've got Bo from the States. Here we go.
2: 저 사람은 겉과 속이 달라.
0: 겉과 속이, the E is a particle marker, but it does have a yonum, a sound blend. 속이 달라, 달라. And 달라 has a liel patchim on tal, the bottom consonant, and then another liel on la. So it's 달라, 달라. Almost like if you had a double L for something. I don't know. Like, yeah, I can't think of an example right now. Calling, maybe? I'm not sure if that's a good example. We've also got Eddie from down in Jeju. Here we go.
3: 저 사람은 겉과 속이 달라.
0: Oh, this is a good teaching point. Thank you, Eddie. It's not 겉. Kyot, and many people get those mixed up, especially foreigners learning Korean. Kyot means like next to someone. Today's hashtag is kot, kot. So not a ya, but an ah sound. Kot gwa sogi dalla. Kyot gwa sogi dalla would not make sense. It would mean that person's next to and their insides are different. But thank you, Eddie. Thank you for doing that. Even I do get confused and sometimes say the wrong one as well. So that's perfect as a teaching point. I'm sure you did that deliberately. Matahari from TNT. From the top again.
4: 저 사람은 겉과 속이 달라.
0: 겉, I know it's tough, isn't it? Because of the tigit patchim here, bottom consonant. It's 겉과 속이 달라. 겉과 속이 달라. And the 과 here is used to like link the two. They're inside and they're outside. Siska from Jakarta next. Here we go.
5: 저 사람은 겉과 속이 달라.
0: Very quick, very nice and smooth. 저 사람은 겉과 속이 달라. And if we wanted to make this 존댓말 more formal, we could say 다르다 or 달라요 as well. Add a 요 at the end. Rao from Argentina next.
6: 저 사람은 겉과 속이 달라.
0: 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I think you said 달아. And then it could mean like sweet, 달다. So 달라. Tala is the nitpick for you. And then Sherry from Ohio, last but not least.
7: 사람은 겉과 속이 달아.
0: From the top again.
7: 저 사람은 겉과 속이 달아.
0: 겉과 속이, that was quite good. And then, like Raul, it sounded more like sweet, 달아. It's 달라, 달라. So you hear the difference, right? 달아. Is when you would maybe have a liel patchim, but then an iung, so the liel would migrate there to the next syllable. But when you've got a liel patchim and another liel, then it's talla. So you got the sound at the bottom of the first syllable. Talla, talla. Not tara, but talla. Can you hear the difference? I hope so. Let's get to two song requests next as we move on with our number one. We've got the first one from Stacy, who's asked for Sulgi with 28 Reasons. And then Jun from Singapore has asked for this one from Yi Sung Yun. And the title of the song, let me get to it, 뒤척이는 hole, warped exterior.

And that just about does it for hour number one of the show today. We've had a few longer songs and a bit more chat and voice clips than usual. So all that's left for me to do now is say Colin Marshall's coming in hour number two for K-Life A to Z. For our prizes out there, don't forget we got TTMIK vouchers, 3-month premium memberships, but also for our Korean listeners, 귀가 튀는 영어 책 드리고 있습니다. 원하신 분들은 카카오톡을 통해서 Daily K 영어로 검색하시고 D-A-I-L-Y-K 플러스 친구 추가하고 난 다음에 선물 귀티형 이렇게 보내주시면 당첨되실 수 있습니다. 영어 청취력에 특화되어 있어요. We'll be back after this one and your PSAs from Arirang Radio. 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
1: Welcome back to the second half of Hashtag Daily K. Thank you very much for sticking with us for hour number two today on a Wednesday edition, the 16th of September. 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We're going to have Colin Marshall in the studio for K-Life A to Z after this one from Minho. It features Belle of Kiss of Life, Liquid.

0: Korea and Koreans as seen through the eyes of foreigners, and the honest, vivid stories felt within that experience.
1: Shall we take one step deeper into life in Korea now? 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
1: With Colin Marshall.
0: Colin's back in the studio having talked last week about Doljanchi, the first birthday in Korea, and with the cutest photos.
1: Thank you.
0: They were adorable, especially your kids as they've got to one. I find that kids between the age of like 0 and 6 months, mm-hmm. not as cute as when they get a bit more chubbier, they get more crawly, and they can kind of control their heads a little bit more. Then I'm all for
1: that's little true. Babies. Newborns, are not kind of what people expect sometimes, I think, because they can't express themselves at all.
0: No.
1: And for a while, they can't even open their eyes.
0: No.
1: They just look, they look uncomfortable and hungry. And so they have to get through that stage. But then, the cuteness ramps up as you go.
0: I think the peak of it is when they've started talking quite a lot and they can walk, but they're still full maybe once a day. And so you look forward to that little toddle when they then fall on their face, but they don't cry. It's just like they dust themselves off.
1: And they get back up again.
0: Yeah, so maybe up to about three-ish.
1: I see.
0: And then I don't think they get any cuter, but it kind of just levels out for a while. And then I'd say the cuteness level certainly drops by about third or fourth grade of elementary school.
1: Then they start becoming just
0: They're
1: just
0: still
1: kids.
0: Lovely and beautiful and wonderful, but the cuteness certainly drops off a cliff, I would say. So enjoy it while you can, Colin.
1: Well, my kids are on the cusp of this. They can't. They haven't taken their first steps independently of me holding their hands.
0: That will come.
1: You can tell my son stands up and I try and apantewa, and he's just kind of like, he hasn't tried though.
0: How does this work? Yeah, babies are amazing,
1: you'll get it.
0: Aren't they? Today's topic, the first one, maybe you could describe your kids as this first shinjo or newly coined term, because they are young.
1: They are young, yes. The shinjo, as you say, newly coined term, and if listeners know some Korean, they might see that shin, hear that shin, think, okay, new.
0: Yes.
1: Or 한국어, language. Jo is sort of less common for learners, but created, made, newly. Even you can think of that hanja, Chinese character, as being about like writing something down too sometimes. But shinjo, newly created words, as you say, of which there are many in
0: Korean. In Korea, so many pop up. And
1: every
0: the difference with, I think, the West, because, of course, in the West, we have newly coined terms all the time, thanks to the internet and social media. But I feel in Korea, a lot of them become way more mainstream with more generations
1: than
0: in the West.
1: They sweep through the society, and even older people know them.
0: Yes.
1: And one of the big ones that inspired this subject this week, you alluded to, Yongkuku.
0: Yes.
1: Hmm. Yongkuku. What could this be?
0: When I first heard it, I was so confused. And there is a chicken chain which released kuku chicken.
1: Kuku chicken.
0: A year or two ago. And we have fried chicken on a regular basis with our two kids. And so I thought it's related to that. And that is because it's crunchy, the chicken. And then kuku is just our way of like laughing in Korean, right?
1: Usually just the kyok. But here we have kuku, it's pronounceable. Yong kuku, well, this has been maybe one of the most popular shinjo of this year.
0: Yes,
1: we could do this segment every year and it would be completely new words.
0: That's
1: but
0: true.
1: It also has, like some shinjo do, it spawned its opposite.
0: Yes.
1: It spawned a bandenmal, nulkuku.
0: Yeah.
1: And if you know nulkta,
0: yes,
1: like to be old, okay, this must be the opposite. There's yong, which is not Korean.
0: No, that's English.
1: English,
0: for
1: and this is very common where you work. We did a broadcast on Konglish.
0: Yeah.
1: And many shinjo involve Konglish.
0: Yeah.
1: Some don't.
0: No.
1: Some are churinmal, or like cut down words, which don't involve any English.
0: Yeah.
1: But again, there's a lot of mixing and matching. There really are no rules about shinjo. But yes, yongkuku, Konglish, nukuku. Not Konglish.
0: No, because there's no English in there at all, right? Nuk from nukta for old. So we did it as a hashtag earlier this week because I was really keen to, because my kids have been calling me Nukuku so much these days. I was like, what are you talking about? And then they're just basically saying, you're not with it. You're not up to date. You're behind and you don't know.
1: It's not down with the kids.
0: You don't know the little terms like Nukuku and Yunkuku.
1: If you don't know Nukuku, you are Nukuku.
0: You are definitely Nukuku. Yeah. And then Yunkuku, the opposite. You are up to date and with the trends. But we played this song on that day of the hashtag, Cortis's Young Creator Crew.
1: Uh-huh.
0: And it says in there, like, Yunkuku, I believe. And it's not this meaning. It was talking about the song's title and just abbreviating that.
1: Young Creator Crew, Yunkuku, yes.
0: And that's not what this Shinjo now means at all.
1: They drift quickly.
0: Yeah, exactly. Semantic so I was surprised. I didn't know that was the origin to this.
1: Yes, this is from K-pop, which, I mean, does produce its share of new words, as Arirang listeners might know. Mm. But we have another as well, mashup linguistically, which has become popular.
0: Okay.
1: Gidekon.
0: Gidekon.
1: What do you think? You hear gide, that's pretty clear. Expectations. Yeah.
0: And then con, I would think of aircon, like air conditioning.
1: Well, I guess, that's... But aircon does control the temperature of the air. So if you control your gide, what does that mean? Well, maybe keeping your expectations under control.
0: Like in check.
1: Reining them in so that you're not too disappointed if something is not quite as you expect. That's doing gidekon.
0: I'm going to try these out on my kids, and then maybe they'll upgrade me to Yunkuku.
1: Or you'll be somewhere, maybe Jungkuku.
0: Jungkuku, we need to invent that, a middle one.
1: Do you know any Jemini?
0: My kids use this all the time.
1: Yeah?
0: And my son, more to his younger sister, disparagingly.
1: He calls her a Gemini?
0: You are a Gemini. Mm. And so this term, I'm not sure about the origins, but it's used to kind of make someone feel like they're very childish, right? They're kind of just... I don't know if it can have a neutral connotation, but my son doesn't use it neutrally. And my daughter gets a bit upset. She's like, I'm not a Gemini. I'm not some immature little kid. That kind of vibe to it is what she... kind of feels from this word.
1: And so they use it exclusively to refer to childishness?
0: Childishness and, not being mature and trying to, between themselves, this is just my household, say that, you know, I'm more like, well-rounded, like, almost like adult-y. Like that kind of thing.
1: Interesting.
0: Yeah.
1: You know, some of these Shinjo, you see different... You see multiple explanations. And I also have seen this used to describe people who use AI too much, who rely too much, like Google Gemini.
0: Really?
1: You're like so immature you have to rely on AI to explain everything to you.
0: I'm guessing that would have a double meaning as well, with Gemini itself sounding like Gemini.
1: Yeah.
0: So maybe it can have that double meaning of, you are like literally... what's it called? Elementary school student, primary school in the UK, or you're using Gemini too much.
1: Some of these you do encounter different definitions, even with newly coined terms like this. But this next one I think is fairly well agreed upon and ties into a subject from a previous K-Life broadcast. Ooh. It is Mbisjan.
0: Mbisjan.
1: Okay, this sounds very exotic.
0: That sounds like some Eastern European or Southern European word. Mbisjan.
1: You sometimes get this false sense of a particular kind of foreignness, but in fact, if we break it down, it might be easy to guess. Mb. Well, we went over MBTI on K-Life a few months ago.
0: Of course.
1: Myers-Briggs type indicator.
0: Still a big thing.
1: Everybody's
0: here,
1: breaking down their, what's your MBTI?
0: Mm-hmm.
1: Okay, so Mbisjan. Well, this is another Konglish. In fact, this is technically all English. Although you wouldn't know
0: MB. Yeah, that's true.
1: Mbisjan.
0: Yeah.
1: If we think of... Now, we've also been doing a series, occasional series on K-Life about Korean religions and the systems of thought. And one we haven't done yet that I'm working on is Christianity.
0: Oh, it's huge here, isn't
1: which is
0: it?
1: Gidokyo.
0: Yeah.
1: But also, people know the English word, Krisichan.
0: Yeah.
1: as they would pronounce it.
0: Oh, so that's what the Sichuan comes from.
1: Yeah.
0: Also, almost like a religion.
1: Yes, you treat MBTI religiously. You regard it with a sort of religious faith in describing people or as a way to guide your life.
0: It's like a blind belief to it.
1: MBTI, yes.
0: My wife is a little bit like that. Yep. She will say, oh, because of this MBTI that this person has, this is why they make this kind of decision. Or
1: this is why they make this kind of decision.
0: I'm going to use that with her today.
1: There's another religiously derived Shinjo I want to point out, Yudein, which is not the word Yudein as we know it, although people say Yutein somehow,
0: but the
1: word is Yudein.
0: Yeah.
1: The Shinjo, sometimes Shinjo are exactly existing words that are repurposed.
0: Uh-huh.
1: And Yudein
0: is
1: a churinmal, a contraction of Yutuburo. Well, it's not a that's a contraction.
0: The U from YouTube, the De from Daechung, like doing something half-heartedly.
1: Yes.
0: Bonen Ingan. Yes. Ingan being like a bit disparaging for a person.
1: So, sort of human, but a little bit. So if you look up Korean movies or dramas on the internet, often you find videos that summarize those movies or dramas.
0: Yes.
1: Those yoyakbon.
0: Yeah.
1: And those are very common. And some people, if you only watch, if you never see the movies, you never see the dramas, the real things, you only watch these summary videos, you could be a Yudein, a YouTube Daechung Bonen Ingan.
0: So you're not going full into something, you're just doing it kind of half-heartedly. I wonder if that's used in a negative manner, like you're a Yudein, you're not going wholehearted,
1: which is ironic because if you think of the original meaning of Yudein for the actual people, they're very respected in Korea for how much they do achieve.
0: Yeah, exactly.
1: So it's kind of like the opposite.
0: Maybe that adds to the attractiveness of that phrase.
1: It adds to the irony, I think.
0: One other religious one that I don't know if you brought along, but just springs to mind, so I don't want to miss it, is Halle-yaru.
1: Yes, we've got that on here.
0: That I found hilarious, but my daughter Halle-yaru. Told me the origin she saw was that there is a church where you have kids come out to the front, and they each hold up a little panel that will say Halle-lu. Yeah, but then the Luya was transposed the wrong way.
1: The kids are in the wrong order.
0: Yeah, and so the people read it Halle-yaru, and then it caught on as a thing to mean, you know, it's amazing, something's brilliant, just like when you're shouting out Hallelujah.
1: Yeah, I mean, we can talk about it now, because there is this more common Shinjo, Yaru.
0: Yeah,
1: and we might have heard this exclamation, especially if you're younger. It's like, you know, if something good happens, if fortune turns your way, if a sudden development is very pleasing
0: like,
1: to you.
0: Yaru.
1: Yeah. But then Halle-yaru, not yaru, yaru, has become a sort of extension of that.
0: Yeah, it's yaru. Emphasizing it even more. My kids do it, and they do it in that kind of faux Japanese way with not so much enthusiasm on the surface, like yaru, yaru, yaru.
1: Yaru.
0: And then
1: yaru.
0: There's the yaho as well from Japan, from the Karu girls.
1: Yeah, there are certain expressions that cross over.
0: Yeah,
1: cross
0: that's
1: over the
0: really caught on here. I think it had a lot to do with Risenna and one of their Japanese members.
1: And then, this is another K-pop connection.
0: Exactly. So who does it really matters as well. But I don't know if someone who's, you know, a father of two in his mid-40s can use these, like, sincerely. Like, knowing about them, I think, is cool and hip.
1: Right. Being
0: aware. Kids still won't classify me as Yonkuku, but using it, I don't know about that.
1: Yeah, it's sort of like if we think back to 30 years ago and someone of our parents' generation calling something fat, like
0: PhD. No, that's not okay, is it?
1: Oh, that's fat, isn't it?
0: I think there is a line that you can't cross. Going back to our list, I don't know this one.
1: Kika Nobo.
0: Yeah. It's not a mouthful.
1: I should emphasize, it's not Kika, which is a place I've been going to a lot recently,
0: Kids Cafe. Yep.
1: And I'll be going to more soon. But Gika Nobo.
0: Gika.
1: So, this is another contraction, Julima. Yep. Each of these sounds, each of these syllables stands for a word. So, Gika Nobo. The ka, I'll give people a hint, is kamera.
0: Oh, okay, camera. Like selka for self-camera or selfie.
1: But this is gika. What could that be?
0: What kind of camera?
1: Gi machine. Gibon.
0: Oh.
1: Basic camera.
0: Basic camera.
1: Basic camera. No bo. Okay, well, bo, bojong.
0: Yeah.
1: Correction, like changing.
0: Like photoshopping revising. It or something like that, or filters.
1: So we can see if we look at the no, this must be another mashup. English, Korean, another Konglish word. Gibon kamera No, as in no.
0: No.
1: There isn't any 보정. It's basic camera, no revision, no editing.
0: So it's just the original photo.
1: The original photo. Gikanobo.
0: It's all about filters these days, of editing and AI and stuff. So trying to say this is the original shot.
1: Yeah,
0: nothing's been done to it.
1: I would hope it takes off in profile photos and whatnot using
0: fingers crossed. Gikanobo. I very much doubt
1: even it. Even here on driver's licenses, you have retouched photos.
0: Yeah,
1: so,
0: passports as well.
1: You can't not have, if you go to a photo studio, you can't not have it retouched.
0: No,
1: just everyone does it.
0: They do that automatically. Oh, brilliant. All right, we'll get into more fun ones. Tell us any that you know, and also tell us if you've got any interesting newly coined terms in your language. I'm trying to think of English, but I feel so out of the loop. We'll be back after this one from Seesaw featuring Crucial Star, Audio or Complicated.

0: And we're back for part two, K-Life A to Z, with Colin in the studio. Leon from Singapore saying, the other day when you did it for the hashtag, I was saying Yonkuku for the young and Nilkuku for the old seems appropriate because youngsters use more English than the older generation. Oh, that would make sense. Yeah.
1: It's true. Although, you know, in Korea, I find, tell me if you've had the same experience. Yeah. When you're speaking to a, say, 35-year-old Korean in Korean, and you're a foreigner, they'll just speak Korean with you.
0: Yeah.
1: When you're speaking to a 65-year-old Korean in Korean, they're just throwing in these random English words, and it's bewildering because they're pronouncing them strangely, and the meaning is, it's like, and some of it's Konglish, which you've never heard in English, and I don't know why they do it, but it just... Like, it's very difficult to concentrate speaking to someone of that generation because they just insist on throwing English in.
0: Yeah, I did a talk down in Kumi, way down south, on the weekend last week, and a guy came up to me afterwards and was asking me these questions, and there was so much English in there that I couldn't understand. Yeah. And he would keep repeating it really confidently.
1: Yes.
0: The problem was my end, apparently. And he kept on talking also about place names in the UK that I couldn't understand what he was talking about. And I felt so bad. But yeah, it was the fact that he wasn't pronouncing it the way it is pronounced in English-speaking worlds. And I think it's from that generation where they learned it in a completely different way. And they didn't have YouTube and things to back it up.
1: No, no. Yeah. But ironically, the younger Koreans almost certainly know more English.
0: Yes.
1: And they don't use it when speaking Korean.
0: No, not as much at all.
1: What would you do if somebody told you to ajasu?
0: Ajasu. I feel so behind now. I thought I was pretty good with Shinjo. Ajasu. Ajasu. Aja aja fighting is like a shout of encouragement for
1: and
0: when you're doing something.
1: Something different.
0: Okay.
1: So if we expand it, it's agari jayul juheng stop. Another you can probably hear, this is Konglish. Partially.
0: Wow. Doesn't agari mean something about your mouth or jaw?
1: Yes, agari. So, jayul juheng. You drive a lot. You probably know what jayul juheng
0: is. It's like self-driving, autonomous driving.
1: Yeah. Stop. We all know
0: English.
1: That word. Okay, so stop letting your mouth drive itself.
0: Oh,
1: okay.
0: Like think about what you say kind of thing.
1: Yeah, yeah. Or just like stop talking so much because you're going down a bad road.
0: Oh,
1: which might bring about a subulje.
0: A subulje.
1: Sisero bulon jeang.
0: Oh.
1: You've called it upon yourself a disaster.
0: Oh, because maybe you've been running your mouth or talking too much. I've not heard those at all. Oh my goodness. Subulje.
1: Have you heard mangnagui by any chance?
0: Mangnagui?
1: Mm-hmm.
0: No.
1: It sounds a little bit like dangnagui.
0: Oh, like a donkey.
1: I don't know. Maybe that echo is a part of the reason this has caught on.
0: Maybe.
1: But 막상 나가려니 귀찮아. So 막상, when it finally happens that you're going to naga, you're going to go out, 귀찮아. You don't want to do it. It's too irritating. You're looking forward to going out. And then when the time comes, you don't want to do it.
0: That is a common thing that's been around for ages, I feel. You know, I remember in my like 20s as well, you're really excited about the weekend. And then it comes around and you just, I can't be bothered.
1: Can't be bothered.
0: But there wasn't a term like this for it.
1: No, mangnagui.
0: Oh, I love that one.
1: Mangnagui.
0: The other one that I want to do because I know it, pamti.
1: Ah, yes.
0: So this is a very common one. I think this is one that has penetrated older generations.
1: I was curious about it, so I'm glad you're bringing it up.
0: Because when I first heard it, I thought it was panty, as in like pampal t-shirt. Like a t-shirt that's short-sleeved.
1: Mm-hmm.
0: But my kids were like, no, what are you talking about? And then I thought of chestnuts with pam as well. And they were like, no, don't think about anything to do with the actual language. It's from a computer game.
1: Yeah.
0: And it means to basically be kind of country, not in fashion or vogue, and basically ugly is what it's used for a lot these days.
1: You're being chonsuro in a way. And I was giving a talk recently in English about my Neutro book, which we discussed on this show, but I began with a disquisition on chonsuro, and it's hard to get across what that means in English because it has different layers of connotation.
0: Yeah.
1: But this, you look up bamti, and you get a lot of images of this video game online character who looks a lot like Jesus.
0: Okay, really?
1: I don't know if that's how it's supposed to be.
0: Maybe
1: but
0: that's where it came from,
1: A lot of these are, of course, internet-related in origin, because that's where people are getting their culture for the most part is online. People, a lot of, most of them listening to us right now are on the internet.
0: Yeah, because my daughter uses so much, it kind of annoys me. I'm like, you proper Korean or proper English. But when she sees something that looks, really kind of outdated, it doesn't look cool or hip, looks a bit ugly, she'll say, oh, 완전 밤티야, 밤티.
1: She doesn't invoke any expressions involving 태무.
0: Sometimes. There is a certain connotation with that among people.
1: Temu ingan has become big specifically. We mentioned earlier ingan. This is a ingan being a person or like a human, but not quite that high level of term. Temu ingan. If you order a person off of Temu, you know, if you order anything off of Temu in the Korean mind or even in the US, you know, your expectations shouldn't be that high. You should control. You should kidekon.
0: Yes.
1: Because they're very cheap, the items there.
0: Yes,
1: and they won't necessarily
0: look good, right?
1: Yeah, yeah.
0: But on the inside. So Temu Ingan is like someone who looks okay on the outside,
1: but
0: it's
1: maybe
0: not great.
1: Is not what you expect
0: That's
1: when
0: horrible.
1: You get to know them. But you hear Temu used to refer to many things.
0: Yes.
1: Like, or you'll hear people referred to as the Temu version of some celebrity. For example, if they kind of resemble
0: like the
1: celebrity.
0: Kind of cheap version.
1: Yeah, the
0: budget
1: knockoff,
0: version.
1: The knockoff. Now, we have two related ones to deal with here. Gamda Tui and Gamda Sal.
0: Now you mentioned that. Gamda Tui, I think I heard earlier, but it's kind of fallen away in my circle.
1: Has
0: but Gamda Sal has certainly remained.
1: One Shinjo produces another. That's often true. But yeah, so both of them stand for similar expressions. Gamda. So these are actually, those first two are not a contraction.
0: No.
1: Gamda. So like feeling. Emotion, all. Gamda.
0: Yeah.
1: First one is gamda tuijotta, then gamda saranne.
0: Yeah.
1: So gamda tuijotta, like it, the feeling is overturned. The feeling is, how would we give an example of this? It's just somehow the mood shifts 180 degrees in a negative way.
0: Right?
1: Like, oh, okay, the room. The air went out of the room, maybe we would say.
0: So when you expected something really good
1: and
0: then you're really disappointed, or when someone does something and you're like, oh, that's not what I was expecting at all.
1: But as a person can cause that to happen, so they can do the opposite. They can save or cause to be revived the gam, the feeling of the moment. And so if someone has a lot of sense, a word we've talked about before on KLIF in a Konglish broadcast, they can do something that brings, that revives the spirit of the group or the room rather than sending it down to the ground.
0: So they're reading the room really well. They've done something that's made everyone kind of feel good or happy or entertained.
1: Gamdasal. That's gamdasal.
0: Yeah, that seems to be used a lot as well. I still don't know quite how to use it, but I know if someone says it to me, then that's a good thing. Yeah.
1: I wonder if your kids ever say shagal.
0: Yesterday, first time ever.
1: Yes,
0: well, we were in a mungujom, in a stationery store, and there was a key ring that had, in Hangul, shagal.
1: Wow.
0: And my daughter showed it to me and was like, you know what this is? And I was like, and I thought, oh, yeah, I am quite intelligent. I know an artist, Mark Chagall. And she was like, what are you talking about? And I was like, No, Chagall surely is from the artist named Chagall. And she said, oh, maybe it is popular because it does sound like that artist name, who is quite famous even in Korea.
1: In fact, the only Chagall show I've ever seen was across the street.
0: Oh, wow.
1: At the Yesele Jeondang.
0: Seoul
1: here,
0: Art Center.
1: Quite a while ago. But still, it was here in Korea. So he's well known. He's one of the Western artists who is loved in Korea. And there are a sort of gallery of those.
0: Yeah.
1: But Chagall has become... And has become a an expression used, I think, originally by Korean YouTubers in order to avoid saying anything harsher that might turn off the audience or that might require censoring in some cases for younger viewers.
0: Yeah, it's like a swear word in lieu because it sounds like many Korean swear words that start with that sha sound, right?
1: Yes.
0: And so I was like, well, then you can't use it. You're far too young to say those kind of things. And she said, because I just said, oh, like Chagall. And she was like, no, you got to say it with emotion.
1: Yeah,
0: like,
1: you got to forcefully. Yeah, it's all in the delivery with a lot of these Shinjo. And YouTubers are known for their emphatic qualities, yeah. typically, yeah. or especially TikTokers, because they've got to fit so much into such a short time.
0: Of course.
1: But this is, yeah, it's a substitute for swearing, and it makes me think of, like, Mormons in the U.S.
0: Yeah.
1: who are officially prohibited from swearing.
0: Oh, wow.
1: So they come up with this, like, parallel library uh-huh. of fake profanity.
0: Wow.
1: You know, you might... A very mild example, like, oh my heck, they okay. might say. If you hear someone say, oh my heck, in the U.S., it's a Mormon, guaranteed.
0: Oh, really? Yeah, I guess in British English as well, when you want to avoid swearing, there are ways to do it. And, goodness gracious me.
1: Goodness gracious me.
0: One that's way too polite, I suppose. It's not on the same level as this, because this kind of sounds like a swear word. What was the one in English that sounded like... Oh, shoot, of course,
1: oh, shoot.
0: Is an obvious
1: yes, you hear,
0: one, right?
1: You hear yeah. that. Yeah, you know, you grow up hearing all yeah. these, and they, you get used to them. And you don't realize sometimes what they're substituting for.
0: No, especially when
1: later.
0: You're younger. So use that one carefully, I yes. suppose, because maybe if you're with elders, they could still be offended or just confused by it, right?
1: We have another one as well. We mentioned before there that some Shinjo are just repurposings of
0: yeah.
1: existing words. Now, I think a lot of people learning Korean know what an ain is.
0: Like a lover.
1: Your yeah. boyfriend, girlfriend could be your ain, but now it's taken on a new meaning.
0: Okay.
1: In this usage, again, context is everything.
0: Yeah.
1: So is delivery. But ain is another 줄임말.
0: Okay.
1: 애매하지만
0: yeah.
1: 인정한다.
0: Oh.
1: So it's too... It's a not necessarily two word phrase because
0: yeah.
1: again it doesn't quite break down cleanly. But
0: no.
1: 애매 is sort of ambiguous, neither here nor there.
0: You can't really put your finger.
1: 애매하지만
0: on it.
1: It's sort of I don't know, but
0: yeah,
1: 인정한다, 인정해. Like I acknowledge it. I'll accept it to a degree.
0: Okay.
1: So you don't necessarily agree with something.
0: No, 100%.
1: You're not gonna. You're not going to say no.
0: No.
1: You're not going to completely deny it.
0: Ain. Wow. Ain. That's going to be hard to decipher whether
1: yeah.
0: it's lover
1: Ain.
0: Or that situation.
1: Korean's a high context language. I mean, somebody
0: yeah.
1: might be wearing something. You're not really sure if it
0: yeah.
1: works, but
0: yeah.
1: okay. Yeah, I guess we go with it. Ain.
0: Ain.
1: Ain.
0: Oh, I'm really going to have to spring these on my kids. I want one that they definitely don't know. I think that might be up there.
1: That's a good
0: I'll
1: candidate.
0: I'll give it a try. We'll get to one more song. We'll be back in part three to finish off all these newly coined terms in Korea. And like you said, this is just from this year, 2026.
1: Just 2026, which is halfway only
0: yeah.
1: through. There's going to
0: yeah,
1: be new ones.
0: Exactly. Chen, Haze, and Vibe up next with Little Something, Samta.

0: We're back for part three, KLive A to Z, Colin Marshall in the studio talking about Xinjiang or these newly coined words and terms. Lemonade says, I guess Singlish is maybe Singapore's version of newly coined words. Well, if it's like our newly coined words in Korea, where a lot of Konglish does seem to appear, but not exclusively, then that might be right. And he said, Peter, are you maybe the Temu version of Henry Golding? That's very hurtful.
1: I don't know who that is.
0: He's the guy from Crazy Rich Asians, who many people say looks very kind of luxurious and classy.
1: Is he also half something else?
0: Yeah, I think Malaysian and British or something like that. And yeah, a few people have compared us, but never with the word Temu in this.
1: I don't know. But I've never. I don't.
0: Thank
1: know
0: what, you, Lemonade.
1: I don't know what the guy looks like.
0: He does look like he's come from private school, so maybe Leon is right. Moving on to a few more before we close off.
1: There's one that I was talking about just last week on Arirang TV or the Daily Report. Okay. I go on once a week. Text the hip.
0: Text.
1: No text hip. Are your kids text hip at all?
0: Was this, because we did a lot of stuff about books and libraries recently, because autumn is the season of reading, so it's getting to autumn. Also, libraries in Korea have been doing some amazing like cultural events and things like that.
1: They do.
0: And then reading has become kind of cool again. Is
1: yes.
0: it that?
1: Yeah, the peg of this discussion that I was doing on TV was that reading rates are down for every demographic in Korea but young people.
0: Uh-huh.
1: They're up. And there's a whole culture around books and reading. Like, it's become cool. And, you know, you want to be seen with the right book tote bag. I remember like 8 years ago, I suddenly saw London Review of Books tote bags pop up. And I read the LRB.
0: Yeah.
1: And I was just thinking, there's no way they're reading. I mean, could that be like, what are they? Were they, is this girl on the subway, was she reading Andrew O'Hagan's 50,000 word article on the Grenfell Tower fire? Probably not.
0: No.
1: But then some influencer had it on Instagram. And then suddenly the LRB tiny gift shop is getting these orders for 6,000 from South Korea at a time. And so, or Daunt Books in London, their bag is big.
0: Oh.
1: Or just other, being seen with books from the right publisher.
0: Yeah.
1: It's become something cool. And I learned this word reading about it. What was it? Guaxiong?
0: Guaxiong.
1: That it's all
0: showing.
1: For show. It's performative, as you might say. That word has become huge in English among young people. But that's the question. This text hip thing, is it about putting yourself forth as being into books and reading, or about actually doing it?
0: I wonder.
1: I would say, you know, if you do it for show, a lot of times you get into the real thing.
0: Yeah.
1: So it's not a bad gateway. You know, if it's cool, that's step one toward it being a real phenomenon.
0: So the text.
1: Like hip, you know, the English hip. Again, this is all English now.
0: Yeah,
1: text hip. But if you go to the US or the UK and say, you know, he's really text hip,
0: Think of books. You'd think of like maybe text messaging or something on your phone or something like that. That's an interesting choice.
1: Konglish is not English.
0: No.
1: Now, we're here in an office environment of Arirang. Are you aware that people do any kotokaltegun?
0: So kaltegun has long been the thing of finishing on the dot.
1: Kal is a knife.
0: Yeah.
1: Tegun is the opposite of chulgun, leaving work. That's chulgun shigan, tegun shigan, rush hour.
0: But what's the koto at the beginning of
1: that? Kotokal.
0: Think of
1: it. We have a kal is just a knife.
0: Yeah.
1: Kotokal, a cutter knife. You might know English speakers, you know, box cutter.
0: Yes.
1: We think of the straight knives.
0: Exactly.
1: We use them all the time to open our delivery boxes at home.
0: But what is that emphasizing in this expression? Not just a knife, but a cutter or a box knife.
1: It's more precise.
0: You
1: more precisely and carefully read the room of the office. You use your nunchi, a word we've discussed here.
0: Yeah.
1: And you leave at a precise time, but you're also carefully figuring out when exactly you can leave and subtly, maybe almost surreptitiously leaving.
0: Okay, so not in the kind of negatively viewed way of some MZs who will just get up and it's not the right time to leave and maybe their boss is watching them, but it's doing that same thing of leaving on time, but doing it sensitively.
1: More subtly.
0: Box cutter that will not leave any marks or anything.
1: So you want to do kaltegun and leave it exactly the time you want to go, but you want to do it without causing any social distress.
0: I like this. Yeah. I want more MC to do this, right? You can leave on time, but do it while reading the room, please.
1: Do it while reading the room, please. This one I haven't heard much. I wonder if you have. Neutral.
0: Yes.
1: And
0: I forget it every time. Neutral.
1: Because it sounds like late.

0: Yes,
1: to exactly. To the English speaking ear, 늦어.
0: Yeah, 늦었어, like that.
1: 늦어, and so it's not 늦어.
0: My daughter again uses this more because she watches a lot of shorts and then she makes a lot of her own short videos. And this has come about with the squishies that are really popular these days because it feels good, right, to squish like the stress balls. And so she's always saying 늦어, 늦어. And like, just say 느낌이 좋아. It's not that long. And I guess that's what every gonde or old fogey does. It's like, just do the full term.
1: Just do the, yeah, kids are all about shortening words. Yes. I guess it happens a little bit in America, but it's not so much the driver of new expressions. Now, this is one I wanted to get to, especially because you're bringing in the British heritage. Yeah. Nali jabes. Have you heard Nali jabes?
0: No, but that sounds like Elizabeth.
1: It does.
0: Right.
1: And, I mean, think of the most famous Elizabeth you possibly
0: queen.
1: Can.
0: Yep.
1: And think of Nali.
0: Nali.
1: Nali jabes.
0: Nali is like, you know, a commotion.
1: Yeah.
0: How are we combining those two words?
1: Well, if you look at the different contexts in which it's used, sometimes they can just people can just say it when it's a big, they're in a big nali, a very notable, nali jabes. Sometimes they can describe someone who is exaggerating the nali.
0: Okay.
1: Drama queen or something. Yeah. It's already a nali. The situation's already sort of messy and loud. Now you're exaggerating. Oh, nali jabes.
0: Funny. I like these kind of ones. Nali jabes. Just because nali and then the li from Elizabeth can really go just pop onto one
1: another. This is serious Konglish.
0: Nali jabes. My kids did one which was instead of oh my god, which you can say in Korean as well, like, oh my god.
1: Yeah.
0: They were doing, and I don't know if it was even Shinjo or there, it's been around for a long time, oh my gas range.
1: Oh my gas range?
0: Yes, instead of oh my god. So gas range is again Konglish because that's like your, what, stovetop or your burner kind of thing. And they were doing that, and I was like, that's funny. I like that. Yeah.
1: Loyal listeners may remember, we talked about the gat. The Joseon era gentleman's hat. And oh my god is a fairly common pun.
0: Yes.
1: That only works in Konglish.
0: Yes, exactly.
1: A little character wearing a gat. Oh my god.
0: Yeah.
1: Oh
0: my god, kimchi, says our producer, was something they used to do ages ago because kimchi is a form of kimchi.
1: You would have it with chicken and whatnot. Oh my god, kimchi. That is funny. Now, to stay on the subject of food, I understand you have a dongyeobi in your home.
0: I have a dongyeobi? I don't know I have a dongyeobi. What is a dongyeobi?
1: Okay, well, you certainly know what dongdaemun yeobgi tteokbokki is, right?
0: One of my daughter's favorite takeout
1: foods. It's one of the trending foods. What? I haven't had it. What is it?
0: It's tteokbokki, as in, you know, rice cakes in a spicy... Well, usually tteokbokki is not that spicy, right? It's a red sauce.
1: It looks spicier than it is.
0: Yeah, sweet and spicy. Yopki tteokbokki, and the Dongdaemun brand in particular, yopki meaning like bizarre or odd, was termed that way because it was super spicy.
1: Uh-huh.
0: And so you do abbreviate that to just yopdok as well. Yopdok. Mm-hmm. And so that brand has been really popular now for quite a while, and my sister-in-law has loved it because she's into spicy foods. Then my daughter, who can't eat that spicier food, wanted to try it because it was so big on social media, and the rosé version is kind of toned down. So we've been trying that a lot and having it. We had it last weekend, for instance. But what is a dongyeobi then?
1: A dongyeobi is a person who, whenever it's time to eat, only wants one thing, and it is this dongdaemun yeobgi tteokbokki. It sounds like she's gone full dongyeobi.
0: She is. I'm going to call her that next time. It is really popular, especially among females and younger females.
1: To use a currently trending word in the English-speaking world is female-coded. This preference, this dongyeobi is female-coded.
0: Yeah.
1: And finally, I want to mention one that I think I might use. Because I often, when I learned the expression saramada tala or sarame tara tarada, like everybody's different. It depends on the person. I started using it pretty quickly as soon as I learned it when I didn't even know that much Korean. Well, now it's been contracted. There's a jurinmal, of course. So, and it's a partially Konglish word.
0: Yes.
1: So it's especially appropriate. Sabasa.
0: Sabasa.
1: Saram. I think if you know any Korean, you know saram, person. Saram by saram.
0: So person by person.
1: Yeah, by English by. Person by person. Saram by saram. Sabasa.
0: This seems to have stemmed from kebake. Right, by case.
1: That's right. That's been around a while.
0: And then sabasa, I haven't got used to this yet. Mm. But when I use kebake, a lot of people like that as a foreigner using the Shinjo. So sabasa, we're going to have to do this as well. It is person by person. Colin, thank you so much. We need to make this a regular fix.

0: gesture for sure.
1: We'll do it next year. Well, 2027's new Shinjol.
0: I think we could do it every 6 months with the pace of changing career. We're going to see you again next Wednesday. Have a wonderful week.
1: You too. See you then.
0: Here is Hwang Se-hyun with Refrigerator 냉장고.

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4: And that brings us towards the end of this edition of the show. It's a Wednesday, the 16th of September, meaning K-Pick a Mix coming up tomorrow with our rotation of guests covering fashion. We had trends with Yuhyun last week. We got movies and dramas with Anna when she returns in October, that is, though. And we've got books with Paul Matthews as well, which is really good fun. Thanks to all our staff members behind the scenes, our producer Lee Min-hee, our writers Kim Jong-hee and Kwak Kyung-ok. And this to take us out from No Brain. Fine, thank you. And you? It's been your Daily Dose of Korea. Hashtag Daily K out.

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1: Welcome to BFM News at 11 with the AI voice of David Kim. The Seoul City Bus Union called off its planned strike after reaching a last-minute agreement with management. The Seoul Bus Workers Union and the Seoul Bus Transport Association agreed to a 3.2% wage increase during mediation today. However, the two sides failed to resolve a key dispute over the monthly working hours used to calculate ordinary wages. The union argues that the calculation should be based on 176 hours a month, while management proposed 209 hours as a compromise, down from its original position of 230 hours. Using 176 hours would effectively raise wages by about 16%, compared with around 10% under the 209 hour standard. The union says court rulings support the 176 hour standard, while Seoul City and management say further court decisions could lead to a different calculation. Foreign Minister Jo-yeon will visit Washington, D.C. for talks with U.S. Secretary of State Marco Rubio. The foreign ministry said Jo will visit Washington from tomorrow to 19th and meet with Rubio on September 18th. The two sides plan to discuss a wide range of issues, including South Korea-U.S. relations, the Korean Peninsula, and regional and global issues. It will be their first bilateral meeting in about 7 months, following talks in February. The two ministers also spoke by phone last month and agreed to meet in person soon. The meeting is expected to cover South Korea's investment in the United States, follow-up security consultations after the leaders' summit, and efforts to create momentum for dialogue between North Korea and the United States. Attention is also focused on whether the two ministers will exchange views on the growing domestic debate over a possible South Korean deployment to the Strait of Hormuz. In local news, Busan Mayor Jeon Jae-su is visiting Busan Saebyeok Market in Sasang-gu District today to check prices and consumer trends and hear opinions from the field. Mayor Jeon is touring the market, encouraging merchants, and checking the prices and sales trends of major items, including agricultural products. He is also meeting citizens visiting the market and hearing from merchants about difficulties and inconveniences they experience in operating and using the market. Mayor Jeon is also visiting the construction section of the Sasang-Hadan Urban Railway Line to inspect conditions at the site. The city plans to share issues identified on site and opinions from merchants and residents with relevant departments and organizations. A completion ceremony for BGF Retail's Busan Logistics Center will be held in Gangseo-gu District this afternoon. BGF Retail, which operates CU convenience stores, invested 260 billion won in the facility, completing it in about 2 years. The logistics center has a total floor area of about 127,000 square meters and will supply products nationwide, as well as serve as a regional logistics hub. It will also serve as an import and export hub linked to Busan New Port. The facility has introduced automated equipment to reduce high-intensity work and installed solar power facilities on its rooftop. In international news, U.S. President Donald Trump said countries that did not help the United States during the Iran war should pay compensation once the war is over. In a social media post, Trump said oil is flowing through the Strait of Hormuz and countries that provided no help should pay compensation after the war. He said the United States is doing this more for other countries than for itself. Trump has previously called on allies, including South Korea and Japan, to send warships to the Strait of Hormuz amid the ongoing Iran war. And now for today's weather. The current temperature in Busan is around 25 degrees Celsius. Mostly sunny skies are expected throughout the day, with generally dry conditions. The daytime high is expected to reach around 26 degrees Celsius. That wraps up this hour's news. Thank you for joining us. 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

Good morning and welcome to Busan Worldwide. What happens to us when we spend time looking at art? Well, researchers from the WHO Collaborating Center at the University of Verona teamed up with Palazzo Maffei Museum in Italy to explore that very question. At a museum housing some 700 works of art, from ancient pieces to contemporary works, they looked at how the experience of viewing art affects our mental and emotional well-being. The results showed a positive effect on psychological well-being and mental health. Looking at art can help us recognize emotions we may not have noticed before, or see something familiar from an entirely different perspective. 이 미술 작품을 보면서 평소엔 알아차리지 못했던 감정을 발견하기도 하고 익숙한 세상을 전혀 다른 시선으로 바라보기도 합니다. And sometimes a work created long ago can offer a surprisingly sense of comfort, a reminder that someone else in another time and place once felt something similar. Well, this is Busan Worldwide, and I'm your host, Stephanie Yoon.

0: Busan, where the light of the world comes together. Stories from Busan connect to the world. The closest place to hear the voices of the region. Right now, at the center of the stories you want to know. Busan to the world. Busan Worldwide with Stephanie Yoon.
1: That's right, you're listening live on this Tuesday. Actually, I think it's Wednesday morning. Happy Wednesday, September 16th. 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Now, around 800 Busan residents recently recommended their favorite places for 돼지국밥 or pork rice soup. 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

20 were selected as citizen recommended favorites for the 2026 Busan Daejigukbap competition. You know, even something as ordinary as a bowl of gukbap can become part of a city's culture when it carries people's taste, memories, and stories. Now, museums can do something similar. They can introduce us to important works of art, but they can also help us see everyday objects, familiar spaces, and memories from another time in a completely new way. So today on The Interview, we'll be joined by the director of the Busan Museum of Art. The museum reopens tomorrow, and we're going to talk about its newly transformed space and exhibitions as well. Also, throughout September, every Wednesday, we're bringing you a special segment in partnership with Busanjin District called Youth Friendly City on Air. Today, we'll meet with Nikang Nekang team, actually, and hear from young people who were born and raised in Busan, those who left and later returned, and those who moved here from elsewhere as well. Now, before we jump into today's The Interview, let's talk about today's listener question. If you could put one thing you own on display in a museum, what would it be? Honestly, I don't have anything valuable, you might say, but it doesn't have to be expensive or rare. If it holds a special meaning for you, it counts, right? So tell us what you would put on display and why you think it deserves a place in a museum. It can be maybe like an old diary or something you bought with your first paycheck or some souvenir that you got from a different country. Let me know. 네, 오늘의 문자 주제 알려드릴게요. 지금 여러분이 가지고 있는 물건 중 미술관에 전시해도 가치가 있다고 생각하는 건 무엇인가요? Lots of pressure, I feel like. It's not an easy question, but let me know. Think about it. You can send us your messages to #9050 for 101 or reach us for free through KakaoTalk or YouTube live chat. Lots of messages coming in. We have Benny님 and 사랑대요님 saying happy. Hello, Stephanie, and happy 함재. It is 함재. It's just going to get better from here. 정부수님 saying 반갑습니다. And Kevin saying, what an analogy, right? Hello, everyone. He actually answered today's text topic saying, my baseball card collection for sure. Very valuable. I'm sure the longer you keep them, the more valuable it gets, right? So don't share it. And with that, continue those messages coming in. 이 프로그램은 방송미디어통신위원회의 방송통신 발전기금을 지원받아 제작하였습니다. Let's jump into today's The Interview.

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1: 이 프로그램은 부산광역시 부산진구청과 부산영어방송이 함께 제작하였습니다.

0: youth-friendly city isn't one that begs young people to stay, but one where they uncover genuine reasons to build a life here. Before I want, before we say goodbye, though, I want to read some messages. Jin Lee님께서는 문자로 방글방글이란 단어가 떠오르는 빛나는 청년들이네요. 응원합니다라고 보내주셨어요.
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2: 네, 감사합니다.
0: All right, thank you so much. And listening to our reporting team today, I could feel a city that doesn't just ask youth to stay, but works alongside them to build opportunities, connections, and belonging so that they can find their own reasons to stay. 그럼 청년 친화 도시 청취 중 코너는 다음 주 수요일 다른 취재팀과 함께 다시 돌아오겠습니다. 이 프로그램은 부산광역시 진구청과 부산영어방송이 함께 제작하였습니다. Thank you so much for that. And before we wrap up, let's check out some of the messages coming in. We have Kevin님 saying, great job, lovely ladies. I'm definitely tuning in this time next week as well. 다음 주 수요일에도 꼭 들어보신다고 하시는데요. And thank you, Stephanie, for another great show. Thank you, Kevin님, always being with us today. And let's check out some of the other messages. So lots of messages coming in about today's text topic question. And I do have that with me. Today's text topic was, if you could put one thing of your own on display in a museum, what would it be? We have Jerry님 saying, 전자사전 전시하고 싶어요. 예전에는 전자사전을 들고 다니면서 영어를 공부했는데요. 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Actually, Jerry님, I had one of those about, I want to say, 23 years ago. I had one that opened horizontally, and the keyboard was very small, so I had to type with my fingers and my nails. I remember that. I wish we can bring that back. I love it. Lovely, lovely indeed. Well, thank you, Jeremy, for messaging in. Lots of great messages coming in about the interview as well. Kevin님 messaging in a lot and just saying, I love abstract art, figuring out and imagining what I am observing. Usually, I have no idea. And I think that's the fun of it, right? Even if you don't know, enjoying it and feeling it as well. And listeners, I do want to remind you before we wrap up that we are continuing with a listenership survey here at BEFM until September 20th. 청취율 조사. So if you have just like a couple minutes, go on to BFM website and do the survey. You don't have to, but you could say Busan Worldwide is the best. It's so informative. It's so lovely. I love Busan Worldwide. You can say that. You don't have to, but you could. All right, we'll be back tomorrow at 11:05 a.m. Final song is by Harim with 사랑이 다른 사랑으로 잊혀지네. Hope you have a wonderful day and I'll see you tomorrow. Bye-bye. So

0: prizes. For more details, please visit the BFM website and stay tuned. 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
1: These are the nationwide safety guidelines informing you of rules to prevent water-related accidents during water play. 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
3: Welcome to BFM News at 12 with the AI voice of David Kim. A South Korean court has ordered North Korea to pay about 44.6 billion won in damages for unilaterally demolishing the Inter-Korean Liaison Office. The Seoul Central District Court ruled in favor of the South Korean government today, 3 years and 3 months after the government filed its first lawsuit against North Korea. The liaison office opened in Kaesong in 2018, following the Panmunjom Declaration between then-President Moon Jae-in and North Korean leader Kim Jong-un. North Korea demolished the building in June 2020 after protesting the distribution of anti-Pyongyang leaflets by groups in South Korea. The Unification Ministry filed the lawsuit in 2023 to seek compensation for damage to the liaison office and a nearby support center. However, there is currently no means to force North Korea to pay the damages. South Korea's household debt-to-GDP ratio is estimated to have fallen to its lowest level in 10 years in the second quarter. According to the Bank of Korea and the Bank for International Settlements, the ratio is estimated at around 81.3%. If confirmed, it would be the lowest level since the second quarter of 2016. The government aims to lower the ratio to around 80% by 2030, leaving a gap of about 1.3 percentage points. The decline came as nominal GDP grew faster than household debt. The ratio stood at 85.1% in the first quarter, down from 88.1% at the end of last year. However, the Bank of Korea said the decline does not necessarily mean households' debt repayment burden has eased. It also noted that the ratio remains high compared with major advanced economies and stressed the need for continued debt management. In local news, Busan City has designated 9 regional emergency medical centers that will operate for 3 years from November 1st. 6 existing centers, including Busan National University Hospital, were redesignated, while Busan Bumin Hospital, Sentum General Hospital, and Good Kangan Hospital were newly designated. The city selected the centers after evaluating their treatment records for critically ill emergency patients, medical systems for different disease groups, and future operating plans. The evaluation also considered actual treatment outcomes, medical capabilities, and cooperation within the regional emergency medical system. Newly designated centers will be re-evaluated after 1 year and may lose their designation if they fail to meet required treatment and operating standards. The Busan Metropolitan City Office of Education has been selected for a service robot demonstration project for the second consecutive year. A total of 800 million won, including 400 million won in government funding, will be used to install school meal cooking robots at 5 schools by mid-November. Last year, the robots were introduced at 3 schools. The previous demonstration showed that the robots reduced high-intensity repetitive tasks and musculoskeletal strain on kitchen workers, particularly during high-temperature and high-risk cooking. This year, artificial intelligence-based object recognition and automatic control technologies will be enhanced to protect workers' health, reduce workloads, and standardize cooking quality. In international news, the 20th Aichi Nagoya Asian Games will officially open in Nagoya, Japan on September 19th. The Games will run for 16 days through October 4th, with almost 10,800 athletes from 45 National Olympic Committees and the Asian Refugee Team competing for 469 gold medals across 43 sports. South Korea will compete in 41 sports with 792 athletes and has set a goal of finishing third overall. The country is aiming for around 40 gold medals. And now for today's weather. The current temperature in Busan is around 26 degrees Celsius. Clear skies are expected through much of the afternoon, with little chance of rain. Temperatures will remain mild before gradually falling later in the day. Conditions will stay generally clear and dry throughout the afternoon. That wraps up this hour's news. 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
6: Hello, lovely sweeties. Happy Wednesday and welcome to Sweet Date. Have you ever wanted to meet new people, but without all that pressure that usually comes with it? No long introductions. Hello, my name is blah, blah, blah. No exchanging numbers, and sometimes not even much talking. Lately, some very different kinds of social gatherings have been popping up for people who want a little human connection without the stress of that building a whole new relationship. Some even mixed in a little digital detox. Sounds a bit unusual, right? But maybe also kind of refreshing. And today we're looking at a new way of being social without getting too social. All right, so let's get today's sweet day started.

And that was 안녕이란 말도 함께 Hope to be like you by Woods. And what's interesting about this song is that even the two titles seem to tell slightly different stories. The Korean feels more like trying to learn how to let someone go. And the singer Woods wrote the lyrics himself and also took part in composing the song, so it feels especially personal. It's a breakup song, but rather than sounding angry, it says goodbye with that surprising amount of warmth. So hope you guys enjoy the song. And hello, sweeties. We're live from our studio in Busan this Wednesday afternoon. And welcome to Sweet Date. You're tuned into BFM 90.5 in Busan and 103.3 FM in the Gijang, Cheonggwan, and Noksan areas. And I'm Yunji. Hello, sweeties. Happy first day of Sweet Dates. Second year. That didn't rhyme well. Okay, but I've got to admit, it feels like my birthday because whenever we celebrate something, it feels even happier than my own birthday. Don't know why. Maybe it's the process of aging. Just kidding. We have lots of listeners checking in. We have Benny saying, hi, Yunji and all. Hello, Benny. And he was saying earlier, yesterday was Sweet Date's first anniversary too. So now it is year two. Woo! It's the first day. So I kind of drew on the whiteboard in front of me, Yungja. It's a doggy. Its actual character name is like potato, which is Kamja. So I changed it to Yungja, which is my name. Some people call me that, aka my mom. But anyhow, 366 days now. I don't know if it's right because, like, I don't know if we should count the weekends or not, but still, it's 366 days. Woo! So you guys are here to celebrate the very first day of our second year. Thank you, thank you. Also, we have our wonderful surprise, Oh My Juliet. She's saying, hello, sweeties. Happy hump day, Yunji-nim, Nap-hiri-nim, and Benny-nim, and all. Hello, Juliet-nim. I don't know where I got that song. Maybe it was Shiny's song? Oh, my Juliet. Kai-nim is also saying, hello, hello. Yunji-wa, 여러분, 만나서 반가워요. Hello, Kai. And Gabe-nim is also checking in, saying, hello, hello. Hi, Gabe-nim. How's your trip going, by the way? Are you in Busan, or did you get back to your place, or let us know how your trip is going if you're on one. Pedro의 깜찍한 창고님 is checking in. Ooh, hello, hello. How did you come up with that cool nickname? Wow, saying hi guys. Hello, Pedro님. Should I call you Peter? No? Okay. Also, Sangmin is checking in, saying hello to everyone. He's saying he's relaxing. Ooh, nice to hear that. So, guys, I hope you guys are having a great day. And Julian was saying, 우즈 노래였군요. 너무 좋네요. Yes. And Woods, like Woods, is one of the favorite singers for one of our producers here at BFM, which she likes to call it her boyfriend. Sorry, Kiyomi PD-nim. Yes. But anyway, yeah, his voice is awesome, isn't it? Gabini is saying, haven't had lunch yet, so I'm a bit hungry. Oh, he must be. It's 12:13 at the moment, guys. So hope you guys grab your lunch and have something, you know, decent. And Benny is saying, I have early.

lunch. Oh, that's good to know. All right. And Pedro Nim says, celebrating birthday now? Well, it's our sweet date's birthday. Yeah, because I want to celebrate every day because it feels special, doesn't it? Jolene Nim saying, Yungja. That's what my mom calls me. Yungja! Okay. So anyway, guys, thank you so much for being here with us on this Wednesday and the first day of our second year. Woohoo! So in the opening today, we talked about the social gatherings, very different kinds nowadays, right? So what do these low-pressure social spaces actually look like? One type is a gathering where people skip those usual introductions. Hello, my name is Yunji. I am 14 years old, blah, blah, blah. You don't have to explain your age, your job, or your background. Instead, everyone simply picks up those question cards and talks about light topics together. And phones may even be put away as part of that digital detox. And another version goes much quieter. At some events, people spend the entire session without speaking out loud. They're still sharing the same space, eating and spending time together, just without the pressure of that conversation. And then there are those quiet cafes where talking and sometimes even whispering is discouraged. You can read or relax alone while still having other people around you. And it seems people aren't necessarily avoiding others. Maybe they're just looking for connection with fewer expectations and less emotional energy required. So with that being said, here goes today's question of the day. If there were two types of group that you guys could join, which one would you go for? Here's our first option. A casual group you join whenever you want, versus a weekly group where you share everyday life. In Korean, 부담 없이 만나고 싶을 때만 만나는 모임인데 서로의 일상까지 공유하며 매주 정해진 날에 만나는 모임. 여러분은 어떤 것을 선호하시나요? So that's our question. Ooh. So let me walk you through the perks of each group, okay? So for the casual group that you join whenever you want, our life, you know, gets busy sometimes. You may end up staying late at your office or at school to finish that group project. In that case, you don't have to come up with an apology text. The door is always open. Love is an open door. Oh, I can't reach that. Okay, I thought I could. All right. So hope that made you guys laugh. While keeping the fresh and lively vibe every time you join. You join those people that are new every week sometimes, right? Meanwhile, for those weekly group meetings or gatherings, since we have so much on our place nowadays, guys, we need that weekly spot to dump our days, right? Share a win or just kick back and listen to others while they talk about their kids or their school or their work, right? Even though your intention was to just get that ambient social energy without the burden of small talk, if you meet the group every week, people know that your supervisor, I don't know, has been driving you crazy, or maybe your kid just started their first grade and they know all your updates, right? So you don't have to update your status every time you meet in that case, because it's a weekly thing. So which one would you guys go for? A casual group that you join whenever you want versus a weekly group where you share your everyday life? Let us know what you think about today's text topic. So four ways to reach us. 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And we're also streaming live on YouTube. So if you're curious about what's happening here in the studio while I sing, I'm out of tune. So come join us by searching BEFM or Busan Yeonghwa Bangsong, and hit the live stream button, which is in red color, and boom, there's Yunji. All right. And also say hi in the chat room, and you can vote for today's text topic, all right, which is up right now. And don't forget our Instagram. So find us at sweetday.befm and check today's story and send in your answer. All right. So we're going to head straight into our next music segment.

And now it's time for K-pop Dispatch, and it's time to hear what's new on the K-pop scene. First song for you today is Moonride by Hearts to Hearts. So Hearts to Hearts is a rising 8-member K-pop girl group who's been keeping busy this year. And this track arrived just last week as a special collaboration single. And the song arrived just 3 months after their popular second EP, Lemon Tang. Woohoo! And the title Moonride fits the sound perfectly. It mixes that bouncy beat with dreamy synths and soft vocals, like taking a late night drive, bing bing, under the moon, with nowhere you absolutely have to be. And the lyrics are all about escaping an ordinary day and enjoying that little feeling of freedom. So if you need a quick nighttime getaway without actually going anywhere, this might do the trick. Next up, we have Tanguang Afterglow by Hasul from Artemis. So Hasul has been building her own solo sound around city pop, but this new single adds something different: jazz and rock, and even a bit of rap from Hasul herself. And the idea behind the song is quite poetic. It compares an unreturned feeling to starlight traveling for millions of years, only to disappear before it can ever reach its destination. Beautiful, but also a little heartbreaking. So it shows a different side of Hasul while still keeping that dreamy city pop vibe. So let's go listen to these two tracks back to back. Moonride by Hearts to Hearts, followed by Tanguang Afterglow by Hasul of Artemis.

0: Welcome back, everyone. That was Moonride by Hearts to Hearts, followed by Afterglow Changgwang by Hasul of Artemis. So I hope you guys enjoy the song. And speaking of Hearts to Hearts, I think a few months ago, like in the Centum area after the radio show, I saw this gigantic crowd of people in Centum area. So I thought, you know, oh, it must be some K-pop idol coming to Busan. And guess what? It was Hearts to Hearts. So I was like, oh man, I love Hearts to Hearts. Their songs are like my go-to songs for the gym. I always listen to their songs, like, you know, The Chase, Style, You Make Me Smile, right? That was my favorite song, and also like Pretty Please. So sometimes I ask PD님 to play it like before our show, but still, he's a wonderful guy. He always plays whatever I want to listen to. So thank you, PD님. And so let's read some of the messages. But first of all, question of the day is a casual group you can join whenever you want versus a weekly group where you share everyday life. Which one would you prefer? So that's our question for today. 부담 없이 만나고 싶을 때와 만나는 모임인데 서로의 일상까지 공유하며 매주 정해진 날에 만나는 모임. 어떤 것을 선호하시나요? So that's our question for today. So send in your answers by texting us at #9050-9050 and remember each message costs 101. Photos are always welcome too, so send that in. And for free options, we have KakaoTalk app. So type in BEFM or Busan Young on the apps, add us as a friend, and send in your stories there. And if you want to see what's happening here in the studio, we're live on YouTube. So type in the same name, BEFM or Busan Yeongho Bangsong, and drop by and select your answers in the chat room because we have our votes up. Woohoo! And find us on Instagram at sweetday.befm and send in your answers and make your votes there, which is up on today's story. And guys, I gotta say this. I checked the IG because we have a vote going on, and guess what, guys? All of you who have responded to our votes have responded, I want to go to that casual group you join whenever you want. 100%. Wow. Whew. All right, so I guess you guys don't like that commitment, huh? Just kidding. All right, so let's see how the vote is coming in our live chat on our YouTube. 88% of you have responded. A group you can join anytime. Ooh, okay. Because nowadays, we have a lot going on, right, in our lives. And I guess, you know, making that commitment can be a burden to us, like some of us, right? Let's read some messages from our sweeties because we have so many, which we're so grateful for. Thank you, guys. Gabini was saying, every day feels like birthday. Isn't that true, guys? Your birthdays. And for me, like, one of the best season of the year for me would be Christmas. It feels like the festive vibe. I can feel that in the air. Let us know what your favorite holiday is. Maybe it can be your birthday or the week after your birthday, or maybe, you know, Chuseok, which is coming up, or 설날. Some of you don't like those season because you have to make a round trip to like your parents-in-laws and your parents' place, right? Because driving here, like during that holiday, is crazy here in Korea. Seriously, normally it takes about like 4 to 5 hours for Busan to Seoul, but during that season, oh, I don't know. I heard it takes more than like 8 or 9 hours at least. So yeah, if you guys are traveling this holiday, be safe out there, okay? And also we have H Janine checking in. Hello, hello, saying hello. Happy 366 days. Thank you. You've seen our whiteboard, huh? Thank you, thank you. I don't know if I should count the weekends or not, but still, I did it anyways. Julianim saying, 아니, 벌써 1년이 되었어요. 2년 차 윤디님, 완전 축하드립니다. 감사합니다, Julianim. Thank you so much. It's all because of you guys, because of you. I think Cheryl is laughing here like secretly. She's giggling. All right. And let's read two more messages, okay? Gavinia is saying, I got back to my daily routine the day before yesterday after an amazing trip. 아쉬워라. 뭐가 아쉬울까요, 가빈님? That you're back to normal routine or that you didn't get to see Yunji in Centum area? Just kidding. Okay, 죄송합니다. Okay, I gotta let go of that thing, you know, that I'm trying to pull off here. Yeah, and one last message from C1 Dunim saying, 융자, 로운, 돈 빌려주는 강아지인가요? Because 융자 actually, guys, means loan. Okay. Would you like to borrow some money from me? Okay. I can lend you 500 won. All right. So anyway, guys, thank you so much for all your lovely messages. And keep it coming because we will definitely read your messages throughout our show. So let us know. And if you have like a song request, go ahead and do that. Except for pop songs, okay? Alright, so we have our googly guest here already in the studio. So let's not keep her waiting and let's bring her in. It's time for Life in Numbers, and for this we have Cheryl here.
1: Hello, hello, hello.
0: Be my guest.
1: Has it really been a year already?
0: Yes, can you believe it?
1: Where does the time go?
0: I know.
1: That's insane.
0: That is.
1: It feels like just yesterday.
0: I know, huh?
1: Yeah.
0: Like we've had our juices.
1: Juices, Vegemite, else? Many things.
0: Yeah. We did some air experiments.
1: We did, right? Yeah. We've done some science. Who knows what's going to happen?
0: I know, true. So how's our Cheryl doing on
1: all
0: this Wednesday?
1: Good. Yeah? So good, yeah.
0: Don't feeling you just love the weather?
1: I do. Yeah, feeling a bit of autumn in the air, waking up to cool mornings. It's so good to sleep. Yeah. Oh, it's so good.
0: Loving it.
1: Yeah.
0: So today's text topic was, would you rather join a casual group whenever you want or the weekly group where you share your everyday life?
1: Well, I already got on the IG during the break and I voted 100% for casual. Because who's got time to commit to something that's got to happen every week?
0: True.
1: Yeah, I don't know my schedule from one week to the next. So definitely casual. So, you know, I can cancel when needed.
0: Yeah, I guess that makes sense for most of us, right?
1: Yeah, busy lives these days.
0: Yeah, okay. So she would go with the casual group you can join whenever you want.
1: So if anyone wants a group, yeah, it's got to be casual. Hit me up. Can make a casual group.
0: True. Hit her up. It's 010. Just kidding. Okay. I don't even remember my phone name.
1: Sir.
0: All right. So we're going to get into today's life in numbers. So last week we talked about how many lies we make a day and how much we scroll in a day.
1: Mm-hmm.
0: So I heard that you have some interesting numbers for us today.
1: Yeah, I do. Today, both of our numbers are about time. But one is about the time we probably wish we could get back.
0: Mm.
1: The other is about time that might be worth investing.
0: All right. That's very interesting to know. So let's get into our first number, shall we?
1: So our first number is 2 to 3 years.
0: The time we spend in toilets. In restrooms.
1: Well,
0: that's a lot
1: I mean,
0: of time,
1: that might be a bit longer for my husband.
0: Okay, but
1: scrolling.
0: What are we doing for that long? 2 to 3 years.
1: Believe it or not, we're waiting in line.
0: Waiting in line.
1: Yeah.
0: Wow. I just can't imagine. We spent 2 to 3 years of our lives waiting in line.
1: We do. According to Richard Lawson, a long-time researcher of waiting in lines and retired MIT professor, Americans may spend roughly 2 to 3 years of their lives waiting in line.
0: Wow. I wonder how it's for Korean.
1: I don't know. I would think that Korean lines move a bit faster.
0: Oh.
1: Yeah, from my experience.
0: Yeah, because we're in a bali-bali mood. Right?
1: Exactly, yeah, bali-bali society. Yeah, for sure. Gotta go quick.
0: Out of curiosity, how long are you willing to wait in line, like for those restaurants or those cafes?
1: 10 minutes. No food is worth a 2-hour wait.
0: Oh, okay. Yeah. 10 minutes.
1: 10 minutes, okay. Yeah.
0: What if it's
1: 10
0: like
1: minutes.
0: Really, really good? It's like once in a lifetime kind of thing.
1: Yeah, 10 minutes. My life doesn't have that much time left. I don't want to invest it in waiting in line. Mm. Yeah, once you're over 50, I think, you know, time is precious. You don't want to waste those hours, minutes, seconds. Mm,
0: true. Mm-hmm. Your time is special, right?
1: Yes.
0: Mm. So I guess, you know, 2 or 3 years just waiting in line, that sounds painful. And for some, it may be like a waste of valuable time, like when you put it into actual years, because life is short. And 2 to 3 years waiting in line feels like a big waste of time.
1: Yeah, it really does. Mm. And when you think about it, we're really and truly always waiting every single day. We wait at supermarkets, airports, restaurants, hospitals, concerts, theme parks, even on the phone if we're calling a customer service. And most of those waits really don't feel very important or even long at the time.
0: Yeah.
1: Like maybe it's 5 minutes here, 10 minutes there.
0: True that. And we can't leave out amusement park. Julian was saying that's absolutely in the amusement park. So hate it. Same here. Once you like try to get on those Comet Express or those Viking in Korean, right? It has like a huge like nonstop jam over there.
1: Oh, there's an amusement park that my daughters wanted to go to for the last 4 years in Australia. And we failed every single year.
0: Oh, no.
1: Because she's so busy, but she's determined to go. So I told her I'll take her. She can meet her friend. I'll just go have food. And she can stand in line for the 2 hours, 3 hours for each of the rides.
0: Wow. Yeah. How fun. But nowadays, like I heard there's like a mobile app where it can like stand in line, right?
1: Yeah, but you still got to wait a little bit.
0: True that, right? So I guess, you know, maybe an hour or two depending on what kind of ride you're taking, right?
1: Yeah, exactly.
0: So on the topic of waiting in line, I always feel like the line next to mine like moves faster, doesn't it? Like the second I choose a line, I start wondering, did I pick the wrong one?
1: Yeah, that's such a common feeling. Mm. If I'm with my daughter, I usually get her to stand in the other line.
0: Oh.
1: And then we move to the line that's moving faster, though sometimes it backfires. And as soon as we both move to the line that's moving fast, it just stops or slows down.
0: That happens to everybody, right? So I guess there's a per-

0: suddenly stops and we've got no idea why, then even a short wait can start to feel a lot longer.
1: Yeah, so I guess uncertainty can actually make waiting feel worse for some people.
0: Exactly, yeah. 2024 Consumer Reports article cited a survey of 1,000 consumers, and nearly 69% said waiting in line made them feel bored, annoyed, frustrated, or impatient.
1: What do you do when you wait in line, Cheryl? Like at supermarkets or, you know, those restaurants that you wait?
0: Oh, if it's a supermarket, I'm looking at like the last minute picks for buys.
1: Ooh, okay.
0: And if I'm waiting for a restaurant, then I'll probably just like do something in my head.
1: That's very healthy compared to, you know, like just doom scrolling.
0: Right? Yeah, I try not to do that.
1: Oh, that's healthy. I feel like, you know, part of that would become like from not knowing what's happening. Like if someone were to tell you, your table will be ready in 10 minutes. We have like that clear expectation. You can just sit down, talk with someone around you. But if nobody tells you anything, I think, you know, that's when the wait feels even longer.
0: Absolutely. Mm. When we focus completely on the passing of time, we become much more aware of every single minute.
1: Yeah.
0: That's why places try to give people something to do while they wait. Mm. Maybe a screen to look at, menu to read, or even a number system, or simply somewhere comfortable to sit.
1: Yeah. And the worst thing, guys, is that like during the summer heat, when you sit outside, like waiting nonstop, you just have to look inside every time, right? Like a beaver.
0: Oh, yeah. Oh, if it's a restaurant, we go at like 4 o'clock.
1: Oh.
0: We'll do like the early bird dinner just to avoid the wait time.
1: That's pretty clever. Oh, I think we should do that. Yes. So why, one last question. Why is Richard Larson so well known for studying something as like ordinary as waiting in line?
0: His work looked at both the mathematics of waiting systems and the psychology of how people experience them. He became so closely associated with queuing research that he's actually been called Dr. Q. And it's amazing because we don't think about waiting in line, but there's so much science behind lines that we don't really think about.
1: But why is queuing research helpful? Like, we know that we need to wait. There's not much we can do to make that line move faster.
0: Well, queuing research can help hospitals, airports, transportation systems, and public services figure out how to move people more efficiently. In essence, making the line move faster.
1: So there's actual science behind why one line moves faster than the other.
0: Oh, definitely. Psychology matters too. For example, people care a lot about fairness. If you've been waiting for 20 minutes and someone arrived after you get served first, then that feels worse than simply waiting a few extra minutes.
1: I guess, you know, it's unfair sometimes.
0: Yeah, it does feel. It feels personal. Yeah.
1: And we've been getting lots of messages. Before we go on a song break, I want to read this one. Kai is saying, in my city, I usually get a number and wait in line online. While I'm waiting, I can go somewhere else. The restaurant will let me know when my turn is coming.
0: Oh, yeah, we've got that system in Australia too.
1: Oh, yeah?
0: It's like an app and you can register that you're coming for dinner at this time at this restaurant. But my husband, who's Korean, when we went to Canada, I had to go to a bank. And at the bank, they don't give you numbers and you sit down and wait for your number to be called. You've got to wait in line.
1: Wow.
0: And he was complaining so much about having to wait in line.
1: Oh, and you don't even know like how many minutes you have
0: and
1: to wait.
0: Yeah, you don't know how many minutes you've got to wait. But I mean, when you think about it, it's the same.
1: Yeah, true.
0: In Korea, you're just taking a number and sitting down, but you still got the same wait.
1: Yeah,
0: but
1: true.
0: When you're actually standing in a line, waiting to see a teller, it feels like it's so much longer.
1: Yeah.
0: So he was saying, oh, the Canadian system's so bad. It needs to be more like the Korean system.
1: Yes, I guess, you know, having that number, like, you know, ticket would be much better.
0: Exactly. And then you can see, like, oh, I am almost close. I'm 10 away.
1: Yeah. But even if you have that number with you,
0: you still got the wait.
1: Yeah. It's frustrating.
0: All waiting is so frustrating.
1: So, yeah, you got to be early bird.

0: in that sense, right?
1: Yeah.
0: So let's go listen to this song, guys, and let us know what's your limit for standing in line at a restaurant. Are you willing to wait over 10 minutes or maybe up to an hour? Let us know, guys. All right. So here is If You by A. Lee.

0: Welcome back, everyone. You just listened to If You by Ailee, and you guys are listening to Life in Numbers here on Sweet Day with Cheryl joining us in the studio. So we were kind of talking about what's your limit for standing in line at the restaurant, right? And to this, we've been getting lots of messages. So with Cheryl's lovely voice, let's hear what our sweeties are saying.
1: I'm going to lift my glasses for this.
0: Thank you.
1: So let's see. See one do. During COVID, I once waited in line for 2 hours outside a pharmacy to buy masks. That's probably the longest I've ever waited in line.
0: Wow.
1: Oh, remember those COVID days? Yeah.
0: I know.
1: Where the government said, okay, you can get 2 masks in a week.
0: Yeah. Oh, that was crazy.
1: That was insane. And but we've come through it.
0: Yeah, we've come through it.
1: No more 2 hour waits at the pharmacy.
0: No. Yes. And let's read one more, shall we?
1: And Kai Yuan, what, you got the same name as my kid, Kai.
0: Yeah.
1: In my city, I usually get a number and wait in line online.
0: Mm.
1: While I'm waiting, I can go somewhere else. The restaurant will let me know when my turn is coming.
0: Yeah.
1: Oh, that's so good.
0: Mm. Yes. And so I guess in China, you can do the same. Kind of, you know, they have the similar system.
1: Mm-hmm.
0: Julian even is saying, 맞네요. 공항에서도 많이 기다려요. Yes, in airports. Oh, there's a long line, huh?
1: Well, what's interesting is that the airport in Brisbane,

0: They've changed their system.
1: Oh.
0: So it moves so quickly. The x-ray machine that you got to put your bags on, they're the brand new ones.
1: Wow.
0: And you don't need to take your laptops and everything out of the bag.
1: That's cool.
0: You leave them in, so the security line goes so fast.
1: I bet that saves a lot of time.
0: Oh, it saves so much time.
1: Oh my gosh, that's amazing. So I guess, you know, for those extra charging batteries, like you don't need to pull that out.
0: You don't need to pull anything out.
1: Oh, wow.
0: Nothing.
1: That's cool.
0: Although my daughter, she does carry a lot of lotions and potions. So when they scan her bag, it kind of goes off the conveyor to the side.
1: Oh.
0: If they see something strange, and then they'll go through it, and that kind of slows you down, but it doesn't slow the line because it just goes to a different section.
1: I wish, you know, like some other countries adapted that system. Or
0: I think those systems are becoming more popular, and a lot of countries are buying those new machines to get those lines going faster in the airports.
1: Go Australia.
0: Go Australia. Ooh. Yeah.
1: All right. So thanks for sharing that. So for travelers out there, this might be a happy news, right?
0: Yeah, if you're going through Sydney or Brisbane, going to be quick.
1: Ooh, all right. So now we're going to get back to our second number. I heard this is an interesting one too. Yes.
0: Well, they're all interesting.
1: Yeah, they are.
0: So our second number comes in three stages, 50 hours, 90 hours, and more than 200 hours.
1: Oh, so let us know what these represent.
0: Friendship.
1: Friendship.
0: Yeah.
1: Can it be measured in hours?
0: It can, and it has been. Research by Jeffrey Hall, a professor of communication studies at the University of Kansas, looked into how much time people spend together as relationships develop. His research suggests that it takes roughly 50 hours together to move from acquaintance to casual friend. Around 90 hours can move that relationship into what we would call a friend. And then it can take more than 200 hours to be close friends.
1: I'm doing calculation in my head.
0: But don't hurt yourself.
1: I'm hurting myself, I think. 50 hours together, okay.
0: Yeah.
1: So that, let's say we're having lunch together, then that would be like 20 times, right? More than 20 times.
0: Yeah.
1: Wow.
0: That's, I think we've spent more than 50 hours together.
1: Yeah.
0: I think.
1: It's been like 1,000 hours.
0: Yeah, maybe.
1: But which I'm loving.
0: Yes, me too. Yes, absolutely.
1: So I guess, you know, more than 200 hours to become close friends, that's a lot of time.
0: It is when you put a number on it, but it doesn't mean that at hour 199, you're just friends. And then at hour 200, you suddenly unlock close friend status.
1: Right. So no notification there.
0: No, that would make lives so much easier. Yeah. But these are estimates based on patterns seen in real relationships. Hall first studied 355 adults who had recently moved and were forming new friendships. He also followed 112 university freshmen who had just met new people and tracked how those relationships developed over several weeks.
1: Wow. So the 50, 90 and 200 hours came from those type of patterns.
0: Right. More precisely, the study found around 40 to 60 hours for a casual friendship, 80 to 100 hours to become friends, and more than 200 hours to become close friends.
1: Wow.
0: But the numbers are often simplified to 50, 90, 200.
1: So, one last question. Does any time spent together count? Let's say we go to work from Monday through Friday, 9 to 6 jobs, right? If you work beside someone like every single day, what happens in that case?
0: That's one of the most interesting findings. Not all time seems to count equally. Time spent working together wasn't as strongly connected to friendship as time spent choosing to socialize together. Things like eating together, talking, joking, playing games, or meeting outside of work were more closely linked with friendship getting stronger.
1: So I guess, you know, simply sitting next to someone at work doesn't make you friends.
0: No, exactly.
1: Yeah.
0: Yeah. All friendships require time.
1: Yes, it does. So I guess for our second numbers, we kind of understood why close friendship takes time, guys, right? So one made us think, I want my time back today. And the other number made us think, ah, that time was well spent. Ah, so thank you for the

0: message behind those numbers, Cheryl. I guess for us, we have spent about 1,000 hours. I think it's not about like the hours that are spent. The quality matters more, right?
1: Quality is always more important than quantity. Yeah, for sure.
0: So don't you guys think, I got to add up to that 50 hours, right?
1: So don't start tracking
0: Don't start tracking it down, right? So anyway, guys, thank you for tuning in and thank you for all your messages. I'm going to read it through our show, so keep it coming. And thank you so much, Cheryl, for coming in and sharing this wonderful topic with us.
1: See you next week.
0: All right. And that's going to do it for the first hour, everyone. Let's go listen to one more song. And here is 가을 남자 by 정인. 거리마다

title track of their third mini album titled Ear Fun, and it quickly reached number one on the weekly download chart in Korea. And there's also a fun little story from the comeback. Wow. The group CNBLUE promised fans that if they won first place on a music show, they celebrate their encore with some serious headbanging, and with that bright guitar sound and catchy chorus, this one still feels energetic even more than a decade later. And hello, sweeties, we're live from our studio in Busan this Wednesday afternoon, and welcome to Sweet Date. You're tuned to BFM 90.5 in Busan and 103.3 FM in the Gijang, Jeonggwan, and Noksan areas, and I'm Yunji. Hello. I was just a bit shocked at how zoomed in I was just now. But now it's okay. All right. So coming up in hour number two today for our sweet date, Andrew's going to join us for bite-sized banter, where that simple choice usually leads to a fun debate with Andrew. So make sure to tune into that. And then we're going to slide into Screen Bites, where we get to take a look at a movie scene or a TV drama scene and pick up that useful English expression. And later on, Flashback takes us back to Korean dance hits from the 90s and 2000s for your playlist upgrade. And before we get into all of that, though, let's check today's question of the day once again, guys. If there were two types of gathering that you guys could join, which one would you like? First one is a casual group that you can join whenever you want versus a weekly group where you can share your everyday life. In Korean, 부담 없이 만나고 싶을 때 만나는 모임인데 서로의 일상까지 공유하며 매주 정해진 날에 만나는 모임. So that's our question for today. Whether it's a weekly thing or not, I think it can be like your little oasis, right? Where you can cheer for them, cry for them, or just chill out together. I think it would be a nice time, right? And sometimes when you meet up those strangers, it's easier to talk to a stranger than, like, you know, revealing your true feelings to your family members or people around you, because they don't judge you, right? They have, like, you know, zero bias about you, and it's the ultimate, like, sanity check, I think. So yeah, one of the best ways to reset your life would be to meet up with a stranger like once in a week or so and let that steam out, right? So what about you guys? Which one would you prefer? A casual group that you can join whenever you want, or a weekly thing that you can share your everyday life with that strangers or people there? So four ways to reach us. You can text us at #9050-9050, and remember, each message costs 101. You can also send in your message or pictures or videos through our KakaoTalk app. So type in BEFM or Busan Yeonghwa Bangseong on the app and add us as a friend and send in your photos and videos there. And if you want to peek inside the studio, we're live on YouTube, so type in the same name and join us in our live chat and make your votes, because it's going on right now. Ooh, it's looking 89%. Okay, and back to how to reach us. You can reach us through our Instagram account, which is sweetdate.befm. So take a look at today's story and make your votes there. Woohoo! All right. Wow, that's surprising, guys. 89% of you said, I want to join a group that you can join anytime. Because, like, once you join a weekly thing, I think it's going to be like a big burden, right? And there's so much going on in our lives these days, right? So I guess in that sense. All right, so let's see what our sweeties are saying. We've been getting lots of messages, so I'm going to quickly go through one by one. We have Gabin Neem saying, I'm not really a fan of planned meetups. I totally prefer spontaneous last-minute hangout. 번개 모임. Oh, okay. So 번개, is it 번개 or 번개? I'm curious. Yes, it's kind of like a spontaneous meetup or gathering that people do, like hit people up and they just meet and do, you know, whatever they want to do. Siwon Dunim is saying, in Korea, when you join a group, people often ask your age right away. 몇 살이야? And quickly decide who's older and who's younger. I think that can sometimes get in the way of people becoming closer just because of their age. This is true. I mean, if you go to a gathering just thinking, I want to chill, but then someone approaches you and says, like, how old are you? That's when everything starts to get uncomfortable, right? I don't like that. Then in that case, Siwon Dunim, I think what you can do is just tell them. Be straightforward and say,

I don't want to reveal my age. Or you can just say, I'm 12. Say something ridiculous so that the person won't ask you that question again. That's what I would do. But still, like, with that smile, okay? You don't want to lose that beautiful smile that you have. Kainim is saying, I still prefer casual groups because I'm not sure when I'll have time. But sometimes I really want to socialize. So a casual group suits me better. Ah, okay. That makes sense. He was also saying, in Korea, do you guys ask someone's age when you first meet? Don't you ask after you get to know them better? In my city in China, if I ask someone's age right away, they might think it's weird. I see. There's a little culture difference, but here in Korea as well, I think nowadays people are becoming more sensitive about their age. So people prefer not to ask them. But I mean, some people like ask that because they don't want to be like rude or anything, but just because they want to get closer, right, to that person. That's why they ask them, 혹시 어떻게 되세요? I even asked our producer that question yesterday. I was like, are you guys in your Gen Zs? They were like, yes, yes. They're very proud to say that, but I envy them. So I was like, does the air feel different? They're like, But yes, I so envy Gen Zs, which I want to be in. But still, I'm very grateful for who I am. But yeah, I do envy them. All right. Pedro Nim is saying, haha, in Korea, people usually ask someone's age for ice breaking. Yeah. But sometimes it can be breaking your heart. Not ice breaking. All right. But also, we have Jinli Nim saying, Happy Hump Day, Yunji. Hello, hello. Mayang Jeong Nim is saying, 저는 다른 어느 명절보다도 남편이 집 비워주는 날이 제일 좋아요. 30년 이상 결혼 생활하고 있는 주부들이라면 아마 모두 공감하실 거예요. Is that because you can clean your place? Or because you can relax without having to worry about what to cook for lunch or dinner? Is that what it is? Because if husbands are there, I'm sure that all wifeys have to prepare the lunch. But nowadays, like, the trend has been changing a lot so that the wives don't have to prepare all the meals, right? I mean, husbands can even do them themselves. But I guess it's kind of different on, like, which generation you were born in. And one last message from Benny saying, I think I want to join any group anytime to share what I'm capable of these days. Ooh, okay. So Benny is free as a bird. And he's requesting a song. And let's go listen to that song. 형 by 이보람.

0: back to Bite-Sized Banter, everyone. It's Wednesday, and for this, we have Andrew here in the studio. Hello, Andrew.
1: Hi, my name is Andrew. How's everyone doing today?
0: Everyone's doing great. So before the show, like, we were kind of watching this meme that Andrew has showed me, and it was like, my name is Jeff.
1: Well, there's another story that goes along with it, but Jeff from Haps, we'll leave you out of it for now.
0: So he's kind of mimicking that voice, I guess.
1: My name is Jeff. Anyway, we are here today. We're going to be talking about if we were famous.
0: Ooh.
1: And what could happen?
0: You're already famous, so you know what it feels like.
1: Yeah, it is a bit. It's a rough life out here, people.
0: So let's get
1: I'm radio famous. Face for radio.
0: Okay, so let's get into today's skit, shall we?
1: Yes.
0: All right.
1: Yoonji. Huh? Congratulations! You're famous.
0: Already? That was super fast.
1: And someone just posted an old photo of you online.
0: Which one?
1: Big sunglasses, strange haircut, and you're doing this pose.
0: Oh my gosh. Come on, you gotta delete it.
1: Too late. It already has 50,000 likes.
0: My career is over before I've even started.
1: Toodaloo.
0: So here goes the question for today. If you became famous tomorrow, you have a day to prepare. What old photo or video would you immediately try to hide? 내일 갑자기 여러분이 유명해진다면 가장 먼저 숨기고 싶은 옛날 사진은 무엇인가요? 또는 video. I mean, the reason why that people wants to hide their video or photo is because it's like your worst hairstyle or maybe, I don't know. I guess there are so many reasons.
1: Yeah, I think it's, there could be a couple of reasons. Mm-hmm. One could be that it's something that's, I don't want to say it's, you know, them
0: old
1: being
0: school?
1: A bit petty because, you know, my hair didn't look right or I didn't have, like, you know, if I,

0: I was overweight at the time or I was underweight, whatever yeah, it is. But also it could be something a little more serious.
1: Oh.
0: Like, that could get somebody canceled.
1: Oh, like what?
0: Well, I don't, maybe they're doing something that is inappropriate. Maybe they're doing something that now would be considered politically incorrect. For our listeners, politically incorrect would mean that it's just not okay to do. Like using certain words or wearing certain logos, maybe. Or doing certain costumes. I don't really want
1: that
0: to dive
1: in. That would be inappropriate nowadays,
0: yeah,
1: right?
0: Yeah, for sure.
1: Ah, but for me, like, I don't have many videos of me that are, like, you know, crazy
0: no
1: for
0: friends.
1: A while. Yes, good to have no friends, guys. But, I mean, for guys, I've seen many guys, like, storing up lots of videos of their friends doing something weird.
0: Oh, okay.
1: I'm sure you do, too.
0: Yeah, so when I used to play on a football team, it was like our group chat. It was one of those group chats where, like, if it got out, then some of us probably would have been in trouble.
1: Like, oh my gosh.
0: No, nothing too bad. Like, not breaking the law or anything like that. But maybe.
1: Like them talking in their sleep?
0: No.
1: Or,
0: oh my gosh. You're just such an angel and innocence over there. But
1: I'm
0: it's just like
1: tone it down.
0: Out late at night, being silly, doing stupid stuff. That kind of stuff maybe would have been. Yeah. But it, anytime, you know, if someone's had too much to drink and they're at the bar and they fall asleep, oh, there's videos for sure.
1: Oh my gosh.
0: And photos and stuff.
1: Like, I'm sure that some guys kind of show that kind of weird videos to their fiance when they bring one to you. Like, you know,
0: maybe.
1: They're like, introduce it.
0: Oh,
1: he's
0: yeah,
1: like,
0: yeah.
1: Oh, you got to see this video of Jack doing this weird stuff, right?
0: He's like, hi, my name is Jeff. You know, but it's, yeah. So in that case, definitely. Now, I've had the book for a very long time, like since I was...
1: Dummies book? No, just kidding.
0: Facebook.
1: Oh, okay.
0: You make me say it. You need the book for dummies.
1: Okay, yeah, I do. Okay, sorry. I'm not awake yet.
0: So,
1: okay.
0: You know, you get memories that come up and things like that. And there were some pictures of me and my wife was not my wife at the time. She was my girlfriend. And we were at the beach and I had my shirt off. And my kids are like, Dad, you and Mommy were... you guys are so young. And I was like, you're still young. Leave me alone here, dude.
1: What does that mean?
0: Yeah.
1: Right?
0: But for me, I don't know. Like, pictures that I would want or videos of. Maybe if it was something that I'd never seen before. You know, if someone's like, oh, there's a video of you doing something. I'd be like, well, what video? Like, I've already embarrassed myself enough doing things on here.
1: Yeah.
0: Then I don't. I mean, whatever.
1: Yeah.
0: Like, what is it? So I would just be curious of what it was and when it was from. But to say I want something off there, maybe if there was something that would make, let's say if it made my wife uncomfortable. Like, for example, if, you know, like if it would have been with like maybe a girlfriend that I had before dating my wife or something like that, if there was photos like that on there. And then it was like on their page and I couldn't delete it. Do you know what I mean?
1: Yeah, yeah, yeah.
0: And if I was, I can,
1: tagged you?
0: I can remove the tag, but I can't delete the photo.
1: On their page.
0: Yeah, I could request, you know, whatever social media is to say to get off, but probably wouldn't happen. So if it was something like that, maybe I would want it removed.
1: I mean, people can, like, track down all of your old pictures, like, on social media. Isn't
0: that once
1: scary?
0: It's out there, it's out there.
1: Yeah, and sometimes it just makes you feel mortified.
0: Yeah, it's also just the privacy of it all. You know what I mean? And especially, like, I think of, you know, I'm very happy there was not social media and camera phones when I was in university.
1: Lucky you.
0: Oh,
1: okay.
0: Oh, my goodness.
1: Oh, my gosh. You should see my prom picture. It's, like, on the boat, like, with puffy face. Oh,
0: did
1: Peter
0: even take the picture for you? He give you the puffy face?
1: With the right angle, right?
0: Is there a photo or video of you that you wish could be deleted?
1: There are so many, but I can't think of one. But it's not going to cause any trouble if I were to become famous, you know? But, I don't know, like... at the age of

0: six or seven, I had this hairstyle, and it was like a lion hairstyle, which used to be very popular back then. Apparently.
1: That's cute.
0: No, it's not cute. You got to see the picture, okay? I was going to share it, but then it's going to... Yeah, okay.
1: Fair enough.
0: All right, so...
1: I used to have a hair... Maybe when we finish up, I'll show you a photo. I had a hairstyle that was kind of like a lion as well.
0: Oh, okay. We should like compare and contrast.
1: My hair is very curly.
0: Oh, that's cool.
1: Yes.
0: All right. So if you guys can share, if you have the courage to share it with us, go ahead and send in your picture or video through our Kakao Talk app, which is available, by the way. So go ahead and do that. So the question once again is, if you became famous tomorrow, what old photo or video would you immediately try to hide? And I know that like some people get like too much plastic surgery that they want to hide that too.
1: Yeah, like so the before. Mm. They don't want anyone to see the before.
0: The time I got braces, I want to hide that picture.
1: Oh, okay. All right.
0: Okay. All right. Anyway, we're going to wrap it right here. Okay. Thank you guys for tuning in and we'll catch you tomorrow. Bye-bye.
1: Bye, everyone.
0: Okie doke. So that was today's bite-sized banter, guys. Hope you enjoyed our chit-chat. So today's topic, once again, is if you became famous tomorrow, let's say that you got up in the morning, you rubbed your eyes, and all of a sudden you look in the mirror and you're Beyonce. Woo! Listen, right? Or maybe waking up and realizing that you're Peter Parker, like the Spider-Man. What old photo would you immediately try to hide? 내일 갑자기 여러분이 비욘세나 피터 파커 씨처럼 유명해진다면 가장 먼저 숨기고 싶은 옛날 사진은 무엇인가요? Oh, just the thought of it becoming famous gives you the chill, doesn't it? It would be insane. So let's see what our sweeties are saying. And before that, I kind of want to share like this. So, you know how I told you guys that I went into the coin like singing room a few months ago and I sang 30 songs in a row. And that time, I tried to record my voice, but PD님 really wanted to share that with our listeners. But it's giving me so much cringe, guys. Okay, so I'll let you hear like just 1 second, okay? Oh, this is a long intro. Okay. That was a high pitch one. 어, 여기 피디님들 계신데 다 웃고 계세요. Okay, thank you. 웃으라고 튼 거예요, 여러분. Alright, so let us know. It's giving me a cringe. Oh my gosh. Okay, tomorrow, I'm not gonna be here. Just kidding. 까베님 너무 웃는 거 아니에요? Okay, 감사합니다. So, let's see what our sweeties are saying about today's text topic. We have Proust name checking in, saying good afternoon, and saying 수능 원서 사진이요. Oh, those CSAT photos, right, that you have to put in with your application. But I heard that nowadays, like the background color, you can change it. I don't know if it applies to CSAT, 맞아요? Background color? 바꿀 수 있나? 없나? 어, 지금 we have like a discussion going on right here. But yeah, nowadays like for your ID cards, you can pick your background color. So I thought that was really interesting. And to think of one photo that gives me a cringe is those passport photo. Because, you know, 여권 사진, you can't do much photo editing. And you have to show your ears like this. 이렇게 약간 원숭이 윤지처럼 이렇게 해야 돼가지고 그 like when you tell the editor like 얼굴 조금만 더, you know, a little sharper. They're like, no, you can't do that because it's round like a moon, 그쵸? So I guess that would be a little uncomfortable, but I'm sure that Proust name has a wonderful picture, right? C1 Dunim is saying, I have a photo from my elementary school graduation where I was trying to look all cool, and looking at it now, it's so cringy that I kind of want to delete it. Oh, elementary school graduation picture. Okay, that must be so cute though. Do they wear those graduation hats? No, in elementary school. I can't remember. It's been ages since I graduated from my elementary school. Yeah, I guess, you know, there are some times that we want to delete, but still, you can't erase that memory. Oh.

Guys, you gotta focus on today's topic, not talk about me singing in the singing room. Julian is saying, 너무 조금만 들려주셔서 감질맛이 났다. 직관하고 싶다고요? No! Okay, okay, you guys, we should have like a singing room day, right? Since today's text topic is about like group gathering, we should all gather up in a singing room. Only 10 people allowed to hear my cracking voice, though. All right. That'll be a really fun day for everyone. Gabi님 is saying, 그리운 나의 리즈 시절. Oh, you had 리즈 시절? Oh, let us know. Send in your pictures. Does it look like 조인성? Okay. I never had 리즈 시절. What about you guys? When was your 리즈 시절? Which is like the best time of your lifetime, right? Alyssa is number zero. Sorry, Alyssa. Hello, Alyssa. Welcome to the show. Saying probably photos from school graduation albums. I don't know why graduation photos could never be pretty. I think, you know, sometimes when we look at our graduation photos, it's just something unexpected. So I guess that's why we think to ourselves, it's never pretty. But to others, it may look, you know, so beautiful. So yeah, I wish mine was taken again. But in school, like when I used to go to elementary school and middle school in the States, like they used to take it every year. I don't know about Korea, but we used to take like single pictures and then we would take a group picture. But you know, neither one turned out good. So I just want to rip them away and just like bury them in the dirt and find it later, like after I die. But still, that's impossible, right? So yeah, I guess we have to hide some of our pictures. Kainim is saying, if I become famous, I would delete 50% of my photos because they could be embarrassing online. 50%? Oh my gosh, that's a huge amount. That's still you, right? And Kainim, I know that you have your secret crush, but you should meet a person who even loves that rest of 50% of you. 그마저도 사랑해주는 그런 사람이 있을 거예요. Gabi님 is saying, I really want to see Yoonji's lion hairstyle. I'll try to bring that in, okay? Maybe my mom has it. 만옥대원님 is saying, 그런 사진들은 남편하고 데이트할 때 진작에 다 없었죠. What did you do? Did you put it in the flyer? Oh, how did you get rid of those? Let us know. Because that may be a great tip for me. All right, so guys, thank you so much for all your lovely participation and your messages. And let's go listen to the song. Here is Panorama by Eyes One.

0: Now it's time for Screen Bites, where we get to learn that everyday English expressions through scenes from movies and TV dramas. And this week we're watching Serendipity. So far, we've seen two strangers meet by chance and spend unexpected time together. And in today's scene, their conversation becomes a little more personal. So one of them suggests exchanging phone numbers, but the other has a very different idea about whether they should stay in touch. So let's listen to today's scene. So, you're gonna meet your boyfriend now, or what?
1: No, I think he's probably out doing what you're doing.
0: Getting a crush on someone else's girlfriend?
1: No, I'm sorry. I just meant to say I had a really great time.
0: You know, maybe you should give me your phone number, you know, just in case.
1: In case of what?
0: You know, in case of life. I just had a great time, and I'd never be able to find you again.
1: Well, if we're meant to meet again, then we will meet again. It's just not the right time now.
0: So with that, here goes today's expression.
1: It's just not the right time now. It's just not the right time now.
2: 지금은 그냥 때가 아닌 것 같아요.
0: So the key expression here is the right time. It means the most suitable or appropriate moment to do something. So when someone says it's not the right time, they mean 지금은 때가 아니야. So in today's scene, the woman isn't saying it can never happen. She's just simply saying that now isn't the right moment by saying it's just not the right time now. And the word just here makes the sentence sound a little softer. And we can use this expression in many situations, not only in relationships. So we're going to practice with a few example dialogues. And here's our first one.
3: Hey, are you still thinking about changing jobs?
1: Yeah, but it's just not the right time now.
0: Here's our second example.
3: Hey, should I talk to her about it today?
0: Maybe not. It's not the right time. Here's our last example.
1: Hey, are you going to buy that new car this year?
0: I'd love to, but it's just not the right time now. So once again, today's expression is, it's just not the right time now, meaning
2: 지금은 그냥 때가 아닌 것 같아요.
0: So remember, guys, the right time means the most suitable moment for something. And when you say it's not the right time, it often suggests that the idea itself may be fine, just not at this moment. So with that, we're going to wrap up today's Screen Bites, everyone. And tomorrow, we're going to continue with another scene from Serendipity and pick up another daily expression. Now, let's dive right into our next music segment. It's time for a flashback, and we're going to turn back the clock to the

90s and 2000s with Korean dance hits that still bring back the energy. First song for you is Anne, designed by Moon Geun-young. And she is, of course, best known as an actress. But back in 2007, she surprised everyone

composed it. Next up, we have Fan by Epic High. And this was the title track from their fourth album in 2007, and the response was huge. Just 10 days after the album came out, the song, Fan, reached number one on a major online chart. And here's the interesting part. The word fan comes from fanatic, which perfectly fits the song. It's not about being a happy fan. It's about liking someone so intensely that it becomes almost obsessive. And the album itself passed 100,000 copies in about a month, a major achievement during a difficult time for album sales. So now time to check out these two songs back to back, and designed by Moon Gun Young and Fan by Epic High.

0: Welcome back, everyone. You just heard And Designed by Boon Geun-young and Fan by Epic High. So welcome back, guys. And before we go, we're going to read some messages. But before we get into that, I just want to say, like, during the song break, you guys have been talking about my singing, yes, and you were like, watch the replay to Jenny, because she just came into our chat room and she was like, did Yoondi sing before? I gotta check it later. But I noticed something was weird, because like our producer here for our sweet date, he laughs only during these times, okay? So the first time when he laughs is when Yoonji makes a mistake. He laughs. Second time would be when Yoonji did something crazy. And third time would be when someone makes fun of Yoonji. So I noticed something was going on in the chat room. So I quickly checked and Jenny was like, did Yoonji sing before? And he was smiling to that comment. So I'm glad that it made him happy. All right, so guys, thank you for noticing that. And also, we have Kainim saying, I still prefer casual groups because I'm not sure when I'll have time, but sometimes I really want to socialize. Yeah, because nowadays there are so many people that are just like one person household, right? So we have like less contact with other people. So I think it's great to just get out there and just, you know, enjoy that vibe with other people and get to know how their life is, right? And we can always learn a new lesson from them. Who knows? Bao Do-oni was saying earlier that she wants to meet people whenever she wants to. Yeah, and Bao Do-oni, the other day, there was a comment about you, how you're hilarious.
1: 맞아요, 재밌다고 어떤 분이 그러시더라고요. 축하합니다.
0: PK님 was checking in earlier saying hi Yoonji, hello PK님, and Jeongbun-ni was checking in as well. Pedro의 깜찍한 장꽃님 says regular gatherings make me nervous and feel pressured. Ah, I guess that makes sense. What if I was in the group?
1: 제가 만약에 거기 있었다면 안 오실 수도 있겠네. Okay.
0: We were kind of talking about how people line up at restaurants or famous places, right? For, was it 2 to 3 years in total in our lifetime? And to this, Gabani was saying, even if it's a famous spot, I won't wait if there's a long line. Eating a late lunch or early dinner is a smart way to avoid the line. This is super duper true, right? But the thing about that is, if you go into some places, they might be closed for that lunch break. That's what happens to Yoonji. Sang Yunyu was saying earlier, same system for some Korean restaurants. They update how many groups and estimated time is left before your turn. So thanks to technology, it's much more convenient nowadays, right? Manok Do-oni was saying, I never really thought about like how all that time I've spent waiting, but when I add it all up, wow, it's actually a lot, and I could have learned a whole new language by now.
1: 맞아, 2년, 3년을 기다린대요, 여러분, 레스토랑 앞에서.
0: Maybe it's longer for younger generations, right? Because people really want to try that places. So anyway, guys, thank you so much for all your lovely messages. And Jenny is saying, oh, sweetheart, I'm happy too. That's so sweet.
1: 앵콜은 오늘 안 하는 걸로.
0: All right, guys, thank you so much for all your lovely messages and keeping me happy. Aw, you guys are all great, wonderful human beings. All right, so I hope something from today's show gave you something to laugh about, not my singing. All right, and we're going to finish with one last song, and here is 못된 남자 by M2M. Oh, it's been long since I've listened to the song. So let's go hear it, guys, and thank you so much for tuning in once again. And go shine your light. Bye-bye.

Dear Diary, do you have a least favorite color? Mine used to be green and yellow. Recently, though, I started growing fond of green. It's kinda elegant, but yellow? You still have a long way to go. What about you? What is your least favorite color? Welcome to Heart Attack, I'm your DJ, Pretty Little Iris, and we'll be back after we listen to 하늘땅별땅 by Eunice.

That was Haneul Ttang Byeol Ttang by Eunice. You guys are listening to Heart Attack, and I'm your DJ, Pretty Little Iris. How are y'all feeling, everybody? Are you feeling goody? So, I used to really not like green, and I still don't like yellow. And there is a phase in my life when I started liking green, which is when I started realizing that nothing lasts forever, even if that is hatred or even if that is love. I don't like yellow because it's just too happy. I don't know. Yellow is just too happy. I used to not like ugly because I thought it was just ugly. But there was a time when I started realizing that royal green was a really pretty color. And so I started liking green. Yellow has a lot of work to do. I don't really like orange either, but I like red and I like black. Don't really care about the other colors. Bahar says, least favorite color, you know how there are pure red, green, blue colors on the computers? I get icked every time I look at them. I don't really know what you're talking about, but okay. Arisol Day says, probably navy blue. SRD says, I love the color red. No, what's your least favorite color? I don't know. I just don't like yellow. So I used to think that whenever somebody said their favorite color was yellow, I used to go like, ooh, okay, that's not a match for us. Our ghostwriter was just saying that her two favorite colors are green and yellow. Bahar says, no news from Evan in your musical world. I wasn't going to talk about this, but something happened before the show. So I bought tickets for my mom to watch a musical because I wanted to talk about it with her. And I was so excited for her to watch it. And there was a specific cast I wanted her to watch. I wanted her to watch the same cast that I watched so that we could talk about the actors. And she went to the venue today. And it was not the cast that I thought I got tickets for. So it turns out, at first I thought, you know, there was health conditions or health issues with the actor, but turns out it was purely my fault. So I started off today's day very bad because I'm not like, of course they're great actors and I know she's gonna have a fun time, but the point that made me really mad was that I made a mistake, and I despise it. I despise mistake-making Iris. I hate it, and I blame myself for it. I hate myself for it. I don't know why I made this mistake, because I never make mistakes like this. And so when I do make small mistakes, it really gets in my head, because I am somebody that triple, quadruple, 100-time double checker. That's me. I always double check. So whenever I make a dumb mistake, it makes me extra, extra, extra mad, because I know I'm not somebody that just does things. So I'm actually like furious at myself right now. Like furious. Of course, like, the musical is going to be fun, and of course the actors and actresses are going to be amazing. I'm just so mad at myself. How could I make this mistake? I'm so mad when I make a mistake, and I feel so sorry if that ever impacts anybody else, that I always apologize so much if I make a mistake, especially for work. But, you know, I'm so annoyed right now. I'm so annoyed. I know mistakes happen. I know people are like this, but I don't want me to be like this. This is the type of thing that makes me rage a little more than I should be raging. Like, somebody shouldn't be this mad at themselves for making this much of a mistake, but I can't. I'm like, ugh. I'm hot in the head right now. Yep, I know, but over time you learn to forgive these small mistakes. I don't know. I don't know if I can, you know, the thing I really can't do is forgive myself. Okay.
you make mistakes because you're busy and you are human. I think that is a excuse. Everybody's busy. Everybody has a life. We're all human. But I don't want to be perfect.

worked. This is such a dumb mistake. Like, if it was like a big mistake that's like really bad, I wouldn't even be blaming myself. I'll be like, oh my gosh, what am I gonna do? But like stuff like this, it just. Let's go listen to 여름의 속도 by Winter.

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2: You guys are listening to Heart Attack. I'm Iris. Let's talk about what we do on our show. In our first hour, we have Heart News. I read you news articles on what's happening in the arts and culture world in Korea. And then there is Heart of the Day, where I ask a question, you give an answer. Follow us on Instagram if you want to participate. Our Instagram is on our screen. You can see it up there. On the right side of the screen, Heart Attack _ Arirang. Or, not or, that's it. Check out our story uploads, which is where our Q&As are uploaded. Today's Heart of the Day was, what was your biggest fight with a friend?

about. It could be something small that sparked up to a big fight. It could be a real, real big fight. When was the time you fought with a friend? Like the biggest fight, and what was it about? So let us know if you haven't answered yet. If you want to send me a message, you can also do that through our Send Message board found on our Arirang Radio website, or email it to us, heartattackarirang@gmail.com, and I will be reading them. If you also include a song request, we will also be playing those as well. Please send us lots of messages, because those are what makes our show come true. It is the fuel for us. In hour two today, we have Open Heart, and we are joined by a familiar face. We're going to be joined by the group Universe. Kenny and Nathan have been in the studio for DBDB, but today we're going to be joined by all of the members. So Kenny, Nathan, and Aito will be here because they released their new song, Loop. And we also have live performances ready for you, so I hope you guys are excited. If you are a K-culture fan around the world, check out Talk Talk Korea 2026, which is a global content contest. Share your first K-culture moment through video, photo book, drawing, illustrations, or writings, with a total prize of US dollars, $26,400, and the best entry across all four categories will receive the Minister of Culture, Sports, and Tourism Award. Let's go listen to a song, and I'll be back with Heart News. This is Guitarist by Do Kyung-soo.

September 16th, Wednesday. Here's today's Culture Life News of Korea. This is Heart News. Today is another clear and refreshing autumn day across the country. Temperatures dropped to 14 degrees in Seoul and 12 degrees in Suwon this morning, but they will quickly rise to between 24 and 30 degrees during the day. Most regions will remain sunny, while southern areas in Jeju will see more clouds. Some parts of mountainous and mid-mountain areas of Jeju may also receive light rain, with less than 5 millimeters expected. Fine dust levels are expected to remain good nationwide. Stray Kids Felix donated 300 million won on his birthday. On September 15th, he donated 100 million won each to Samsung Seoul Hospital and Seoul National University Children's Hospital, along with 50 million won each to Books International and UNICEF Korea. The donations will support treatment for children with cancer and other vulnerable young patients, as well as cultural education through picture books and emergency relief for areas affected by the floods in Nepal. Felix said he hopes children can fill their days with hope rather than worry, and he has continued to support children through birthday donations in previous years as well. Blackpink members are continuing their strong solo presence on the Billboard charts. Lisa's new single Sawadika, a pre-release track from her upcoming mini-album Press Play, debuted at number 69 on the Billboard Hot 100. This marks her seventh solo entry on the chart following songs including Lalisa, Money, Rockstar, New Woman, Born Again, and Priceless. Jennie is also making an impact with Dracula, her collaboration with Tame Impala holding strong at number 6 on the Hot 100. The song has remained in the top 10 for an extended period, setting another record for Jennie's solo career. This has been Korea's Heart News of the Day. We'll be back after Chick Chick Boom by Stray Kids and How You Like That by Blackpink.

Follow us on Instagram if you want to participate in our interactive Q&As. Our Instagram is heartattack_arirang. Today's heart of the day was, what was your biggest fight with a friend about? I rarely fight with anyone. I don't see why I have to fight in most of the situations. Of course, I'm annoyed a lot of the times, but I don't do anything about it. I don't want to fight. I don't like to fight. It also probably means that I never really had anyone I wanted to maintain a friendship or relationship with through fighting. You know, like, you fight when you care. That's what I think. Well, that's not what I think sometimes, because you fight when you want to fight. But I don't remember the last time I fought with someone and went like, I'm not going to talk to you anymore, blah, da, blah, da, blah, da, blah, blah, blah. I don't talk with them. But there was a time when I was very young. I just remember this exactly. You know how there's always a guy when you're in elementary school that's a troublemaker, that always picks on girls and makes jokes, yada yada yada. So there was this guy doing that at my church, and we were friends, but you know, it's the loud guy making jokes, picking on girls, and he suddenly started doing it to me. And I was like, bro, I'm not like other people. I'm not gonna just laugh it off and go, stop it, why are you doing that? Oh my gosh. Like, let's say his name is like Jared or something. Again, reference from Evan Hansen, but oh my gosh, Jared, stop it. Like, I'm not like that. So as soon as he started doing that to me, I stopped talking to him and I stopped reacting to him. I stopped looking at him. I stopped replying to him. So I just acted like he was invisible for a very long time. So when he like talked to me, I would just like stare into space and I would just do nothing. I wouldn't talk at all. So if there was like a group of people and he would be like, so Iris, like, what time are you gonna get to the theaters tonight? I would just be like, blink, blink, blink. Yeah. Later on, he did end up apologizing and he did end up saying, I'm so sorry, blah, blah, blah, blah, blah, blah, blah, blah, blah. Plot twist, we're really good friends even till now. One of my longest friends. So yeah, I don't really, that's the only thing I can remember. I don't even want to call that a fight. It was just me being me. Yeah. But yeah, Ricky says, did Iris punch that guy? I've never punched anyone before. I did kick this guy once. Yeah, nothing really big happened. And then this guy came really close to me once in school. He shoved his face like near my face. And so I moved away, but he kept coming closer. So I had my hair, right? So his face kept coming closer. So I like moved away and he kept coming closer. So I flicked my hair into his face and it poked his eye. So he started crying because I guess it hurt. So yeah. Okay. Let's see what you guys are saying. Anna says, highly inappropriate. Thanks for saying that it's inappropriate and not mentioning what it actually is so that we can keep this PG-13. Kevin says, about financial problems. Ooh, this, I could see this happening, yeah. Realistic. Benny says, arguments on what? Steve says, no big fights, maybe deciding which movie to see since some of them bombed at the box office. Okay, so this could be just like a friendly argument as well. Next is Steven saying, I missed old friendships, the glow in her eyes before things changed. I wanted respect. Really? So you're the type of person to, I don't want to say fight, but try to maintain a friendship when you realize someone loses the glow in their eyes. I don't know, do people lose the glow in their eyes even when it's a friendship? I thought that was more of a relationship thing.
But also for me, my friendships are weird because I have childhood friends from Canada that I rarely ever see. If I see them once a year, that's a lot. So I wouldn't, you know, every time we meet, it's just we're busy catching up on our lives. Like, are you still single, Iris? Yes. Like, are you, what makes you happy? I don't know. Like, stop reading. Then what else am I going to do? Go outside and meet people. Meet who? You know, that's the only type of conversation I have with my Canadian friends, Canada friends. And even my like Berkeley friends, I don't meet them often. So it's always just updating each other on what's happening, work. Yeah. So I don't really know like the, we lost the contact kind of thing. It's always a, And you got over it. Good job, Steven. SB says how they treated me. Sometimes you think because you're friends with someone, they can treat you a specific way. And it's really hard to point out what they're doing if you're already close. So you really have to be mindful about how people are treating me. Bahar says, my biggest fight was over a food order. Food matters, you know. Whoa. Did it spark up a big fight? Like, did you always have something piled up and then it sparked up? What was it? Helen says, I've never fought, but there was a time when I was a little upset. For example, when I'm always paying for dinner. Of course you should be upset about this. Why would this person do this? I mean, for me, if we're talking about paying, I know that everybody has different, you know, like rules or what they do, but for me, so firstly, I don't really care who pays, and a lot of the times I think I'm on the side that does pay. It was really natural for me because most of my friends, like a lot of my friends, are still in school or I started working early. So whenever I was hanging out with people since I was younger, I just thought it made sense for me to pay for other people because I was working. And then in Korea, there's more of like the older person pays. So when people take me out and they're older than me or I meet them in the industry, like a lot of them buy me food. So yeah, but also there's also this thing. I tried to buy food for people I wasn't really close with because I didn't want them to buy my food because then I need to pay them back and I don't want to see them again. So there were times when I was just like, oh, it's on me, my treat, you guys don't have to care about it, because I didn't want to be like, oh, I owe them. So yeah, that's what I do. Next is Crash Override saying, the last time I remember was when I said something on Facebook and asked no one to make jokes about it and they did. Yeah, when you're being serious and somebody just, when somebody just jokes about it, no, that's not very cool. Let's see what you are saying. Nothing much, so maybe we'll go listen to a song and we'll be back to read your messages. Yep, this is Oops by Hyun.

0: like, whoa.
1: Bahar says, I think you changed your lip shade, but I'm not sure. I did change my lip shade. I got a new lip gloss. And I'm mixing it with whatever I used to wear before. It's hard to have really pretty makeup on for, like, this camera on Adair Radio because we have a lot of pin lights in the studio. 1, 2, 3, 4, 5, 6, 7, 8, I think 8 or 9, I'm not really quite sure, but yeah, so it always blows out my

I'll miss you so much over the extended break. May I request the song If I Could Tell Her from Dear Evan Hansen? You're so pretty, love, Stephen R. We can't play this because it's a pop song and it's a Broadway number, but it means a lot that you mentioned Evan Hansen to me. If you ask me what my favorite number from Dear Evan Hansen is, wait, I don't know the English title, but I will let you guys know because that's the part where I'm just like, ah. I don't know the English title.

wanna get out of here. I'm trying to. It's probably. It's not If I Could Tell Her. It's Only Us. Only Us. This is my favorite number because in the Korean musical, when they're singing Only Us, I don't know if all the actors do this, but the actor that I watched, he goes on his knees and Zoe is sitting on the bed and then he like goes like this and he's like, "Tai-tai-hoo-ri." And it's like, I told my friends, this is what I said. I was like, that is my whole new world. That is my Love is an Open Door. That is like my go-to like love musical number. Like, yeah, so listen to Only Us. But I really recommend you listen to the Korean version, like the Korean video that I'm talking about, because of course I like the song, but I like that. I like how they act that scene out. So just watch clips from the Korean Evan Hansen, yeah, clips. Next is Bahar saying, "Hi, Pretty and everyone. The presentation I mentioned yesterday went well, even though I finished my slides at 12:15 for a 12:30 presentation." Whoa. It was so stressful, but somehow I scammed everyone into thinking I was confident. You scam it till you make it. Then I had back-to-back meetings, and when I finally came out, my friend was waiting outside my office like, "Why aren't you answering your phone? Come get Iranian food with us." That's such a nice friend. I was like, okay, let me sleep for an hour first, but I forgot to ask who us was. Oh, I got to the restaurant before everyone else, and then the door opened and E walked in. I was so caught off guard, but then I realized all those intense feelings I used to have about him were just gone. I always thought if I saw him again, there'd be some huge fight, but I honestly just didn't care that much anymore. What is the magic of time? I also ended up making two new friends there, so overall it was a fun night. And of course, I have a food photo. We shared lamb and chicken kebabs with rice underneath, and all the kebab juice gets into the rice and it makes it so delicioso. That sounds so good. Okay, love you, Iris. Bread are out. Sorry, Quest just destroyed me by Pretty Little Iris, please. We have a picture that's gonna make everybody hungry. Oh, wait. People who know who E is in the chat are true Heart Attack OG listeners, because this is like lore. This is Bahar's lore. I really like how Heart Attack community, because we're almost here, because most of you guys are here every day, we share our life lore. So tune in every day, guys. I'm glad that it was a nice night, and I'm glad that overall it was a fun night, and most importantly, you had really good food, so it was worth it. I wish I could have lamb chicken kebab with rice underneath, and the kebab juice gets into the rice. Ugh. Guess what? Somebody's gonna fight off Bahar, because we have SB saying, "Hi Iris, how are you today? I'm doing pretty good. I tried something new today. Fat-free grilled cheese with pork, and in the bowl is low-calorie fruit mix with apples, peaches, pears, and cherries. Let's do a fight off. Whose food picture is more interesting?" We have SB's picture as well. So what do you guys want to eat? Grilled cheese with pork? What would grilled cheese with pork look like? I'm kind of curious. If we can get that on the screen, we will as soon as possible. Iris, question of the day. What is your favorite memory as a kid? Mine is at summer camp playing football and returning a kick for a touchdown. Then a Saints player who was our celebrity coach

running up and giving me a hug. Aww. Can I please request Banana by iChillin? Have a great day. Here's the picture of grilled cheese with pork made by SB. Yum, yum. Oh, this is the yogurt picture with apples, peaches, pears, and cherries. And the grilled cheese. We're getting a lot of food pictures today. SB, wipe your lens. Why is it blurry? Wipe your lens. Looks good. Oh, I want both. Because you know I always love bread. I want both. What about you guys? What do you want to eat? Iris Lotte says, I'm glad I'm having breakfast right now. I had a little bit of food before coming, but I was busy pre-recording today, and I have plans after the show as well, so food pictures. What is my favorite memory as a kid? I have a lot. I just liked going to school. I was popular in school, so I liked it, but if I went back right now, I don't think I would be popular, because when I was younger, I liked attention, and then I grew up to not like attention. So it was nice to live a life where I enjoyed attention, so I liked being popular. But if I was popular now, like if I was in school now and I was popular now, I don't think I would be that happy. Ricky says, posted food gets camera critiqued. Sorry, I have to judge. Life without judging is so hard. So my favorite memory, I think, you know, just for me in general, living in Canada was such a good memory for me. I loved eating cranberries at Fort Langley. I loved going to Wendell's, which is my favorite book cafe. Yeah, place, and I loved eating food there. I went to an arts school, so I loved doing theatrical shows. There was this time when I had a solo monologue. That was nice. See, it's all about attention. Okay, you know what? I don't want attention now. Let's go listen to a song. Wait, but this is my song, so you have to give me attention now. This is Destroy Me by Pretty Little Iris and Love Sick Girls by Blackpink.

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7: 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It will be greatly helpful. We're going to go on to hour two. We're joined by Universe today in the studio, so wait one moment, guys. I'll be right back. This is 바보에게 바보가 by Jia.

listening to Heart Attack with your DJ, Pretty Little Iris. Welcome back, guys. We just opened up the second hour of Heart Attack, and I'm your DJ, Pretty Little Iris. We do have an announcement for you before we get started with our broadcast. If you are a K-culture fan around the world, check out Talk Talk Korea, which is a global content contest. 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So check it out if you guys are interested. On Wednesdays, we have our interview segment, and I meet a new guest every week. But today, it's not really new, you know, because we have familiar faces in the studio. We're going to be joined by all the members of Universe today. So let's go listen to a song as we welcome our guests into the studio. This is 바람이 나무를 노래하게 하듯이 by 이민혁.

0: Today on Open Heart, we're joined by a group from different cultural backgrounds creating music as one team, a familiar face. Please welcome Universe in the studio. Hello!
1: 안녕하세요.
0: Please do your group thingamajiggy for our listeners. Go!
2: Okay, 인사드리겠습니다. 2, 3.
3: Hello, we are Universe!
1: We did it in both Korean and English.
4: Yeah, just so you guys.
0: Okay, okay.
4: Yeah, at the same time.
0: Okay, okay. Welcome back to the studio.
5: Yay!
0: Okay, firstly, first things first, let's do individual hellos, starting from Kenny.
6: Oh, 안녕하세요. 저는 Kenny라고 해요.
0: Hello.
6: 반갑습니다.
0: Can you use other languages too? Because you guys are, you know, multi, you know, multicultural.
6: Yes, yes, yes. 大家好，我的名字叫郝瑞然，我来自美国洛杉矶，我是 Universe 的表情包。哦，瑞希，你很开心，瑞希很开心。Okay,
0: next, Nathan.
1: Hello, my name is Nathan. I'm the middle child and southerner of the group. Nice to meet you all again.
0: Nice to meet you. You have any other languages?
6: Let's do southern accent.
1: 안녕하세요. 저는 네이선이라고 합니다.
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0: Welcome to the studio. So for two of you guys, we know each other.
6: Yes.
0: We've been on Heart Attack.
6: Yes.
0: What does it feel like to be back as a whole team now with Aito?
6: Ooh. Well.
0: Hi.
6: Well, half of our members are gone right now.
1: Super complete, but yeah, we're super excited. Oh, no.
0: 아이토님 오늘 처음 오셨잖아요.
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6: 감사합니다. 그래요?
0: Okay, Aito says that he watched the DBDB segments we did with Nathan and Kenny, and he watched them acting as well, and he thought Nathan was a little shy, and Kenny was, you know, kind of natural. Okay. Well, welcome to the studio, guys. You guys have been really busy. You just recently had a comeback. It's been 8 months since you guys released a song.
6: Yeah.
0: So what happened during the 8 months? What were you guys doing?
1: We were, you know, just busy. We've been touring and we also been visiting so many different countries over the past like less than a year. So we're super grateful for that.
0: Where were you guys?
1: We were in America
4: for a bit.
1: Yeah.
4: And then we went to
1: We were
4: Germany.
1: Also in Canada. Yeah, Europe. And then Brazil.
6: Yes.
4: Yeah.
0: Okay. Do you have like a memorable moment from one of these cities that you guys been to recently?
4: The hotels were really nice.
0: And not meeting your fans, Kenny?
4: Oh, yeah, the fans too. But I mean, like, the hotels this time were really, really nice. I've never worked out so many times.
0: Really?
4: In a gym. Yeah.
0: Really?
4: Yeah, in the hotels because they were so nice.
0: Oh.
4: Yeah, Hyatt Hotel. I shouldn't probably reveal the name because we might.
0: Hotel. The H Hotel.
4: Yeah. That hotel.
0: Interesting. Okay. 아이토님은 최근에 해외 다니면서 좀 기억에 남는 것들 좀 있었나요?
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0: Oh, okay. So for Aito, he remembers going to Europe and it's just so different from Korea. So it was really new to him. Let's talk about your new single. Firstly, congratulations.
7: 감사합니다.
0: 축하드립니다. It's called Loop. Okay, explain more. Why is it Loop? What are you looped in? Who's gonna do the explanation? Who's in charge of the song?
4: You haven't been talking a lot. You seem really shy, Nathan. Do you
0: wanna?
1: Our new single Loop, it really came down to just us sitting in a room and talking about what we've been doing recently, and it was playing at arcades.

0: and claw machines. It's like a way that we all really bond because we love spending money on little plushies.
1: Ooh.
0: And, you know, when you play, you don't get it right away. Sometimes you do, you know, if you're like me, you get it first try. But if you don't, then you have to always keep trying and trying. And then that's the whole point of Loop. It's like you keep trying and you keep like losing, but you still go for it.
1: Okay. Yeah. So claw machines, you guys all like claw machines?
2: Yes. For the celebration of the day that the music came out, we actually did go to a little claw machine as a group, as a full group, guys.
1: Okay.
2: And what was crazy about it was we were spending quite a bit as a group.
1: Wait, so question. Who's the best at these claw machines? 누가 제일 잘하나요? 인형 뽑기? Do you guys know? 아니면 나 자신 있다. Like, I'm confident.
2: According to that day...
0: Kenny's pretty good.
2: Yeah, I guess I'm pretty good.
1: Uh-huh.
2: I mean, I recently was able to get something.
1: Okay.
2: And same with Nathan. Nathan got it for Ito, actually. He got a Squirtle.
0: Squirtle.
2: Yeah, Squirtle. You got a Squirtle for Ito on your first try.
0: First try. Squirtle. Always first try.
2: Like, always first try, and that's it. Yeah,
1: he's really?
2: The one. Yeah, one hit.
1: Really? One. Oh, okay. 아이토님은 인형 뽑기 좀 잘하세요?
3: 아, 저는 거의 안 하긴 해요.
1: 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So Ito isn't really the best at claw machines, but interesting. Okay. Right. So out of the members, who do you think is the member that always goes for like seconds, like again, like, and is always in a loop? Whatever you guys are doing, maybe you're practicing, maybe you're recording, maybe you're taking a picture. Who is that like one member?
0: Ooh, Kenny is probably the one that always goes again and again until you're satisfied.
2: Oh, that's true.
1: You're kind of a perfectionist?
2: Yeah, kind of. Oh. It's kind of a OCD type of thing.
1: Oh,
2: yeah.
1: Alrighty.
2: Yeah, I'm working on it with my therapist right now.
1: Oh, good for you.
0: But in a way, though, you're good at like not spending your money too much. So.
2: That is true. I am.
0: Depends.
2: Pretty oddly obsessed with saving money.
1: Oh, really? I mean, that's smart.
2: Yeah, that's true.
1: Smart. I mean, we're not kids, so
2: that's
1: smart.
2: True. That's
1: yeah,
2: true.
1: You guys worked on the song as well. So, what, like, how did you participate in making this song come true? Who did what?
2: Nathan just went.
0: I like your turn.
2: Your turn to talk. Your turn to talk.
0: So
2: after our American tour, we went to LA to kind of do a little bit of creative writing.
1: Oh.
2: And we had a little boot camp, and within that boot camp, this song came out. This song originally was inspired by we wanted a summer song.
1: Oh, okay. Yeah.
2: So that was the goal, and we were like, what better way to do summer and like. Arcade, like people go to arcades during the summertime. I definitely did when I was in middle school. And then we're like, okay, cool. Let's make a fun song because we've been so soppy for a while. So that was the inspiration for why we kind of went into this. So we're talking about our addiction to being perseverance in our career and our artist career. So we're very addicted to this art career, and we're excited to continue this loop.
1: Woohoo.
2: That was
1: a really good explanation.
2: Thank you.
1: Okay, and we are going to be blessed today. We are very lucky because you guys prepared a live performance of Loop
2: for us. We did.
1: But before we get into the live performance, I want you guys to give us like a pinpoint of your favorite moment in the song so that fans could listen to that moment. Yeah, so what is your favorite? 아이토님부터 이번 노래 루프에서 제일 마음에 드는 부분 알려주세요.
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3: 맞습니다.
1: Okay, okay. So there's a part when Ito is speaking Japanese because it's the first time they use Japanese in their lyrics. So that is one of his favorite parts of Loop. What about you, Nathan?
0: My favorite part is probably, a lot of stars like this part, so it's probably my favorite part now. It's, oh my God, there's Kenny.
3: Oh.
1: Is that like a narration?
0: Yeah, it's oh my God, there's Kenny.
2: Yeah, it's just, oh my God. Kenny.
1: Like, whose part is this?
0: That's my part.
2: That's his part.
0: Okay. I'm like, oh my God, there's Kenny.
1: Okay.
2: Well, he usually says that too.
0: So. Okay. I'm like, oh my God, there's Kenny.
2: He's like, oh my God, why is Kenny here?
1: Oh, you know? Okay. And Kenny?
2: Yes. Fun fact about Ito's part. I really wanted to be like, bing, bing, bing, bing.

0: I shitteru. Like, I really wanted to be like that.
1: Ne?
0: But they were like all cringing, like just like that right now. So like it didn't make it. So whatever.
2: Yeah,
0: but,
2: you listen to the native usually for things like that.
0: Yeah. And then my favorite part is I really like the chorus. I'm not gonna lie. This was done pretty well, where it was like, what is the lyrics again? Oh my god, what's our song they call it? Wait, where are we? No, not that part.
1: It got me caught up in
0: a... No, not that part. It was like, as soon as I get close, it runs away the most.
1: That's the original from the song.
0: Oh shoot. That's the original.
2: Do you want to like whip up your lyrics or something?
0: Can we Google my lyrics really quick? Oh my god.
2: Am I allowed to turn the MR on or what? Are you ready, Kenny?
0: Am I ready? Wait, where am I? Who's Kenny?
2: Did you have coffee today?
0: Me? No. I should have.
1: He doesn't drink coffee.
0: Yeah, I don't drink coffee.
2: All right, then I don't trust Kenny anymore. Are you two ready for the live?
1: 네, 좋겠습니다.
2: Alrighty, guys.
0: I'm so confident that they're going to do well.
2: All right, we'll be back after Loop by Universe live in the studio.
3: Woo! Let's go.
0: What?

0: 조금만 더 조금만 더
1: 조금만 더
0: 조금만 더 다 잘 서러 I did it.
2: Game over.

0: Oh my gosh. What was that? I was not expecting this kind of energy. Oh my gosh. Let's see what our listeners are saying. Aita, so sunshiny. Heard Loop Live 2 times and it's even better live. Ooh. This is our cutie universe.
1: Oh my God.
0: They have so much fun performing it every time. I love how energetic they are, caught up in a loop. They were like, oh, let's do the fan chant. Let's go. Ooh. Hyped in my bedroom at 1 a.m. Oh my gosh. Wait, you guys were doing a lot of like mini like choreographies as well. So you guys probably already have a choreography, and I'm not going to ask you to teach us the choreography, but I did hear that Aito is the main dancer of the group. Yes. Is there a point choreography you could teach us and our listeners right now? 조금 좀 배워보고 싶거든요. 저희도 포인트 안무 알려주실 거 좀 있으실까요?
2: 네, 저희는 먼저 왼손부터 이렇게 L

0: close.
1: And do do do do do do do do.
0: The egg is the only part I could do. I was like, I can only do this.
2: That
0: part.
2: Was so good. I saw you. Whoa, you weren't even a beat behind.
0: Okay, I'm embarrassed. Let's move on. So, thank you for teaching us how to do a loop. You guys work together a lot and you guys live together as well, right? Yes. And living together with strangers is kind of hard, but we're going to take this moment to compliment each other. What is something you really think fondly of the other members? Like, oh, this is like their pros. Like, this is their charm. Then we're going to get like cringy today. Hello?
3: And they're like silent.
0: Hello?
2: Like, do we have to? We can start with the insults first. We got a list.
0: You want to? You want to? We're down.
3: I was going to start with compliments, but it looks like... Aito and Kenny, they're very...
2: we only get one compliment shared. All
3: right, Kenny is very caring and attentive, and he also is good at reminding us to do stuff around that. Mm-hmm.
0: Oh,
3: as well,
0: okay. Responsible Kenny.
3: He's pretty
0: okay.
3: Yeah,
0: he's
2: good. Thank you.
3: Aito as well. Aito is good at doing the same thing.
4: Yeah.
0: Should we move on?
2: Oh my god.
0: Okay.
3: It's good. It's only good things.
0: Okay, let me change the question for Aito. Aito님은 형들에게서 뺏어오고 싶은 매력 있어요?
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0: Oh,
2: that's true.
0: You're funny, Nathan.
2: Yeah,
4: you are funny.
2: On camera, he's a crazy dude.
0: Okay. So the duality, 반전 매력.
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0: His style is more better than what you expect.
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2: Wait. No, that's a compliment.
0: Let's be optimistic.
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0: 오, you eat a lot at buffets.
2: Yeah.
0: What is your favorite food?
2: I do love sushi.
0: Okay.
2: That is something that I can't like. If you invite us to like a conveyor belt sushi thing, you're gonna see me stack up. I think the first time we've ever eaten together was at a sushi conveyor belt.
0: Oh.
2: Like and we were just like I was like eating in front of Nathan, like stacking up the plates like really really quickly, and then everyone's like, "What the heck is Kenny on? Wait, this is very unusual." Yeah.
0: Okay.
3: We were competing for the salmon.
2: I know.
3: Yeah. So you didn't want me to take the salmon.
2: Yeah, I didn't want anyone to take the salmon. Everyone was like, where's the salmon?
0: In and Kenny's like, belly.
2: Me.
0: Inside Kenny.
4: Yeah. Kenny 한 이만큼 먹었던 것 같은데.
0: Oh, really?
4: 30잔 정도?
2: Yeah.
0: Oh, like 30
2: Around
0: plates?
2: 30 to 40.
0: That's crazy.
2: Yeah.
0: Wow. Okay, I'm going to change the question for Kenny and make it hard again. What was your first impression of Nathan and Aito?
2: I thought they were, like, I thought Nathan was really quiet.
0: Okay.
2: At first.
0: Yeah.
2: And then he became a menace.
0: Oh.
2: Like, so fun. Uh-huh. Like, so, like, you couldn't get bored with him because there's always something up with him. And I mean that in the most highest compliment.

0: compliment. Like, okay. You just cannot get bored of Nathan.
1: I'll take it.
2: Okay, yeah, okay, okay. And Aito?
0: And Aito, he was very quiet. Mm. And he had a lot of, not like pressure, but he had a lot of like, pressure. Yeah, I'll say pressure. Okay. Pressure to kind of like step up to become our dance teacher.
2: Oh, yeah. Yeah, yeah,
0: like,
2: yeah.
0: That took a lot of nerves because, like, he was the youngest in yeah. the group. Oh. And the youngest person telling, you know, their hyungs how to dance is mm-hmm. quite intimidating.
2: Right.
0: So, yeah.
1: Quite.
2: Maybe we should give Aito a chance to say what Aito wants to say to the hyungs today. But okay. only if Nathan and Kenny promises that you guys aren't going to talk about this after the show. You're not going to scold him. You're not going to say anything to Aito. Do you guys promise?
0: Yes.
2: Promise, okay, Nathan?
0: Right. I mean, okay. We don't scold him.
1: Baby okay, boy, okay. Go ahead.
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1: 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No problem.
2: 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How did you train him to? The PR training is so good, Hyungs. Are you guys scolding him behind the camera? What are you doing to him?
1: Aito is just very. He's just always like.
2: Okay. Easy. He's very fluffy.
1: I think
2: okay.
1: everybody is just when you get to know them more, they become a menace.
2: Okay, okay.
0: That is true.
2: Well, we need some more music in the studio, and this time, wow, once again, a live performance!
1: What?
3: Oh!
1: No way.
0: I'm out of here!
2: We have another live. We're gonna make you work. It's just work, work, work, get a heart attack. You guys... Kenny and Nathan, you guys aren't even guests. You guys are like part of Heart Attack. We're not gonna treat you as a guest.
0: Yes,
2: like,
0: thank you.
2: You come and you're gonna work and then you're gonna leave. Yep. So what song are you guys singing next for us?
0: I'm feeling shattered.
2: Okay, what is this song about?
1: Kenny, what is this song about?
2: Ooh.
1: What
0: is song? Ooh, so this song is about a shattered state of mind. So in my opinion, the lyrics don't make sense, but that is the point.
2: Okay.
0: It is supposed to be very scattered. It's okay. very everywhere. And yeah, we try to get involved in that. Like we're trying to say like everyone had their shattered moment, right? Where they have to pick up themselves, and we're currently in that process of like, oh my god, we are in that state right now. We are shattered, we are frazzled. Like there's a test coming, and then like you got the test, you study, but everything you just forgot. It's like that type of feeling.
2: Alrighty, yeah. Alrighty. Yeah. So we're gonna go listen to the song. Are you guys ready to perform live?
1: Of course,
3: of course.
2: Alrighty, this is Shattered by Universe.
0: Woo!

0: Hey, this is so different from the first song as well. Wait, 아이토님 메인 댄서라고 하시지 않았어요?
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0: 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You say you were the main dancer, and I was so surprised yes. with Aito with his like high notes. Wow.
2: You do it all.
0: Everybody's do it all. Doing back, period. Mm. Aito, the high notes, we're hearing them.
3: Period.
0: Is there any comments you guys want to read?
3: Ooh,
2: I, love
3: I can't read. It's
2: one V-E-R-S-E. That's our that's
3: our
0: Stark says, I miss this blowing the speakers out in real life. Brielle says, it's like being at the concerts again.
2: Oh, yeah.
0: Sarah says, gotta say nothing beats hearing this live. Hopefully again soon. Ooh. Oh, you guys are tearing this up,
3: they
0: killing it.
3: So hydrated.
0: Oh my gosh.
2: What can I say? That's what water does.
0: Oh my gosh. Okay, water break, everybody. You guys can take a water break.
1: Wow, so
0: thank you so much for the live performance. The energy is crazy.
2: Thank you for having us.
0: Also, because like I know that you guys didn't have a break yet after coming in. Like we were just like talking, singing, talking, singing. But yeah, you guys sound perfect. So once again, thank you so much.
1: Thank you.
0: I want to talk about taste now because you guys are a group and you guys have to spend all day together. You guys listen to, you guys are musicians, you have to make music, and then there's like the smaller things as well, like you have to watch movies sometimes together, you have to eat food sometimes together. So do you guys think you have like similar taste overall? Okay, firstly, food. How do you decide on what to eat?
1: 삼겹살.
0: 삼겹살?
2: I don't know. Can you 삼겹살 먹?
3: Yeah.
0: Kenny doesn't like 삼겹살?
3: No, I'm allergic.
2: Yes.
3: There's a 50% chance that I might have
0: like D
3: diarrhea.
0: Word.
2: Yeah.
0: Oh.
2: So we actually don't really eat together that much, but yakiniku. Yeah. Yakiniku was good in Chicago.
3: Yeah,
2: that was good.
3: Yeah.
0: Okay.
3: But also when we ate last time, we did eat samgyeopsal, but it was all beef.
0: Mm.
3: So it made it a lot easier for my stomach.
0: Okay, so beef.
2: But also we like to go to the buffet, so we can all grab our own things. And we usually grab sushi.
0: Yeah.
2: I think that's a common.
0: Okay.
3: Like cuckoo.
0: Okay.
3: That buffet place. I'm sorry. That chain place.
0: Yeah. Okay, when Universe goes to a cafe, what do you guys order? 카페 가면 뭐 주문하세요?
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0: hot chocolate.
1: Cute.
0: So cute, literally.
3: Or Oreo shake.
0: The sweet stuff. 단 거 좋아하세요, 아이토님?
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0: 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Nathan, what do you get at the cafe?
2: 저요? 아이스 아메리카노.
0: Okay, Okay, Kenny.
3: Or he would do mango smoothie. If it doesn't have dairy in it.
0: Okay.
2: Right.
0: And Kenny?
3: Mine is usually a warm latte.
0: Warm latte.
3: Yeah, warm matcha latte.
0: Okay. If you were to give our stars, your fans, dinner recommendation today, we call it jeomitju in Korean, what would you recommend them to eat today?
1: Today?
0: 오늘의 jeomitju 한번 해볼까요?
1: 김치찌개.
0: 김치찌개. Kimchi stew. Do you guys like 김치찌개? Kimchi stew?
2: 네.
0: Okay.
3: Yeah, Aito's, when he came to Korea first, he was always about kimchi-jjigae.
0: Oh, really?
3: Yeah, he was literally about kimchi. He loved kimchi.
0: Mm-hmm.
3: And then, like, he actually was staying with our Seokhyung for, like, a few months.

0: And then like it was like, oh my god, 아이돌 김치 진짜 좋아해요.
1: 진짜
0: I really 진짜
2: 좋아해요.
0: Yeah.
1: Really?
0: Yeah, like he like we were like, oh, he's like a Korean himself. He loves kimchi.
1: Okay. Yeah. Wait, since we're talking about food taste, I'm also curious about like movie taste as well. Do you guys like ever watch movies together?
3: The last movie we watched together was Weapons, I think.
0: Yeah.
1: Horror movie.
0: Yeah.
1: You guys all watch horror movies?
0: Yeah.
1: All of you guys?
0: Yeah. Oh, I recently watched Obsession, but we didn't watch it together because it was so full. Theater was so full. So, we had to split, but...
1: Oh, so you guys are all, like, horror movie watchers. Aito님, 공포 영화 볼 수 있어요?
2: 네.
1: 오.
2: 전 그냥 리액션이 없습니다.
1: 정말요? Oh, okay. So Aito has, like, no reaction watching horror movies.
3: That's true.
1: Okay, so they're all horror movie fans. We prepared a little fun segment for today's Open Heart. We don't really do this unless we have, like, an idol group joining us. Ooh. So we're going to do the 지목 game, which means you have to point to someone after I say the sentence. Like, whoever matches the sentence the most. Do you guys get it?
0: Yes.
1: Okay. Yes, alrighty. So the first question is... Who is the most competitive in universe? 유니버스에서 가장 승부욕이 강한 사람은? 1, 2, 3.
0: He's currently not here.
1: Out of the three members in the studio.
0: Sorry. Yeah.
1: 1, 2, 3.
2: Nathan.
1: You can point to yourself, by the way.
3: Yeah, I'll go.
1: Nathan. Can you?
0: Okay.
1: Nathan.
0: I guess so.
1: You're competitive. Are you competitive?
3: Yes. I don't like losing.
1: Really?
3: Oh yeah. Who likes to lose?
1: I mean, some people don't care.
0: I mean, he's just really good at Smash. He also Tetris. He ranks number one in Arkansas.
1: Oh.
3: Oh yo. Yeah.
1: Really?
0: Yeah, he's number one.
1: Really?
3: I'm actually really chill when it comes to games, but you know, when there's like a goal, like I like to reach that goal.
1: Wait, isn't that like a huge flex?
3: It's a Tetris mobile app, so it's not like you know,
0: and
3: not
0: then
3: that many
0: 42 the game.
3: Oh yeah, yeah. 48.
0: Sorry. Yeah. Whoa, I'm so sorry.
3: Get it right.
1: Whoa. Wow. Okay,
0: oh my god,
1: okay.
0: The competitive nature.
3: Yeah, there you go.
1: Okay, next question. When you guys are practicing, who is the member that is the most detailed? You know, the one that concentrates on all of the details when you guys are practicing. Mm. 1, 2, 3.
0: Aito.
1: Aito.
2: Me?
0: I think so.
4: 저요? 진짜로?
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2: 네 맞아요.
3: Yeah, he's a dance leader. He has to pay attention.
1: Okay. Makes sense. He's just being professional.
4: 왜?
2: 내생 그 항상 그 무대 올라가기 전에 아이토 여기 마셔 이렇게 말하잖아.
1: Is that paying attention to details or just double checking before going on stage?
3: I am also the slowest learner when it comes to the guys.
1: Oh, really?
0: Such a liar. I'm the slowest.
3: You guys are always like really fast when it comes to it, and then I'm always like behind.
1: Okay, next question is, who out of the three of you guys are the worst at keeping secrets? You got an answer?
3: 3, 2, 1.
1: 비밀을 가장 못 지키는 멤버는 케니? 아이토님 케니님이에요? Okay. You have a chance to talk, Kenny.
0: I mean, I feel like if it's a secret about myself, like, I would probably say it.
1: Oh.
0: I'm the first one to be like, guys, I got a discount from this. Or like, guys, I just saw someone on the street steal something from someone else.
1: Okay.
0: Like, I'll be like that. Yeah.
3: I don't know. You said some secrets of other people as well.
0: You too.
1: Kenny, can you spill some tea today?
3: Hey.
1: Do you have a secret you want to spill today? Hey. Of your own, preferably. We don't want to get canceled here.
0: Oh. I mean, I probably... What secrets do I have? I mean, I've been writing a lot of... like short stories with someone.
1: Okay.
0: Yeah. And they're actually helping me slowly try to write a book.
1: Okay.
0: Yeah.
1: Can I ask a weird question?
0: Yes.
1: What's the last thing you Googled?
0: What's the last thing I Googled?
1: Do you remember?
0: Let me see. I can check now.
1: Yeah, check.
0: Yeah.
1: I'm really curious. This is like the go-to question I ask people when I want to make them feel weird.
0: Oh, Schitt's Creek.
1: Huh?
0: Schitt's Creek?
1: What's that?
0: The Canadian show?
1: Oh, I don't know.
0: Because
3: wait, aren't you Canadian?
1: I am.

0: But I mean,
1: you don't know Schitt's Creek?
0: No, I don't.
1: It's it's
0: a show.
1: It's a show. It's like okay. it won a Grammy. I don't know.
0: Oh.
1: But yeah, I searched it up because okay. I thought Martha Stewart.

0: for the pointing game. If you were stranded on an island, which member would you take?
1: 무인도에 한 명의 멤버랑만 같이 갈 수 있다면 누구를 데려갈 것인지. 1, 2, 3
0: Come on, come on, come on, come on, come on, come on, come on, come on. Wait, Aito. Aito님 Kenny. 네. Kenny님은 Aito. Nathan, Aito.
2: No one picked me.
0: We have to talk.
3: Well, you first picked me, and then you switched. Why?
2: Y'all are both pretty resourceful people, I feel like. Oh. So I would just go him because he's my son.
0: Oh, okay. Aito님은 왜 고르셨어요?
4: 그냥 그 뭐 요리하는 능력이 있을 것 같아서.
0: Ah, because you're a good cook.
3: I'm all right. I'm just good with the oven.
0: Okay, okay. Kenny, you picked Aito because?
3: I feel like out of all of us, he would most likely be able to fight people because he has so much strength.
0: Wait, is Aito the strongest?
3: He is the strongest in our group, according to the arcade punching game.
0: I
3: saw him set a new record on one of them before, I think. No, he was close to it.
2: He always be breaking the records.
3: Yeah.
0: Really? Yeah. Have you guys ever tried arm wrestling?
3: Yes, and I've always lost. I've never won.
0: Okay.
3: Yeah.
0: Have you tried with the members?
3: Yes, I've always lost.
4: Don't look at me.
0: 팔씨름 해보신 적 있으세요, 멤버분들이랑?
4: 네.
2: Aito님이
0: 이겨요? Aito's number one.
4: Oh, 아마도.
0: Okay, okay. Strong magnet. Strong magnet. Let's go listen to a song and we'll be back, guys. If any of our listeners or fans have any questions for Universe in the Studio, join us on the YouTube chat and I'll be asking away for you guys. So enjoy. Yes. This is Multiverse by Universe.
3: Oh my god, that song.
2: Oh, this?

0: after I finished watching Obsession.
1: Cool, yeah. Kenny. Did you like Obsession?
0: Honestly, not really. I got really scared. It's a good movie, but I got really, really scared.
1: Oh,
0: yeah, really? I was really, really scared. I had to wake up Nathan. I was like, dude,
2: don't do that.
0: Yeah, I was so scared. That. I was like, it was pretty. Yeah, it was pretty. It made me
1: scary.
0: Yeah,
1: right. Okay, mini Q&A time with our stores and universe. I have to read this. Somebody asked. Tech Note says, how many burritos can you eat in a day? Rough estimate.
0: Probably three.
1: Three?
2: Like nine.
1: Nine?
2: Nine or ten, yeah.
1: Come on.
0: Like, 12? How big are these? How thick are these burritos? Like, what type of burritos?
2: Yeah, what kind of burritos?
0: Is it like a...
1: From the C brand, let's say.
0: Oh, okay. Korea or here? Because those sizes are very different.
1: Let's say American.
0: Okay, American. Yeah, probably three.
2: I'll go like two for breakfast, two for lunch.
1: Oh my gosh. Those are really big, though.
2: Yeah.
1: Okay. Yeah. 아이토님, 브리또 몇 개 드실 수 있으세요, 하루에?
3: 하루요? 세 끼 정도?
1: 그럼 세 번?
3: 네, 세 번.
1: Three times? 오. Okay.
3: 아니, 점심.
2: I love burritos.
1: I mean, sure, we love burritos. Yeah. It's just really big. Yeah. That's the thing. Right. Okay, we have another question from SRD asking, what was the most difficult song you recorded? 오, 녹음이 가장 힘들었던 노래 어떤 곡이었나요?
2: For me, it's probably Multiverse, because that was the first song that I recorded when I came to Korea. And my Korean was, yeah, it was really hard to pronounce, I think.
1: Okay, and you, Kenny?
0: I'll say Wobbiff, because during that time, I lost my voice, kind of, because I was sick.
1: Really?
0: Yeah, I was sick for a while.
2: Okay. You're falling. You're committing to the role.
1: 아이토님은요?
3: 저는 와비프랑 샤타드가 너무 어려웠습니다.
2: Oh, the name of the songs. Wabif Shattered.
1: Okay, another question. Jade asked, what was the best thing you guys did in Seattle? When were you in Seattle?
2: Oh, yeah.
1: Ooh. Recently?
2: That was earlier this year.
1: Okay. Yeah.
2: February or January.
1: What was your favorite memory from Seattle?
3: 좀 시애틀에서 그 비프샥이 너무 맛있었던 것 같아요.
1: Oh, so eating.
0: Yes.
2: I like walking around the market. Remember?
1: Oh.
2: No, like the outside market.
0: The Fish Place Market.
2: Fish Place Market.
0: Yeah. Yeah, they had some great Mongolian beef
2: that was
0: over there.
1: Yeah. Mongolian beef. Okay.
0: Yeah, that was real good.
1: Stay Teeny Peace asked, what's a comeback concept you really want to do? Oh, this is an interesting question. 꼭 해보고 싶은 컨셉 컴백으로.
3: 저요? 저는 그 섹시한 컨셉으로 한번 도전 해보고 싶습니다.
1: 오, 형들 의견 어떤가요? What do the youngs think about this? Aito 막내 wants a sexy concept.
0: We said no.
1: Why not? Why not?
0: I am not sexy. Sexy little... and I just don't mix.
1: No, that's...
0: It's like oil and water.
1: No, it's all in the attitude, Kenny. It's, you know, if you believe you can do it, you can do it.
0: Maybe once I start dating... And getting into the role of
2: Pike Place Market. It's Pike Place.
0: Pike Place Market. Maybe once I start dating, maybe I'll learn how to be sexy to attract.
1: Right. Yeah. Right.
0: Yeah, but I'm married, so I, you know, I can't.
1: To whom?
0: Our member.
1: Right. Yeah. Okay. Nathan, is there a concert you want to do?
2: I would love to do R&B. Maybe 90s type R&B.
1: Okay.
0: Oh.
2: Yeah, that'd be cool.
1: All right, cool. It's already time to say goodbye, guys.
2: Time flew.
1: So I want to ask, what are your plans for this loop promotion from now on? What are you guys planning to do? Hi, it's radio. So what are your plans?
2: We're really excited to keep promoting and also like... seeing how stars do our dance challenges and also put out more videos, like maybe a dance.
0: There's gonna be lots of little like stuff coming
2: there's
0: out pretty
2: stuff
0: soon.
2: About loop coming out.
0: It's not like this one and done thing. And also keep on being loud on social media. We're going to be responding and we're going to be doing a little bit competitions. Yes. And you're going to get a lot of free stuff because our stars love to give freebies.
1: Uh-huh.
0: The, our

0: Fandom is one of the fandoms that are known to give a lot of free stuff.
1: Oh, okay.
0: Yeah. So we decided, hey, let's give some free stuff of our own as well. But like make it a little bit harder to get. You know?
1: Interesting. Yeah. Alrighty. Well, did you guys have fun today?
0: Yeah.
2: 네, 너무 재밌었습니다.
1: Yay. And also, you guys are basically considered Heart Attack family now. When are you guys going to come back? 언제 또 나오실 거예요?
0: Let's say in 2 months.
1: 2 months?
0: Yeah, because...
2: 아, 그냥 this year.
1: This year?
2: 아니면 next year.
0: 아니면 more likely this year because of stuff.
1: Stuff.
0: Oh. That are...
1: Oh? Okay.
0: Because of stuff.
1: Okay, because of stuff. Well, thank you so much for listening, everybody. We are going to end off the show with the last song. Do you guys want to tell the listeners what our last song is?
3: Yes.
1: It's on the prompter right there.
3: 3, 2, 1.
4: Wubby.
1: Bye, universe. Yes. And I'll be back tomorrow, guys, with all my heart. This has been Heart Attack, made by producer Jung Hae-won, engineer Choi Tae-moon, and Kim Tae-yu, video director Shim Yu-kyung, writers Kim Hae-rim and Ghost Yu Ka-ryang. I've been your DJ, Pretty Little Iris, and universe has been joining.

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1: Welcome to BFM News at 4. I'm Claire Kim. The South Korean government is moving to formally introduce abortion medication 7 years after the Constitutional Court ruled the country's abortion ban unconstitutional. The government aims to bring the medication into the national medical system to prevent unsafe distribution and protect women's health. The Ministry of Food and Drug Safety is reviewing an application for medication intended for use within 9 weeks of pregnancy, with distribution targeted for the first quarter of next year. For the first 2 years, doctors would directly prescribe and dispense the medication at medical institutions. Officials plan to review its safety and side effects before gradually expanding access. Whether national health insurance will cover the medication remains undecided, while rules for minors seeking prescriptions without parental consent require further discussion.

discussion. Former President Yoon Suk-yeol has been acquitted on appeal of perjury charges related to testimony at former Prime Minister Han Duck-soo's insurrection trial. The Seoul High Court upheld the lower court's not guilty verdict, ruling that Yoon's testimony could not be proven false beyond reasonable doubt. Yoon had testified that he planned to convene a cabinet meeting and summon additional ministers before Han suggested doing so on the day martial law was declared. Special prosecutors argued that Yoon initially had no such plan and requested a 10 million won fine. However, the appeals court found that Yoon appeared to have planned to summon additional cabinet members regardless of Han's suggestion. The first trial also acquitted Yoon in May. In local news, the 2026 World Climate Industry Expo opened at BEXCO in Busan today for a three-day run. The event is jointly hosted by Busan City, the government and international organizations, including the International Energy Agency, World Bank, and International Renewable Energy Agency. 14 conferences will focus on energy security, renewable energy, and the global energy transition. Exhibitions will also showcase innovative climate and energy technologies from around 550 domestic and international companies, including Samsung and LG. Business meetings, technology tours, and other programs will also be held during the expo, which is taking place in Busan for the fourth consecutive year. Environmental groups plan to request a public interest audit for three bridge projects at the Nakdong River estuary in Busan. They raise concerns over approval procedures, environmental damage, environmental impact assessments, and traffic forecasts involving the Daejeo, Eumgung, and Jangnak bridges. The bridges are being promoted by Busan City to ease chronic traffic congestion in western Busan and improve connections with Eco Delta City. The projects are targeted for completion around 2030, but environmental groups have continued protests and lawsuits over concerns about damage to the estuary ecosystem. In international news, Russia and Ukraine have continued attacks on each other's energy infrastructure despite U.S. President Donald Trump's claim that both sides agreed to halt such strikes. Ukraine said Russian attacks targeted energy facilities, causing partial power outages in five regions. Ukraine also struck a Russian oil refinery and drone production facility. Both Moscow and Kyiv said they had not agreed to an energy ceasefire. Trump earlier claimed both countries had agreed to stop targeting each other's energy facilities. And now for today's weather, the current temperature in Busan is around 24 degrees Celsius. Temperatures are expected to gradually fall through the evening, averaging around 21 degrees. And now, and that wraps up this hour's news. Thank you for joining us. 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

Hello, hello, hello, and welcome to another Wednesday here at For My Busan. So, here's a little bit of maths for you this Wednesday. 10 million hours is around 1,142 years. Good? You knew that already. 10 million steps is roughly 7,000 kilometers, which is around the distance from Seoul to the west coast of the United States. $10 million is enough to last about 27 years if you spent $1,000 every day. What? Perfect. And so if you could have 10 million of anything, what would you want it to be? Welcome to For My Busan. I'm your

What a great song for this day. Here in Centrum City, at least, it's super duper windy. 바람이 많이 불어요. Wow. 이 진짜 가을이다, 가을이디. What is the word? 가을 탄다. Oh. Are you 가을 탄다? Are you riding autumn? Or falling into fall? I like it. I definitely am a person who 탄다's 가을. Who gets sentimental with the change of the seasons. And you can probably hear as well, 내 목소리도 들리시죠, 여러분? My throat is a little bit sore today, so if I cough, please do excuse me. It's not because I'm sick. I just have a tickle in my throat, that's all. So thank you for sending your messages, asking if I'm okay. I'm okay. 고맙습니다. 화이팅! 앞으로 갑시다. It's 4:10. Wednesday, the 16th of September. 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

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And of course, 봄아 부산은 1등으로 투표해 주시면 너무 감사하고, 피드백은 자주 듣고 싶습니다. 뿐만 아니라 우리는 1위, 1등 이루어지면 제가 힙합 댄스 해드리겠습니다. 오, 예! 지금 말고 우리 1등 혹시 1등 되면 여러분 참여 많이 부탁드립니다. 자, at the top of the show, I was talking about the number 10 million. What's 10 million? 잠깐만요. 천만 원. I can only do it in 천만 is right. So that's 1,000, 10,000, right? 천만 is 10 million. Yeah? Okay. 어렵다. 숫자 진짜 어려워요. 천만. Yeah, see, I knew. I can only think about in money, right? 천만 원. 천만 원 is 10 million won. But anyway, it's a much bigger number than you might think. You know, if a movie, for example, becomes a huge box office hit here in Korea, we often say that it attracted 천만 명 viewers, right? So 10 million moviegoers. But this number, surprisingly, we can find it much closer to us than we think. And specifically here in Haeundae, because this summer Busan's Haeundae Beach welcomed more than 10 million visitors for the first time ever, as record-breaking heat coincided with an increase in international tourists. 너무 대단합니다. 10 million, 천만 명 관광객 해운대 해수욕장으로 가셨대요. So that is a record, and it's really amazing, actually. It officially closed in the 2026 beach season yesterday. And it's nice because they extended it a little bit. Normally, it's like August 31st or maybe the first week of September. But they extended it, and they opened on June 26th. Since then, the beach opened and welcomed a total of approximately 10.147 million visitors over 82 days. And what's very interesting is that even in September, when beaches usually become much quieter after peak summer season, visitors continue to flock to Haeundae, especially the international tourists, which is very nice. And also, I think this is quite telling. Right? It tells us that Haeundae Beach is becoming more than just a seasonal summer destination. Beach season might be over, however, the Chuseok holiday is just around the corner, so probably more visitors to Haeundae, right? So let's see and wait and see and count the numbers. How many people will make their way to Haeundae in the coming weeks? And if you were one of the 10 million this summer, how was your time? Did you enjoy? I'm at Haeundae quite often, actually. So I enjoyed Haeundae Beach this summer, although it was a bit hot. I'm enjoying this windy autumn weather now. It's still hot today, but it does have a nice wind to it. 근데 오늘, 텍스토백은 오늘의 주제는 오늘은 여러분의 이번 여름 추억의 장소를 한번 공유해볼까요? 네, 여러분이 여름에 방문한 곳 중 가장 좋았던 곳 또는 뭐 또 가고 싶은 곳 어딘지 알려주시기 바랍니다. 이유도 같이 보내주시면 감사하고, 그리고 여러분 뿐만 아니라 신청곡과 함께 보내주시면 감사합니다. 2부에 플레이리스트를 만들잖아요. 그리고 위너 될 수 있습니다. So today let's talk about your most memorable place you visited during the summer. What place from your summer holiday left you with the best memories? 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Shop 9050, #9050, or KakaoTalk. 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KakaoTalk is free. And yeah, you can be a winner
And your song might be played in our playlist segment in the second half as well. All right, that's coming up for you today, as always, newsfeed and here.

0: stands, the youth as well coming up, followed by Global News Quiz in the first half. So let's dive in to Newsfeed.
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0: Ladies and gentlemen, this is your captain speaking. We're now making our approach to Busan. Cabin crew, prepare for landing. We've just landed. Welcome to For My Busan.

Welcome to Newsfeed, where we take a moment to catch up on what's going on in Busan and beyond. So, first up, can AI save the fish? Do you know, every summer, Samnak Stream in Busan has the same problem. The water quality gets worse and sometimes the fish start to die. Now, researchers in Busan think AI might be able to help. They've developed a new AI model that looks at things like rainfall, temperature, pollution and water flow to figure out how much fresh water the stream actually needs. And according to the Busan Institute of Health and Environment, it's the first system of its kind in Korea. Now, right now, Samnak-tun gets around 30,000 tons of water a day from the Nakdong River. But the AI says that under certain conditions, that might need to go up to around 50,000 tons. So the idea is that eventually, the system could monitor the stream in real time and automatically adjust how much water flows in, hopefully before things get bad enough to harm the fish or any other species living in there. So researchers will test the system over the next 2 years, and if it works, it could be used in other streams around Korea. Now, of course, these days we talk about AI. Does AI need a kill switch? Do we need like a massive override, or should we slow down? But this is the kind of thing that AI can really help us with. So I'm hoping that all the doom and gloom about AI is just nonsense and that AI actually does save the world, reverse global warming and do us all a favour. But we'll see. We'll see. All right, up next. Biff on the House. So if you live in Busan and you love films, this one is for you. The 31st Busan International Film Festival is giving around 1,000 free tickets to Busan residents this year. The tickets are for the festival's open cinema section featuring 8 films from Korea and all around the world. Screenings start at 8 p.m. at the Busan Cinema Center's outdoor theater. Now, getting a ticket is pretty simple. From October 7th to 14th, just head to the Outdoor Plaza information desk from 4 p.m. with an ID showing you live in Busan, and tickets are first come, first served, and each person can get up to 2 tickets for that night's screening, which is good. It means you don't have to go yourself and be lonely and eat popcorn. Or you could go yourself and be alone and eat all the popcorn. So the festival said it's their way of thanking Busan residents for supporting BIFF over all these years. And the festival runs, if you didn't know already, October 6th through 15th. And I do believe that we will be doing something for this festival. Of course, we love the movies, don't we? Park PD is a cinephile. I'm a cinephile, so we'll figure something out. All right, finally. Did Venus eat its moon? Well, maybe. Scientists have a new explanation for one of our solar system's little mysteries. The question is, why doesn't Venus have a moon? Well, if you're like me and you've never thought that, here's an explanation. A new study from the University of California, Riverside, suggests that Venus may actually have had a moon long ago and it eventually pulled it in and destroyed it or ate it. Terrible. Basically, Venus may have eaten its own moon. That sounds terrifying. The theory comes down to how slowly Venus rotates, okay? So, science caps on. One full rotation takes around 243 Earth days, okay? Earth, on the other hand, does it in just 24 hours. So it's very slow. Researchers

Ran computer models to see what would happen if Venus had moons of different sizes, and the results were pretty consistent. So over time, the moon would slowly spiral closer and closer until it eventually crashed into the planet. Terrible. Hope that doesn't happen to our moon. And scientists think that that could have happened within the first billion years of Venus's history. Within the first billion or so. And of course, there's still no proof Venus definitely had a moon. However, researchers do say it is very possible, especially since the early solar system was basically full of giant objects just crashing into each other. Right? And Venus is often called Earth's twin because the two planets, similar in size and structure. However, today, of course, Venus is a very different place. It has a thick, toxic atmosphere and temperatures hot enough to melt lead. So let's hope that's not where we're heading. Venus might have swallowed its own moon. It's a bit dramatic, right? But that's why I love space. Because it's so dramatic. Oh, I just hit the microphone. Anyway, that's all for today's news feed. I hope it was enlightening for you. Up next, this is Shout to the Top by The Style Council.

Oh, I love that. So thank you very much to our team for producing that fantastic episode of Here Stands the Youth. And today's interviewee was Choo Kyung Hanim, Busan-born barista. There's some... Wait, is it onomatopoeia? It is. Busan-born barista Choo Kyung Hanim originally majored in security studies and spent 4 years in Seoul as a career soldier before deciding to pursue a completely different path in coffee. He began his professional barista career in Melbourne, Australia in 2016, where he gained recognition through various competitions. In 2021, he won the World Cup Tasters Championship, proving himself to be one of the world's top coffee tasters. And after returning to Korea amid the COVID-19 pandemic, he joined Momo's Coffee and now works at its Yeongdo Roastery, mainly overseeing quality control and coffee cupping. Is that a thing? I like that. Coffee cupping. He sees Busan, of course, with the port, the ocean, the tourism, and rich cultural assets as a city with great potential to grow as a leading coffee destination. He also believes that the expertise of individuals and the growth of local brands can create new jobs and culture and opportunities for the region. So looking ahead, he hopes that either he or another barista from Momo's Coffee will one day become the first Korean to win the World Brewers Cup. For him, he says Busan is more than just his hometown. It's the place where he continues

to build his career, pursue new goals, and create a life of his own. So thank you so much once again to Chu Kyung-ha-nim and to our team for producing Here Stands the Youth. And again to Busan Metropolitan City for supporting this fantastic project. All right, we'll have more of that for you next Tuesday and Wednesday. This is Step by Step by Boy Next Door.

0: It's time for the Global News Quiz. Chris is in the house.
1: Why, howdy.
0: I called you Chris. Like Chris. Quiz, Chris.
1: Yeah, it's a nice combination.
0: Chris to rhyme with quiz. How are you?
1: I'm doing pretty good. Quite happy that fall is officially here.
0: Fall has fallen.
1: I got to sit outside my university, look over the mountainside, and it was rather beautiful this morning.
0: Good.
1: So, how about yourself? How are you feeling?
0: I like the breezy weather.
1: Yeah.
0: I like the wind. I like the colors changing. I like seeing the leaves on the ground. Yeah, I like the smell.
1: Fall is probably my favorite time of year, so.
0: Yeah. I always say, do you know, I like all times of year, but I think autumn is the best.
1: Yeah, there's something more magical about it.
0: I agree.
1: Yeah.
0: Agreedo. Okay, our text topic for today, just FYI, is where is the most memorable place you ever visited in the summertime? How about you, Chris?
1: Oh, in the summertime? Really, the last place I went was Hong Kong in the summertime, which I would not recommend doing in the summertime. It is so hot, but it was really beautiful. I think it's probably beautiful any time of year, but I had a great time going there over the summer. Yeah. So,
0: but there we go.
1: Yeah, I always do make a point in Busan to go to the Seven Beaches.
0: Yeah,
1: and so every summer, so get to do that. It's very magical.
0: 여러분도 어떻게 생각하시는지 오늘의 주제는 텍스트 토픽은 여러분이 여름에 방문한 곳 중 가장 좋았던 곳 또 가고 싶은 곳은 어딘지 이유도 같이 보내주시면 감사하겠습니다. Okay, so let's dive into Global News Quiz, Chris. What is this segment?
1: Well, Global News Quiz, we really like to go through the news with a fine-tooth comb to find stories that may have fallen through the cracks and bring them to light. We often highlight positive news stories that make the world a better place or talk about people simply doing awesome things. And today we have a little bit of both. Now, I know that you're busy doing radio hosting and other things. You're all over the city as a promoter of Busan, but I do have a question for you. And listeners, please share with your stories as well.

0: Thailand, but also the island nations like the Philippines, Malaysia.
1: I mean, I've been, but not recently. Not this year, anyway. Yeah.
0: Yeah, I've been to the Philippines, and that was like 2012. So it's been a while.
1: Mine was last year, Malaysia and Borneo.
0: Oh, Borneo. Mm. What did you do there?
1: I was invited to go and speak at a conference. I gave a big presentation at a very big conference over there.
0: I bet that was fun.
1: It was wonderful.
0: Yeah, completely awesome.
1: Monkeys and coconuts, honestly. The whole place was amazing. Yeah, beautiful.
0: Now, our first story comes from the beautiful but tiny island of Timor-Leste, which, for those of you who are geographically challenged, it's about 726 kilometers north of Australia.
1: Okay.
0: And the island made news this week for something impressive and yet also kind of common.
1: Okay.
0: Let's get into it. Impressive but common. So this story was actually confirmed by the World Health Organization this week. Now, the WHO had to do a series of investigations between 2015 and 2017, and they examined children on Atoro Island. They took nearly 5,000 samples from children aged 1 to 5. And when the tests came back, all evidence pointed to the island becoming the last country in all of Southeast Asia to do something. So, the question is, what did the country do?
1: The country was the last country to do something. Use their appendix.
0: Use their appendix. that would be a good one here. All right, so let me give you some options about what they did. So, number one, eliminate trachoma, which is the leading infectious disease, that infectious cause of blindness.
1: Okay.
0: Did they end childhood hunger through government subsidies? Did they end childhood obesity through diet and exercise programs? Or did they become the final Southeast Asian country to receive certification for proper beach relaxation technology?
1: Okay, it's not number four. children, so there was eliminated trachoma, eliminated end of childhood hunger, childhood obesity. So what did they become the last country to do in Southeast Asia?
0: In Southeast Asia, yes.
1: So that then tells me that every other country in Southeast Asia has already done this.
0: Yes.
1: Okay. Then I will say, I don't think it's number two. I don't think it's number three. It's not number four. Number one. The only process of elimination I can think, because I never know the right answer, but I just think what is the least likely to be an answer. I think number one.
0: You are absolutely correct.
1: Am ding, ding, ding, ding, ding.
0: Well done. Number one. Now, Timor-Leste has officially ended trachoma, becoming the final nation in Southeast Asia to earn the validation from the World Health Organization.
1: Good.
0: The validation means the entire region is free from the disease, bringing the global community closer to its 2030 estimated elimination target.
1: Good.
0: Now, to get the WHO's validation, the country had to follow a multi-year process, which involved investigating suspected cases, screening patients, and conducting targeted house-to-house searches. And in 2025, all 13 municipalities on the island tested children between 1 and 5, finding no transmission. And that led to the declaration this week. Now, Dr. Tendros Adhanom, there's no way I can say his last name, Gabreyesus, the WHO Director General, said that by combining sound planning, careful field investigation, and modern surveillance, the country has shown how science and strong health systems can protect people from preventable blindness.
1: Ted Gabreyesus.
0: Yeah, Gabreyesus. There are too many vowels and too many
1: consonants.
0: There's
1: a lot in there. It's Gabreyesus, but it's the WHO Director General, Ted Gabreyesus.
0: It's a very important position. Now, trachoma is caused by a bacterial infection spread through contact with infected individuals, and repeat infections cause the eyelash to turn inward, which can result in blindness.
1: Oh my goodness.
0: It's a terrible way to go blind. And so Timor-Leste is the 33rd country in the world to achieve this milestone. And since the disease is associated with social and economic consequences in poor areas, the eradication really will help improve the lives of poorer areas around the globe.
1: Do you know, it's difficult to it's difficult to evaluate what is a poor area.

0: Yeah, because if infectious disease happens all over the place, whatever, there are humans, there are segun. What is segun? Viruses. There's viruses, there's diseases, there's, you know, things that happen where if you're a human, you have human diseases, right? And sometimes we get other kinds of diseases too. But I think as well in areas that are, let's say, less well serviced by medical infrastructure or less well maintained in terms of public sanitation or that kind of stuff. And it's not necessarily about, you know, the people themselves, but just the circumstances that you're born in.
1: Especially the circumstances you're born in.
0: Can really be, you know, a determinant of what situation or your life is going to, you know, lead into. And so I'm glad that they go to these areas and that they've found... They eradicated it.
1: They eradicated it, yep. And it really helps these communities thrive and helps improve them for the next generations.
0: Absolutely. Do you know, one of the reasons I'm very grateful to be living in South Korea is the medical system. I know a lot of people have a lot of things to say about it and nothing can be perfect. Of course not. There's always good with the bad. But if you look at some of the other situations that we could be in, it's always nice to think, well, the people who are out there here is... really wonderful.
1: Yes.
0: All right,
1: exactly.
0: Let's move to the next issue.
1: All right. Now, story number two. This one is sort of related to public health, but also entrepreneurship, and was reported in both Reuters and the Japan Times. This comes from Kenya. One of the things that the world is grappling with is the use of AI. It's everywhere these days and can be difficult not to use it, even accidentally. So, are you finding any good uses for AI in your daily life?
0: Pretty much all day, every day.
1: All day, every day.
0: Well, I mean, not all day, every day. But I use AI every day for something. So, whether it's my news roundup notifications. Or whether... So, I have a very specific set of requirements for my news to come into my...
1: Your news feed, your
0: brain,
1: circle,
0: right? There's certain things I don't want to see. And I use it to help me format. I use it to help me, like, research and understand complex ideas, theories, that kind of stuff. Use it all the time.
1: Honestly, I know that there are lots of good uses for AI, like what you're doing also in scientific areas, like finding patterns in genetic data. But in my daily life, I really have a hard time finding different places for it other than formatting and like stuff that I can do myself. It would just speeds things up a little bit. This story is about an entrepreneur named Nora Kimathi, who's a 22-year-old in Kenya, who used AI and 3D printed parts made from recycled plastic litter to do something productive.
0: Okay.
1: So the question for you and for everybody is...
0: I love that sound.
1: What does his startup do?
0: Okay, so Nora Kimathi uses AI and 3D printed parts. Okay. I don't know. You're going to have to give me...
1: yeah, there are too many options here. Yeah. So let me give you some clues. Number one, he uses a 3D printer and AI to make new ways of growing crops through droughts. Two, he used recycled plastic and AI to design a test to help doctors detect and fix birth defects. Number three, created robotic limbs to sign for deaf children to help them communicate with their teachers. Or, number four, went with WHO teams to track trachoma in rural villages in Kenya.
0: No, it's not the trachoma. You just did the trachoma. It's also not the fetal or birth defects. It's not the fetal test that already exists. And you can use recycled plastic for that. What was the one and three? What are one and three?
1: Using AI to create new ways of growing crops during droughts or creating robotic limbs to sign for deaf children to help them communicate with teachers.
0: Oh my God. Do you know what? I think it's number one, but I'm going to go with number three because I love that idea better.
1: Well, it's a good thing that you went with number three because that one is correct.
0: Number three.
1: Ding, ding, ding, ding.
0: How is that even possible?
1: Well, Nora Kimathi is the creator of the startup Zero Bionic and has created AI-powered robotic systems that are made out of recycled plastic.

0: that translate speech into sign language and then back again, making education fully accessible for deaf listeners. Now, many deaf children in Kenya learn makeshift signs and many local sign dialects lack technical terms used to teach subjects like math and biology.
1: Yeah.
0: And the robot arms are trained by deaf teachers who record and store signs using a bodysuit. And in the process, they are creating a dictionary of technical terms, making it easier for deaf children to learn and communicate.
1: I mean, isn't that just phenomenal? This is a teenager, well, 22. This is almost a child who has created this.
0: Yeah, and he started this.
1: I think it's a girl in process. Nora is a girl's name. I think it's Nora, a girl in the middle.
0: It's a process. So she did start this when she was younger.
1: Yeah,
0: when she was a teenager.
1: I mean, this is absolutely nuts bananas. This is cuckoo bananas. Okay, tell us a bit more very quickly about the actual thing.
0: So according to the Kenyan Society for Deaf Children, there of the roughly 300,000 deaf or hard of hearing children in East Africa, only 20,000 of them are enrolled in a school as of 2024.
1: Yeah.
0: The introduction of this robot arm could help bring these children into the classroom by allowing teachers who might not have studied sign language to communicate with the students more easily. Each hand unit costs paltry $350.
1: $350?
0: And can last for 2 years.
1: Wow.
0: And it boasts a 92% speech-to-sign accuracy. Sharon Mombe, who is 19, one of the students of the Kasarani Treeside Secondary School for the Deaf in Nairobi, says it gives her hope for the future that she'll be able to understand different concepts better.
1: That's fantastic. You know, I think this could be rolled out across the world.
0: Yeah.
1: I think this is like especially, one of these things that everybody needs.
0: Especially considering how cheap the hands can be made for.
1: How cheap? And you can probably make them cheaper as time goes
0: on. As time goes on.
1: And also, how many languages?
0: Amazing. Oh, yeah.
1: Well, listen, it's time for us to say goodbye. However, we will see you again next week. Chris, always very interesting.
0: Always good to be here.
1: Thank you. We'll see you later.
0: Yep. Have a good one.
1: All right. Time for me to say goodbye for the first half of the show. This is Love You for a Long Time by Maggie Rogers. I'll be back at 5. Don't go anywhere.

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8: Welcome back, everyone. Busan, welcome to For My Busan. Of course, it is for your Busan, for our Busan. It's 5 o'clock. I don't know what I'm saying. It's 5 o'clock on the dot, Wednesday, the 16th of September. Welcome to the show. I'm your host, Laura McCluckie, with you until 6 p.m. this evening. And I certainly hope you're enjoying your time here with us so far at 90.5, 103.3 FM. Welcome to BEFM. 부산 영어 방송입니다. 반갑습니다. Hello to everybody who's texting in saying hello. Lovely to have you with us. And I certainly hope you've had a nice day so far. Let me just read a few names. We've got Benny님, 착한만님, we've got 사랑도님, 정부님, Peter님, No님, No님. It's like No님. Actually, yesterday I went to an event. And a man who is very obviously older than me was calling me Noonim. And I thought, is this some sort of Korean politeness? But no. Noonim, he's very obviously older than me. At least that's what I think. But he was calling me Noonim. But he's a 장난꾸러기, so I think that's why, you know. Anyway, welcome to the show. Up next, we've got some Explore Busan. Ange is in the studio waiting. Before we get into that, however, please do, do me the honour, in number one, forgiving me for my bad throat today. You can hear my voice is a little sore. So if I cough in between, 죄송합니다. 네, 중간중간에 기침을 나면 죄송합니다. 네, 용서 부탁드립니다. And today's text topic. Today we're talking about the most memorable place you visited during the summer. So what place from summer left you with the best memories? Share that special place with us. Where was it and why was it so good? Why did you love it so much? We'd love to learn all about it. 네, 여러분, 오늘의 텍스트 토픽은 여러분이 여름에 방문한 곳 중 가장 좋았던 곳, 또 가고 싶은 곳 어딘지 알려주시기 바랍니다. 이유도 같이 보내주시고 그리고 신청곡과 함께 보내주시면 감사하겠습니다. 샵9050-89050 or 카카오톡. All right, let's dive in. It's time to explore Busan. Oh, yeah.
9: Yes.
8: Hello.
9: Hello.
8: Look at us wearing black.
9: There you go. We're sisters.
8: Autumn has arrived.
9: It has. Mm. It has arrived, yes. How are you doing, Laura? When did you start feeling a bit itchy in the throat?
8: Yesterday. Actually, I don't feel sick.
9: Okay.
8: I just feel a little scratchy.
9: Yes. Did it just come on suddenly?
8: Mm.
9: It's the hwanjolgi out there.
8: Everybody says that.
9: It is. Yeah.
8: But, you know, in Scotland, we say 세균 때문에.
9: So
8: because of a virus, you'll get sick, not because of changing seasons.
9: Right, yeah. In South Africa, we say it's a seasonal change, the seasonal allergies, yeah. Funny enough for me, it's not this time of the year. It's spring to summer where I get sick.
8: Seasonal allergies I get, but not seasonal, like my throat just became itchy and sore and my voice is going.
9: Oh, goodness.
8: Yeah.
9: Okay, just suddenly. Mm. Well, I hope you feel better.
8: I think it's seasonal. Children getting me sick is what it is.
9: It absolutely
8: that
9: could
8: happens
9: be.
8: Every season.
9: They've gone back to school. Yeah, so now it's, hey, let's pass on all the things to mom.
8: Exactly.
9: There you go.
8: That's what I think it is.
9: Yeah.
8: But anyway, no, I'm good. Thank you for asking. How
9: good.
8: Are you?
9: I'm fabulous. Yeah.
8: Good.
9: It was my son's first birthday party this weekend. Yeah.
8: Yay.
9: He grabbed the horse thing.
8: The horse?
9: The mape. Yeah, he grabbed that. Yeah, so very, very. So it means like a very high official. kind of like a lawyer, prosecutor, that kind of thing. Funny enough, following in his uncle's footsteps, my brother is a lawyer back in South Africa. So it's like, hey, okay. I thought he was going to grab the mic, of course, but no. And he grabbed the same thing two times. I thought it was a fluke the first time, but then we changed things around on the tray. Nope, he went straight for it again.
8: Both my kids grabbed the money.
9: Oh, there you go. Wonderful. There you go. That's lovely.
8: So I think, wow, shallow children. Okay, good stuff.
9: They know what they want. They know what they want.
8: Well, congratulations to you.
9: Thank you. Thank you so much.
8: Surviving the first year.
9: There we go. It's done. It's over. I'm ready to move on.
8: It gets harder from here on out.
9: Thank you. Everyone says that. I'm trying to just stay positive.
8: But wonderful as well.
9: Yes.
8: Anywho, let's get ourselves to Explore Busan. Where are we going?
9: Right. So for anyone who might be joining this segment for the first time, we're going around Busan and we're exploring and we're introducing different places to our listeners. And this week, again, Laura, again, with your wonderful recommendations, we went to El Sukdo. There you go. Yeah.
8: You went to El Sukdo and, okay, so you tell me.
9: Okay. So El Sukdo, I mean, was a place I had never heard of before. So obviously I've been around Dadepo before, but I haven't really explored much of the other areas around there. So this was just the perfect opportunity to see something different. Yeah.
8: It reminded me how you say Dadepo different to how I say Dadepo. Dadepo.
9: There you go. Yeah.
8: Dadepo. Anyway,
9: I think we've had this conversation three times
8: many times.
9: There you go. It's okay. We'll probably have 10 more in the future too.
8: Indeed.
9: Yes. But anyway, so El

0: Ulsukdor means island in Korea, obviously. Mm-hmm. So there is obviously a beach in Ulsukdor that you can enjoy, and it's very, very beautiful. Mm-hmm. But because of the 7 and 7 series, I kind of strayed away from the beach, mm-hmm. I think. I kind of wanted to explore inland a little bit more.
1: Yes.
0: And so, yeah, that's what I did this week. But before we get into that, I do just want to give a brief history about Ulsukdor. So it sits at the mouth of the Nakdong River.
1: Wow.
0: So, yeah, beautiful. So over the years, mudflats and sand was kind of accumulating at the mouth of the river because of the water, mm-hmm. you know, just movement. Yeah. And that is how Ulsukdor basically formed mm-hmm. in that way. I mean, amazing. I think nature is just fabulous. Like a beach that wasn't there before is now there.
1: Mm-hmm.
0: And in 1916, it actually became officially declared on the maps of Korea.
1: Yeah.
0: So yeah, and over the years and years, it was just sand accumulation that built this enormous area of land, mm-hmm. which is just amazing. The name is also very, very interesting. Mm-hmm. So it comes from Chinese characters. So we have Se-il, which means bird.
1: Mm-hmm.
0: Then we have Malgul-suk, which mm-hmm. means clear and pure. And then Som-do, the island.
1: Mm.
0: So the name literally means the island where the water is clear and pure and the birds are plentiful.
1: Oh.
0: How beautiful.
1: Yeah.
0: Yeah, I mean,
1: Korean is very poetic.
0: I couldn't read the Chinese characters, but when I saw the Korean explained like that, I was like, oh, amazing.
1: Gorge.
0: So poetic.
1: Yeah.
0: Yeah. And the reason why there are so many birds, and it's actually part of the huge estuary in Dadepo as mm-hmm. well, so the huge migration of birds every single year, is because the combination of fresh water and salt water kind of made it a perfect place for fish, for insects and shellfish. So all those kinds all together. And so obviously migratory birds can just have a feast there.
1: Mm.
0: And that's why they just flock to the area,
1: yeah.
0: which is just, it's beautiful.
1: Yeah.
0: Yeah, really, really beautiful.
1: It is. I've been there recently and it is absolutely gorgeous. I went on a very hot day though.
0: Yes.
1: On Mam Danim says, I'm Korean, but I've never heard of Ulsukdor.
0: Really? Oh, I'm so excited to introduce it then to you today. Yeah, and please, you need to go and check it out after this.
1: Yeah, I went there and actually I got to go, I don't know what you're going to say in this episode, so I won't say too much, but I got to go on a very special tour.
0: Yes.
1: Where you get to go in and the docent, perhaps, the center manager, takes you around. He explains everything in English. And then you get to go inside and you get to see places that you can only walk to, usually.
0: Wonderful.
1: So you're not allowed to take cars in normally. And so there's like a viewing area so you can look from this little box. It's
0: beautiful.
1: Not a little box, it's quite a big place. And you can look out, see the birds. And then we got to go to this little library, which was beautiful. And they have kids there and they do some wellness classes.
0: Yeah.
1: And then also we got to go to the wildlife rehabilitation center.
0: Fabulous.
1: Yeah.
0: Oh, that sounds, well, I didn't explore those parts. So
1: it was so good.
0: Worth a trip back, 100%.
1: Yeah.
0: Yeah. But that's fabulous, Laura. Yeah. Again, your recommendation was just fabulous last week. Yeah. So also, it's also known, it became a natural monument number 179 in Busan, the Dongyang Chedeye Cholse Doreji. The biggest sanctuaries for birds in East Asia.
1: Wow.
0: One of them. I mean, just fabulous. And here in our own backyard.
1: Cholse is like migratory birds, right?
0: Yes, right. Mm. Yeah. So Ulsukdor also has quite a different kind of path that it also took before it became what it is today.
1: Mm-hmm.
0: So farmers also used to live there back in the day as well.
1: Mm.
0: And they used to take the ferry from Hadan to Ulsukdor. But then in the 1970s, it kind of became a waste ground for sewage.
1: Yeah.
0: Yeah, so obviously the farmers had to then leave.
1: Mm.
0: But the government actually sought to restore it after that. And so in 1983, they started the Nakdong River Estuary Barrage and it was completed then. And so, yeah, now we've got many Sengte Gongwans. We've got so many things to do there.
1: Yeah.
0: Yeah.
1: If you've ever gone across the big bridge, not sure exactly which one it is.
0: Yes.
1: But there's a big bridge. And on the side of the bridge, you've got these big, massive tower things.
0: Yes, I saw them.
1: To the bridge. That is, those are the barrage, I guess. That is the machinery that is placed along the bridge to stop the seawater flowing into
0: the river.
1: The river water
0: okay.
1: and vice versa. So it does exchange a little bit, but it's a filter, basically, to stop that

0: water just flowing in too much.
1: That is just amazing.
0: So cool.
1: It's so cool.
0: I love that there's smart people out there in the world.
1: I also do. I'm not one of them, but I can't build those kinds of things.
0: Well,
1: but
0: not everybody can, you know, be on the radio.
1: Yeah, well, that, hey, so, yeah. I've got my thing.
0: That's it. Not everybody needs to ride the bus.
1: Yeah. So our first interviewee is actually a young resident from Hadan, Miss Jong, and she took the time to chat to me about Ulsuk Dor. She was actually waiting for her friend to arrive. She was going on a picnic at the Sengte Gongwon. Mm. Yes. So let's take a listen to what she had to say.
2: 안녕하세요.
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0: Very diplomatic. So what did she say?
1: Yes, so she comes quite often to Ulsuk Dor because of the 문화회관, so the culture center, because of the festivals that they kind of, the performances that they have going on there. And she's a very, very big orchestra and piano fan.
0: Mm.
1: So this summer, a very famous Japanese pianist came to Korea and he performed at the 문화회관, and the whole show was in Korean. She found that just absolutely mind-blowing. She was like, you're not even Korean, but here you are doing the whole show in Korean. She thought it was just fabulous. And she comes very, very often for that reason. Yeah. She also really likes the Sengte Gongwon. That's where they were going to have a picnic. And she just said, you know, it doesn't take too long from her house. So, you know, it's a quick little stop and she can come and do something she enjoys.
0: I love being able to get out into your neighborhood and use these kind of resources.
1: Yes.
0: It's so quiet. There's nobody there.
1: Literally. Also, I don't know about Scotland, but in South Africa, we don't have things like this that are free, freely accessible. Mm-hmm. That is like, you will never find something like this. Yeah.
0: All museums in Scotland are free.
1: Okay. Yeah, well, that's lovely. Mm. Yeah, very jealous of that. Yeah.
0: There's certain exhibitions that would be paid exhibitions.
1: Yeah.
0: But in general, all museums, because they're governed by something Museum of Scotland.
1: Okay, yes.
0: National museums, maybe. Anyway, there's certain things that are paid and then there's certain things that are not paid.
1: Okay, yeah. In South Africa, unfortunately, everything is basically paid. And we would never, ever have something like a culture center where we could watch performances of famous pianists and orchestras. Never, never, ever. It would never be for free, ever. Yeah.
0: Wow.
1: Yeah. So very lucky. Yeah. Anyway, so while I was around Ulsuk Dor, I had no idea that the Busan Museum of Contemporary Art existed in this area.
0: You didn't?
1: I didn't know.
0: I thought you were... Okay.
1: No. So when I go to the

0: places, I like to go with no information.
1: Blind.
0: Yeah. And yep. I just go and find whatever's there. Mm-hmm. So our second interview was actually a foreign tourist from Australia, Keith, and he took the time to chat to me about his experience. Let's take a listen. Good afternoon, sir.
2: Good afternoon.
0: How are you today?
2: Well, I'm very good. Very happy to be there.
0: So yes.
2: I'm very happy to be at the Museum of Contemporary Art. So, yes, we looked only yesterday, I think it was, or maybe even this morning, we looked up and noticed that the Biennale was here.
0: Yes.
2: And, yes, it's fascinating.
0: So, when did you arrive in Busan?
2: Yesterday.
0: Okay, and...
2: yesterday afternoon, or thereabouts, yeah, 2 o'clock yesterday. So, yes, we caught up with our sleep and after many hours of walking up to this point.
0: Yes.
2: And so we ventured out to the gallery this morning. So,
0: fabulous.
2: No, it's lovely, you know.
0: Wonderful.
2: So.
0: And is this your first time in Korea?
2: It is, yes.
0: Oh, what do you think, sir?
2: Well, we're impressed. Well, very interested in the history.
0: So far, sir, not an art-related question, but favourite Korean food?
2: Ah, oh, that's a good one. Because my wife's vegetarian, you see, so...
0: Yes.
2: Yes, well, we have to go with the Korean hot pot, of course. Well,
0: hey.
2: My wife loves kimchi,
0: yes.
2: But I'm not so keen because it's usually...
0: Yes.
2: There's lots of variations,
0: kind
2: of course.
0: Kind of spicy, but yes, it can be.
2: Yes, so, and my son back in Australia, he loves it. He gets great pots of it, you know, so...
0: I love that. Okay. Well, thank you so much, sir, for taking the time and have a fabulous day.
2: My pleasure.
0: Thank you.
1: I'm so sorry, but I don't think he's Australian.
0: Yeah, he lives
1: he's
0: in Tasmania.
1: Going to hot pot. Yeah, my son loves it. He sounds like he's from London.
0: I'm not sure what the history is. Could be a conglomerate of things there, but yeah, lives in Tasmania, Australia.
1: Wow.
0: Yeah. So he had actually been already to Seoul and Gyeongju, and Busan was the last stop for him and his wife.
1: Mm-hmm.
0: And they found the museum on this day.
1: Mm.
0: Same as me. And went because it has the Biennale festival right now.
1: That's right.
0: Which is showing until the 11th of November.
1: Yes.
0: So please go and check it out. Yes, and he was just very impressed by everything in Korea.
1: Mm.
0: Very interested in the history. So they'd already gone to like the DMZ and all the other places.
1: Mm-hmm.
0: But yeah, he had been to other sites, but he said that Busan had definitely, it had something special. Yeah, 100%.
1: It does.
0: It does.
1: We really do.
0: We really do.
1: So many beautiful
0: things.
1: We're
0: spoiled for choice here.
1: Yeah. We really are. And that's the thing. We really are spoiled for choice. I think people don't realize what is on their doorstep.
0: Yeah.
1: You know?
0: And then you just take a drive and then you find the Museum of Contemporary Art. There you go.
1: Absolutely. All right. Get us our third and final comment.
0: Right. So our last interview today was actually quite a special one.
1: Mm-hmm.
0: So sometimes when I do these street interviews, you know, you never know who you're going to meet.
1: Mm-hmm.
0: And this individual is one such person.
1: Mm-hmm.
0: There are so many people in the world who go through life very differently than we do, who may experience life very differently from what we do.
1: Mm-hmm.
0: And yes, I think that it's always important to remember how special everyone is and how unique everyone's experiences are.
1: Mm-hmm.
0: And so our final interview is from the lovely Kim Dong-mi. Let's take a listen.
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4: 네.
1: Thank you very much.
0: Yes.
1: He's very cute. Look at the picture.
0: He was fabulous.
1: Why is your face not out, Anish?
0: I was protecting myself from the Hwan Jolgi air.
1: I see.
0: Yeah.
1: That's my mistake.
0: Yeah, he was just so fabulous. So he visits Il

0: store every single day. Mm-hmm. And he loves the area. He loves the food, especially the dweji gukbap. Mm-hmm. And that was not, he was not the only person who mentioned that to me about this area. So I was like, oh, I need to try it. Yeah, maybe someone's a little dweji different.
1: Dweji gukbap is good here. Yeah. The city's doing that dweji gukbap fine, right?
0: Yeah. I mean, I need to go and try it again. So he loves taking photos as well. And he actually also goes to the sports center that's in the area, which is a specifically designed sports center for the disabled, which I found just fabulous. I was like, oh, that's not something you see every day, you know? Yeah, and it's just a fabulous, fabulous place for him, and he loves coming here with his mom every day.
1: You could hear his mom in the background. Yeah. She's like, say this.
0: Yeah.
1: You do this, remember? I love that. That's what I do to my son. I'm like,
0: say that.
1: Remember this one.
0: Yeah. You got to say it now. It. But anyway,
1: Mom and son relationship.
0: It was just beautiful. Nice.
1: It's good to see that the park and the area and the facilities are getting used.
0: Yes.
1: I wish they would be used way more.
0: Yes.
1: And there was more attention on that area of town as well. But, you know, it takes small steps to make a big difference.
0: There you go. And I definitely think that Ulsukdor just has so much to offer. I was very surprised. Surprised. Yeah.
1: All right. Well, give us your mamori. What is your star rating?
0: So I'm going to give
1: it.
0: It was. I'm going to give it a big 4 out of 5.
1: Oh, okay.
0: Yeah. And the only reason is if I lived in that area, it would be super close. Mm. It was just a little far for me.
1: Yeah.
0: But that's it. When I got there, I forgot about the drive. Mm. I was like, oh, this is so amazing.
1: The only thing that I don't know about Ulsukdor and that area is the public transportation.
0: Right.
1: How is it?
0: Okay, it's really good. Mm-hmm. Yeah. You can subway to Hadan, Hadan station, and then you can bus from there. Mm-hmm. It's about a 10-minute bus ride all the way to Ulsukdor, and it stops right in front of the museum.
1: Yeah.
0: Yeah. You can also drive, and there's public parking, and very, very cheap.
1: Mm-hmm.
0: Yeah. I was there for about 2 or 3 hours, and it was only Obegwan.
1: What?
0: Yep.
1: What?
0: Yep. Just putting it out there.
1: Oh, big one?
0: Yeah. Yep.
1: Jonne.
0: Yeah. So
1: if that was Gwangalli.
0: I don't even want to think about it.
1: My goodness. Well, listen, Ange, thank you so much for giving us all of this information.
0: Yes.
1: And I hope you had fun.
0: I did.
1: Good.
0: It was fabulous.
1: Well, I look forward to next week's edition of Explore Busan.
0: Thank you very much.
1: Where are you going to go? I don't know.
0: Yeah, we'll see. Maybe you got another recommendation, Laura.
1: Ooh. See you next week. Bye-bye.
0: Bye-bye.
1: All right, let me give you a song. This is Do It by Tuxedo.

Can you hear it? Feel the sound of Busan. Your city, your story, your vibe. Tune in to For My Busan.

All right, welcome back, everybody, and thank you for tuning in to For My Busan. It's time for our Busan playlist, the segment where we talk about your opinions, we play your music, and then, well, that's it. That's it, really. Today, I asked you, what is your memorable summer place? And, well, you didn't disappoint, let me tell you that. All right. 7724 name. For me, the most memorable place was Hwangryongsan Mountain in Busan. I went there on a summer evening and the view of Busan from the top was absolutely beautiful. I could see the city lights stretching all the way to the ocean. 맞아요. 인정입니다. 인정합니다. 됩니다. 입니다. yeah, I love that place. Absolutely gorgeous. And it's become a real hotspot for all the international tourists, of course, all the domestic tourists and yeah, people who just live in Busan and the surrounding area. So yes, if you can get up there on a weekday evening, much better than going on a weekend. The weekend is very, very busy, but still recommend. 진저브레드님, that makes me hungry. I would say my friend's house in Seoul was the most memorable. Wow, we didn't really go anywhere special, but we spent a lot of time together talking, eating and catching up. Good. I'm giving you my dabong. I know it's a little bumpy, but I'm not going to do yaru. You know? Yaru. Ugh, 징그럽다. Coming from me, right? Yaru is 징그러워. But anyway, that sounds good. I love that. It's very simple, but it still can be your favorite place. 9025 name saying, 솔직히 말하면 회사 밖에 기억이 안 나요. 하지마. 그런 말 하지 마세요. 지난 여름에 어디를 갔는지 생각해봤는데 제일 많이 간 곳은 회사였던 것 같아요. 하, 그런 슬픈 사실이죠. 내년 여름에는 정말 여행다운 여행을 한번 가보고 싶습니다. 그러면은 지금부터 계획 시작하세요. 오륙도님 says, Danang in Vietnam was unforgettable. I went there to relax, but the food was so good that I came back with a few extra kilograms of memories. That's it.

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You gave yourself more work. That's what you did, Urukduni. But I understand it, and also 100%. I'm in. Take my money. 3841 님 saying, 동도사, 오, 올라가는 몇 표소 지나 첫 번째 카페요. 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So mulmong. 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I've not mulmong for a long time. Mulmong. You can anything mong, right? Can you anything mong? So I mean, mong derigi is mong derigi, but like mulmong, 불멍. 또 어떤 멍 할 수 있어요? Everything mong. 하늘 멍. Mong mong. Benny Nim says, oh man, Philippines had a summer season. So I would say we had visited, oh, Tagaytay City. Pretty nice. I've never been there. But maybe next year. All right, listen, I'm going to play you two songs. This is Kinchana Donna by Sweet Soro. And Let's Go Picnic by George. And we'll come back after these.

Welcome back, everybody. Thank you for tuning in to part two of our Busan playlist. This is where you send it. You send it? That's not English. You sent me your messages to our text topic today, which was your best summer spot. So what was your most memorable summer spot or destination, or just like, where did you go that was like awesome this summer that you can't forget and you want to go again? 네, 올 여름에 그 온 오늘, I mean, 올해. 이번, there we go.

Where was it? Where was the hometown? What place was it? So then we can go too. Domo Dwayo. I like it when we do that. We connect the present to our past, right? That's why I like historical dramas, you know? I like going back to the past. Oh, 잠깐만님 said, 올 여름 14년 만에 울산에 다시 갔습니다. 울산에 가서 직장 생활을 하면서 제가 살았던 산복 로타리와 백양사 등에서 친척들이랑 즐거운 시간을 보냈습니다. 너무 좋아요. 지금 울산 아니면 어디 계세요? Too much information? Where do you live now? Peter John Nim said, I went to Universal Studios LA with my family. 좋겠다. 나도 가고 싶다. Fast track is the perfect solution to save your time if you have enough money. We've also got Mint Choco Nim. It was my younger brother's house in Germany. I was just happy to spend time with my brother and see how he lives there. It wasn't a typical tourist trip, but that's probably why I remember it so fondly. That's it, right? We don't necessarily go to all of the tourist spots and have the best time because of the tourist spots. We go there because of the things we did there, the people we were with, the conversations we had, the things we ate, the things we smelled, etc. 6739 name says, I like this. Kamtong Culture Village was probably the most memorable place I visited. I loved walking. 어려워요. 감천 문화마을은 진짜 힘들어요. It's not easy to walk around there. It's really not. But I'm glad you liked it. Did you take a picture with the little prince? It takes a long time to get that. My last message of today. Here we go. In fact, I'll do you two more. 무지개님 says, my room. Definitely, I traveled from my bed to my sofa, then occasionally made a dangerous journey to the kitchen. It was a very relaxing trip. 무슨 과자, 무슨 간식, 무슨 식사를 하셨는지 알려주세요. Ankabe TV님 saying, this summer I went to Busan. 역시 부산. 네, 기억이 제일 남는 곳, 추억이 잘 남는 place. Yeah. Anyway, that is all the messages I have time for because we're running out of time. The winner today is 3841님. 축하드립니다. You are the one, the winner of today. We're going to text message you or send you a message. So please don't miss our messages, okay? 네, 3841번님. 축하드립니다. 우리 메시지를 보낼 거예요. 그래서 놓치지 마시고요. And to everybody else, thank you for sending your beautiful opinions, for tuning in and for supporting our show as always. We'll do it again tomorrow. All right, two songs for you. This is Brightsider by Dagny and Beat by H.O.T.

来自三个。

Oh, yeah. What a great song. What a great song. Beat or Hope by H.O.T. Listen, it's time for me to say goodbye. No Dr. McCluckie today. I think if we want to have a Dr. McCluckie tomorrow, then I'm going to have to save my voice. So apologies if you were looking forward to that. But we will be back, hopefully, without this little frog in my throat. I hope you have enjoyed your time with us so far. We will be with you back here tomorrow at 4:05 p.m. as always. So all that's left to do is say cheerio. Today's show was produced by Park Bo-sung, written by Hong Kyung-hwa, hosted by Laura McCluckie, and the final song is Mago by Girlfriend. I'll see you back here. Until then, enjoy your Wednesday. Bye-bye.

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3: Hi, I'm Roberto Fernandez from Mallorca, Spain. I have been living here in Busan for more than 5 years with my Korean wife and twin boys. Back in 2020, I was invited to a game by a friend of mine. Since in Spain, football is the most beloved sport, baseball really drew my attention. In Sajic Baseball Stadium, everyone was singing the chants loudly, and that space was filled with the vibes of Busan. Everyone could truly become one body and one mind, sharing all the feelings of joy and sorrow. When I first visited here in Busan, I didn't have a family. But now, I have the whole Giants family as well as my own family. Once Busan Galmegi, you are forever Busan Galmegi. Global City Busan, we're in it together. This campaign was brought to you by BEFM Busan.

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2: All Star
3: English.
2: 알라이트, so how many best friends do you think you need in life? Oh, I have a lot of people I know, but a best friend, that's a little different.
3: 맞습니다. And you know what's interesting? Sometimes we become close, not because we like the same things, right? But because sometimes you hate the same thing,
2: that's right? That's right. You know what they say?
3: Hate towards something brings people together. Isn't that funny?
2: You know what they say? An enemy of my enemy. Is my friend.
3: 맞습니다.
2: Right. Mm. I don't know if that's true, but I'll say what you said is true. When you like the same things, you have something to talk about. Mm. But also, when you hate the same things, there's something that you could talk about also, yeah. right?
3: What? You hate that too?
2: Oh, you know, there's people like that with, what is that food? They can't eat it. Cucumbers.
3: Cucumber.
2: Some people can't eat. Me too. Wow. Not me. 네. Anyways. So, how do you guys feel about that?
3: 맞아요. 너무 궁금합니다.
2: 여러분의 이브닝 영어 친구.
3: All Star English 지금 출발합니다.
2: Hello, I am Joan Kim. I was like, what's my last name? Kim. Yes, Joan Kim. 안녕하세요, 김주환입니다.
3: 네, 여러분 반갑습니다. 저는 신민수고요. Welcome to All Star
2: English.
3: That's right. We have RM Hwangjae Kim Joan joining us once again here in the studio. Hi, Hyung.
2: How you doing?
3: Pretty good. How are you?
2: I'm good. How you doing?
3: Good to hear. Thank you so much for coming, as well as thank you so much for tuning in to all of our Pustather, listening to us on the radio, watching us on YouTube. 여러분, hi.
2: Hi.
3: So, Hyung brought up a really fun quote, saying, I guess. I don't know like who said it first. The enemy of my enemy is my friend.
2: Oh, you have to say, the enemy of my enemy is my friend.
3: 맞아요. 조금 이렇게 영화나 뭐 미드의 막 악당들이 막 이런 말 mm-hmm. 말하잖아요. 네.
2: So, I hate that guy.
3: Like, 네. 나의
2: Me too.
3: 적의 적은
2: 내 친구인가?
3: 내 친구인가?
2: Yeah.
3: 여러분 그렇게 되는 겁니까?
2: That's right.
3: Right? It's very relevant to what we shared in the opening with our listeners. A research center survey found that 53% of American adults have between one and four close friends. So basically, right, it seems that more than half of adults, well, at least in America, you only need just a few really close people.
2: Yeah.
3: Right? 네. 미국 성인의 53%가 절친을 한 명에서 네 명 정도만 가지고 있다고 합니다.
2: That's right. And overwhelmingly, 89% of respondents said that they prefer having a few deep relationships rather than having a bunch of just superficial ones.
3: Yeah.
2: I mean, you know, to tell you the truth, I feel personally, you're lucky to have one good friend.
3: Oh yeah, definitely.
2: If you look at it that way, then everybody else is like, you're grateful, you're just happy, always in a good mood.
3: 맞습니다. Researchers also found that when people share the same negative opinion about someone or something, they can actually feel closer to each other. 좋아하는 게 같으면 이게 대화가 시작되는데요. 여러분, 싫어하는 것을 알게 되면, right? 어, 근데 뭐지 당신도 그거를 싫어한단 말이에요, right? 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
3: exactly.
2: Something like that.
3: It's
2: like, ooh, it's a little different, right?
3: 맞아요.
2: So if both hate pointless meetings,
3: yeah,
2: or people.

0: pick me up before you go go.
1: Oh, 너무 좋아. This song holds a special place in my heart because what am I? I haven't seen it in such a long time. Have you seen Zoolander?
2: Yeah.
1: 네, with Ben Stiller.
2: That's right.
1: Basically, yeah. He's like this, you know, like supermodel and everything. Yeah, yeah. So, you know, the movie paints the picture.

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0: George Benson's Nothing's Gonna Change My Love For You. 어, 근데 이거 is this the original?
1: No, George Benson's version.
0: 맞아요. 네. Because I've heard this redone.
1: Glenn Menderes.
0: 네. 그 버전 들어봤고, I think like Westlife does like a version of this too. 네. It's been redone a lot. But George Benson's Nothing's Gonna Change My Love For You is 다음 주, next week's 이노자 여러분, 아 너무 기대됩니다. Thank you so much, 형, for the vibe, for the new games. 네, 아 여러분, time to wrap up hour number one. We have more show for you in hour number two. We have, of course, 길거리 인터뷰, and our 과장님 joining us for 오늘도 슬기로울 부산 또 기다리고 있습니다. But we do have to say goodbye to 한영 for now. But he will be joining us tomorrow once again. 네, 형. 너무 슬프지 마시고요. 네, 조금만 참아주시면 우리 내일 또 만날 겁니다. 오케이, okay, 형?
1: Tomorrow.
0: 네. 아, 여러분, I'll see you at 7 o'clock. In the meantime, wham! 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

0: TFM Busan 영어 방송.
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0: Yeah, I don't know, like twice a year, like a cold.
1: Okay, that's very few times a year. Mm. Yeah, I wish that I was like that. I constantly feel like I'm on the edge of a cold all the time. Yeah, that little where I'm like, if I do something wrong, it's going to push me over.
0: Mm.
1: Yeah, but I try to always, you know, wear the mask, make sure that I'm, you know, following the procedures to keep my body healthy.
0: Yeah.
1: But, you know, sometimes this weather just comes up and... Yeah, it bites you.
0: 맞습니다. 우리 지우 주주님, but the sunshine is so strong이라고 하네요.
1: 맞아요.
0: Yeah, the sun's like really beating down.
1: Yeah,
0: honestly.
1: It is. I'm wondering if by October it's gonna like, you know, simmer down.
0: Oh, it'll simmer down by the end of September, I think.
1: I hope so.
0: Come October, that's like it's full fledged fall.
1: Yeah. We have to be in our little jackets and our coats, 그쵸. You know. Yeah, yeah, got to be looking fly.
0: 여러분 기대하세요. Like, look forward to the very many fall jackets that I prepared for you.
1: 벌써, yeah, you're already getting in the brown, the brown vibe.
0: Stop. 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
1: 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I went to the beach this weekend.
0: 네?
1: There were many, many people out.
0: Oh,
1: some
0: yeah.
1: people even swimming.
0: You're not supposed to though.
1: Yeah. Oh, Haeundae was still open.
0: Oh, really?
1: Yeah, it was still open until this weekend.
0: Oh, okay. So same could be said for Gwangalli, maybe?
1: Maybe, maybe. But it was still open, so there were a lot of people.
0: Okay.
1: And because the temperatures were a little bit higher, it was quite busy.
0: Okay.
1: So our first interviewee was from out of town, and she was visiting Haeundae for the day.
0: Okay.
1: Let's take a listen right there.
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0: 감사합니다.
1: Yes. So she was actually from Songnam. Visiting from Songnam all the way in the north.
0: Welcome입니다.
1: Welcome.
0: 네.
1: And she arrived and she was leaving the same day.
0: Oh, so it was like a day trip for her.
1: Yeah, just like a very, very short trip. And she was with a few other people.
0: Okay.
1: I think they came for like a special lunch date. Yeah.
0: Wow.
1: Yes.
0: They came all the way to Busan for lunch?
1: Yeah, I think it was something special. Mm. It was something. She was dressed very, very smart.
0: Okay.
1: So I was like, oh, okay.
0: Yeah.
1: So she loves this weather. Mm. She says the temperature is high, but the breeze is like cool.
0: Yeah.
1: So she hates the heat. Yeah. So this was just the perfect day for her. Yeah, and a wonderful escape from Songnam.
0: I think it's because the humidity's gone.
1: Right.
0: 네, 이 humidity가 습도잖아요.
1: 맞아요.
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0: 그래서 right now summer, it's very like California summer.
1: Okay, so this is the California vibe.
0: Yeah.
1: Okay.
0: 미국 캘리포니아 쪽은요, 여름에는 이 정도 덥긴 더워요. Maybe a little cooler than this.
1: Okay.
0: But still, I can't remember it in Fahrenheit.
1: That's okay.
0: So it's like, you know, I would say like maybe high 20s.
1: Okay.
0: That's the hottest to get. Maybe like even into the 30s in California.
1: Okay.
0: But like the humidity is super doable.
1: There's like nothing.
0: Not like 0%, but it's very comfortable humidity level.
1: Okay. So it's not like we step out of our house and we're going to look like we took a shower immediately.
0: I think that's why it's very doable right now for a lot of us.
1: Yes. Mm-hmm. Okay. Mm. So I'm curious, Minsu, how do flu symptoms start for you?
0: What do you feel? I feel it in the throat.
1: Okay.
0: Yeah, it gets a little itchy and scratchy.
1: Okay. Then. Yeah. For me, it's sometimes like my body starts feeling a little bit like heavy.
0: Mm.
1: I would say like not a momsal feeling, just like a, it's like a little bit more difficult to like move.
0: Yeah.
1: Yeah. And then it goes into the nose. Yeah. It goes mom and then ko. Yeah.
0: Mm.
1: So we're going to learn how to say that
0: okay.
1: in English.
0: 네.
1: Yeah. Let's take a listen.
2: 혹시 영어 아세요? 잘 몰라요. 괜찮아요. 우리 오늘 이 환절기랑 우리 무슨 표현 같은 거 가르쳐 주고 있어서 일단 한국어

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0: 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I don't know.
1: My arm is numb.
0: Numb.
1: 네, my
0: Numb.
1: arm
0: My arm
1: is
0: is
1: numb.
0: numb. It's numb.
1: 네, 맞아요. 그 느낌 혹시 한 적이 있나요?
0: I know the feeling.
1: Really?
0: Yeah.
2: I mean, we've all felt it at
0: We
2: some
0: have.
2: point, not just only when you're sick.
1: Yeah.
2: You know, when you like, you sleep on your arm,
1: Yeah.
2: right? Or
1: Yeah.
2: you like sit cross-legged for too long.
1: Right. There you
2: And,
1: go.
2: 그쵸, you can't feel like your
1: 맞아요.
2: leg. That
1: 맞아요.
2: what it means is numb. 그쵸,
1: 맞아요.
2: N-U-M-B.
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1: 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Numb. 하지만 우리 그 B 발음은 안 나와요.
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1: 네. 그냥 numb.
2: numb입니다.
1: Yeah, so we can also say my arm is asleep.
2: 그렇게
1: My arm
2: 하죠.
1: is asleep. 팔이 자고 있다.
2: 네.
1: 자는 중못 움직이고
2: My
1: 그렇게
2: legs asleep, my
1: 얘기해요.
2: arms asleep.
1: Yeah. There you go.
2: 그쵸.
1: Yeah.
2: 네.
1: And this lovely lady, so she was from Daegu, which is obviously where I used to live in Korea.
2: 네.
1: So it's always lovely when I meet people from Daegu. I always feel like, ah, yes, you know. And she came to Busan to visit some friends, and she actually said she doesn't get sick too easily.
2: Okay.
1: But what she recommends is that in this season, you keep your body warm.
3: Oh, but it's so hot.
1: Yeah.
3: 너무 더운데.
1: 민수, 조심해야 해요. Don't get 감기.
2: Oh, 진짜. I haven't used a blanket in like 3 months.
1: You know, me too.
2: 네.
1: I can't lie. Yeah.
2: 네.
1: And these days, I still don't use a blanket.
2: 네.
1: But then I wake up at like in the morning, at
2: 어.
1: like 1, 2, and suddenly I'm freezing cold.
2: 맞아요.
1: And then I want to pull a blanket over me and there's no blanket. So I'm like, oh, okay, well,
2: My
1: just
2: wife
1: suffer.
2: uses her blanket. So 저도 새벽에 일어나면요. I always find my feet like in the blanket though. The rest of my body's still outside. 살짝 발만 들어가거든요.
1: Oh, goodness me.
2: 네.
1: Oh, gosh. Okay.
2: So try to, even though it might be hot, stay warm.
1: Stay warm.
2: Okay.
1: Take a nice hot shower in the evenings
2: okay.
1: after a long day. And also have a nice warm drink as well. She says that's her thing.
2: I will keep that in mind.
1: Please do.
2: 네.
1: Yeah. So, Minsu,
2: yes.
1: In the colder weather, obviously our faces are very exposed, you
2: yeah.
1: know, if you don't wear a mask. Yeah. So do you ever get like, you know, dry on your face?
2: Yeah.
1: In the facial area?
2: 맞아요.
1: Yeah.
2: On my like nose?
1: Yeah.
2: And on top of my ears?
1: Mm-hmm.
2: 이런 데좀 많이 건조해져요.
1: Okay. On top of your ears?
2: Yeah. Like the not like the bottom lobes. I don't know what you call the top of your ears. 근데 진짜 건조해져요. 저만 그런가요?
1: Really?
2: 겨울에?
1: That's yeah. 민수만 그렇게요.
2: 공감 안 해줘도 돼요. You don't need to empathize with me. 네.
1: That is so interesting. I've never heard about that before. But yes, we do. We can get very, very dry in a lot of places. So
2: yeah.
1: Minsu, like you, we become like Rudolph
2: 네.
1: in winter. Yeah. We can also sometimes we can feel sudden pain. You know, in some places on our body.
2: 맞아요.
1: Yeah.
2: 네.
1: So. Let's take a listen to how we say that in English.
4: 그리고 다음에는 입술 터서.
0: My lips dry? No.
4: Oh, very close. My lips are chapped.
0: 네, 네, 네. My lips chapped.
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0: I cracked my legs. Is it right?
4: No. I have a cramp in my leg.
0: Cramp in my leg.
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0: You're welcome.
4: Thank you so much. Have a lovely day.
0: Oh, you're welcome. You too.
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2: Like you're catching all these people like on their way
1: on their
2: like
1: way back.
2: leaving.
1: Yeah.
2: Right?
1: I was like, "Oh man, just stay."
2: 좀 더 있지.
1: Just move here. Just 네. move. Yeah.
2: 근데 맞아. 이거 입술 텄어.
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2: My lips are chapped.
1: My lips are chapped.
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0: 됩니까?
1: 아, first one is about policy.
0: Policy.
1: 이게 좀 어려운 거예요. 이거 근데 중요합니다. Busan City will hold a cultural and arts policy town hall meeting on Wednesday, September 30th at 2:30 p.m.

0: 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Here we go.
1: Baga 품은 무한한 가능성을 청년의 무대가 되고 해양 산업의 성장은 대한민국의 내일을 만들어 갑니다. 세계로 향하는 대한민국의 새로운 중심. 대한민국 첫 번째 해양 수도 부산 울산 경남에서 시작됩니다. 부산 울산 경남 방송 발전 협의회.
2: 8:00
3: Please be informed that all the programs you hear now are reruns that were aired. Time in hours, minutes, and seconds mentioned in the program do not reflect the current time.

Good morning and welcome to Busan Worldwide. What happens to us when we spend time looking at art? Well, researchers from the WHO Collaborating Center at the University of Verona teamed up with Palazzo Maffei Museum in Italy to explore that very question. At a museum housing some 700 works of art, from ancient pieces to contemporary works, they looked at how the experience of viewing art affects our mental and emotional well-being. The results showed a positive effect on psychological well-being and mental health. Looking at art can help us recognize emotions we may not have noticed before, or see something familiar from an entirely different perspective. 이 미술 작품을 보면서 평소엔 알아차리지 못했던 감정을 발견하기도 하고 익숙한 세상을 전혀 다른 시선으로 바라보기도 합니다. And sometimes a work created long ago can offer a surprisingly sense of comfort, a reminder that someone else in another time and place once felt something similar. Well, this is Busan Worldwide, and I'm your host, Stephanie Yoon.

0: Busan, where the light of the world comes together. Stories from Busan connect to the world. 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Busan to the world. Busan Worldwide with Stephanie Yoon.
1: That's right. 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Happy Wednesday, September 16th. 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Now, around 800 Busan residents recently recommended their favorite places for 돼지국밥 or pork rice soup. Out of 254 restaurants, 20 were selected as citizen recommended favorites for the 2026 Busan 돼지국밥 competition. You know, even something as ordinary as a bowl of gukbap can become part of a city's culture when it carries people's taste, memories, and stories. Now, museums can do something similar. They can introduce us to important works of art, but they can also help us see everyday objects, familiar spaces, and memories.

is from another time in a completely new way. So today on The Interview, we'll be joined by the director of the Busan Museum of Art. The museum reopens tomorrow, and we're going to talk about its newly transformed space and exhibitions as well. Also, throughout September, every Wednesday, we're bringing you a special segment in partnership with Busanjin District called Youth Friendly City on Air. Today, we'll meet with Nikang Nekang team, actually, and hear from young people who were born and raised in Busan, those who left and later returned, and those who moved here from elsewhere as well. Now, before we jump into today's The Interview, let's talk about today's listener question. If you could put one thing you own on display in a museum, what would it be? Honestly, I don't have anything valuable, you might say, but it doesn't have to be expensive or rare. If it holds a special meaning for you, it counts, right? So tell us what you would put on display and why you think it deserves a place in a museum. It can be maybe like an old diary or something you bought with your first paycheck, or some souvenir that you got from a different country, let me know. 네, 오늘의 문자 주제 알려드릴게요. 지금 여러분이 가지고 있는 물건 중 미술관의 전시에도 가치가 있다고 생각하는 건 무엇인가요? Lots of pressure, I feel like. It's not an easy question, but let me know. Think about it. You can send us your messages to #9050 for 101 or reach us for free through KakaoTalk or YouTube live chat. Lots of messages coming in. We have Benny님 and 사랑대요님 saying happy. Hello, Stephanie, and happy hump day. It is hump day. It's just going to get better from here. 정부수님 saying 반갑습니다. And Kevin saying, what an analogy, right? Hello, everyone. He actually answered today's text topic saying, my baseball card collection for sure, very valuable. I'm sure the longer you keep them, the more valuable it gets, right? So don't share it. And with that, continue those messages coming in. 이 프로그램은 방송 미디어 미디어통신위원회의 방송통신 발전기금을 지원받아 제작하였습니다. Let's jump into today's The Interview.

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1: 이 프로그램은 부산광역시 부산진구청과 부산영어방송이 함께 제작하였습니다.

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And a youth-friendly city isn't one that begs young people to stay, but one where they uncover genuine reasons to build a life here. Before we say goodbye, though,

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1: 네, 감사합니다.
2: Alright, thank you so much. And listening to our reporting team today, I could feel a city that doesn't just ask you to stay, but works alongside them to build opportunities, connections, and belonging so that they can find their own reasons to stay.
0: 그럼 청년 친화의 도시 청취 중 코너는 다음 주 수요일 다른 취재팀과 함께 다시 돌아오겠습니다. 이 프로그램은 부산광역시 진구청과 부산영어방송이 함께 제작하였습니다. Thank you so much for that. And before we wrap up, let's check out some of the messages coming in. We have Kevin Im saying, great job, lovely ladies. I'm definitely tuning in this time next week as well. 다음 주 수요일에도 꼭 들어보신다고 하시는데요. And thank you, Stephanie, for another great show. Thank you, Kevin Im, always being with us today. And let's check out some of the other messages. So lots of messages coming in about today's text topic question. And I do have that with me. Today's text topic was, if you could put one thing of your own on display in a museum, what would it be? We have Jerry님 saying, 전자사전 전시하고 싶어요. 예전에는 전자사전을 들고 다니면서 영어를 공부했는데요. 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
2: Actually, Jerry님, I had one of those about, I want to say 23 years ago. I had one that opened horizontally, and the keyboard was very small, so I had to type with my fingers and my nails. I remember that. I wish we can bring that back. I love it. Lovely, lovely indeed.
0: Well, thank you, Jeremy, for messaging in. Lots of great messages coming in about the interview as well. Kevin-im messaging in a lot and just saying, I love abstract art, figuring out and imagining what I am observing. Usually, I have no idea. And I think that's the fun of it, right? Even if you don't know, enjoying it and feeling it as well. And listeners, I do want to remind you before we wrap up that we are continuing with a listenership survey here at BEFM until September 20th. 청취율 조사. So if you have just like a couple minutes, go on to BFM website and do the survey. You don't have to, but you could say Busan Worldwide is the best. It's so informative. It's so lovely. I love Busan Worldwide. You can say that. You don't have to, but you could. All right, we'll be back tomorrow at 11:05 a.m. Final song is by Harim with 사랑이 다른 사랑으로 잊혀지네. Hope you have a wonderful day and I'll see you tomorrow. Bye-bye. So

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3: 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To help make Busan a safer city, BFM brings you essential safety tips to prepare for disasters and reduce their impact. Today we're focusing on earthquakes and the important safety steps you should know. Earthquakes can strike without warning. Unlike typhoons or heavy rain, there may be little or no time to prepare once the shaking begins. That is why knowing what to do in advance is so important. Today, we'll go over the essential safety steps to remember from the moment the shaking begins, while you evacuate, and after you reach a safe place. First, if strong shaking begins while you're indoors, do not rush outside. Get under a sturdy table and hold firmly onto one of its legs. Protect your head and body from falling objects, broken glass, and furniture that may tip over. The most important thing during the shaking is to protect yourself where you are. Wait until the shaking stops before trying to move. Once the shaking has stopped, check your surroundings carefully. Turn off the gas and electricity before leaving the building if it is safe to do so. This can help reduce the risk of fire or other secondary accidents. When evacuating, never use an elevator. Power failures or damage to the building could cause the elevator to stop. Always use the stairs and move calmly toward the exit. After leaving the building, move away from walls, windows, signboards, utility poles, and other objects that could fall. Head to a wide, open area, such as a school playground or a park, and wait there for further safety information. What if an earthquake begins while you are inside a large indoor space, such as a station, shopping mall, auditorium, or other large public indoor space? Stay calm and avoid crowding the exit. Move toward a safer area near a sturdy pillar or stairway and follow the instructions of staff or emergency officials. If you're driving when an earthquake strikes, reduce your speed and carefully pull over to the right side of the road. Avoid stopping in a location that could block emergency vehicles. If you need to leave your vehicle and evacuate, follow official instructions and leave the key in the vehicle so it can be moved if necessary. If you're near the coast, there is one more danger to remember. A strong earthquake can be followed by a tsunami. If a tsunami advisory or warning is issued, do not remain near the shoreline. Move immediately to a designated tsunami evacuation area or to higher ground. Do not return to the coast until authorities say it is safe. After an earthquake, information can spread very quickly and not all of it may be accurate. Do not rely on rumors or unverified messages on social media. Check updates from public authorities, broadcasters, and official disaster information channels and follow their instructions. And remember, even after the first shaking ends, the danger may not be over. Stay alert to your surroundings, avoid damaged buildings and hazardous areas, and continue to follow official evacuation guidance. Earthquakes cannot be prevented, but injuries and secondary damage can be reduced when we know what to do and act calmly. When the ground shakes, protect yourself first. When the shaking stops, turn off gas and electricity if it is safe. Use the stairs to evacuate and move to a wide open area. If you're near the coast and a tsunami warning is issued, move to higher ground without delay. A few simple actions, remembered in advance, can protect you and the people around you. This has been the BFM Safety Briefing. Stay alert, stay prepared, and stay safe.
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1: Please be informed that all the programs you hear now are reruns that were aired. Time in hours, minutes, and seconds mentioned in the program do not reflect the current time.
2: Hello, lovely sweeties. Happy Wednesday, and welcome to Sweet Date. Have you ever wanted to meet new people, but without all that pressure that usually comes with it? No long introductions. Hello, my name is blah, blah, blah. No exchanging numbers, and sometimes not even much talking. Lately, some very different kinds of social gatherings have been popping up for people who want a little human connection without the stress of that building a whole new relationship. Some even mixed in a little digital detox. Sounds a bit unusual, right? But maybe also kind of refreshing. And today we're looking at a new way of being social without getting too social. All right, so let's get today's sweet day started.

And that was 안녕이란 말도 함께 Hope to be like you by Woods. And what's interesting about this song is that even the two titles seem to tell slightly different stories. The Korean title 안녕이란 말도 함께 sounds like holding on to the memory of a goodbye, while the English title Hope to be like you feels more like trying to learn how to let someone go. And the singer Woods wrote the lyrics himself and also took part in composing the song, so it feels especially personal. It's a breakup song, but rather than sounding angry, it says goodbye with that surprising amount of warmth. So I hope you guys enjoy the song. And hello, sweeties. We're live from our studio in Busan this Wednesday afternoon, and welcome to Sweet Date. You're tuned into BFM 90.5 in Busan and 103.3 FM in the Gijang, Cheonggan, and Noksan areas. And I'm Yunji. Hello, sweeties. Happy first day of Sweet Dates. Second year. That didn't rhyme well. Okay, but I've got to admit, it feels like my birthday because whenever we celebrate something, it feels even happier than my own birthday. Don't know why. Maybe it's the process of aging. Just kidding. We have lots of listeners checking in. We have Benny saying, hi, Yunji and all. Hello, Benny. And he was saying earlier, yesterday was Sweet Date's first anniversary too. So now it is year two. Woo! It's the first day. So I kind of drew on the whiteboard in front of me, Yungja. It's a doggy. Its actual character name is like potato, which is Kamja. So I changed it to Yungja, which is my name. Some people call me that, aka my mom. But anyhow, 366 days now. I don't know if it's right because, like, I don't know if we should count the weekends or not, but still, it's 366 days. Woo! So you guys are here to celebrate the very first day of our second year. Thank you. Thank you. Also, we have our wonderful surprise, Oh My Juliet. She's saying, hello, sweeties. Happy hump day, Yunji-nim, Nap-hiri-nim, and Benny-nim, and all. Hello, Juliet-nim. I don't know where I got that song. Maybe it was Shiny's song? Oh, my Juliet. Kai-nim is also saying, hello, hello. Yunji-wa, 여러분, 만나서 반가워요. Hello, Kai. And Gabe-nim is also checking in, saying, hello, hello. Hi, Gabe-nim. How's your trip going, by the way? Are you in Busan, or did you get back to your place, or let us know how your trip is going if you're on one. Pedro의 깜찍한 창고님 is checking in. Ooh, hello, hello. How did you come up with that cool nickname? Wow, saying hi guys. Hello, Pedro님. Should I call you Peter? No? Okay. Also, Sangmin is checking in, saying hello to everyone. He's saying he's relaxing. Ooh, nice to hear that. So, guys, I hope you guys are having a great day. And Julian was saying, 우드 노래였군요. 너무 좋네요. Yes. And Woods, like Woods, is one of the favorite singers for one of our producers here at BFM, which she likes to call it her boyfriend. Sorry, Kiyomi PD님. Yes. But anyway, yeah, his voice is awesome, isn't it? Gabini is saying, haven't had lunch yet, so I'm a bit hungry. Oh, he must be. It's 12:13 at the moment, guys. So hope you guys grab your lunch and have something, you know, decent. And Benny is saying, I have early lunch. Oh, that's good to know. All right. And Pedro님 says, celebrating birthday now? Well, it's our Sweet Date's birthday. Because I want to celebrate every day because it feels special, doesn't it? Julianium saying, Yungja. That's what my mom calls me. Yungja! Okay. So anyway, guys, thank you so much for being here with us on this Wednesday and the first day of our second year. Woohoo! So in the opening today, we talked about the social gatherings, very different kinds nowadays, right? So what do these low-pressure social spaces actually look like? One type is a gathering where people skip those usual introductions. Hello, my name is Yunji. I am 14 years old, blah, blah, blah. You don't have to explain your age, your job, or your background. Instead, everyone simply picks up those question cards and talks about light topics together. And phones may even be put away as part of that digital detox. And another version goes much
quieter. At some events, people spend the entire session without speaking out loud. They're still sharing the same space, eating and spending time together, just without the pressure of that conversation. And then there are those quiet cafes where talking and sometimes even whispering is discouraged. You can read or relax alone while still having other people around you. And it seems people aren't necessarily avoiding others. Maybe they're just looking for connection with fewer expectations and less emotional energy required. So with that being said, here goes today's question of the day. If there were two types of group that you guys could join, which one would you go for? Here's our first option. A casual group you join whenever you want, versus a weekly group where you share everyday life. In Korean, 부담 없이 만나고 싶을 때만 만나는 모임인데 서로의 일상까지 공유하며 매주 정해진 날에 만나는 모임. 여러분은 어떤 것을 선호하시나요? So that's our question. Ooh. So let me walk you through the perks of each group, okay? So for the casual group that you join whenever you want, our life, you know, gets busy sometimes. You may end up staying late at your office or at school to finish that group project. In that case, you don't have to come up with an apology text. The door is always open. Love is an open door. Oh, I can't reach that. Okay, I thought I could. All right. So hope that made you guys laugh. While keeping the fresh and lively vibe every time you join. You join those people that are new every week sometimes, right? Meanwhile, for those weekly group meetings or gatherings, since we have so much on our plates nowadays, guys, we need that weekly spot to dump our days, right? Share a win or just kick back and listen to others while they talk about their kids or their school or their work, right? Even though your intention was to just get that ambient social energy without the burden of small talk, if you meet the group every week, people know that your supervisor, I don't know, has been driving you crazy, or maybe your kid just started their first grade and they know all your updates, right? So you don't have to update your status every time you meet in that case, because it's a weekly thing. So which one would you guys go for? A casual group that you join whenever you want, versus a weekly group where you share your everyday life? Let us know what you think about today's text topic. So four ways to reach us. 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That's #9050. 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All right. And also say hi in the chat room, and you can vote for today's text topic, all right, which is up right now. And don't forget our Instagram. So find us at sweetday.befm and check today's story and send in your answer. All right. So we're going to head straight into our next music segment. And now it's time for K-pop Dispatch, and it's time to hear what's new on the K-pop scene. First song for you today is Moonride by Hearts to Hearts. So Hearts to Hearts is

Is a rising 8-member K-pop girl group who's been keeping busy this year. And this track arrived just last week as a special collaboration single. And the song arrived just 3 months after their popular second EP, Lemon Tang. Woohoo! And the title Moonride fits the sound perfectly. It mixes that bouncy beat with dreamy synths and soft vocals, like taking a late night drive, bing bing, under the moon, with nowhere you absolutely have to be. And the lyrics are all about escaping an ordinary day and enjoying that little feeling of freedom. So if you need a quick nighttime getaway without actually going anywhere, this might do the trick. Next up, we have Tanguang, Afterglow by Hasul from Artemis. So Hasul has been building her own solo sound around city pop, but this new single adds something different: jazz and rock, and even a bit of rap from Hasul herself. And the idea behind the song is quite poetic. It compares an unreturned feeling to starlight traveling for millions of years only to disappear before it can ever reach its destination. Beautiful, but also a little heartbreaking. So it shows a different side of Hasul while still keeping that dreamy city pop vibe. So let's go listen to these two tracks back to back. Moonride by Hearts to Hearts, followed by Tanguang, Afterglow by Hasul of Artemis.

0: Welcome back, everyone. That was Moonride by Hearts to Hearts, followed by Afterglow 찬광 by Hasil of Artemis. So I hope you guys enjoy the song. And speaking of Hearts to Hearts, I think a few months ago, like in the Centum area after the radio show, I saw this gigantic crowd of people in Centum area. So I thought, you know, oh, it must be some K-pop idol coming to Busan. And guess what? It was Hearts to Hearts. So I was like, oh man, I love Hearts to Hearts. Their songs are like my go-to songs for the gym. I always listen to their songs, like, you know, the Chase, Stun, You Make Me Smile, right? That was my favorite song, and also like Pretty Please. So sometimes I ask PD Neem to play it like before our show, but still, he's a wonderful guy. He always plays whatever I want to listen to. So thank you, PD Neem. And so let's read some of the messages. But first of all, question of the day is a casual group you can join whenever you want versus a weekly group where you share everyday life. Which one would you prefer? So that's our question for today. 부담 없이 만나고 싶을 때와 만나는 모임인데 서로의 일상까지 공유하며 매주 정해진 날에 만나는 모임. 어떤 것을 선호하시나요? So that's our question for today. So send in your answers by texting us at #9050-9050 and remember each message costs 101. 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And for free options, we have KakaoTalk app. So type in BEFM or 부산 영어 방송 on the apps, add us as a friend, and send in your stories there. And if you want to see what's happening here in the studio, we're live on YouTube. So type in the same name, BEFM or 부산 영어 방송, and drop by and select your answers in the chat room because we have our votes up. Woohoo! And find us on Instagram at sweetday.befm and send in your answers and make your votes there, which is up on today's story. And guys, I gotta say this. I checked the IG. Because we have a vote going on. And guess what, guys? All of you who have responded to our votes have responded, I want to go to that casual group you join whenever you want. 100%. Wow. Whew. All right. So I guess you guys don't like that commitment, huh? Just kidding. All right. So let's see how the vote is coming in our live chat on our YouTube. 88% of you have responded. A group you can join anytime. Ooh, okay. Because nowadays we have a lot going on, right, in our lives. And I guess, you know, making that commitment can be a burden to us, like some of us, right? Let's read some messages from our sweeties because we have so many, which we're so grateful for. Thank you, guys. Gabini was saying every day feels like birthday. Isn't that true, guys? Your birthdays. And for me, like one of the best season of the year for me would be Christmas. It feels like the festive vibe. I can feel that in the air. Let us know what your favorite holiday is. Maybe it can be your birthday or the week after your birthday, or maybe, you know, Chuseok, which is coming up, or 설날. Some of you don't like those seasons because you have to make a round trip to like your parents-in-laws and your parents' place, right? Because driving here, like during that holiday, is crazy here in Korea. Seriously, normally it takes about like 4 to 5 hours for Busan to Seoul, but during that season, I don't know. I heard it takes more than like 8 or 9 hours at least. So yeah, if you guys are traveling this holiday, be safe out there, okay? And also we have HJ name checking in. Hello, hello, saying hello. Happy 366 days. Thank you. You've seen our whiteboard, huh? Thank you, thank you. I don't know if I should count the weekends or not, but still, I did it anyways. Julie name saying, 아니, 벌써 1년이 되었어요. 2년 차 윤디니 완전 축하드립니다. 감사합니다. Julie name, thank you so much. It's all because of you guys, because of you. I think Cheryl is laughing here like secretly. She's giggling. All right. And let's read two more messages. Okay. Gavin is saying, I got back to my daily routine the day before yesterday after an amazing trip. 아쉬워라. 뭐가 아쉬울까요, 가빈님? That you're back to normal routine or that you didn't get to see Yunji in Centum area? Just kidding. Okay, 죄송합니다. Okay, I gotta let go of that thing, you know, that I'm trying to pull off here. Yeah, and one last message from C1 Dunim saying, 융자, 로운 돈 빌려주는 강아지인가요? Because 융자 actually, guys, means loan. Okay. Would you like to borrow some money from me? Okay. I can lend you 500 won. All right. So anyway, guys, thank you so much for all your lovely messages. And keep it coming because we will definitely read your messages throughout our show. So let us know. And if you have like a song request, go ahead and do that. Except for pop songs, okay? All right, so we have our googly guest here already in the studio. So let's not keep her waiting and let's bring her in. It's time for Life in Numbers, and for this, we have Cheryl here.
1: Hello. Hello, hello.
0: Be my guest.
1: Has it really been a year already?
0: Yes. Can you believe it?
1: Where does the time go?
0: I know.
1: That's insane.
0: That is.
1: It feels like just yesterday.
0: I know, huh?
1: Yeah.
0: Like we've had our juices.
1: Yeah. Juices, Vegemite, else? Many things.
0: Yeah. We did some air experiments.
1: We did, right? Yeah. We've done some science. Who knows what's going to happen?
0: I know, true. So how's our Cheryl doing on
1: all
0: this one?
1: Good. Yeah. So good, yeah.
0: Don't you just love the weather?
1: I do. Yeah, feeling a bit of autumn in the air, waking up to cool mornings. It's so good to sleep. Yeah. Oh, it's so good.
0: Loving it.
1: Yeah.
0: So today's text topic was, would you rather join a casual group whenever you want or the weekly group where you share your everyday life?
1: Well, I already got on the IG during the break and I voted 100% for casual because who's got time to commit to something that's got to happen every week?
0: True.
1: Yeah, I don't know my schedule from one week to the next. So definitely casual. So, you know, I can cancel when needed.
0: Yeah, I guess that makes sense for most of us, right?
1: Yeah, busy lives these days.
0: Yeah. Okay. So she would go with the casual group you can join whenever you want.
1: Sorry, if anyone wants a group, yeah, it's got to be casual. Hit me up. Can make a casual group.
0: True. Hit her up. It's 010. Just kidding. Okay. I don't even remember my phone name.
1: Sir.
0: All right. All right. So we're going to get into today's life in numbers. So last week we talked about how many lies we make a day and how much we scroll in a day.
1: Mm-hmm.
0: So I heard that you have some interesting numbers for us today.
1: Yeah, I do. Today, both of our numbers are about time. But one is about the time we probably wish we could get back.
0: Mm.
1: The other is about time that might be worth investing.
0: Mm. All right. That's very interesting to know. So let's get into our first number, shall we?
1: So our first number is 2 to 3 years.
0: The time we spend in toilets. In restrooms.
1: Well,
0: that's a lot
1: of time. That might be a bit longer for my husband.
0: Okay. But scrolling. What are we doing for that long? 2 to 3 years.
1: Believe it or not, we're waiting in line.
0: Waiting in line.
1: Yeah.
0: Wow. I just can't imagine. We spent 2 to 3 years of our lives waiting in line.
1: We do. According to Richard Lawson, a long-time researcher of waiting in lines and retired MIT professor, Americans may spend roughly 2 to 3 years of their lives waiting in line.
0: Wow. I wonder how it's for Korean.
1: I don't know. I would think that Korean lines move a bit faster.
0: Oh.
1: Yeah, from my experience.
0: Yeah, because we're in a bali-bali mood. Right?
1: Exactly, yeah. Bali-bali society. Yeah, for sure. Gotta go quick.
0: Out of curiosity, how long are you willing to wait in line, like for those restaurants or those cafes?
1: Oh, 10 minutes. No food is worth a 2 hour wait.
0: Oh, okay. Yeah. 10 minutes.
1: 10 minutes, okay. Yeah.
0: What if it's like really, really good? It's like once in a lifetime kind of thing.
1: Yeah, 10 minutes. my life doesn't have that much time left. I don't want to invest it in waiting in line. Mm. Yeah, once you're over 50, I think, you know, time is precious. You don't want to waste those hours, minutes, seconds. Mm,
0: true. Mm-hmm. Your time is special, right?
1: Yes.
0: Mm. So I guess, you know, 2 or 3 years just waiting in line, that sounds painful. And for some, it may be like a waste of valuable time, like when you put it into actual years, because life is short and 2 to 3 years waiting in line feels like a big waste of time.
1: Yeah, it really does. Mm. And when you think about it, we're really and truly always waiting every single day. We wait at supermarkets, airports, restaurants, hospitals, concerts, theme parks, even on the phone if we're calling a customer service. And most of those waits really don't feel very important or even long at the time.
0: Yeah.
1: Like maybe it's 5 minutes here, 10 minutes there.
0: True that. And we can't leave out amusement park. Julian was saying that's absolutely in the amusement park. So hate it. Same here. Once you like try to get on those Comet Express or those Viking in Korean, right? It has like a huge, like nonstop jam over there.
1: Huh? Oh, there's an amusement park that my daughters wanted to go to for the last 4 years in Australia. Yeah. And we failed every single year.
0: Oh, no.
1: Because she's so busy, but she's determined to go. So I told her I'll take her. She can meet her friend. I'll just go have food. And she can stand in line for the 2 hours, 3 hours for each of the rides.
0: Wow. Yeah. How fun. But nowadays, like, I heard there was, like, a mobile app where it can, like, stand in line, right?
1: Yeah, but you still got to wait a little bit.
0: For that, right? So I guess, you know, maybe an hour or two depending on what kind of ride you're taking, right?
1: Yeah, exactly.
0: So on the topic of waiting in line, I always feel like the line next to mine, like, moves faster, doesn't it? Like, the second I choose a line, I start wondering, did I pick the wrong one?
1: Yeah, that's such a common feeling. Mm. If I'm with my daughter, I usually get her to stand in the other line.
0: Oh.
1: And then we move to the line that's moving faster, though sometimes it backfires. And as soon as we both move to the line that's moving fast, it just stops or slows down.
0: That happens to everybody, right? So I guess there's a perception or feeling related to how much time we're waiting in line.
1: Absolutely. Mm. Waiting isn't only about how long it takes. Mm. It's also about how the wait feels. If the line keeps moving, even slowly, we usually feel like we're making progress. Mm-hmm. But if the line suddenly stops and we've got no idea why, then even a short wait can start to feel a lot longer.
0: Yeah, so I guess uncertainty can actually make waiting feel worse for some people.
1: Exactly, yeah. A 2024 Consumer Reports article cited a survey of 1,000 consumers, and nearly 69% said waiting in line made them feel bored, annoyed, frustrated, or impatient.
0: What do you do when you wait in line, Cheryl? Like at supermarkets or, you know, those restaurants that you wait?
1: Oh, if it's a supermarket, I'm looking at like the last minute picks for buys.
0: Ooh, okay.
1: And if I'm waiting for a restaurant, then I'll probably just like do something in my head.
0: That's very healthy compared to, you know, like just doom scrolling.
1: Right? Yeah, I try not to do that.
0: Oh, that's healthy. I feel like, you know, part of that would become like from not knowing what's happening. Like if someone were to tell you, your table will be ready in 10 minutes. We have like that clear expectation. You can just sit down, talk with someone around you. But if nobody tells you anything, I think, you know, that's when the wait feels even longer.
1: Absolutely. Mm. When we focus completely on the passing of time, we become much more aware of every single minute.
0: Yeah.
1: That's why places try to give people something to do while they wait. Mm. Maybe a screen to look at, menu to read, or even a number system, or simply somewhere comfortable to sit.
0: Yeah. And the worst thing, guys, is that like during the summer heat, when you sit outside, like waiting nonstop, you just have to look inside every time, right? Like a beaver.
1: Oh, yeah. Oh, if it's a restaurant, we go at like 4 o'clock. Oh. We'll do like the early bird dinner just to avoid the wait time.
0: That's pretty clever. Oh, I think we should do that. Yes. So why, one last question. Why is Richard Larson so well known for studying something as like ordinary as waiting in line?
1: Well, his work looked at both the mathematics of waiting systems and the psychology of how people experience them. He became so closely associated with queuing research that he's actually been called Dr. Q.
0: Ooh.
1: And it's amazing because we don't think about waiting in line, but there's so much science behind lines that we don't really think about.
0: But why is queuing research helpful? Like, we know that we need to wait. There's not much we can do to make that line move faster.
1: Well, queuing research can help hospitals, airports, transportation systems, and public services figure out how to move people more efficiently. In essence, making the line move faster.
0: So there's actual science behind why one line moves faster than the other.
1: Oh, definitely. Psychology matters too. For example, people care a lot about fairness. If you've been waiting for 20 minutes and someone arrived after you get served first, then that feels worse than simply waiting a few extra minutes.
0: I guess, you know, it's unfair sometimes.
1: Yeah, it does feel. It feels personal. Yeah.
0: And we've been getting lots of messages. Before we go on a song break, I want to read this one. Kai is saying, in my city, I usually get a number and wait in line online. While I'm waiting, I can go somewhere else. The restaurant will let me know when my turn is coming.
1: We've got that system in Australia too. It's like an app, and you can register that you're coming for dinner at this time at this restaurant. But my husband, who's Korean, when we went to Canada, I had to go to a bank. And at the bank, they don't give you numbers and you sit down and wait for your number to be called. You've got to wait in line. And he was complaining so much about having to wait in line.
0: And you don't even know like how many minutes you have to wait.
1: Yeah, you don't know how many minutes you've got to wait. But I mean, when you think about it, it's the same.
0: Yeah, true.
1: In Korea, you're just taking a number and sitting down, but you still got the same wait.
0: But
1: when you're actually standing in a line, waiting to see a teller, it feels like it's so much longer. So he was saying, oh, the Canadian system's so bad. It needs to be more like the Korean system.
0: Yes, I guess, you know, having that number, like, you know, ticket would be much better.
1: Exactly. And then you can see, like, oh, I'm almost close. I'm 10 away.
0: Yeah. But even if you have that number with you,
1: you still got the wait.
0: Yeah, it's frustrating.
1: All waiting is
0: so
1: frustrating.
0: Yeah, you got to be early bird in that sense, right?
1: Yeah.
0: So let's go listen to this song, guys, and let us know what's your limit for standing in line at a restaurant. Are you willing to wait over 10 minutes or maybe up to an hour? Let us know, guys. All right. So here is If You by A. Lee.

0: Welcome back, everyone. You just listened to If You by Ailee, and you guys are listening to Life in Numbers here on Sweet Day with Cheryl joining us in the studio. So we were kind of talking about what's your limit for standing in line at the restaurant, right? And to this, we've been getting lots of messages. So with Cheryl's lovely voice, let's hear what our sweeties are saying.
1: I'm going to lift my glasses for this.
0: Thank you.
1: So let's see. During COVID, I once waited in line for 2 hours outside a pharmacy to buy masks. That's probably the longest I've ever waited in line.
0: Wow.
1: Oh, remember those COVID days? Yeah.
0: I know.
1: Where the government said, okay, you can get 2 masks in a week. Yeah.
0: That was crazy.
1: That was insane. And but we've come through it.
0: Yeah, we've come through it.
1: No more 2 hour waits at the pharmacy.
0: No. Yes. And let's read one more, shall we?
1: And Kai Yuan, you got the same name as my kid, Kai.
0: Yeah.
1: In my city, I usually get a number and wait in line online. Mm. While I'm waiting, I can go somewhere else. The restaurant will let me know when my turn is coming.
0: Yeah.
1: Oh, that's so good.
0: Mm. Yes. And so I guess in China, you can do the same. Kind of, you know, they have the similar system.
1: Mm-hmm.
0: Julian even is saying, 맞네요. 공항에서도 많이 기다려요. Yes, in airports. Oh, there's a long line, huh?
1: Well, what's interesting is that the airport in Brisbane, they've changed their

0: fast.
1: I bet that saves a lot of time.
0: It saves so much time.
1: Oh my gosh, that's amazing. So I guess, you know, for those extra charging batteries, like, you don't need to pull that out?
0: You don't need to pull anything out.
1: Oh, wow.
0: Nothing.
1: That's cool.
0: Although my daughter, she does carry a lot of lotions and potions. So when they scan her bag, it kind of goes off the conveyor to the side.
1: Oh.
0: If they see something strange, and then they'll go through it. Mm. And that kind of slows you down, but it doesn't slow the line because it just goes to a different section.
1: I wish, you know, like some other countries adapted that system. Or that
0: I think those systems are becoming more popular and a lot of countries are buying those new machines to get those lines going faster in the airports.
1: Go Australia.
0: Go Australia. Ooh. Yeah.
1: All right. So thanks for sharing that. So for travelers out there, this might be a happy news, right?
0: Yeah, if you're going through Sydney or Brisbane, going to be quick, quick, quick.
1: Ooh-hoo. All right. So now we're going to get back to our second number. Mm-hmm. I heard this is an interesting one too. Yes.
0: Well, they're all interesting.
1: Yeah, they are.
0: So our second number comes in three stages, 50 hours, 90 hours, and more than 200 hours.
1: Oh, so let us know what these represent.
0: Friendship.
1: Friendship.
0: Yeah.
1: Can it be measured in hours?
0: It can, and it has been. Mm-hmm. Research by Jeffrey Hall, a professor of communication studies at the University of Kansas, looked into how much time people spend together as relationships develop.
1: Mm-hmm.
0: His research suggests that it takes roughly 50 hours together to move from acquaintance to casual friend.
1: Mm-hmm.
0: Around 90 hours can move that relationship into what we would call a friend. And then it can take more than 200 hours to be close friends.
1: I'm doing calculation in my head.
0: But don't hurt yourself.
1: I'm hurting myself, I think. 50 hours together, okay.
0: Yeah.
1: So that, let's say we're having lunch together, then that would be like 20 times, right? More than 20 times.
0: Yeah.
1: Wow.
0: I think we've spent more than 50 hours together.
1: I think. It's been like 1,000 hours.
0: Yeah, maybe.
1: But which I'm loving.
0: Yes, me too. Yes, absolutely.
1: So I guess, you know, more than 200 hours to become close friends, that's a lot of time.
0: It is when you put a number on it, but it doesn't mean that at hour 199, you're just friends. And then at hour 200, you suddenly unlock close friend status.
1: Right. So no notification there.
0: No, that would make life so much easier. Yeah. But these are estimates based on patterns seen in real relationships. Mm-hmm. Hall first studied 355 adults who had recently moved and were forming new friendships.
1: Mm.
0: He also followed 112 university freshmen who had just met new people and tracked how those relationships developed over several weeks.
1: Wow. So the 50, 90, and 200 hours came from those type of patterns.
0: Right. Mm. More precisely, the study found around 40 to 60 hours for a casual friendship, 80 to 100 hours to become friends, and more than 200 hours to become close friends.
1: Wow.
0: But the numbers are often simplified to 50, 90, 200.
1: So, one last question. Does any time spent together count? Let's say we go to work from Monday through Friday, 9 to 6 jobs, right? Mm-hmm. If you work beside someone like every single day, what happens in that case?
0: That's one of the most interesting findings.
1: Mm-hmm.
0: Not all time seems to count equally.
1: Mm-hmm.
0: Time spent working together wasn't as strongly connected to friendship as time spent choosing to socialize together.
1: Mm-hmm.
0: Things like eating together, talking, joking, playing games or meeting outside of work were more closely linked with friendship getting stronger.
1: So I guess, you know, simply sitting next to someone at work doesn't make you friends.
0: No, exactly.
1: Yeah.
0: Yeah. All friendships require time.
1: Yes, it does. So I guess for our second numbers, we kind of understood why close friendship takes time, guys, right? So, one made us think, I want my time back today. And the other number made us think, ah, that time was well spent. Oh, so thank you for the message behind those numbers, Cheryl. I guess for us, we have spent about 1,000 hours.
0: Yeah,
1: but,
0: about that.
1: I think it's not about like the hours that are spent. The quality matters more, right?
0: Quality is always more important than quantity. Yeah, for sure.
1: So don't you guys think

0: I gotta add up to that 50 hours, alright?
1: So don't start tracking.
0: Yeah, don't start tracking it down, right? So anyway, guys, thank you for tuning in and thank you for all your messages. I'm gonna read it through our show, so keep it coming. And thank you so much, Cheryl, for coming in and sharing this wonderful topic with us.
1: See you next week.
0: Alright. And that's gonna do it for the first hour, everyone. Let's go listen to one more song. And here is 가을 남자 by 정인. 거리마다

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1: 여러분, I'm Catherine from Morning Wave in Busan. Do you turn into a hideous monster every time you're behind the wheel? Feeling a little guilty? Well, Busan drivers ranked the lowest in a national survey for driving behavior. But if we practice good driving etiquette, we can all become gentler beings. Here are two things to keep in mind. First up, when you're changing lanes, make sure to use your blinker. And second, although I do love getting text messages from all of you, don't text and drive. That's a no-no. Good driving etiquette equals safety for all. This campaign is brought to you by Morning Wave in Busan on BEFM. Oh, by the way, tune in to Morning Wave in Busan to get real-time traffic updates. You know your morning commute's better with me, Kat.
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4: Hello everyone, my name is Ilin and I'm from Malaysia. Back in 2017, when I was looking for a place to escape the harsh reality of life, I took a solo trip to Busan and immediately fell in love with the city. I love the food, the mild weather, the serene view of the mountains and the sea, and just how beautiful and peaceful the city is. I returned home a week later, only to find that I was homesick in my own home. And then I realized that deep in my heart, Busan was now my new home. I moved to Busan the following year, and I'm now working at the Tourism Promotion Organization for Asia Pacific Cities, TPO Secretariat in Busan. My future lies in Busan, and Busan is the future for us all. 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
5: 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Today, we're focusing on earthquakes and the important safety steps you should know. Earthquakes can strike without warning. Unlike typhoons or heavy rain, there may be little or no time to prepare once the shaking begins. That is why knowing what to do in advance is so important. Today, we'll go over the essential safety steps to remember from the moment the shaking begins, while you evacuate, and after you reach a safe place. First, if strong shaking begins while you're indoors, do not rush outside. Get under a sturdy table and hold firmly onto one of its legs. Protect your head and body from falling objects, broken glass, and furniture that may tip over. The most important thing during the shaking is to protect yourself where you are. Wait until the shaking stops before trying to move. Once the shaking has stopped, check your surroundings carefully. Turn off the gas and electricity before leaving the building if it is safe to do so. This can help reduce the risk of fire or other secondary accidents. When evacuating, never use an elevator. Power failures or damage to the building could cause the elevator to stop. Always use the stairs and move calmly toward the exit. After leaving the building, move away from walls, windows, signboards, utility poles, and other objects that could fall. Head to a wide, open area, such as a school playground or a park, and wait there for further safety information. What if an earthquake begins while you are inside a large indoor space, such as a station, shopping mall, auditorium, or other large public indoor space? Stay calm and avoid crowding the exit. Move toward a safer area near a sturdy pillar or stairway and follow the instructions of staff or emergency officials. If you're driving when an earthquake strikes, reduce your speed and carefully pull over to the right side of the road. Avoid stopping in a location that could block emergency vehicles. If you need to leave your vehicle and evacuate, follow official instructions and leave the key in the vehicle so it can be moved if necessary. If you're near the coast, there is one more danger to remember. A strong earthquake can be followed by a tsunami. If a tsunami advisory or warning is issued, do not remain near the shoreline. Move immediately to a designated tsunami evacuation area or to higher ground. Do not return to the coast until authorities say it is safe. After an earthquake, information can spread very quickly and not all of it may be accurate. Do not rely on rumors or unverified messages on social media. Check updates from public authorities, broadcasters, and official disaster information channels and follow their instructions. And remember, even after the first shaking ends, the danger may not be over. Stay alert to your surroundings, avoid damaged buildings and hazardous areas, and continue to follow official evacuation guidance. Earthquakes cannot be prevented, but injuries and secondary damage can be reduced when we know what to do and act calmly. When the ground shakes, protect yourself first. When the shaking stops, turn off gas and electricity if it is safe. Use the stairs to evacuate and move to a wide open area. If you're near the coast and a tsunami warning is issued, move to higher ground without delay. A few simple actions, remembered in advance, can protect you and the people around you. This has been the BFM Safety Briefing. Stay alert, stay prepared, and stay safe.

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1: 10:00 o'clock.

That was Hey You by CN Blue, one of the band's big hits from 2012. And it was the title track of their third mini album titled Ear Fun. And it quickly reached number one on the weekly download chart in Korea. And there's also a fun little story from the comeback. Wow. The group CN Blue promised fans that if they won first place on a music show, they celebrate their encore with some serious headbanging. And with that bright guitar sound and catchy chorus, this one still feels energetic even more than a decade later. And hello, sweeties. We're live from our studio in Busan this Wednesday afternoon. And welcome to

Too sweet date. You're tuned to BFM 90.5 in Busan and 103.3 FM in the Gijang, Jeonggwan, and Noksan areas. And I'm Yunji. Hello. I was just a bit shocked at how zoomed in I was just now. But now it's okay. All right. So coming up in hour number two today for our sweet date, Andrew's going to join us for bite-sized banter, where that simple choice usually leads to a fun debate with Andrew. So make sure to tune into that. And then we're going to slide into Screen Bites, where we get to take a look at a movie scene or a TV drama scene and pick up that useful English expression. And later on, Flashback takes us back to Korean dance hits from the 90s and 2000s for your playlist upgrade. And before we get into all of that, though, let's check today's question of the day once again, guys. If there were two types of gathering that you guys could join, which one would you like? First one is a casual group that you can join whenever you want versus a weekly group where you can share your everyday life. In Korean, 부담 없이 만나고 싶을 때만 만나는 모임인데 서로의 일상까지 공유하며 매주 정해진 날에 만나는 모임. So that's our question for today. Whether it's a weekly thing or not, I think it can be like your little oasis, right? Where you can cheer for them, cry for them, or just chill out together. I think it would be a nice time, right? And sometimes when you meet up those strangers, it's easier to talk to a stranger than, like, you know, revealing your true feelings to your family members or people around you, because they don't judge you, right? They have, like, you know, zero bias about you, and it's the ultimate, like, sanity check, I think. So yeah, one of the best ways to reset your life would be to meet up with a stranger like once in a week or so and let that steam out, right? So what about you guys? Which one would you prefer? A casual group that you can join whenever you want, or a weekly thing that you can share your everyday life with that strangers or people there? So four ways to reach us. You can text us at #9050.shop9050, and remember, each message costs 101. You can also send in your message or pictures or videos through our KakaoTalk app. So type in BEFM or Busan Yeongha Bangseong on the app and add us as a friend and send in your photos and videos there. And if you want to peek inside the studio, we're live on YouTube, so type in the same name and join us in our live chat and make your votes, because it's going on right now. Ooh, it's looking 89%. Okay, and back to how to reach us. You can reach us through our Instagram account, which is sweetdate.befm. So take a look at today's story and make your votes there. Woohoo! All right. Wow, that's surprising, guys. 89% of you said, I want to join a group that you can join anytime. Because, like, once you join a weekly thing, I think it's going to be like a big burden, right? And there's so much going on in our lives these days, right? So I guess in that sense. All right, so let's see what our sweeties are saying. We've been getting lots of messages, so I'm going to quickly go through one by one. We have Gabin Neem saying, I'm not really a fan of planned meetups. I totally prefer spontaneous last minute hangout. 번개 모임. Oh, okay. So 번개, is it 번개 or 번개? I'm curious. Yes, it's kind of like a spontaneous meetup or gathering that people do, like hit people up and they just meet and do, you know, whatever they want to do. Siwon Dunim is saying, in Korea, when you join a group, people often ask your age right away. 몇 살이야? And quickly decide who's older and who's younger. I think that can sometimes get in the way of people becoming closer just because of their age. This is true. I mean, if you go to a gathering just thinking, I want to chill, but then someone approaches you and says, like, how old are you? That's when everything starts to get uncomfortable, right? I don't like that. Then in that case, you want to do name, I think what you can do is just tell them, be straightforward and say, I don't want to reveal my age. Or you can just say, I'm 12. Say something ridiculous so that the person won't ask you that question again. That's what I would do. But still, like, with that smile, okay? You don't want to lose that beautiful smile that you have. Kainim is saying, I still prefer casual groups because I'm not sure when I'll have time. But sometimes I really want to socialize. So a casual group suits me better. Oh, okay. That makes sense.
He was also saying, in Korea, do you guys ask someone's age when you first meet? Don't you ask after you get to know them better? In my city in China, if I ask someone's age right away, they might think it's weird. I see. There's a little culture difference, but here in Korea as well, I think nowadays people are becoming more sensitive about their age. So people prefer not to ask them. But I mean, some people like ask that because they don't want to be like rude or anything, but just because they want to get closer, right, to that person. That's why they ask them, 혹시 어떻게 되세요? I even asked our producer that question yesterday. I was like, are you guys in your Gen Zs? They were like, yes, yes. They're very proud to say that, but I envy them. So I was like, does the air feel different? They're like, but yes, I so envy Gen Zs, which I want to be in. But still, I'm very grateful for who I am. But yeah, I do envy them. All right. Pedro Nim is saying, haha, in Korea, people usually ask someone's age for ice breaking. Yeah. But sometimes it can be breaking your heart. Not ice breaking. All right. But also, we have Jenny Nim saying, Happy Hump Day, Yunji. Hello, hello. Mayang Jung Nim is saying, 저는 다른 어느 명절보다도 남편이 집 비워주는 날이 제일 좋아요. 30년 이상 결혼 생활하고 있는 주부들이라면 아마 모두 공감하실 거예요. Is that because you can clean your place? Or because you can relax without having to worry about what to cook for lunch or dinner? Is that what it is? Because if husbands are there, I'm sure that all wifeys have to prepare the lunch. But nowadays, like, the trend has been changing a lot so that the wives don't have to prepare all the meals, right? I mean, husbands can even do them themselves. But I guess it's kind of different on, like, which generation you were born in. And one last message from Benny saying, I think I want to join any group anytime to share what I'm capable of these days. Ooh, okay. So Benny is free as a bird. And he's requesting a song. And let's go listen to that song. 형 by 이보람.

0: back to Bite-Sized Banter, everyone. It's Wednesday, and for this, we have Andrew here in the studio. Hello, Andrew.
1: Hi, my name is Andrew. How's everyone doing today?
0: Everyone's doing great. So before the show, like, we were kind of watching this meme that Andrew has showed me, and it was like, my name is Jeff.
1: Well, there's another story that goes along with it, but
0: still.
1: Jeff from Haps, we'll leave you out of it for now.
0: So he's kind of mimicking that voice, I guess.
1: My name is Jeff. Anyway, we are here today. We're going to be talking about if we were famous.
0: Ooh.
1: And what could happen?
0: You're already famous, so you know what it feels like.
1: Yeah, it is a bit. It's a rough life out here, people.
0: So let's get
1: I'm radio famous. Face for radio.
0: Okay, so let's get into today's skit, shall we?
1: Yes.
0: All right.
1: Yoonji. Huh? Congratulations. You're famous.
0: Already? That was super fast.
1: And someone just posted an old photo of you online.
0: Which one?
1: Big sunglasses, strange haircut, and you're doing this pose.
0: Oh my gosh. Come on, you gotta delete it.
1: Too late. It already has 50,000 likes.
0: My career is over before I've even started.
1: Toodaloo. Oh no.
0: So here goes the question for today. If you became famous tomorrow, you have a day to prepare. What old photo or video would you immediately try to hide? 내일 갑자기 여러분이 유명해진다면 가장 먼저 숨기고 싶은 옛날 사진은 무엇인가요? 또는 video. I mean, the reason why that people wants to hide their video or photo is because it's like your worst hairstyle or maybe, I don't know. I guess there are so many reasons.
1: Yeah, I think it's, there could be a couple of reasons. Mm-hmm. One could be that it's something that's, I don't want to say it's, you know, them being a bit petty because, you know, oh, my hair didn't look right or I didn't have, like, you know, if I was overweight at the time or I was underweight, whatever it is. Uh-huh. But also it could be something a little more serious.
0: Oh.
1: Like, that could get somebody canceled.
0: Oh, like what?
1: Well, I don't, maybe they're doing something that is inappropriate.
0: Oh.
1: Maybe they're doing something that now would be considered politically incorrect. For our listeners, politically incorrect would mean that it's just not okay to do. Like using certain words or wearing certain logos, maybe. Or doing certain costumes. I don't really want to dive in.
0: That would be inappropriate nowadays,
1: right? Yeah, for sure.
0: But for me, like, I don't have many videos of me that are, like, you know, crazy
1: no
0: for
1: friends.
0: A while. Yes, good to have no friends, guys. But, I mean, for guys, I've seen many guys, like, storing up lots of videos of their friends doing something weird.
1: Oh, okay.
0: I'm sure you do, too.
1: Yeah, so when I used to play on a football team, it was like our group chat. It was one of those group chats where, like, if it got out, then some of us probably would have been in trouble.
0: Like, oh my gosh.
1: No, nothing too bad. Like, not breaking the law or anything like that. But maybe,
0: like, them talking in their sleep.
1: Oh my gosh. You're just such an angel and innocence over there. But it's just like out late at night, being silly, doing stupid stuff. That kind of stuff maybe would have been, but anytime, you know, if someone's had too much to drink and they're at the bar and they fall asleep, there's videos for sure.
0: Oh my gosh.
1: And photos and stuff.
0: Like, I'm sure that some guys kind of show that kind of weird videos to their fiance when they bring one to you. Like, you know,
1: maybe
0: they're like, introduce it.
1: Oh, yeah,
0: like,
1: yeah.
0: Oh, you got to see this video of Jack doing this weird stuff, right?
1: He's like, hi, my name is Jeff. You know, but it's, so in that case, definitely. Now, I've had the book for a very long time, like since I was...
0: Dummies book? No, just kidding.
1: Facebook.
0: Oh, okay.
1: You make me say it. You need the book for dummies.
0: Okay, yeah, I do. Okay, sorry. Not awake yet.
1: So, okay. You know, you get memories that come up and things like that. And there were some pictures of me and my wife was not my wife at the time. She was my girlfriend. And we were at the beach, and I had my shirt off. And my kids are like, Dad, you and Mommy were, you guys are so young. And I was like, you're still young. Leave me alone here, dude.
0: What does that mean?
1: Yeah. Right? But for me, I don't know, like pictures that I would want or videos of. Maybe if it was something that I'd never seen before, you know, if someone's like, oh, there's a video of you doing something, I'd be like, well, what video? Like, I've already embarrassed myself enough doing things on here.
0: Yeah.
1: Then I don't, I mean, whatever.
0: Yeah.
1: Like, what is it? So I would just be curious of what it was and when it was from. But to say I want something off there, maybe if there was something that would make, let's say if it made my wife uncomfortable. Like, for example, if, you know, like if it would have been with, like, a, maybe a girlfriend that I had before dating my wife or something like that, if there was photos like that on there, and then it was, like, on their page, and I couldn't delete it. Do you know what I mean?
0: Yeah, yeah, yeah.
1: And if I was...
0: tagged you?
1: I can remove the tag.
0: Yeah, yeah,
1: but I can't delete the photo.
0: On their page.
1: Yeah, I could request... you know, whatever social media is to say to get off, but probably wouldn't happen. So if it was something like that, maybe I would want it removed.
0: I mean, people can like track down all of your old pictures like on social media. Isn't
1: that once
0: scary?
1: It's out there, it's out there.
0: Yeah. And sometimes it just makes you feel mortified.
1: Yeah. It's also just the privacy of it all. You know what I mean? And especially like I think of, you know, I'm very happy there were not, there was not social media and camera phones when I was in university.
0: Lucky you.
1: Oh my gosh.
0: Just to see my prom picture. It's like on the boat, like with puffy face. Oh,
1: did
0: Peter
1: even take the picture for you? He give you the puffy face?
0: With the right angle, right?
1: Is there a photo or video of you that you wished could be deleted?
0: There are so many, but I can't think of one. But it's not going to cause any trouble if I were to become famous, you know? But, I don't know. Like, at the age of 6 or 7, I had this hairstyle. And it was like a lion hairstyle. Whoa. Which used to be very popular back then, like, apparently.
1: It's cute.
0: No, it's not cute. You got to see the picture, okay? I was going to share it, but then it's going to leave a record. So I decided not to, okay?
1: Fair enough. Fair enough.
0: All right, so.
1: I used to have a hair. Maybe when we finish up, I'll show you a photo. I had a hairstyle that was kind of like a lion as well.
0: Oh, okay. We should like compare and contrast.
1: My hair is very curly.
0: Oh, that's cool.
1: Yes.
0: All right, so if you...

0: going to share, if you have the courage to share it with us, go ahead and send in your picture or video through our Kakao Talk app, which is available, by the way. So go ahead and do that. So the question once again is, if you became famous tomorrow, what old photo or video would you immediately try to hide? And I know that like some people get like too much plastic surgery that they want to hide that too.
1: Yeah, like so the before. Mm. They don't want anyone to see the before.
0: The time I got braces, I want to hide that picture.
1: Oh, okay. All right.
0: Okay. All right. Anyway, we're going to wrap it right here. Okay. Thank you guys for tuning in and we'll catch you tomorrow. Bye-bye.
1: Bye, everyone.
0: Okie doke. So that was today's bite-sized banter, guys. Hope you enjoyed our chit-chat. So today's topic, once again, is if you became famous tomorrow, let's say that you got up in the morning, you rubbed your eyes, and all of a sudden you look in the mirror and you're Beyonce. Woo! Listen, right? Or maybe waking up and realizing that you're Peter Parker, like the Spider-Man. What old photo would you immediately try to hide? 내일 갑자기 여러분이 비욘세나 피터 파커 씨처럼 유명해진다면 가장 먼저 숨기고 싶은 옛날 사진은 무엇인가요? Oh, just the thought of it becoming famous gives you the chill, doesn't it? Ah, it would be insane. So let's see what our sweeties are saying. And before that, I kind of want to share like this. So, you know how I told you guys that I went into the coin like singing room a few months ago and I sang 30 songs in a row. And that time, I tried to record my voice, but PDNU really wanted to share that with our listeners. But it's giving me so much cringe, guys. Okay, so I'll let you hear like just 1 second, okay? Oh, this is a long intro. Okay. That was a high pitch one. 어, 여기 피디님들 계신데 다 웃고 계세요. Okay, thank you. 아, 웃으라고 튼 거예요, 여러분. Alright, so let us know. It's giving me a cringe. Oh my gosh. Okay, tomorrow, I'm not gonna be here. Just kidding. 까베님 너무 웃는 거 아니에요? Okay, 감사합니다. So, let's see what our sweeties are saying about today's text topic. We have Proust name checking in, saying good afternoon, and saying 수능 원서 사진이요. Oh, those CSAT photos, right, that you have to put in with your application. But I heard that nowadays, like the background color, you can change it. I don't know if it applies to CSAT, 맞아요? Background color? 바꿀 수 있나? 없나? 어, 지금 we have like a discussion going on right here. But yeah, nowadays like for your ID cards, you can pick your background color. So I thought that was really interesting. And to think of one photo that gives me a cringe is those passport photo. Because, you know, 여권 사진, you can't do much photo editing. And you have to show your ears like this. 이렇게 약간 원숭이 윤지처럼 이렇게 해야 돼가지고 like when you tell the editor like 얼굴 조금만 더, you know, little sharper. They're like, no, you can't do that because it's round like a moon, 그쵸? So I guess that would be a little uncomfortable, but I'm sure that Proust name has a wonderful picture, right? C1 Dunim is saying, I have a photo from my elementary school graduation where I was trying to look all cool, and looking at it now, it's so cringy that I kind of want to delete it. Oh, elementary school graduation picture. Okay, that must be so cute though. Do they wear those graduation hats? No, in elementary school. I can't remember. It's been ages since I graduated from my elementary school. Yeah, I guess, you know, there are some times that we want to delete, but still, you can't erase that memory. Oh. Guys, you got to focus on today's topic, not talk about me singing in the singing room. Julian is saying, 너무 조금만 들려주셔서 감질맛이 났네. 직관하고 싶다고요? No! Okay, that's... Okay, you guys, we should have like a singing room day, right? Since today's text topic is about like group gathering, we should all gather up in a singing room. Only 10 people allowed to hear my cracking voice, though. All right. That'll be a really fun day for everyone. Gabby님 is saying, 그리운 나의 리즈 시절. Oh, you had 리즈 시절? Oh, let us know. Send in your pictures. Does it look like 조인성? Okay. I never had 리즈 시절. What about you guys? When was your 리즈 시절? Which is like the best time of your lifetime, right? Alyssa is number zero. Sorry, Alyssa. Hello, Alyssa. Welcome to the show. Saying probably photos from school graduation albums. I don't know why graduation photos could never be pretty. I think, you know, sometimes when we look at our graduation photos, it's just something unexpected. So I guess that's why we think to ourselves, it's never pretty. But to others, it may look, you know, so beautiful. So yeah, I wish mine was taken again. But in school, like when I used to go to elementary school and middle school in the States, like they used to take it every year. I don't know about Korea, but we used to take like single pictures and then we would take a group picture. But you know, neither one turned out good. So I just want to rip them away and just like bury them in the dirt and find it later, like after I die. But still, that's impossible, right? So yeah, I guess we have to hide some of our pictures. Kainim is saying, if I become famous, I would delete 50% of my photos because they could be embarrassing online. 50%? Oh my gosh, that's a huge amount. That's still you, right? And Kainim, I know that you have your secret crush, but you should meet a person who even loves that rest of 50% of you. 그마저도 사랑해주는 그런 사람이 있을 거예요. Gabby님 is saying, I really want to see Yoonji's lion hairstyle. I'll try to bring that in. Okay, maybe my mom has it. 만옥대원님 is saying, 그런 사진들은 남편하고 데이트할 때 진작에 다 없었죠. What did you do? Did you put it in the flyer? Oh, how did you get rid of those? Let us know. Because that might be a great tip for me. All right, so guys, thank you so much for all your lovely participation and your messages. And let's go listen to the song. Here's Panorama by Eyes One.

0: Now it's time for Screen Bites, where we get to learn that everyday English expressions through scenes from movies and TV dramas. And this week we're watching Serendipity. So far, we've seen two strangers meet by chance and spend unexpected time together. And in today's scene, their conversation becomes a little more personal. So one of them suggests exchanging phone numbers, but the other has a very different idea about whether they should stay in touch. So let's listen to today's scene. So, you're gonna meet your boyfriend now, or what?
1: No, I think he's probably out doing what you're doing.
0: Getting a crush on someone else's girlfriend?
1: No, I'm sorry. I just meant to say I had a really great time.
0: You know, maybe you should give me your phone number, you know, just in case.
1: In case of what?
0: You know, in case of life. I just had a great time, and I'd never be able to find you again.
1: Well, if we're meant to meet again, then we will meet again. It's just not the right time now.
0: So with that, here goes today's expression.
1: It's just not the right time now. It's just not the right time now.
0: 지금은 그냥 때가 아닌 것 같아요. So the key expression here is the right time. It means the most suitable or appropriate moment to do something. So when someone says it's not the right time, they mean 지금은 때가 아니야. So in today's scene, the woman isn't saying it can never happen. She's just simply saying that now isn't the right moment by saying it's just not the right time now. And the word just here makes the sentence sound a little softer. And we can use this expression in many situations, not only in relationships. So we're going to practice with a few example dialogues. And here's our first one.
2: Hey, are you still thinking about changing jobs?
1: Yeah, but it's just not the right time now.
0: Here's our second example.
2: Hey, should I talk to her about it today?
0: Maybe not. It's not the right time. Here's our last example.
1: Hey, are you going to buy that new car this year?
0: I'd love to, but it's just not the right time now. So once again, today's expression is, it's just not the right time now, meaning
1: 지금은 그냥 때가 아닌 것 같아요.
0: So remember, guys, the right time means the most suitable moment for something. And when you say it's not the right time, it often suggests that the idea itself may be fine, just not at this moment. So with that, we're going to wrap up today's Screen Bites, everyone. And tomorrow, we're going to continue with another scene from Serendipity and pick up another daily expression. Now, let's dive right into our next music segment. It's time for Flashback, and we're going to turn back the clock to the 90s and 2000s with Korean dance hits that still bring back the energy. First song for you is An Design by Moon Geun-young. And she is, of course, best known as an actress. But back in 2007, she surprised everyone by singing the song herself for a commercial. And it didn't stay just a commercial song. It became popular enough to reach number 6 on a major online music chart that January. And the project even turned Moon into a musical style performer, complete with choreography.

Well, the song itself has some big names behind it. The singer Hui Song wrote the lyrics and Park Geun-taek composed it. Next up, we have Fan by Epic High. And this was the title track from their fourth album in 2007, and the response was huge. Just 10 days after the album came out, the song Fan reached number one on a major online chart. And here's the interesting part. The word fan comes from fanatic, which perfectly fits the song. It's not about being a happy fan. It's about liking someone so intensely that it becomes almost obsessive. And the album itself passed 100,000 copies in about a month, a major achievement during a difficult time for album sales. So now time to check out these two songs back to back, and designed by Moon Geun-young and Fan by Epic High.

Welcome back, everyone. You just heard And Design by Boon Geun-young and Fan by Epic High. So welcome back, guys. And before we go, we're going to read some messages. But before we get into that, I just want to say, like, during the song break, you guys have been talking about my singing, yes, and you were like, watch the replay to Jenny, because she just came into our chat room and she was like, did Yoondi sing before? I gotta check it later. But I noticed something was weird, because like our producer here for our sweet date, he laughs only during these times, okay? So the first time when he laughs is when Yoonji makes a mistake. He laughs. Second time would be when Yoonji did something crazy. And third time would be when someone makes fun of Yoonji. So I noticed something was going on in the chat room. So I quickly checked and Jenny was like, did Yoonji sing before? And he was smiling to that comment. So I'm glad that it made him happy. All right, so guys, thank you for noticing that. And also, we have Kainim saying, I still prefer casual groups because I'm not sure when I'll have time, but sometimes I really want to socialize. Yeah, because nowadays there are so many people that are just like one person household, right? So we have like less contact with other people. So I think it's great to just get out there and just, you know, enjoy that vibe with other people and get to know how their life is, right? And we can always learn a new lesson from them. Who knows? Bao Do-won was saying earlier that she wants to meet people whenever she wants to. Yeah, and Bao Do-won, the other day, there was a comment about you, how you're hilarious. 맞아요, 재밌다고 어떤 분이 그러시더라고요. 축하합니다. Pikini was checking in earlier saying hi Yoonji, hello Pikini, and Jungwin was checking in as well. Pedro의 깜찍한 장꽃님 says regular gatherings make me nervous and feel pressured. Ah, I guess that makes sense. What if I was in the group? 제가 만약에 거기 있었다면 안 오실 수도 있겠네. Okay. We were kind of talking about how people line up at restaurants or famous places, right? For, was it 2 to 3 years in total in our lifetime? And to this, Gabani was saying, even if it's a famous spot, I won't wait if there's a long line. Eating a late lunch or early dinner is a smart way to avoid the line. This is super duper true, right? But the thing about that is, if you go into some places, they might be closed.

0: for that lunch break. 맞아요. That's what happens to Yoonji. Sang Yoonhee was saying earlier, same system for some Korean restaurants. They update how many groups and estimated time is left before your turn. So thanks to technology, it's much more convenient nowadays, right? Manok Jongwon was saying, I never really thought about like how all that time I've spent waiting, but when I add it all up, wow, it's actually a lot, and I could have learned a whole new language by now.
1: 맞아, 2년, 3년을 기다린대요, 여러분, 레스토랑 앞에서.
0: Maybe it's longer for younger generations, right? Because people really want to try that places. So anyway, guys, thank you so much for all your lovely messages. And Jenny is saying, oh, sweetheart, I'm happy too. That's so sweet.
1: 앵콜은 오늘 안 하는 걸로.
0: All right, guys, thank you so much for all your lovely messages and keeping me happy. Oh, you guys are all great, wonderful human beings. All right, so I hope something from today's show gave you something to laugh about, not my singing. All right, and we're going to finish with one last song, and here is 못된 남자 by M2M. Oh, it's been long since I've listened to the song. So let's go hear it, guys, and thank you so much for tuning in once again. And go shine your light. Bye-bye.

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6: 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All I've done is drive. And I'm already completely drained. Maybe I'll skip the drive today. Instead of driving, every ride is my time. Put on my headphones, catch a quick nap, or simply gaze out the window without a thought. 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
7: Margaret Chow, and I'm an adoptee from Busan. As I got older, I felt the urge to find my birth family, and that's what brought me to Korea. I moved to Busan last September to begin my journey in earnest to find my birth family. Along the way, I've met an array of people here. My first outing in Busan was to a cat's birthday party. Despite it being an odd way of meeting people, I met a lot of Busan expats that night. They are from all around the world, and I would say they have something in common. They love this city and now call Busan their home. Busan likely won't be my final stop. However, it will always be a lasting part of who I am because, just like many of my friends, Busan has become a new home to me. Global City Busan, we're in it together. 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
3: Hi, my name is Gina. I'm from China and the champion of the 2021 Wannies Festival. I've always been interested in Hanyu culture, like K-pop and K-dramas, since I was in high school, and that's why I came to Busan as an exchange student. Actually, when I first came to Korea, it wasn't easy for me to live here. Things weren't the same as in a drama series. My Korean was limited and everything was still new to me. However, there was one Korean friend from Busan who helped me when I was having difficulty adjusting to life here. I still remember the hearty breakfast that her family made for me. Her family always treated me as part of the family, and that's when my love for Busan people began. Of all the great things about Korea, like K-pop and K-culture, the warmth of Busan people are the best things about living here. I came to Busan to look for Hanyu, and I found true Hanyu in Busan people. Global City Busan, we're in it together. 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
8: Please be informed that all the programs you hear now are reruns that were aired yesterday. Time in hours, minutes, and seconds mentioned in the program do not reflect the current time.

Hello, hello, hello, and welcome to another Wednesday here at For My Busan. So, here's a little bit of maths for you this Wednesday. 10 million hours is around 1,142 years. Good? You knew that already. 10 million steps is roughly 7,000 kilometers, which is around the distance from Seoul to the west coast of the United States. $10 million is enough to last about 27 years if you spent $1,000 every day. What? Perfect. And so if you could have 10 million of anything, what would you want it to be? Welcome to For My Busan. I'm your host, Laura McCluckie.

0: Yeah, what a great song for this day. Here in Centrum City, at least, it's super duper windy. 바람이 많이 불어요. Wow. 이 진짜 가을이다, 가을이디. What is the word? 가을 탄다. Oh. Are you 가을 탄다? Are you riding autumn? Or falling into fall? I like it. I definitely am a person who 탄다's 가을. Who gets sentimental with the change of the seasons. And you can probably hear as well, 내 목소리도 들리시죠, 여러분? My throat is a little bit sore today, so if I cough, please do excuse me. It's not because I'm sick. I just have a tickle in my throat, that's all. So thank you for sending your messages, asking if I'm okay. I'm okay. 고맙습니다. 화이팅! 앞으로 갑시다. It's 4:10. Wednesday, the 16th of September. 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What's 10 million? 잠깐만요. 천만 원. I can only do it in 천만 is right. So that's 1,000, 10,000, right? 천만 is 10 million. Yeah? Okay. 어렵다. 숫자 진짜 어려워요. 천만. Yeah, see, I knew. I can only think about it in money, right? 천만 원 is 10 million won. But anyway, it's a much bigger number than you might think. You know, if a movie, for example, becomes a huge box office hit here in Korea, we often say that it attracted 천만명 viewers, right? So 10 million moviegoers. But this number, surprisingly, we can find it much closer to us than we think. And specifically here in Haeundae, because this summer Busan's Haeundae Beach welcomed more than 10 million visitors for the first time ever, as record-breaking heat coincided with an increase in international tourists. 너무 대단합니다. 10 million, 천만 명 관광객 해운대 해수욕장으로 가셨대요. So that is a record, and it's really amazing, actually. It officially closed in the 2026 beach season yesterday. And it's nice because they extended it a little bit. Normally, it's like August 31st or maybe the first week of September. But they extended it and they opened on June 26th. Since then, the beach opened and welcomed a total of approximately 10.147 million visitors over 82 days. And what's very interesting is that even in September, when beaches usually become much quieter after peak summer season, visitors continue to flock to Haeundae, especially the international tourists, which is very nice. And also, I think this is quite telling, right? It tells us that Haeundae Beach is becoming more than just a seasonal summer destination. Beach season might be over. However, the Chuseok holiday is just around the corner. So probably more visitors to Haeundae, right? So let's see and wait and see and count the numbers. How many people will make their way to Haeundae in the coming weeks? And if you were one of the 10 million this summer, how was your time? Did you enjoy? I'm at Haeundae quite often, actually. So I enjoyed Haeundae Beach this summer, although it was a bit hot. I'm enjoying this windy autumn weather now. It's still hot today, but it does have a nice wind to it. 근데 오늘 텍스트 토픽은 오늘의 주제는 오늘은 여러분의 이번 여름 추억의 장소를 한번 공유해볼까요? 네, 여러분이 여름에 방문한 곳 중 가장 좋았던 곳 또는 뭐 또 가고 싶은 곳 어딘지 알려주시기 바랍니다. 이유도 같이 보내주시면 감사하고 그리고 여러분 뿐만 아니라 신청곡과 함께 보내주시면 감사합니다. 2부에 플레이리스트를 만들잖아요. 그리고 위너 될 수 있습니다. So today let's talk about your most memorable place you visited during the summer. What place from your summer holiday left you with the best memories? Where do you want to visit again? 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Shop 9050, #9050 or KakaoTalk. Text messages are 101. KakaoTalk is free. And yeah, you can be a winner. And your song might be played in our playlist segment in the second half as well. All right, that's coming up for you today. As always, newsfeed. And here stands the youth as well coming up, followed by global news quiz in the first half. So let's dive in to newsfeed.
1: System check complete. 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Busan.
0: Ladies and gentlemen, this is your captain speaking. We're now making our approach to Busan. Cabin crew, prepare for landing. We've just landed. Welcome to For My Busan.

Welcome to Newsfeed, where we take a moment to catch up on what's going on in Busan and beyond. So, first up, can AI save the fish? Do you know, every summer, Samnak Stream in Busan has the same problem. The water quality gets worse and sometimes the fish start to die. Now, researchers in Busan think AI might be able to help. They've developed a new AI model that looks at things like rainfall, temperature, pollution and water flow to figure out how much fresh water the stream actually needs. And according to the Busan Institute of Health and Environment, it's the first system of its kind in Korea. Now, right now, Samnak-tun gets around 30,000 tons of water a day from the Nakdong River. But the AI says that under certain conditions, that might need to go up to around 50,000 tons. So the idea is that eventually, the system could monitor the stream in real time and automatically adjust how much water flows in, hopefully before things get bad enough to harm the fish or any other species living in there. So researchers will test the system over the next 2 years, and if it works, it could be used in other streams around Korea. Now, of course, these days we talk about AI. Does AI need a kill switch? Do we need like a massive override, or should we slow down? But this is the kind of thing that AI can really help us with. So I'm hoping that all the doom and gloom about AI is just nonsense and that AI actually does save the world, reverse global warming and do us all a favour. But we'll see. We'll see. All right, up next. Biff on the House. So if you live in Busan and you love films, this one is for you. The 31st Busan International Film Festival is giving around 1,000 free tickets to Busan residents this year. The tickets are for the festival's open cinema section featuring 8 films from Korea and all around the world. Screenings start at 8 p.m. at the Busan Cinema Center's outdoor theater. Now, getting a ticket is pretty simple. From October 7th to 14th, just head to the Outdoor Plaza information desk from 4 p.m. with an ID showing you live in Busan, and tickets are first come, first served, and each person can get up to 2 tickets for that night's screening, which is good. It means you don't have to go yourself and be lonely and eat popcorn. Or you could go yourself and be alone and eat all the popcorn. So the festival said it's their way of thanking Busan residents for supporting BIFF over all these years. And the festival runs, if you didn't know already, October 6th through 15th. And I do believe that we will be doing something for this festival. Of course, we love the movies, don't we? Park PD is a cinephile. I'm a cinephile, so we'll figure something out. All right, finally. Did Venus eat its moon? Well, maybe. Scientists have a new explanation for one of our solar system's little mysteries. The question is, why doesn't Venus have a moon? Well, if you're like me and you've never thought that, here's an explanation. A new study from the University of California, Riverside, suggests that Venus may actually have had a moon long ago and it eventually pulled it in and destroyed it. Or ate it. Terrible. Basically, Venus may have eaten its own moon. That sounds terrifying. The theory comes down to how slowly Venus rotates, okay? So, science caps on. One full rotation takes around 243 Earth days, okay? Earth, on the other hand, does it in just 24 hours. So it's very slow. Researchers ran computer models to see what would happen if Venus had moons of different sizes, and the results were pretty consistent. So over time, the moon would slowly spiral closer and closer until it eventually crashed into the planet. Terrible. Hope that doesn't happen to our moon. And scientists think that that could have happened within the first billion years of Venus's history. Within the first billion or so. And of course, there's still no proof Venus definitely had a moon. However, researchers do say it is very possible, especially since the early solar system was basically full of giant objects just crashing into each other. Right? And Venus is often called Earth's twin because the two planets, similar in size and structure. However, today, of course, Venus is a very different place. It has a thick, toxic atmosphere and temperatures hot enough to melt lead.
So let's hope that's not where we're heading. Venus might have swallowed its own moon. It's a bit dramatic, right? But that's why I love space, because it's so dramatic. Oh, I just hit the microphone. Anyway, that's all for today's news feed. I hope it was enlightening for you. Up next, this is Shout to the Top by The Style Council.

Oh, I love that. So thank you very much to our team for producing that fantastic episode of Here Stands the Youth. And today's interviewee was Choo Kyung Hanim, Busan-born barista. There's some... Wait, is it onomatopoeia? It is. Busan-born barista Choo Kyung Hanim originally majored in security studies and spent 4 years in Seoul as a career soldier before deciding to pursue a completely different path in coffee. He began his professional barista career in Melbourne, Australia in 2016, where he gained recognition through various competitions. In 2021, he won the World Cup Tasters Championship, proving himself to be one of the world's top coffee tasters. And after returning to Korea amid the COVID-19 pandemic, he joined Momo's Coffee and now works at its Yeongdo Roastery, mainly overseeing quality control and coffee cupping. Is that a thing? I like that. Coffee cupping. He sees Busan, of course, with the port, the ocean, the tourism, and rich cultural assets as a city with great potential to grow as a leading coffee destination. He also believes that the expertise of individuals and the growth of local brands can create new jobs and culture and opportunities for the region. So looking ahead, he hopes that either he or another barista from Momo's Coffee will one day become the first Korean to win the World Brewers Cup. For him, he says Busan is more than just his hometown. It's the place where he continues to build his career, pursue new goals, and create a life of his own. So thank you so much once again to Choo Kyung Hanim and to our team for producing Here Stands the Youth. And again to Busan Metropolitan City for supporting this fantastic project. All right, we'll have more of that for you next Tuesday and Wednesday. This is Step by Step by Boy Next Door.

0: It's time for the global news quiz. Chris is in the house.
1: Why, howdy?
0: I called you Chris. Like Chris. Quiz.
1: Quiz, quiz, Chris. Yeah, it's a nice combination.
0: Chris to rhyme with quiz. How are you?
1: I'm doing pretty good. Quite happy that fall is officially here.
0: Fall has fallen.
1: I got to sit outside my university, look over the mountainside, and it was rather beautiful this morning.
0: Good.
1: So, how about yourself? How are you feeling?
0: I like the breezy weather.
1: Yeah.
0: I like the wind. I like the colors changing. I like seeing the leaves on the ground. Yeah, I like the smell.
1: Fall is probably my favorite time of year, so.
0: Yeah, I always say, do you know, I like all times of year, but I think autumn is the best.
1: Yeah, there's something more magical about it.
0: I agree.
1: Yeah.
0: Agreedo. Okay, our tech topic for today, just FYI, is where is the most memorable place you ever visited in the summertime? How about you, Chris?
1: Oh, in the summertime? Really, the last place I went was Hong Kong in the summertime, which I would not recommend doing in the summertime. It is so hot, but it was really beautiful. I think it's probably beautiful any time of year, but I had a great time going there over the summer. Yeah. So,
0: but there we go.
1: Yeah, I always do make a point in Busan to go to the Seven Beaches.
0: Yeah,
1: and so every summer, so get to do that. It's very magical.
0: 여러분도 어떻게 생각하시는지 오늘의 주제는 텍스토픽은 여러분이 여름에 방문한 곳 중 가장 좋았던 곳 또 가고 싶은 곳은 어딘지

0: 이유도 같이 보내주시면 감사하겠습니다. Okay, so let's dive into Global News Quiz, Chris. What is this segment?
1: Well, Global News Quiz, we really like to go through the news with a fine-tooth comb to find stories that may have fallen through the cracks and bring them to light. We often highlight positive news stories that make the world a better place or talk about people simply doing awesome things. Mm. And today, we have a little bit of both. Now, I know that you're busy doing radio hosting and other things. Mm. You're all over the city as a promoter of Busan. But I do have a question for you. And listeners, please share with your stories as well. Have you spent any time in Southeast Asia?
0: Southeast Asia, no.
1: No?
0: Not even 1 minute.
1: Not 1 minute. I
0: what do you mean by Southeast Asia?
1: Southeast Asia. Now, Southeast Asia is the part of, you know, the south part, like, includes Cambodia, Thailand, but also the island nations like the Philippines, Malaysia.
0: I mean, I've been, but not recently. Not this year, anyway. Yeah.
1: Yeah, I've been to the Philippines, and that was like 2012, so it's been a while.
0: Mine was last year, Malaysian Borneo.
1: Oh, Borneo. Mm. What did you do there?
0: I was invited to go and speak at a conference. I gave a big presentation at a very big conference over there.
1: I bet that was fun.
0: It was wonderful.
1: Yeah, completely awesome.
0: Monkeys and coconuts, honestly. The whole place was amazing. Yeah, beautiful.
1: Now, our first story comes from the beautiful but tiny island of Timor-Leste, which, for those of you who are geographically challenged, it's about 726 kilometers north of Australia.
0: Okay.
1: And the island made news this week for something impressive and yet also kind of common.
0: Okay.
1: Let's get into
0: it. Impressive but common.
1: Impressive but common. So this story was actually confirmed by the World Health Organization this week.
0: Mm-hmm.
1: Now, the WHO had to do a series of investigations between 2015 and 2017, and they examined children on Atoro Island. They took nearly 5,000 samples from children aged 1 to 5. And when the tests came back, all evidence pointed to the island becoming the last country in all of Southeast Asia to do something. So, the question is, what did the country do?
0: The country was the last country to do something. Use their appendix.
1: Use their appendix. that would be a good one here. All right, so let me give you some options about what they did. So, number one, eliminate trachoma, which is the leading infectious disease, that infectious cause of blindness.
0: Okay.
1: Did they end childhood hunger through government subsidies?
0: Mm-hmm.
1: Did they end childhood obesity through diet and exercise programs? Or did they become the final Southeast Asian country to receive certification for proper beach relaxation technology?
0: Okay, it's not number four. children, so there was eliminated trachoma, eliminated end of childhood hunger, childhood obesity. So what did they become the last country to do in Southeast Asia?
1: In Southeast Asia, yes.
0: So that then tells me that every other country in Southeast Asia has already done this.
1: Yes.
0: Okay. Then I will say, I don't think it's number two. I don't think it's number three. It's not number four, number one. The only process of elimination I can think, because I never know the right answer, but I just think what is the least likely to be an answer. I think number one.
1: You are absolutely correct.
0: Ding, ding, ding, ding, ding, ding.
1: Well done. Number one. Now, Timor-Leste has officially ended trachoma, becoming the final nation in Southeast Asia to earn the validation from the World Health Organization.
0: Good.
1: The validation means the entire region is free from the disease, bringing the global community closer to its 2030 estimated elimination target.
0: Good.
1: Now, to get the WHO's validation, the country had to follow a multi-year process, which involved investigating suspected cases, screening patients, and conducting targeted house-to-house searches. And in 2025, all 13 municipalities on the island tested children between 1 and 5, finding no transmission. And that led to the declaration this week. Now, Dr. Tedros Adhanom, there's no way I can say his last name, Gabriel, the WHO Director General, said that by combining sound planning, careful field investigation and modern surveillance, the country has shown how science and strong health systems can protect people from preventable blindness.
0: Ted Ghebreyesus.
1: Yeah, Ghebreyesus. There are too many vowels and too many consonants.
0: There's a lot in there. It's
1: Ghebreyesus,
0: but it's the WHO Director General, Ted Ghebreyesus.
1: It's a very important position. Now, trachoma is caused by a bacterial infection spread through contact with infected individuals, and repeat infections cause the eyelash to turn inward, which can result in blindness.
0: Oh my goodness.
1: It's a terrible way to go blind. And so Timor-Leste is the 33rd country in the world to achieve this milestone. And since the disease is associated with social and economic consequences in poor areas, the eradication really will help improve the lives of poorer areas around the globe.
0: Do you know, it's difficult to... it's difficult to evaluate what is a poor area, because if infectious disease happens all over the place, whatever, there are humans, there are segun, what is segun? Viruses. There's viruses, there's diseases, there's, you know, things that happen where if you're a human, you have human diseases, right? And sometimes we get other kinds of diseases too. But I think as well, in areas that are, let's say, less well serviced by medical infrastructure or less well maintained in terms of public sanitation or that kind of stuff. And it's not necessarily about, you know, the people themselves, but just the circumstances that you're born in.
1: Especially the circumstances you're born in.
0: Can really be, you know, a determinant of what situation or your life is going to, you know, lead into. And so I'm glad that they go to these areas and that they've found, they eradicated it.
1: They eradicated it, yep. And it really helps these communities thrive and helps improve them for the next generations.
0: Absolutely. You know, one of the reasons I'm very grateful to be living in South Korea is the medical system. I know a lot of people have a lot of things to say about it and nothing can be perfect. Of course not. There's always good with the bad. But if you look at some of the other situations that we could be in, it's always nice to think, well, the people who are out there here is really wonderful.
1: Yes,
0: all right,
1: exactly.
0: Let's move to the next issue.
1: All right. Now, story number two. This one is sort of related to public health, but also entrepreneurship, and was reported in both Reuters and the Japan Times. Comes from Kenya. One of the things that the world is grappling with is the use of AI. It's everywhere these days and can be difficult not to use it, even accidentally. So are you finding any good uses for AI in your daily life?
0: Pretty much all day, every day.
1: All day, every day.
0: Well, I mean, not all day, every day. But I use AI every day for something. So whether it's my news roundup notifications, or whether, so I have a very specific set of requirements for my news to come into my
1: your news feed, your
0: brain,
1: circle,
0: right? There's certain things I don't want to see. And I use it to help me format. I use it to help me, like, research and understand complex ideas, theories, that kind of stuff. Use it all the time.
1: Honestly, I know that there are lots of good uses for AI, like you're doing also in scientific areas, like finding patterns in genetic data. But in my daily life, I really have a hard time finding different places for it other than formatting and, like, stuff that I can do myself. It would just speeds things up a little bit. This story is about an entrepreneur named Nora Kimathi, who's a 22-year-old in Kenya, who used AI and 3D printed parts made from recycled plastic litter to do something productive.
0: Okay.
1: So the question for you and for everybody is...
0: I love that sound.
1: What does his startup do?
0: Okay, so Nora Kimathi uses AI and 3D printed parts. Okay. Okay. I don't know. You're going to have to give me...
1: yeah, there are too many options here. Yeah. So let me give you some clues. Number one, he uses a 3D printer and AI to make new ways of growing crops through droughts.
0: Mm-hmm.
1: Two, he used recycled plastic and AI to design a test to help doctors detect and fix birth defects. Number three, created robotic limbs to sign for deaf children to help them communicate with their teachers. Or number four, went with WH.

0: WHO teams to track trachoma in rural villages in Kenya.
1: No, it's not the trachoma. You just did the trachoma. It's also not the fetal or birth defects. It's not the fetal test.

0: is correct.
1: Number three.
0: Ding, ding, ding, ding.
1: How is that even possible?
0: Well, Nora Kimothy is the creator of the startup Zero Bionic and has created AI-powered robotic systems that are made out of recycled plastic that translate speech into sign language and then back again, making education fully accessible for deaf listeners. Now, many deaf children in Kenya learn makeshift signs in many local sign dialects, lack technical terms used to teach subjects like math and biology.
1: Yeah.
0: And the robot arms are trained by deaf teachers who record and store signs using a bodysuit. And in the process, they are creating a dictionary of technical terms, making it easier for deaf children to learn and communicate.
1: I mean, isn't that just phenomenal? This is a teenager, well, 22. This is an almost child who has created this.
0: Yeah, and he started this. He's now in process.
1: Nora is a girl's name. I think it's
0: Nora.
1: A girl in the middle.
0: It's a process. So she did start this when she was younger.
1: Yeah,
0: when she was a teenager.
1: I mean, this is absolutely nuts bananas. This is cuckoo bananas. Okay, tell us a bit more very quickly about the actual thing.
0: So according to the Kenyan Society for Deaf Children, there of the roughly 300,000 deaf or hard of hearing children in East Africa, only 20,000 of them are enrolled in a school as of 2024.
1: Yeah.
0: The introduction of this robot arm could help bring these children into the classroom by allowing teachers who might not have studied sign language to communicate with the students more easily. Each hand unit costs paltry
1: $350. $350, that's
0: and can last for 2 years.
1: Wow.
0: And it boasts a 92% speech-to-sign accuracy. Sharon Mombe, who is 19, one of the students of the Kasarani Treeside Secondary School for the Deaf in Nairobi, says it gives her hope for the future that she'll be able to understand different concepts better.
1: That's fantastic. You know, I think this could be rolled out across the world.
0: Yeah.
1: I think this is like
0: especially,
1: one of these things that everybody needs.
0: Especially considering how cheap the hands can be made for.
1: How cheap? And you can probably make them cheaper as time goes
0: on.
1: And also, how many languages?
0: Amazing. Oh, yeah.
1: Well, listen, it's time for us to say goodbye. However, we will see you again next week. Chris, always very interesting.
0: Always good to be here.
1: Thank you. We'll see you later.
0: Yep, have
1: bye
0: a good
1: bye.
0: One.
1: All right, time for me to say goodbye for the first half of the show. This is Love You for a Long Time by Maggie Rogers. I'll be back at 5. Don't go anywhere.

0: Well, Busan drivers ranked the lowest in a national survey for driving behavior. But if we practice good driving etiquette, we can all become gentler beings. Here are two things to keep in mind. First up, when you're changing lanes, make sure to use your blinker. And second, although I do love getting text messages from all of you, don't text and drive. That's a no-no. Good driving etiquette equals safety for all. This campaign is brought to you by Morning Wave in Busan on BEFM. Oh, by the way, tune in to Morning Wave in Busan to get real-time traffic updates. You know your morning commute's better with me, Kat.
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3: Hola, I am Rafael Salardi, a Peruvian living in Busan for 20 years now. After living in Peru, I fell in love with Korean culture, so I decided to move to Busan. I like feeling the warm sunrise at the beaches in Busan on sunny days. A cup of coffee while looking at the sea in the coffee city Busan reminds me of the Andes Mountains, a famous coffee producer in Peru. The reason why I like Busan more than anything else is the people. Even though I was not good at Korean, everyone treated me with kindness and friendliness. I really appreciate those who are so nice to me. I want to live happily ever after in Busan for a long, long time. Gracias, Busan. Global City Busan, we are all in it together. This campaign was brought to you by BEFM Busan Yongo Bansong.
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2: 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Today, we're focusing on earthquakes and the important safety steps you should know. Earthquakes can strike without warning. Unlike typhoons or heavy rain, there may be little or no time to prepare once the shaking begins. That is why knowing what to do in advance is so important. Today, we'll go over the essential safety steps to remember from the moment the shaking begins, while you evacuate, and after you reach a safe place. First, if strong shaking begins while you're indoors, do not rush outside. Get under a sturdy table and hold firmly onto one of its legs. Protect your head and body from falling objects, broken glass, and furniture that may tip over. The most important thing during the shaking is to protect yourself where you are. Wait until the shaking stops before trying to move. Once the shaking has stopped, check your surroundings carefully. Turn off the gas and electricity before leaving the building if it is safe to do so. This can help reduce the risk of fire or other secondary accidents. When evacuating, never use an elevator. Power failures or damage to the building could cause the elevator to stop. Always use the stairs and move calmly toward the exit. After leaving the building, move away from

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1: Hi everyone, I'm Catherine from Morning Wave in Busan. Do you turn into a hideous monster every time you're behind the wheel? Feeling a little guilty?

0: walls, windows, signboards, utility poles and other objects that could fall. Head to a wide, open area such as a school playground or a park and wait there for further safety information. What if an earthquake begins while you are inside a large indoor space such as a station, shopping mall, auditorium or other large public indoor space? Stay calm and avoid crowding the exit. Move toward a safer area near a sturdy pillar or stairway and follow the instructions of staff or emergency officials. If you're driving when an earthquake strikes, reduce your speed and carefully pull over to the right side of the road. Avoid stopping in a location that could block emergency vehicles. If you need to leave your vehicle and evacuate, follow official instructions and leave the key in the vehicle so it can be moved if necessary. If you're near the coast, there is one more danger to remember. A strong earthquake can be followed by a tsunami. If a tsunami advisory or warning is issued, do not remain near the shoreline. Move immediately to a designated tsunami evacuation area or to higher ground. Do not return to the coast until authorities say it is safe. After an earthquake, information can spread very quickly and not all of it may be accurate. Do not rely on rumors or unverified messages on social media. Check updates from public authorities, broadcasters, and official disaster information channels and follow their instructions. And remember, even after the first shaking ends, the danger may not be over. Stay alert to your surroundings, avoid damaged buildings and hazardous areas, and continue to follow official evacuation guidance. Earthquakes cannot be prevented, but injuries and secondary damage can be reduced when we know what to do and act calmly. When the ground shakes, protect yourself first. When the shaking stops, turn off gas and electricity if it is safe. Use the stairs to evacuate and move to a wide open area. If you're near the coast and a tsunami warning is issued, move to higher ground without delay. A few simple actions, remembered in advance, can protect you and the people around you. This has been the BFM Safety Briefing. Stay alert, stay prepared, and stay safe.
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13: 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Busan, welcome to For My Busan. Of course, it is for your Busan, for our Busan. It's 5 o'clock. I don't know what I'm saying. It's 5 o'clock on the dot, Wednesday, the 16th of September. Welcome to the show. I'm your host, Laura McCluckie, with you until 6 p.m. this evening. And I certainly hope you're enjoying your time here with us so far at 90.5, 103.3 FM. Welcome to BEFM. Busan 영어 방송입니다. 반갑습니다. Hello to everybody who's texting in saying hello. Lovely to have you with us. And I certainly hope you've had a nice day so far. Let me just read a few names. We've got Benny님, 착한만님, we've got 사랑도님, 정부님, Peter님, No님, No님. It's like Noonim. Actually, yesterday I went to an event and a man who is very obviously older than me was calling me Noonim. And I thought, is this some sort of Korean politeness? But no. Noonim, he's very obviously older than me. At least that's what I think. But he was calling me Noonim. But he's a 장난꾸러기, so I think that's why, you know. Anyway, welcome to the show. Up next, we've got some Explore Busan. Angie's in the studio waiting. Before we get into that, however, please do do me the honor in number one, forgiving me for my bad throat today. You can hear my voice is a little sore. So if I cough in between, 죄송합니다. 네, 중간중간에 기침을 나면 죄송합니다. 네, 용서 부탁드립니다. And today's text topic. Today we're talking about the most memorable place you visited during the summer. So what place from summer left you with the best memories? Share that special place with us. Where was it and why was it so good? Why did you love it so much? We'd love to learn all about it. 네, 여러분, 오늘의 텍스트 토픽은 여러분이 여름에 방문한 곳 중 가장 좋았던 곳, 또 가고 싶은 곳 어딘지 알려주시기 바랍니다. 이유도 같이 보내주시고 그리고 신청곡과 함께 보내주시면 감사하겠습니다. 샵9050-89050 or KakaoTalk. Alright, let's dive in. It's time to explore Busan. Oh yeah.
14: Yes.
13: Hello.
14: Hello.
13: Look at us wearing black.
14: There you go. We're sisters.
13: Autumn has arrived.
14: It has. Mm. It has arrived. Mm. Yes. How are you doing, Laura? When did you start feeling a bit itchy in the throat?
13: Yesterday. Actually, I don't feel sick.
14: Okay.
13: I just feel a little scratchy.
14: Yes. Did it just come on suddenly?
13: Mm.
14: It's the hwanjolgi out there.
13: Everybody says that.
14: It is. Yeah.
13: But, you know, in Scotland, we say 세균 때문에.
14: So
13: because of a virus, you'll get sick, not because of changing seasons.
14: Right, yeah. In South Africa, we say it's a seasonal change, the seasonal allergies, yeah. Funny enough for me, it's not this time of the year. It's spring to summer where I get sick.
13: Seasonal allergies I get, but not seasonal, like my throat just became itchy and sore and my voice is going.
14: Oh, goodness.
13: Yeah.
14: Okay, just suddenly. Hmm. Well, I hope you feel better.
13: I think it's seasonal. Children getting me sick is what it is.
14: It absolutely
13: that
14: could
13: happens
14: be.
13: Every season.
14: They've gone back to school. Yeah, so now it's, hey, let's pass on all the things to mom.
13: Exactly.
14: There you go.
13: That's what I think it is.
14: Yeah.
13: But anyway, no, I'm good. Thank you for asking. How
14: good.
13: Are you?
14: I'm fabulous. Yeah. Good. It was my son's first birthday party this weekend. Yeah.
13: Yay.
14: He grabbed the horse thing.
13: The horse?
14: The mape. Mm. Yeah, he grabbed that. Yeah, so very, very. So it means like a very high official, kind of like a lawyer, prosecutor, that mm-hmm. kind of thing. Funny enough, following in his uncle's footsteps, mm-hmm. my brother is a lawyer back in South Africa. So it's like, hey, okay. I thought he was going to grab the mic, of course, but no. And he grabbed the same thing two times.
13: Mm.
14: I thought it was a fluke the first time, but then we changed things around on the tray. Nope, he went straight for it again.
13: Both my kids grabbed the money.
14: Oh, there you go. Wonderful. There you go. That's lovely.
13: So I think, wow, shallow children. Okay, good stuff.
14: They know what they want. They know what they want.
13: Well, congratulations to you.
14: Thank you. Thank you so much.
13: Surviving the first year.
14: There we go. It's done. It's over. I'm ready to move on.
13: It gets harder from here on out.
14: Thank you. Everyone says that. I'm trying to just stay positive.
13: But wonderful as well.
14: Yes.
13: Anywho, let's get ourselves to Explore Busan. Where are we going?
14: Right. So for anyone who might be joining this segment for the first time, mm-hmm. we're going around Busan and we're exploring and we're introducing different places to our listeners.
13: Mm-hmm.
14: And this week, again, Laura, again with your wonderful recommendations, we went to Ulsukdo.
13: Ulsukdo.
14: There you go.
13: Mm.
14: Yeah.
13: You went to Ulsukdo and, okay, so you tell me.
14: Okay. So Ulsukdo, I mean, was a place I had never heard of before.
13: Mm-hmm.
14: So I obviously I've been around Dadepo before, but I haven't really explored much of the other areas around there. So this was just the perfect opportunity to see something different. Yeah.
13: It reminded me how you say Dadepo differently.
14: Yes. Dadepo.
13: Dadepo.
14: There you go. Yeah.
13: Dadepo. Anyhow,
14: I think we've had this conversation 3 times
13: many times.
14: There you go. It's okay. We'll probably have 10 more in the future too.
13: Indeed.
14: Yes. But anyway, so Ulsuk Do means island in Korea, obviously. Mm-hmm. So there is obviously a beach in Ulsuk Do that you can enjoy, and it's very, very beautiful. Mm-hmm. But because of the 7 and 7 series, I kind of strayed away from the beach, I think. I kind of wanted to explore inland a little bit more.
13: Yes.
14: And so, yeah, that's what I did this week. But before we get into that, I do just want to give a brief history about Ulsuk Do. So it sits at the mouth of the Nakdong River.
13: Wow.
14: So, yeah, beautiful. So over the years, mudflats and sand was kind of accumulating at the mouth of the river because of the water, you know, just movement. Yeah. And that is how Ulsuk Do basically formed in that way. I mean, amazing. I think nature is just fabulous. Like a beach that wasn't there before is now there.
13: Mm-hmm.
14: And in 1916, it actually became officially declared on the maps of Korea.
13: Yeah.
14: So, yeah. And over the years and years, it was just sand accumulation that built this enormous area of land, which is just amazing. The name is also very, very interesting. So, it comes from Chinese characters. So, we have Se-il, which means bird. Then we have Malgulsuk, which means clear and pure. And then Somdo, the island. So the name literally means the island where the water is clear and pure and the birds are plentiful.
13: Oh.
14: How beautiful.
13: Yeah.
14: Yeah, I mean,
13: Korean is very poetic.
14: I couldn't read the Chinese characters, but when I saw the Korean explained like that, I was like, oh, amazing.
13: Gorge.
14: So poetic.
13: Yeah.
14: Yeah. And the reason why there are so many birds, and it's actually part of the huge estuary in Dadepo as well, so the huge migration of birds every single year, is because the combination of fresh water and salt water kind of made it a perfect place for fish, for insects and shellfish. So all those kinds all together. And so obviously migratory birds can just have a feast there. And that's why they just flock to the area, which is just, it's beautiful.
13: Yeah,
14: really, really beautiful.
13: It is. I've been there recently and it is absolutely gorgeous. I went on a very hot day though.
14: Yes.
13: Onmam Danim says, I'm Korean, but I've never heard of Ulsuk Do.
14: Really? Oh, I'm so excited to introduce it then to you today. Yeah, and please, you need to go and check it out after this.
13: Yeah, I went there and actually I got to go, I don't know what you're going to say in this episode, so I won't say too much, but I got to go on a very special tour.
14: Yes.
13: Where you get to go in and the docent, perhaps, the center manager, takes you around. He explains everything in English. And then you get to go inside and you get to see places that you can only walk to, usually.
14: Wonderful.
13: So you're not allowed to take cars in normally. And so there's like a viewing area so you can look from this little box. It's
14: beautiful.
13: Not a little box, it's quite a big place. And you can look out, see the birds. And then we got to go to this little library, which was beautiful. And they have kids there and they do some wellness classes.
14: Yeah.
13: And then also we got to go to the wildlife rehabilitation center.
14: Fabulous.
13: Yeah.
14: Oh, that sounds, well, I didn't explore those parts. So
13: it was so good.
14: Worth a trip back, 100%.
13: Yeah.
14: But that's fabulous, Laura. Yeah. Again, your recommendation was just fabulous last week. Yeah. So also, it's also known, it became a natural monument number 179 in Busan, the Dongyang Chedeye Cholse Doreji. The biggest sanctuaries for birds in East Asia.
13: Wow.
14: One of them. I mean, just fabulous. And here in our own backyard.
13: Cholse is like migratory birds, right?
14: Yes, right. Mm. Yeah. So it's, Ulsuk Do also has quite a different kind of path that it also took before it became what it is today.
13: Mm-hmm.
14: So farmers also used to live there back in the day as well.
13: Mm.
14: And they used to take the ferry from Hadan to Ulsuk Do. But then in the 1970s, it kind of became a waste ground for sewage.
13: Yeah.
14: Yeah. So obviously the farmers had to then leave.
13: Mm.
14: But the government actually sought to restore it after that. And so in 1983, they started the Nakdong River Estuary Barrage and it was completed there. in. And so, yeah, now we've got many Sengtaegongwans. We've got so many things to do there.
13: Yeah.
14: Yeah.
13: If you've ever gone across the big bridge, not sure exactly which one it is.
14: Yes.
13: But there's a big bridge. And on the side of the bridge, you've got these big, massive tower things.
14: Yes, I saw them.
13: To the bridge. That is, those are the barrage, I guess. That is the machinery that is placed along.

0: along the bridge
1: yeah.
0: to stop the seawater flowing into the
1: river.
0: The river water okay. and vice versa. So it does exchange a little bit, but it's a filter basically yeah. to stop that water just flowing in too much.
1: That is just amazing.
0: So cool.
1: It's so cool.
0: I love that there's smart people out there in the world.
1: I also do. I'm not one of them, but I can't build those kinds of things.
0: Well,
1: but
0: not everybody can, you know, yeah. be on the radio.
1: Yeah, well, that, hey, so, yeah. I've got my know? Thing. I've got my thing.
0: That's it. Not everybody needs to ride the bus.
1: Yeah. So our first interviewee is actually a young resident from Hadan, Miss Jong, and she took the time to chat to me about Ulsukdo. She was actually waiting for her friend to arrive. She was going on a picnic at the Sengtaekongwon. Mm. Yes. So let's take a listen to what she had to say.
2: 안녕하세요.
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1: very diplomatic. 반반. 좋아요.
0: Very diplomatic. So what did she say?
1: Yes, so she comes quite often to Ulsukdo because of the 문화회관, so the culture center, because of the festivals that they kind of, the performances that they have going on there. And she's a very, very big orchestra and piano fan.
0: Mm.
1: So this summer, a very famous Japanese pianist came to Korea and he performed at the 문화회관, and the whole show was in Korean. She found that just absolutely mind-blowing. She was like, you're not even Korean, but here you are doing the whole show in Korean. She thought it was just fabulous. And she comes very, very often for that reason. Yeah. She also really likes the Sengtaekongwon. That's where they were going to have a picnic. And she just said, you know, it doesn't take too long from her house. So, you know, it's a quick little stop and she can come and do something she enjoys.
0: I love being able to get out into your neighborhood and use these kind of resources.
1: Yes.
0: It's so quiet. There's nobody there.
1: Literally. Also, I don't know about Scotland, but in South Africa, we don't have things like this that are free, freely accessible. Mm-hmm. That is like, you will never find something like this. Yeah.
0: All museums in Scotland are free.
1: Okay. Yeah, well, that's lovely. Mm. Yeah, very jealous of that. Yeah.
0: There's certain exhibitions that would be
1: paid
0: exhibitions, but in general, all museums, because they're governed by something Museum of Scotland.
1: Okay, yes.
0: National Museums, maybe. Anyway, there's certain things that are paid and then there's certain things that are not paid.
1: Okay, yeah. In South Africa, unfortunately, everything is basically paid and we would never ever have something like a culture center where we could watch performances of famous pianists and orchestras. Never, never ever. It would never be for free, ever. Yeah.
0: Wow.
1: Yeah. So very lucky. Yeah. Anyway, so while I was around Ulsukdo, I had no idea that the Busan Museum of Contemporary Art existed in this area.
0: You didn't?
1: I didn't know.
0: I thought you were... Okay.
1: No. So when I go to these places, I like to go with no information.
0: Blind.
1: Yeah. And I just go and find whatever's there. Mm-hmm. So our second interview was actually a foreign tourist from Australia, Keith, and he took the time to chat to me about his experience. Let's take a listen. Good afternoon, sir.
2: Good afternoon.
1: How are you today?
2: Well, I'm very good. I'm very happy to be here.
1: So yes.
2: I'm very happy to be at the Museum of Contemporary Art. So, yes, we looked only yesterday, I think it was, or maybe even this morning, we looked up and noticed that the Biennale was here.
1: Yes.
2: And, yes, it's fascinating.
1: So, when did you arrive in Busan?
2: Yesterday.
1: Okay, and...
2: Yesterday afternoon, or thereabouts, 2 o'clock yesterday. So, yes, we caught up with our sleep and after many, many hours of walking up to this point.
1: Yes.
2: And so we ventured out to the gallery this morning. So,
1: fabulous.
2: No, it's lovely, you know.
1: Wonderful.
2: So.
1: And is this your first time in Korea?
2: It is, yes.
1: Oh, what do you think, sir?
2: Well, we're impressed. Well, very interested in the history.
1: So far, sir, not an art-related question, but favourite Korean food?
2: Ah, oh, that's a good one. Because my wife's vegetarian, you see, so...
1: Yes.
2: Yes, well, we have to go with the Korean hot pot, of course.
1: Hey.
2: Well, my wife loves kimchi,
1: yes.
2: But I'm not so keen because it's usually...
1: Yes.
2: There's lots of variations,
1: kind
2: of course.
1: Kind of spicy, but, yes, it can be.
2: Yes, so, and my son
1: taste.
2: Back in Australia, he loves it. He gets great pots of it, you know, so...
1: I love that. Okay. Well, thank you so much, sir, for taking the time and have a fabulous day.
2: My pleasure.
1: Thank
0: I'm
1: you.
0: I'm so sorry, but I don't think he's Australian.
1: Yeah, he lives
0: he's
1: in like Tasmania.
0: He's going to hot pot. Yeah, my son loves it. He sounds like he's from London.
1: I'm not sure what the history is. Could be a conglomerate of things there, but lives in Tasmania, Australia.
0: Wow.
1: Yeah. So he had actually been already to Seoul and Gyeongju, and Busan was the last stop for him and his wife.
0: Mm-hmm.
1: And they found the museum on this day.
0: Mm.
1: Same as me. And went because it has the Biennale Festival right now.
0: That's right.
1: Which is showing until the 11th of November.
0: Yes.
1: So please go and check it out. Yes, and he was just very impressed by everything in Korea.
0: Mm.
1: Very interested in the history. So they'd already gone to like the DMZ and all the other places.
0: Mm-hmm.
1: But he had been to other sites. But he said that Busan had definitely had something special. Yeah, 100%.
0: It does. We really do. So many beautiful
1: things. We're spoiled for choice here.
0: Yeah. We really are. And that's the thing. We really are spoiled for choice. I think people don't realize what is on their doorstep.
1: Yeah.
0: You know?
1: And then you just take a drive and then you find the Museum of Contemporary Art. There
0: absolutely.
1: You go.
0: Absolutely. All right. Get us our third and final comment.
1: Right. So our last interview today was actually quite a special one.
0: Mm-hmm.
1: So sometimes when I do these street interviews, you know, you never know who you're going to meet.
0: Mm-hmm.
1: And this individual is one such person.
0: Mm-hmm.
1: There are so many people in the world who go through life very differently than we do, who may experience life very differently from what we do.
0: Mm-hmm.
1: And yes, I think that it's always important to remember how special everyone is and how unique everyone's experiences are.
0: Mm-hmm.
1: And so our final interview is from the lovely Kim Dong-mi. Let's take a listen. 안녕하세요.
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0: Thank you very much.
1: Yes.
0: He's very cute. Look at the picture.
1: He was fabulous.
0: Why is your face not out, Anish?
1: I was protecting myself from the Hwan Jolgi air.
0: I see. Yeah. That's my mistake.
1: Yeah, he was just so, so fabulous. So he visits Ilsukdo every single day. Mm-hmm. And he loves the area. He loves the food, especially the Dwejigukba. Mm-hmm. He was not the only person who mentioned that to me about this area. So I was like, oh, I need to try it. Yeah, maybe something's a little different.
0: Dwejigukba is good here. Yeah. The city's doing that Dwejigukba find, right?
1: Yeah. I mean, I need to go and try it again. So he loves taking photos as well. And he actually also goes to the sports center that's in the area, which is a specifically designed sports center for the disabled, mm-hmm. which I found just fabulous. Mm-hmm. I was like, oh, that's not something you see every day, you know? Mm. Yeah, and it's just a fabulous, fabulous place for him, and he loves coming here with his mom every day.
0: You could hear his mom in the background. Yeah. She's like, say this.
1: Yeah.
0: You do this, remember? I love that. That's what I do to my son. I'm like,
1: say that.
0: Remember this one.
1: Yeah. You got to say it now. Yeah. It. But anyway,
0: mom and son relationship. Yeah.
1: Oh, it was just beautiful. Nice. Yeah.
0: It's good to see that the park and the area and the facilities are getting used.
1: Yes.
0: I wish they would be used way more.
1: Yes.
0: And there was more attention on that area of town as well.
1: Mm-hmm.
0: But, you know, it takes small steps to make a big difference.
1: There you go. And I definitely think that Ilsukdo just has so much to offer. Yeah. I was very surprised. Yeah.
0: Yeah.
1: Very surprised. Yeah.
0: All right. Well, give us your mamuri. What is your star rating?
1: So I'm going to give
0: it. That was a very long.
1: It was. I'm going to give it a big 4 out of 5.
0: Oh, okay.
1: Yeah. And the only reason is if I lived in that area, it would be super close.
0: Mm.
1: It was just a little far for me.
0: Yeah.
1: But that's it. When I got there, I forgot about the drive. Mm. I was like, oh. This is so amazing.
0: The only thing that I don't know about Ilsukdo and that area is the public transportation.
1: Right.
0: How is it?
1: Okay, it's really good. Mm-hmm. Yeah. You can subway to Hadan station, and then you can bus from there. Mm-hmm. It's about a 10-minute bus ride all the way to Ilsukdo, and it stops right in front of the museum.
0: Yeah.
1: Yeah. You can also drive, and there's public parking, and very, very cheap.
0: Mm-hmm.
1: Yeah. I was there for about 2 or 3 hours, and it was only all big one.
0: What?
1: Yep.
0: What? Yep.
1: Just putting it out there.
0: Oh, big one?
1: Yeah. Yep.
0: 좋네.
1: Yeah. So.
0: If that was Gwangalli.
1: Oh, I don't even want to think about it.
0: My goodness. Well, listen, Ange, thank you so much for giving us all of this information.
1: Yes.
0: And I hope you had fun.
1: I did.
0: Good.
1: It was fabulous.
0: Well, I look forward to next week's edition of Explore Busan.
1: Thank you very much.
0: Where are you going to go? I don't know.
1: Yeah, we'll see. Maybe you got another recommendation, Laura.
0: See you next week. Bye-bye.
1: Bye-bye.
0: All right, let me give you a song. This is Do It by Tuxedo.

Can you hear it? Feel the sound of Busan. Your city, your story, your vibe. Tune in to For My Busan.

All right, welcome back, everybody, and thank you for tuning in to For My Busan. It's time for our Busan playlist, the segment where we talk about your opinions, we play your music, and then, well, that's it. That's it, really. Today, I asked you, what is your memorable summer place? And, well, you didn't disappoint, let me tell you that. All right. 7724 name. For me, the most memorable place was Hwangryongsan Mountain in Busan. I went there on a summer evening and the view of Busan from the top was absolutely beautiful. I could see the city lights stretching all the way to the ocean. 맞아요. 인정입니다. 인정합니다. 됩니다. 입니다. yeah, I love that place. Absolutely gorgeous. And it's become a real hotspot for all the international tourists, of course, all the domestic tourists and yeah, people who just live in Busan and the surrounding area. So yes, if you can get up there on a weekday evening, much better than going on a weekend. The weekend is very, very busy, but still recommend. 진저부레드님, that makes me hungry. I would say my friend's house in Seoul was the most memorable. Wow, we didn't really go anywhere special, but we spent a lot of time together talking, eating and catching up. Good. I'm giving you my dabong. I know it's a little bumpy, but I'm not going to do yaru. You know? Yaru. Ugh, 징그럽다. Coming from me, right? Yaru is 징그러워. But anyway, that sounds good. I love that. It's very simple, but it still can be your favorite place. 9025 name saying, 솔직히 말하면 회사 밖에 기억이 안 나요. 하지마, 그런 말 하지 마세요. 지난 여름에 어디를 갔는지 생각해봤는데 제일 많이 간 곳은 회사였던 것 같아요. 하, 그런 슬픈 사실이죠. 내년 여름에는 정말 여행다운 여행을 한번 가보고 싶습니다. 그러면은 지금부터 계획 시작하세요.

Ah, Orutunim says Da Nang in Vietnam was unforgettable. I went there to relax, but the food was so good that I came back with a few extra kilograms of memories. That's it. So you relaxed and you ate lots of food, but now you have to come home and work extra hard if you want to get rid of those kilograms, right? Gave yourself more work. That's what you did, Orutunim. But I understand it, and also 100%. I'm in. Take my money. 3841 Nim saying, 동도사, 오, 올라가는 몇 표소 지나 첫 번째 카페요. 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So mulmong. 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You can anything mong, right? Can you anything mong? So I mean, 멍대리기 is 멍대리기, but like 물멍, 불멍, 또 어떤 멍 할 수 있어요? Everything 멍, 하늘 멍, 멍 멍. Benny Nim says, oh man, Philippines had a summer season. So I would say we had visited, oh, Tagaytay City. Pretty nice. I've never been there. But maybe next year. All right, listen, I'm going to play you two songs. This is Kinchana Donna by Sweet Soro. And Let's Go Picnic by George. And we'll come back after these.

Welcome back, everybody. Thank you for tuning in to part two of our Busan playlist. This is where you send it? That's not English. You sent me your messages to our text topic today, which was your best summer spot. So what was your most memorable summer spot or destination, or just like, where did you go that was like awesome this summer that you can't forget and you want to go again? 네, 올 여름에 올해 이번, there we go. 이번 여름에 여러분 방문하셨던 곳 중에 제일 좋았던 곳 아니면 제일 또 가고 싶은 곳 아니면 뭐 이게 와 기억이 남는 곳 어딘지 알려주시고요. 그리고 also song quest. So let me dive right back in. 6374 name said, the place that left the biggest impression on me was my father's hometown. I had heard many stories about the place when I was younger, so visiting it in person felt quite special. 근데 6374 님, 어디였지요? Where was it? Where was the hometown? What place was it? So then we can go too. 너무 좋아요. I like it when we do that. We connect the present to our past. Right? That's why I like historical dramas. You know? I like going back to the past. 잠깐만 님 said, 올 여름 14년 만에 울산에 다시 갔습니다. 울산에 가서 직장 생활을 하면서 제가 살았던 산복 로타리와 백양사 등에서 친척들이랑 즐거운 시간을 보냈습니다. 너무 좋아요. 지금 울산 아니면 어디 계세요? Too much information? Where do you live now? Peter John name said, I went to Universal Studios LA with my family. 좋겠다. 나도 가고 싶다. Fast track is the perfect solution to save your time if you have enough money. We've also got Mint Choco name. It was my younger brother's house in Germany. I was just happy to spend time with my brother and see how he lives there. It wasn't a typical tourist trip, but that's probably why I remember it so fondly. That's it, right? We don't necessarily go to all of the tourist spots and have the best time because of the tourist spots. We go there because of the things we did there, the people we were with, the conversations we had, the things we ate, the things we smelled, etc. 6739 name says, I like this. Kamtong Culture Village was probably the most memorable place I visited. I loved walking. 어려워요. 감천 문화마을은 진짜 힘들어요. It's not easy to walk around there. It's really not. But I'm glad you liked it. Did you take a picture with the little prince? It takes a long time to get that. My last message of today. Here we go. In fact, I'll do you two more. 무지개 님 says, my room. Definitely, I traveled from my bed to my sofa, then occasionally made a dangerous journey to the kitchen. It was a very relaxing trip. 무슨 과자, 무슨 간식, 무슨 식사를 하셨는지 알려주세요. Ankabe TV님 saying, this summer I went to Busan. 역시 부산. 네, 기억이 제일 남는 곳, 추억이 잘 남는 place. Yeah. Anyway, that is all the messages I have time for because we're running out of time. The winner today is 3841 Neem. You are the winner of today. We're going to text message you or send you a message. So please don't miss our messages, okay? 네, 3841번 님. 축하드립니다. 우리 메시지를 보낼 거예요. 그래서 놓치지 마시고요. And to everybody else, thank you for sending your beautiful opinions, for tuning in and for supporting our show as always. We'll do it again tomorrow. All right, two songs for you. This is Brightsider by Dagny and Beat by H.O.T.

знай, застань, не

Yeah, what a great song. What a great song. Beat or Hope by H.O.T. Listen, it's time for me to say goodbye. No Dr. McClucky today. I think if we want to have a Dr. McClucky tomorrow, then I'm going to have to save my voice. So apologies if you were looking forward to that. But we will be back, hopefully, without this little frog in my throat. I hope you have enjoyed your time with us so far. We will be with you back here tomorrow at 4:05 p.m. as always. So all that's left to do is say cheerio. Today's show was produced by Park Bo-sung, written by Hong Kyung-hwa, hosted by Laura McClucky, and the final song is Mago by Girlfriend. I'll see you back here. Until then, enjoy your Wednesday. Bye-bye.

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1: Everyone, I'm Marissa from Indonesia. It's my fourth year living here in Busan as an undergraduate student at Gyeongsang University. Let me first describe what my hometown looks like. Jakarta, Indonesia is surrounded by beautiful oceans, exotic temples, and strong dialects. Does any of this ring a bell? Yes! The descriptions also fit very well with Busan. Seven beaches, attractive temples like Haedong Yeongguncha, and we can't forget the famous dialect, Busan Saturi. And that's when I knew Busan was going to be my second home. I grew up so much in Busan that I even mentor other students from Indonesia to help them with their Korean and life in Busan. When I teach them Korean, I sometimes see myself using Saturi. Looking back, I remember struggling to understand what my professors were saying because they were using Jin Busan Saturi, you know, the real Busan dialect. But I think that's what makes Busan more of my home. Through the dialect, I feel the warm jeong that no other city can mimic. Global City Busan, we are in it together. This campaign is brought to you by BEFM Busan 영어 방송.
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0: Crunchers! I'm your DJ Chihi, and this is Culture Crunch. It seems like our crunchers are pretty good at math because they always know how to add joy to my life. Isn't it amazing? Even when I'm tired, just one comment from you can give plus 100 energy. And when I'm feeling down, my mood gets squared in no time. Culture Crunch, our formula for happiness. Let's get it started with our first song. Here's Sunshine Love by Jung Min-hyuk featuring Dia.
1: This song is only for you, baby girl. 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
0: 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And that's how she just came to sing lying down and 네. shoot that video. 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
0: So where she sings lying down, it's her workplace and where she lives right now. And she has a huge window and the sunset is just beautiful. If you take a look at her videos, it doesn't just sound beautiful, but it looks beautiful as well. And yeah, that's how it came to be.
1: 네.
0: All right. Well, how do you choose which songs to sing while lying down then? 선곡 기준이 따로 있으세요?
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0: Oh, okay. So she once saw a comment on her video. One of them said, "Oh, she seems like someone who has just got off their work from a company and is really tired and singing." So she thought, "Okay, my songs are going to be therapeutic and is going to help other people heal themselves after a long day." And that's how it all started. But Dia, you sing for work and you even sing while lying down, not just taking a rest. What do you do when you're not singing at all? 이렇게 직업도 노래, 누워서도 노래, 쉬지 않고 노래를 하시는데 노래 안 하실 때는 뭘 하고 지내세요?
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0: 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So she composes and writes her own songs these days, right? So when she's not singing, she studies that and she's studying different sounds at the moment.
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0: So she's originally a vocalist, but as she started writing her songs, composing her songs, she also learned how to do music arrangement, like rearrangement, and she found the joy in that. So everyone, do look forward to that. She's coming up with something very new this time. All right. Well, now we'd love to hear another song live. What have you prepared for us?
2: 여기서 노래 한 곡을 더 청해 들어보도록 하겠습니다.
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0: 너무 좋습니다. 네. It's for our crunchers, this song. It's 안녕, goodbye. It's actually one of the songs from her official albums that was released 8 years ago. But recently, it was climbing back up the chart because it went viral worldwide. So many international fans know this song, and so you can enjoy it too, perhaps, Crunchers. While she prepares, let's take another quick music, another station break. Now here's how you can join Culture Crunch. Stay tuned. Got questions for our guests? Send them in right now. Tune In Time is where your questions get answered. 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Drop your message on the Culture Crunch board on the Arirang website email culturecrunchadirang@gmail.com or DM us on Instagram @culturecrunch_adirang. We'll pass your questions straight to our guests. This is your shot. Don't miss it. And with that, let's keep crunching. To all our K-culture fans around the world, Talk Talk Korea 2026, the Global Content Contest is open. 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Join Talk Talk Korea 2026 right now. And with that, we're ready to take a listen to the second live performance of Dia. She'll be singing for us 안녕 or goodbye. 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
1: Welcome to K-Pop in here on Arirang Radio. I'm your host, Isak. Happy Wednesday, ladies and gentlemen. Tis the 16th of September, 2026. And Eugene was able to start us off today with sunny day. Tis a sunny day here in Seoul. Like our fabulous news report gave us earlier, the weather is cooling down, hence I am wearing lighter jackets. I still sleep with the fan on, but it's the reason why I sleep with the fan on is because I am one of those individuals that likes to be cuddled in my blankets when it's cold. You know what I mean? The person that needs everything to be chilly and like have a warm blanket wrapped around you, that is me. So, even though the lows in the evenings have me not necessarily needing the fan, I do keep the fan on because I love the feeling of it. But the weather is feeling great. And what was it like 2 weeks ago? I was feeling the nasally, weird voice type of a vibe. Hopefully my allergies don't act up anymore. I'm hoping that after Chuseok, I am going to go get my first flu shot of the season. You know how I got sick earlier this year? I went with the flu. My doctor was telling me that when it comes to flu season, to get your flu shot either at the end of September or sometime in October for the first round, and then to get another one around January or February, because apparently around that area is when a new wave of flu comes in, which kind of makes sense because it feels like whenever school starts, you know what I mean? Like September, October, fall season of school, like everybody gets sick. And then same thing around like end of February, early March, when everybody goes back to school again. Kind of feels like that vibe. So yeah, might be trying to do that this year. Hello to everybody. How's everybody doing? I hope everybody's okay. We have Michael dropping by, who's been in the ER all day. Benny's here too. We got Aaron dropping by as well. So some nerve damage in my right hip. Getting up and down has not been fun. Hate the stairs. Did you fall? No, not sure yet. Had to have a few x-rays taken today. We'll know more in a few days what the results are. Right now, heavy pain meds and a heating pad. Well, I do hope that you feel better. I know that stairs are no joke, and they are very, very, very, very scary. So, yeah. Please stay safe. Please stay safe. Force of the bus says, say my AC will probably be on, be off between November and April. Yeah, I am that person. If the weather gets too, like the air quality gets too bad that I have to close the windows, even well into fall, I have my AC on. So we have our domestic survey up with Gallup Korea, and on Jeju Island there's in-person correspondence, so go check that out. Online, arirangradio.com really does help as well. The application does help too. The Ministry of Sports, or the Ministry of Culture, Sports and Tourism is offering a cash prize to the winner of the global contest Talk Talk Korea 2026. You can get more information at talktalkkorea.or.kr. We have many different ways to listen to K-pop in my shows between 12 to 2 p.m. KST every day. The rerun is 3 to 5 a.m. On Jeju Island, you're listening to us through 88.7 megahertz in Jeju City. Seogwipo is 80.1, Taejongyeo is 101.9. Look at any messages through our live stream from our YouTube channel, Arirang Radio, K-pop, K-culture, and news from Korea. To send in messages like our algorithm musics for Friday, continue to send those in. If the message board or the application doesn't work, send it in through our email address, which is on the screen at the moment, or through our DMs. And today is What If with Tamia and Gina in the studio with us one more week. She didn't get a chance to win last week, so maybe Tamia will win this week again. I don't know. We got some 82 for you guys with Ono Ate, What You Doing. Then we have some Itzy with Talla Talla. And we'll see you guys back after this and more of the show.

In the first hour of K-Pop on Monday through Friday, we get a chance to look at some of the happening headlines coming out of South Korea. And I have more comeback news. Yay! Well, really, our fandom hearts are excited. Us stans are excited that these comebacks are happening. But it's like a double whammy with Tungmin. So Dongwon Sing is Tungmin is going to be having a comeback, a solo comeback. It's been more than 4 years, close to 5 years since his last solo comeback. And he's also announced that he's going to be having a concert as well. So a solo performance. So I'm going to give you all the details that I know on that. Also, we know him from BA173 and much more. And it looks like that Hyungar is going to be finally releasing some solo stuff. So we are going to be giving you all the details on that and more coming up next.

That was Big Naughty with Nostalgia as we continue on at the first hour. Channel News is dropping by just in time. Hi. Hello. All right. So, 동방신기 TVXQ's Changmin, or Max, however you call him, is making a comeback. So it's been about 4 years and 9 months since he last dropped some solo stuff. And so let's round it up a little bit. So almost 5 years since we've heard some stuff from him as a solo artist. Now, he didn't just tell us that he's going to be giving us music. He's also going to be meeting up with the fans in a concert. So he is going to be dropping the album sometime mid-October. And the performances are going to be called Max Changmin Live Session Resonance at the Yes 24 Live Hall, which is actually a pretty big hall, depending on how you're going to arrange it. Like, you can have it as a sitting ordeal and have a concert there, or you can make it standing and pile in more fans. But it's going to be on the 6th, 7th, and 8th of November that he's going to be meeting up with the fans. So make sure that you're following all the needed platforms so that you can get tickets for that. And we can look forward to his solo album coming out mid-October. So it seems that he is finally getting his solo album. So he started his music career in 2017, and then he moved on to BAE 173. He was also part of X1 as well. Hangyeol has been quite the fan favorite ever since he came out, and it looks like that he is finally getting his own solo album. So are we going to be calling this a debut, or are we going to be calling this a comeback? I always get confused with this because, yes, it's technically a debut because as a solo artist, they are debuting. But in our eyes, it's a comeback. You know what I mean? So it looks like we're going to get a mini album, not just a digital single, but an actual mini album. And this is going to be dropping for us on the 14th of October. It's going to be called Noise. And I have to say that I'm very, very excited for this. So, yeah, for those of you who've been following his career for the past 9 years, there we go. And Aaron says it's only nearly 5 years. I know, like, only for Changmin's comeback. So congratulations to Hangyeol on his official solo debut. So mark your calendars for the 14th of next month, because we're going to get a chance to see him drop some solo tracks. In the meantime, we have BAE173, since we haven't listened to a track of theirs in a minute. Loved You, 사랑했다 is a track. And then we have 최강 Changmin. And it seems that Hyun is featured on this track as well with Hybrid. And we'll see you guys back after this and more of the show.

ultimate battle of the day. It is BB time, balance battle time. We're in the first hour of K-pop and Monday through Friday. You have to be here so that you can participate with the BB time. And we ask you some ridiculously hard questions. They are hard because they're ridiculous. They are supposed to be. So this is about our online passwords because they are annoying, right? So for the rest of your life, would you rather always, always, every time you log in, get the last number wrong in your typing? Or be logged out as soon as you log in. So every time you log in from here on out, you always type in the last number on your password, or you get logged out as soon as you log in. Which one would you choose? I know that is really, really, really, really hard, but Descent is going to try to help us figure this out. We have their track of Heart Drop, and your answers are coming up next.

All right, so Descendant was trying to help us figure this out. So logging on to the internet or any of our accounts with the with our passwords is annoying. And with the way the internet works these days and anything on our phones and whatnot, we are a slave to this, right? So would you rather always get the last number wrong, assuming that you have a number as the last part of your... as a last part of your password, or constantly getting logged out whenever you try to log in. So here's the last number being wrong, being logged out is way worse. And then Jake is like, but then how are we ever going to get into any of the accounts? Toromnim is saying, wa kikonyo. I give up. Benny chooses to be locked out. Okay. Aaron says, easy, have someone else log in for you. Oh, there we go. Michael says, I always get the numbers wrong. I am hyperlexic. I try to rush a lot. So yeah, the first one. There we go. 처럼님 says, 계정 잠겨서 다시 인증할 생각하면 눈앞이 깜깜해지긴 하네요. I can already not think straight if I have to reset and trying to log into my account. Jenga is saying, I'd rather get the last number wrong, get someone else to type it in, and then set up everything to read my fingerprint. Problem solved. Or you can copy paste the password, as Aaron was saying. You know, some accounts don't allow that these days. I've been trying to do that. Some accounts don't allow it. I mean, it's a lot safer. Yeah, I get it, but it's also kind of annoying. Forrest Villopas says, I think getting logged out when I log in it would be safer. I don't want to get permanently logged out or have to change my password. 처럼님 says, 계속 시도할 바에는 그냥 새 계정을 만들겠습니다. Instead of trying to do this on repeat, I think I'll just make a new account. You know, the amount of times I've been tempted to do that, to just make a new account. Yeah, I've thought about that quite a lot because it's so annoying. So annoying. But yeah, for me, I think I'm going to go with the first one, because yeah, the second one, being logged out as soon as you log in, because this has happened to me a few times. This one's just, it's annoying. So I'd rather get the first one. If I make a mistake, I get mad at myself. But like, if something happens and it's out of my hands, then I just get annoyed. So I'd rather get mad at myself than be annoyed. If that makes sense. So I think I'm gonna go with the first one, because the next one is going to be really annoying. In the meantime, we're going to dance our way into our On This Day as we continue on with 03 and the third week of September. So EXO is going to help us dance into it with Tempo.

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1: Welcome to the SGU Charts. That is our On This Day. I take you back to a specific year, and we look at the exact songs that were in the top rankings, whether it be the top 30, top 40, so far mostly the top 30, and we break that up throughout the week. So by Friday, we are in the top rankings. So we are in the top 20 now, and lots of different genres and a lot of artists that are considered veteran artists these days because we are looking at 03. So Park Jung-yeon found herself at number 17 with Anne, and I have to say that anytime Park Jung-yeon released a track, everybody would love it. And she's proven time and time again why she is such a popular singer. Sakura was a girl group that was breaking a lot of norms at the time, and their track, Nan Noege to You, a little bit more of a cutesier song in their career, was at number 16. Park Hye-kyung's Annyeong was at number 15. Now, this particular song has a really big backstory, and I really wanted to talk about this for today, so hold that thought just a minute. Tamul, the soundtrack for Tamul, Dansimga, by Pyo Gonsu, was at number 14. 아프냐? 나도 아프다. That was a very, very, very, very, very, very, very famous phrase from this drama. 아프냐? 나도 아프다. Just thinking about it, like, so cringe. But it was, yeah, the reason why it was so popular is because it was kind of cringe. But yeah, the drama was very popular, and I still remember it to this day. I had a lot of fun watching it too. Don't think I'd be able to watch it again now, but back then it was a good drama. So I did say that this queen was all over the charts, and it is Boa with Milky Way from her Atlantis Princess album. So with the 2000s that I was looking at, it seems that the art Asian queen, our star of Asia, Boa, was all over the place in the 2000s, no matter. And I choose these years at random. So you guys can send in requests as well. Our K-pop and fam is more than welcome to send in requests for what year you want me to look at. But for the most part, I just do these at random. But to see Boa in every single 2000 top 30 that I had done for the past couple of weeks was just, it was so cool. And it was just like a proud moment. It's like, oh my God, like, yes, queen, like, she's everywhere. And I was so happy to see that. Tim, I did end up going to the church that his family was a part of later on. And us Korean Americans do tend to, you know, kind of gravitate toward each other. 사랑합니다, or I Love You, his debut single, which was a huge hit, which really helped him in his career, was at number 12. And Kim Jong-un, with his track of Yuri, was at number 11 in the chart. So let me tell you a little about Park Hye-kyung. Park Hye-kyung's Annyeong got quite a lot of love as Joy's remake, but also as IU's remake as well. And Park Hye-kyung kind of took a step away from the K-pop scene because she apparently was losing control of her vocal cords. So she went through a really dark point in her life, lots of stress and everything. And apparently she is really bad with drinking. Like, her body just doesn't take it. She opened up an interview recently about how there was a lot of things going on in life. And so she was drinking more than she would like to, and her body just rejected it. And it kind of all singled into her vocal cords where I guess she used the most, and it was a really dark time for her, and she almost lost her voice. And she's extremely grateful to Joy and to IU for picking up the song and being able to add their own flair to it, and we still love the song today. So whatever version you love, this is the original, and it was released in 03. So we're gonna start off with Sakura first with Nan Noege, To You, then we have Park Hye-kyung with the original Annyeong, Goodbye, and we'll see you guys back after this with more of the show.

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2: All right, we are wrapping up the first hour. Aaron was saying this is sweet as honey. It is. I have to say that Park Hye-kyung's Annyeong, the original, Joy's Annyeong is great. So is IU's version too. But the original does have a little bit more, I'd have to say like a little bit more power, a little bit like more of a rocker vibe to it. And I kind of love that as well. This is one of the biggest songs in Tim's career, and it is still a crowd favorite to this day. 사랑합니다. I Love You is the track that we're going to end the first hour on. Do not touch the dial because Hour 2 of K-Pop is coming next.

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1: Hello, my name is Naomi from Tanzania. I came to Busan 5 years ago on a university professor scholarship. When I first came, I was impressed by the variety of tourist attractions, ranging from a number of downtowns, beaches, museums, and Busan has it all. Also, there are some beaches in Tanzania, like Busan, but the beaches here in Busan have more diversity. In Tanzania, the beaches always look the same, but here you can enjoy the charm of each season of beaches and seas throughout the year, which I liked. I also had a chance

0: to introduce Tanzanian food to Busan citizens at one of the Busan's big experts event, Global Gathering. Especially, I found out the similarity between Tanzanian snack, mandazi, which is a deep-fried bun, and Busan hot dog. So, I wish I could bring the whole city of Busan to my hometown once I return to my hometown. Global City Busan, we are in it together. This campaign was brought to you by BEFM, Busan Yongo Bangsong.
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2: 부산의 청년이 직접 취재하고 만든 청년 이야기, 9월 한 달간 매주 수요일 오전 11시 35분에 만날 수 있습니다.
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5: 你现在正在收听的是每天晚间11点至12点为您带来的中文节目釜山华语之音。 这里是2026年9月16号星期三，由BEFM90.5釜山天文网放送，釜山英文广播为你带来的一小时中文节目《釜山华语之音》，我是龙哥。最近早晚的天气都是比较凉爽的，是一个非常适合户外运动、散步的季节。散步的时候呀，我们也经常会遇到许多和主人一起并肩走路的宠物们。 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
3: All store English. All right, so how many best friends do you think you need in life? Oh, I have a lot of people I know, but a best friend? That's a little different.
4: 맞습니다. And you know what's interesting? Sometimes we become close not because we like the same things, right? But because sometimes you hate the same thing.
3: That's right?
4: Right.
3: You know what they say?
4: Hate towards something brings people together. Isn't that funny?
3: You know what they say? An enemy of my enemy is my friend.
4: 맞습니다.
3: Right. Mm. I don't know if that's true, but I'll say what you said is true. When you like the same things, you have something to talk about. Mm. But also, when you hate the same things, there's something that you could talk about also, yeah. Right?
4: What? You hate that too?
3: Oh, you know, there's people like that with, what is that food? They can't eat it. Cucumbers.
4: Cucumber.
3: Some people can't eat. Me too. Wow. Not me.
4: Nah.
3: Anyways. So, how do you guys feel about that?
4: 맞아요. 너무 궁금합니다.
3: 여러분의 이브닝 영어 친구.
4: All Star English 지금 출발합니다.
3: Hello, I am John Kim. I was like, what's my last name? Kim. Yes, Juan Kim. 안녕하세요, 김주환입니다.
4: 네, 여러분 반갑습니다. 저는 신민수고요. Welcome to All Star
5: English.
4: That's right. We have R&B Hwangjae Kim Juan joining us once again here in the studio. Hi, Young.
5: How you doing?
4: Pretty good. How are you?
5: I'm good. How you doing?
4: Good to hear. Thank you so much for coming, as well as thank you so much for tuning in to all of our 부스타들, listening to us on the radio, watching us on YouTube, 여러분. Hi.
3: Hi.
4: So, Hyung brought up a really fun quote, saying, I guess. I don't know, like, who said it first. The enemy of my enemy is my friend.
3: Oh, you have to say, the enemy of my enemy is my friend.
4: 맞아요. 조금 이렇게 영화나 뭐 미드의 막 악당들이 막 이런 말 많잖아요. Mm-hmm. 네.
3: So, I hate that guy.
4: Like, 네. 나의
3: Me too.
4: 적의 적은
3: 내 친구인가?
4: 내 친구인가?
3: Yeah.
4: 여러분 그렇게 되는 겁니까?
3: That's right.
4: Right? It's very relevant too what we shared in the opening with our listeners. A research center survey found that 53% of American adults have between one and four close friends. So basically, right, it seems that more than half of adults, well, at least in America, you only need just a few really close people.
3: Yeah.
4: Right? 네. 미국 성인의 53%가 절친을 한 명에서 네 명 정도만 가지고 있다고 합니다.
3: That's right. And overwhelmingly, 89% of respondents said that they prefer having a few deep relationships rather than having a bunch of just superficial ones.
4: Yeah.
3: I mean, you know, to tell you the truth, I feel personally, you're lucky to have one good friend.
4: Oh yeah, definitely.
3: If you look at it that way, then everybody else is like, you're grateful, you're just happy, always in a good mood.
4: 맞습니다. Researchers also found that when people share the same negative opinion about someone or something, they can actually feel closer to each other. 좋아하는 게 같으면 이게 대화가 시작되는데요. 여러분, 싫어하는 것을 알게 되면, right? 근데 뭐지? 당신도 그거를

0: George Benson's Nothing's Gonna Change My Love For You. 어, 근데 이거 is this the original?
1: No, George Benson's version.
0: 맞아요. 네. Because I've heard this redone.
1: Glenn Menderes.
0: 네, 그 버전 들어보고 I think like Westlife does like a version of this too. 네, it's been redone a lot. But George Benson's Nothing's Gonna Change My Love For You is 다음 주, next week's 이노자 여러분. 아, 너무 기대됩니다. Thank you so much, Hyung, for the vibe, for the 느낌s. 네. 아, 여러분, time to wrap up hour number one. We have more show for you in hour number two. We have, of course, 길거리 영터뷰, and our 과장님 joining us for 오늘도 슬기로울 부산 또 기다리고 있습니다. But we do have to say goodbye to Hanyoung for now, but he will be joining us tomorrow once again. 네, 형. 너무 슬프지 마시고요. 조금만 참아주시면 우리 내일 또 만날 겁니다. 오케이, okay, 형?
1: Tomorrow.
0: 네. 여러분, I'll see you at 7 o'clock. In the meantime, wham! Wake me up before you go.

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1: 청년이 직접 만드는 청년 라디오, 청년 친화도시 청취중이 여러분을 찾아갑니다.
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1: 부산의 청년이 직접 취재하고 만든 청년 이야기, 9월 한 달간 매주 수요일 오전 11시 35분에 만날 수 있습니다.
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2: Hello everyone, I'm James from India. Ever since I was a young boy in India, I have been surrounded by different Korean products. And this instilled a dream in me to explore Korea one day. This chance came for me in 2014 when I began attending Busan National University as a graduate student in computer engineering. I've lived in Korea for over 7 years and I even run my own business now, a company that is developing a platform based on artificial intelligence and blockchain technology. From my experience, I can say with an absolutely certainty that Busan was the best place for me to start my business, thanks to the specialized blockchain zone. In the past 7 years, Busan has become my second home and I obviously love it here. Global City Busan, we are in it together. This campaign was brought to you by BFM Busan Yeongo Bangsong.
3: 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No parking spaces anywhere. All I've done is drive. And I'm already completely drained. Maybe I'll skip the drive today. Instead of driving, every ride is my time. Put on my headphones, catch a quick nap, or simply gaze out the window without a thought. A morning that used to rush by, finally, feels like my time. Less driving, more living. 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
7: 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Oh, by the way, tune in to Morning Wave in Busan to get real-time traffic updates. 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

0: 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To help make Busan a safer city, BFM brings you essential safety tips to prepare for disasters and reduce their impact. Today, we're focusing on earthquakes and the important safety steps you should know. Earthquakes can strike without warning. Unlike typhoons or heavy rain, there may be little or no time to prepare once the shaking begins. That is why knowing what to do in advance is so important. Today, we'll go over the essential safety steps to remember from the moment the shaking begins, while you evacuate, and after you reach a safe place. First, if strong shaking begins while you're indoors, do not rush outside. Get under a sturdy table and hold firmly onto one of its legs. Protect your head and body from falling objects, broken glass, and furniture that may tip over. The most important thing during the shaking is to protect yourself where you are. Wait until the shaking stops before trying to move. Once the shaking has stopped, check your surroundings carefully. Turn off the gas and electricity before leaving the building if it is safe to do so. This can help reduce the risk of fire or other secondary accidents. When evacuating, never use an elevator. Power failures or damage to the building could cause the elevator to stop. Always use the stairs and move calmly toward the exit. After leaving the building, move away from walls, windows, signboards, utility poles, and other objects that could fall. Head to a wide, open area, such as a school playground or a park, and wait there for further safety information. What if an earthquake begins while you are inside a large indoor space, such as a station, shopping mall, auditorium, or other large public indoor space? Stay calm and avoid crowding the exit. Move toward a safer area near a sturdy pillar or stairway and follow the instructions of staff or emergency officials. If you're driving when an earthquake strikes, reduce your speed and carefully pull over to the right side of the road. Avoid stopping in a location that could block emergency vehicles. If you need to leave your vehicle and evacuate, follow official instructions and leave the key in the vehicle so it can be moved if necessary. If you're near the coast, there is one more danger to remember. A strong earthquake can be followed by a tsunami. If a tsunami advisory or warning is issued, do not remain near the shoreline. Move immediately to a designated tsunami evacuation area or to higher ground. Do not return to the coast until authorities say it is safe. After an earthquake, information can spread very quickly and not all of it may be accurate. Do not rely on rumors or unverified messages on social media. Check updates from public authorities, broadcasters, and official disaster information channels and follow their instructions. And remember, even after the first shaking ends, the danger may not be over. Stay alert to your surroundings, avoid damaged buildings and hazardous areas, and continue to follow official evacuation guidance. Earthquakes cannot be prevented, but injuries and secondary damage can be reduced when we know what to do and act calmly. When the ground shakes, protect yourself first. When the shaking stops, turn off gas and electricity if it is safe. Use the stairs to evacuate and move to a wide open area. If you're near the coast and a tsunami warning is issued, move to higher ground without delay. A few simple actions, remembered in advance, can protect you and the people around you. This has been the BFM Safety Briefing. Stay alert, stay prepared, and stay safe.
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0: coming in on Wednesdays, but unfortunately she is away today. But have no fear, we have a very special person filling in for her. Please welcome Ange to the studio. 안녕하세요.
1: 안녕하세요.
0: Hi, hi.
1: Hello. It's 네. Gil Goryeong to be with Ange today.
0: 맞습니다. 네.
1: How are we doing?
0: Doing pretty good now.
1: Pretty, 네. yeah. I like it, Minsu.
0: 맞아요.
1: Like
0: and
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0: Well, I mean, you're on our show every week.
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0: 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How are you?
1: I'm fabulous. How are you?
0: I'm good.
1: Are you loving this weather?
0: I mean, it could be a little cooler.
1: Uh-huh.
0: I was expecting like last week's like pre-fall weather to just like that's it for summer.
1: Right.
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1: Right. 네. Yeah. Do you get a lot of flu in this season, Minsu?
0: I mean, I don't have any allergies, but yeah. Like the flu.
1: Yeah.
0: The flu is trending right now.
1: It is.
0: 네,
1: it is.
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1: Yeah, yeah, yeah. No, she has to. She yeah. has to. You have to make her do it. Mm-hmm. Yeah, because you can't get sick, Minsu.
0: 맞아요. Same
1: you
0: here.
1: Absolutely can't.
0: 맞습니다.
1: Yeah. Me too. And you know, the problem is that because of this 왔다 갔다
0: 네.
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1: 있어요.
0: This roller coaster of what we call the temperatures.
1: Yeah, this roller coaster of the temperature.
0: 네. It throws off our biorhythms.
1: Yes, it does.
0: 좀 어려운 단어 좀 던지죠, 제가.
1: It does. It throws off the biorhythms, Minsu. It does, yes.
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1: I've got the wand, but Minsu, you are speaking the Queen's English today.
0: Why, yes, milady. 죄송해요, I don't know how to follow Ange right
1: it's
0: now.
1: It's okay, Minsu. Don't worry.
0: 좋아요.
1: Don't worry. So, when... Minsu, do you get sick easily or not really?
0: No, I think I keep, you know, 제 나이에는 이제 비타민도 매일같이 챙겨 먹고, right? 뭐 various other 영양제, you know,
1: yes,
0: the nutrients
1: okay.
0: and stuff.
1: Okay.
0: So maybe, I don't know, like twice a year, like a cold?
1: Okay, that's very few times a year. Yeah, I wish that I was like that. I constantly feel like I'm on the edge of a cold all the time. Yeah, that little where I'm like, if I do something wrong,
0: 네.
1: it's gonna push me over.
0: Yeah,
1: but I try to always, you know, wear the mask, make sure that I'm, you know, following the procedures to keep my body healthy.
0: Yeah,
1: but you know, sometimes this weather just comes up and yeah, it bites you.
0: 맞습니다. 우리 지유님, but the sunshine is so strong이라고 하네요.
1: 맞아요.
0: Yeah, the sun's like really beating down.
1: Yeah,
0: honestly.
1: It is. I'm wondering if by October it's gonna like you know simmer down.
0: Oh,
1: a little.
0: It'll simmer down by the end of September, I think.
1: I hope so.
0: Come October, that's like it's full fledged fall.
1: Yeah, we have to be in our little jackets and our coats. 그쵸. You know, 네. yeah, gotta be looking fly.
0: 여러분 기대하세요. Like look 네. forward to the very many fall jackets that I prepared for you.
1: 벌써 yeah, yeah 벌써 you're already getting in the brown the brown vibe.
0: Stop. For real, stop. 네. 자, 그러면 오늘의 네. 영터뷰 토픽은요.
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1: 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I went to the beach this weekend.
0: 네?
1: There were many, many people out.
0: Oh,
1: Some
0: yeah.
1: people even swimming.
0: You're yeah. not supposed to though.
1: Yeah. Yeah. Oh, Haeundae was still open.
0: Oh, really?
1: Yeah, it was still open until this weekend.
0: Oh, yeah. okay. So same could be said for Gwangalli, maybe?
1: Maybe,
0: 네.
1: maybe. But it was still open, so there were a lot of people.
0: Okay.
1: And because the temperatures were a little bit higher, it was quite busy.
0: Okay.
1: So our first interviewee was from out of town, and she was visiting Haeundae for the day.
0: Okay.
1: Let's

0: Yeah. And these days, I still don't use a blanket. But then I wake up at like in the morning at like 1, 2, and suddenly I'm freezing cold. And then I want to pull a blanket over me and there's no blanket. So I'm like, oh, okay, well, my wife
1: uses her blanket. So 저도 새벽에 일어나면요, I always find my feet like in the blanket though. The rest of my body's still outside. 살짝 발만 들어가거든요.
0: Oh, goodness me. Yeah. Oh, gosh. Okay.
1: So try to, even though it might be hot, stay warm.
0: Stay warm.
1: Okay.
0: Take a nice hot shower in the evenings after a long day. And also have a nice warm drink as well. She says that's her thing.
1: I will keep that in mind.
0: Please do. Nah. Yeah. So, Mintsu,
1: yes.
0: In the colder weather, obviously our faces are very exposed, you know, if you don't wear a mask. Yeah. So do you ever get like, you know, dry on your face?
1: Yeah.
0: In the facial area?
1: 맞아요.
0: Yeah.
1: On my like nose?
0: Yeah.
1: And on top of my ears? Mm-hmm. 이런 데 좀 많이 건조해져요.
0: Okay. On top of your ears?
1: Yeah. Like the not like the bottom lobes. I don't know what you call the top of your ears. But 근데 진짜 건조해져요. 저만 그런가요? 겨울에?
0: That's... 야, 민수만 그렇게요?
1: 아니, 공감 안 해줘도 돼요. You don't need to empathize with me. 네.
0: That is so interesting. I've never heard about that before. But yes, we do. We can get very, very dry in a lot of places. So, Minsu, like you, we become like Rudolph in winter. Yeah. We can also sometimes, we can feel sudden pain, you know, in some places on our body.
1: 맞아요. Yeah. 네.
0: So, let's take a listen to how we say that in English.
2: 그리고 다음에는 입술 텄어.
3: My lips so dry? No.
2: Oh, very close. My lips are chapped.
3: 네. My lips chapped.
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3: I cracked my legs. Is it right?
2: No. I have a cramp in my leg.
3: Cramp in my leg.
2: There you go. 우리 오늘 진짜 영어 표현이 너무 쉽지 않은데 너무 잘했습니다.
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3: You're welcome.
2: Thank you so much. Have a lovely day.
3: Oh, you too.
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0: 맞아요.
1: Like you're catching all these people like on their way,
0: on their
1: like
0: way back.
1: Leaving.
0: Yeah, right? I was like, oh man, just stay.
1: 좀 더 있지.
0: Just move here. Just move. Yeah.
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0: Lip ice.
1: Lip ice?
0: Yeah.
1: I mean, I understand lip balm, right? Some people call it lip balm.
0: Yeah.
1: I use chapstick, right? But lip ice,
0: lip
1: why is it called ice though?
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1: Okay.
0: Yeah.
1: 신기하다.
0: Yeah.
1: Well, Ange, thank you so much for coming in today, filling our listeners in on certain expressions we could use
0: 맞아요.
1: When we want to express how sick we are.
0: 네.
1: It was a blast.
0: Yes.
1: Then we'll see you tomorrow.
0: Yes.
1: 내일
0: we will.
1: 그렇잖아요, 그렇죠?
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1: 맞습니다. 네. Ange, thank you. As
0: Thank
1: always,
0: you.
1: We'll see you tomorrow, okay?
0: Thank you. Bye.
1: Bye. All right, time for a quick song break. Zara Larsson, Midnight Sun.

0: designs and beautiful signs, etc. So
1: yeah,
0: there are four categories. Mm-hmm. So you can enjoy all the beautiful signs, mm-hmm. Which are awarded in those, you know, awards. So
1: yeah.
0: For more details, please visit the Busan City website as well.
1: Yeah, and you know, here

0: 영도 앞바다를 수놓은 은빛 윤슬. 우리가 지켜온 부산의 소중한 모습들입니다. 이제 부산은 그 이상의 내일을 준비합니다. 첨단을 달리는 에코 델타 시티의 일상부터 가덕도 신공항의 하늘길, 그리고 유라시아와 북극을 잇는 북극 항로까지 세계를 향한 거침없는 도약, 그 엔진은 바로 부산 사람입니다.
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4: 아, I was so busy this morning. I didn't even get to check my messages. I almost got hit.
5: Here comes the safety hero. 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Keep your head up. Look around.
4: 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I'm finally free from being a Smomby.
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10: 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All I've done is drive. And I'm already completely drained. Maybe I'll skip the drive today. Instead of driving, every ride is my time. Put on my headphones, catch a quick nap, or simply gaze out the window without a thought. A morning that used to rush by, finally, feels like my time. Less driving, more living. 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

Hey, Wavers. Do you remember we talked about movie masterpieces a few days ago? Well, for many of the very young children here in Korea, the Teeny Pink movie that was released last month has been all the rage. However, a violent movie trailer was played before a screening of the latest Teeny Pink movie in Seoul last month. So what happened? Little ones, they were really scared. Some of them had to leave the movie theater with their parents to be consoled. And by the way, in the trailer, there was a person who was depicted as being killed. Is that appropriate? I don't think so at all. In other countries, trailers are subject to the same age-based rating categories as films, but this is not the case in Korea. There's only two rating categories for trailers. I think it's high time for a discussion on this one. I'm Catherine. This is Morning Wave in Busan on Thursday, September 17th on BEFM, Busan Yeongeo Bangsong.

Good morning, Wavers. Welcome to the show. So this whole idea of there's a two-tier system only for the previews during, you know, this trailers of movies. So they are in discussions of maybe changing it, because think about this. You take your five-year-old to see like a really, really cute kids movie, but the trailer that comes on is violent. So that's what happened. Hopefully it won't happen again. Well, it's time for a text topic. And you know, here on Morning Wave in Busan, we love to get you hungry at 7:02 in the morning. So here we go. Text topic time. How many bowls of rice can you eat in one meal? How many rolls of kimbap can you down? 자, 나는 공깃밥 최대 몇 그릇, 김밥 몇 줄까지 가능하다. Oh, this is a tough one. I was talking to my producer off air. So let's say, for example, you have a 바글바글바글 끓는 김치찌개 in a 뚝배기. How many bowls of rice can you finish? Actually, over the weekend, was it this past Sunday, I went out to eat with my family, and we had 곱창 전골. Usually, I don't have a lot of rice, but that one, I finished maybe half a bowl of rice, because I was like, I was trying to not, you know, consume carbs, but it was impossible. How can you resist the rice, the white rice, the steaming white rice? And also, kimbap, it really does depend, I guess, if it's homemade versus store-bought as well. So let me know about how many bowls of rice you can finish, how many rolls of kimbap. You can send in your responses to BFM's live stream, live chat on YouTube. So go to the platform and type in BEFM, Busan Yeongo Bangsong, to find our channel. 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You can also reach me for free on KakaoTalk as well. Same thing there. You got to find our account first. So BEFM, Busan Yeongo Bangsong, will take you there. Once you're there, add us as a friend, and then you can send in your messages. You can tune into Morning Wave in Busan in various ways. 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We are streaming live on NoTube right now. Come check us out. We're also available on the BFM app and Papang app. And while I have your attention, I do want to mention that we are still conducting the listener survey, where we're gathering information, feedback, input on all of your shows. So take the time to please give us feedback, even on our show, to make it even better. And, you know, please support our program. All right, here is the lineup for today. We have Haley with top stories. That's in hour number one. In hour number two, she'll be joining me for Wagger Wagger Tea Time. We have Michael Kang coming in for a weekly profile, and Professor Chang Hoogun in hour number two for Expanding Horizons for our special interview. Today, we are going to be interviewing one of the winners, leads researcher on this study, Ig Nobel Prize in Biomechanics. And the topic is something I think you'll be very interested in. It's about, are you ready for this? Kissing. That's right, kissing. In all its forms, let's find out with our expert why the behavior of kissing is such a fascinating look, especially when we're taking into account human evolution. That is coming up in hour number two. I'll be back with our local news. It's time for Now in Busan. This is your local news. First up, let's talk about Busan designating 9 regional emergency medical centers. Busan City has designated 9 regional emergency medical centers that will operate for 3 years starting November 1st. 6 existing centers, including Busan National University Hospital, were redesignated, while Busan Pumin Hospital, Sentum General Hospital, and Good Kangan Hospital were newly designated. The centers were designated following an evaluation of their treatment records for critically ill emergency patients and will go through annual evaluations as well. Next up, the city inspects traditional markets ahead of Chuseok. Busan Mayor Chun Jae-soo visited the Busan Saebyeok Market in Sasan-gu District to check prices and consumer trends and hear opinions from the field
ahead of the Chuseok holiday. He met with citizens visiting the market and heard from merchants about difficulties and inconveniences they experience while they operate their businesses, and of course the use of the market as well. And the city plans to share issues identified on-site and opinions from merchants and residents with the relevant departments and organizations. Moving on, Busan beaches celebrate 13th year with zero fatalities. The 119 Citizen Water Rescue Team has wrapped up its activities for this summer, marking the 13th year of zero water or swimming-related fatalities at Busan's official beaches. The rescue team oversaw safety at Busan beaches for 82 days, during which 22 million people visited Busan's official beaches. So they responded to 3,011 calls, including saving a man in his 60s from drowning at Songjong Beach on August 5th. The head of the Busan Metropolitan City Fire Disaster Headquarters thanked those citizen rescue workers for their dedication. And finally, World Climate Industry Expo opens in Busan. The 2026 World Climate Industry Expo opened at BEXCO in Busan yesterday for a three-day run. Hosted by Busan City, the government and international organizations, including the International Energy Agency, World Bank, and International Renewable Energy Agency, it focuses on energy security, renewable energy, and the global energy transition. Exhibitions will also showcase innovative climate and energy technologies from around 550 domestic and international companies, including the major ones like Samsung and LG. This was Now in Busan.

Here's your traffic report. It's busy on Dongseo Overpass from Hwangyeong Ramp to Gaegeum. Also on Nakdong Namno from Gangseo Police Station to Seongsan Three-Way Intersection. It's slow on Bunyonglo going away from the city right around the Wondong Ramp. Also slow on Luno Samseongdaero from Myeongji Ramp to Shinho Bridge. It's currently 21 degrees Celsius here in Busan under partially cloudy skies. It's expected to go up to 26 today. Across the nation, cloud coverage across most of the country and rain forecast for Jeju. Strong wind advisories issued across the southern coast. This was your traffic and weather.

It's time for the Morning Brief. Yi holds summits with Central Asian leaders. President Lee Jae-myung hosted the inaugural South Korea Central Asia Summit yesterday, attended by the presidents of Kazakhstan, Uzbekistan, Turkmenistan, Kyrgyzstan, and Tajikistan, and issued the Seoul Declaration. South Korea-U.S. investment talks hit last-minute obstacle. The government has abruptly canceled a planned briefing to the National Assembly as South Korea-U.S. negotiations over investment projects in the U.S. apparently face last-minute difficulties. Education Ministry says 388 cases up for relief and admission systems crash. The Ministry of Education said yesterday that it has confirmed 388 cases to provide relief regarding the application website crash for early admissions, with the number expected to grow following further evaluation. Top diplomats of South Korea and U.S. to meet Friday. Foreign Minister Cho Hyun will visit Washington, D.C. and meet with Secretary of State Marco Rubio on Friday local time, with the two expected to discuss bilateral relations, issues surrounding the Korean Peninsula, and geopolitical issues. Fed raises key interest rate and first hike since 2023. The U.S. Federal Reserve has raised the benchmark interest rate by 0.25% for the first time in 3 years, from 3.5 to 3.75% to 3.75 to 4%, with Fed Chair Kevin Warsh citing too high inflation. This was the Morning Brief.

0: You're listening to hour number one of Morning Wave in Busan. We have Haley in the studio for top stories. Good morning.
1: Good morning.
0: Well, we're going to jump into the summit that I just mentioned, the first South Korea Central Asia Summit, which took place in Seoul yesterday. Let's go over the key issues.
1: Right. So to elaborate on this, this summit in Seoul brought together President Lee Jae-myung and the leaders of Kazakhstan, Kyrgyzstan, Tajikistan, Turkmenistan, and Uzbekistan. So this represents this upgrade in a cooperation framework that back in 2007 began just as a vice ministerial level, and that was elevated to ministerial level in 2019, now to the heads of state. So this first ever Korea Central Asia Summit resulted in what you said, the Seoul Declaration. So what this is that it outlined a vision for cooperation for the long term, the next 30 years, as these countries elevate the multilateral partnership. The declaration also established a framework for a more systematic economic cooperation, including what they call a C5, so the Central Asia 5 plus 1 South Korea, Industrial Ministers Consultative Mechanism, and Industrial and Supply Chain Cooperation.
0: Right, and the region is abundant in critical minerals,
1: which is why industrial cooperation is key. So critical minerals, the six countries express interest in developing joint value-added production chains by combining Central Asia's resources with South Korea's advanced technologies. Mm. They're also seeking to strengthen cooperation in oil, gas, petrochemicals, and energy infrastructure. The declaration also goes beyond that, extending cooperation into AI, digital transformation, science and technology, climate change, and water resources. Mm. And also for the political or geopolitical aspect, the leaders of Central Asian countries, they express support for Korea's efforts to resume inter-Korean dialogue with North Korea and also pursue peaceful coexistence on the Korean Peninsula and face denuclearization. Also, as for what comes next, so they've agreed to hold this as a biannual summit, meaning every other year. So Kazakhstan expressed its willingness to host the next summit in Astana in 2028, with other participating countries agreeing to the proposal. So we have plans for year number two.
0: All right. Thank you for going over all the details of the summit. Well, moving on to our next story, the government yesterday announced that it will seek to officially introduce medical abortion pills.
1: Right, so this is a major story, major social and medical story coming out of the country yesterday, where Prime Minister Han Sung-suk announced that the government will discuss a phased introduction of medical abortion pills for pregnancies of 9 weeks or less. Mm. So this comment came during her opening remarks at the National Policy Coordination Meeting.
0: So what is the status of abortions or pregnancy termination in South Korea right now?
1: Right, so we colloquially call it abortions, but medically it's pregnancy termination. And there's been actually a 7-year gap on this.
0: Yes.
1: Because going back in 2019, the Constitutional Court back then, so if you remember back then, abortion was a crime. It was a criminalization of abortion for prosecution going to the medical professional and the patient. That was deemed unconstitutional. So back then, the judicial branch had its saying. Mm. But then what's supposed to happen is that the court only rules on the constitutionality. It doesn't make the laws.
0: Right.
1: Who makes the laws? That is the National Assembly. Mm. But there hasn't been a bill passed to legalize abortions because you do have to set a term limit to how many weeks or months.
0: Yes.
1: The parliament has not done that, so that has created a legislative gap.
0: Mm.
1: So it seems that the executive branch or the administration is stepping in. And the Lee Jae-myung administration has previously named this as a major policy task, with the president having ordered for a review of implementing or introducing these abortion pills, which is what's happening now.
0: Yes. What exactly are the plans? Do we know?
1: So that doesn't necessarily mean that you're going to be able to get them over the counter or even via prescription starting today. So the official process is starting, and that's taking place across multiple agencies. First, with the Food and Drug Safety Ministry, because they're the ones that give approval for new medication. So the ministry said that there's already a pill that's undergoing evaluation. It's Mifepristone or Mifepristone, which is comprised of mifepristone and misoprostol, and that is to be used within the first 9 weeks of pregnancy.
0: Okay.
1: The health ministry said that the pills will be prescribed and sold directly via doctors. So that's kind of the logistics part. So it's not going to go through pharmacies, at least for the first 2 years. So that's to give more proper directions as to how to take the pills, because it's not just one pill. It's actually multiple.
0: Yes.
1: And that'll be expanded in phases. And Gender Equality and Family Minister Won Min-kyung said that because of the institutional shortfall so far, meaning no full-out term on the abortions, individuals' rights to pregnancy and birth, these were not guaranteed, and that the government expects a safe pregnancy termination while reducing women's burdens for termination under social and economic conditions with the introduction of the pill.
0: All right. So we'll see what happens on this front as we get more details about this. But thank you for going over this story. Well, another round of confirmation hearings for minister positions took place. So what were some of the matters discussed or debated?
1: Right. So multiple minister confirmations took place. Let's start with defense minister nominee Kang Shin-chul from yesterday. Here, major points of discussion included the issues at hand, the reforms to integrate the three military academies. And here, Kang said that he is willing to reform the system, but that the current defense minister's proposal, that needs to be followed up, supplemented, and it's not complete. And he stated that he's not fully against it, nor fully in agreement. And because this reform is something that could determine the future of the military, this is something that needs to be reviewed thoroughly.
0: Well, what about sending troops to the Strait of Hormuz, that area, plus OPCON transfer?
1: Right. Other major issues facing the defense ministry and the military. Regarding the OPCON transfer, this refers to the operation control from the U.S. or the UN command to South Korea.
0: Right.
1: Well, Kang said that South Korea is ready. However, he also added that it's unwise to fight alone just because you can, adding that it is important to transfer these controls under mutual trust of Korea and U.S. solidarity. And regarding the possible deployment of South Korean troops to the Strait of Hormuz, he again reiterated the government's stance that nothing has been decided, and he will, if he does become the defense minister, approach the situation from the perspective of, number one, protecting the safety of South Korean nationals and also protecting the country's interests.
0: Yes. Well, the land minister nominee faced some pushback regarding the administration's policy and his own real estate holdings.
1: Right. So with the land infrastructure and transport minister position, Hong Ji-sun, the key was, of course, real estate. Not just the nominee's real estate dealings, but overall with the People Power Party, the PPP, using this kind of as a stage to critique the administration's housing policy. So here, the PPP clashed with the ruling Democratic Party, or the DP, over what they said were Hong Ji-sun's shortfalls in providing necessary documentation. Number one, regarding his children's schooling, but also the nominee's military service records, as well as real estate policy.
0: Right.
1: Here, PPP lawmakers Kim Eun-hae and Kim Mi-hye jointly attacked the Lee Jae-myung administration's real estate policy, pointing to the administration's current low approval rating and blaming that on their real estate policy.
0: Sure.
1: They also accused Hong of receiving the so-called cronyism or nepotism from him being from the so-called Seongnam Gyeonggi line, which is kind of what the political history of the president.
0: Yes.
1: And also implying that he has previous ties to the president and senior aide Kim Hyun-ji.
0: Well, in the meantime, the parliamentary committee did adopt a confirmation hearing on Supreme Court Justice Kim Sung-soo.
1: Right. So this is a hearing that took place this Monday, and they are going to, it seems like he's going to pass. The confirmation hearing committee adopted the report for justice nominee Kim Sung-soo with agreement from both parties. That's on the surface, but if you actually parse through the report, it kind of actually shows this partisan divide, split opinion, with the DP saying in the report that the candidate showed political neutrality and capability as a Supreme Court justice. However, from the PPP side, it stated that he was vague or obscure regarding major constitutional or social issues, and that shows a negative reflection from the opposition party. However, that hearing report will be put up for a floor vote today.
0: All right. Well, for our next story, South Korea's household debt to GDP ratio hit the lowest in 10 years. So walk us through what this really means.
1: Right. So the numbers first, as of the end of the second quarter, or Q2, South Korea's household debt to nominal GDP ratio came to 81.3%. That is the lowest in 10 years. This is 가계 부채 비율, getting the government closer to reaching their goal early.
0: Right.
1: This is according to the figures from Bank of International Settlement, the BIS, from the first quarter's official balance, analyzed, calculated by the Bank of Korea.
0: Yes, and what exactly is a household debt to GDP ratio?
1: Right, so just kind of putting that out there, that's a country's household debt as a percentage of GDP. Mm. What this means, basically, for households, for individuals, how much debt you have, 여러분의 빚, versus how much you make, 월급. Mm. So basically, you want this to be lower. Because,
0: yes.
1: Well, because that means more money to spend.
0: Right.
1: So make that for a country. Mm. So in more, I guess, economic terms, this is a metric that measures things like primary home mortgages and consumer credit, like credit cards and car loans, relative to the total economic output, the GDP of a country.
0: Yes. So now that we have a better understanding of what this is, what does the figure 81.3% mean?
1: So it's okay. It's not great globally because economists usually look at like as a great ratio to be 60%, but getting into 80 is kind of in the normal range of economists say. Of course, every country is different.
0: Mm.
1: But naturally, again, you don't want more debt than your salary. So the higher the figure is, the more you owe in comparison to how much you make.
0: Mm-hmm.
1: So in simple terms, you want this figure to be low. So the South Korean government has set its goals at lowering this ratio to the 80% level by the year 2030.
0: Mm-hmm.
1: So if these figures are confirmed, because right now that's an estimation by the Bank of Korea, then the country would be meeting its goal about 4 years early.
0: Okay, and how did the country manage to do that?
1: So two factors go into this. Either you decrease your debt, you owe less, or you make more. For South Korea, it's the making more part that made this possible. Because the nominal GDP, 명목 GDP for South Korea, jumped by quite a big margin this year. So the nominal GDP, 명목 GDP, as opposed to the regular GDP, that's the total GDP without adjusting for inflation.
0: Mm-hmm.
1: So the country's second quarter nominal GDP increased by over 26%. That's the highest rate of increase in 47 years.
0: Wow.
1: Also, BOK Governor Shin Hyun-sung said last month that we will see considerable improvements on multiple economic indicators because this nominal GDP is the metric by which we measure all debt ratio.
0: All right. Thanks for breaking it down for us. Well, moving on, you know, it's already been a year since 300 South Korean workers were detained by U.S. immigration authorities in Georgia. I think we all remember this story. Mm. And these workers have taken steps to seek damages for this raid.
1: Right. So this is a CNN exclusive story. And it is also shocking that it's already been a year since that chilling ICE raid at a Hyundai and LG Energy Solutions plant in Georgia, whereby 475 workers, including over 300 South Korean nationals, were, and we saw footage from this, they were actually handcuffed and shackled and taken to ICE, so that stands for Immigration and Customs Enforcement Facilities.
0: Right.
1: Here, more than 300 South Korean workers who were involved in that raid are now basically suing the U.S. government or challenging them via administrative claims. And this is the first major legal action over one of the largest immigration enforcement operations under President Donald Trump.
0: Yes. What are they arguing?
1: Right. So several of the workers are alleging that they were unlawfully arrested. Not only that, they were detained without explanations or interpreters to explain the situation.
0: Mm.
1: They were, again, shackled, forced to sign documents they couldn't understand, and in terms of conditions in overcrowded cells.
0: Mm-hmm.
1: And despite the treatment, some have had to return to the U.S. for their job. And the CNN reports that according to a search warrant that it obtained, the operation named just four target individuals.
0: Oh.
1: So technically, they should have only arrested four, none of them South Korean nationals, implying that the arrest and detention was without due process or even a valid warrant.
0: Okay.
1: And one worker who was the first to file this claim argues that he was unlawfully detained and subject to demeaning living conditions while in this facility for 7 days, adding that the raid resulted in intentional infliction of emotional distress, humiliation, and lasting psychological trauma.
0: What are they seeking?
1: Right, so the claim seeks damages for the belongings that the authorities confiscated, basically what they took from them, lost work and psychological harm, alleging false imprisonment, abuse of process, and intentional infliction, again, of emotional distress.
0: All right, we'll see where this story goes, of course. Well, next, the U.S. has confirmed that it's It has put weapons in space. So let's talk about this story.
1: Right. So weapons, and we're talking about 우주, outer space. So
0: right.
1: If you are old enough to maybe remember, even learn about the quote-unquote Star Wars, not the movie franchise, but the race for the stars that the U.S. and the USSR did back in the day, the 70s, 80s, and so on.
0: Yes.
1: Well, it is literal Star Wars now with weapons actually being deployed to space, or actually the first confirmation of this.
0: Okay.
1: So the U.S. Secretary of the Air Force, Tony Menk, said that Washington has active on-orbit weapons, meaning that they've been deployed and are now circling the Earth.
0: Okay, what does that exactly mean?
1: Right, so he didn't go into specifics or what type of weapons, but a Space Force spokesperson, and we'll talk about what the Space Force is, said that the space control could refer to employing kinetic, which means combat in this case, and non-kinetic, non-combat weapons. And experts say that they're probably space-based communications jammers rather than like missiles that can launch strikes.
0: Okay.
1: So kinetic weapons would be a suicide satellite that's designed to ram into an enemy satellite that would cause likely cause fast-moving debris to be launched dangerously into space.
0: So what does this tell us about the state of so-called space warfare?
1: Right, so if you go all the way back to 2019, this is under Trump 1.0, the U.S. launched its newest branch of the military, the Space Force. So how's that different from NASA? NASA's all about space exploration, but the Space Force is responsible for organizing and conducting U.S. military operations in and through space. And back then, President Trump said that China and Russia are also working on new space systems to enhance their military effectiveness. And space warfare, should this happen, could include countries targeting each other's satellites, providing critical services like GPS, communications, and intel to military forces and on the ground.
0: All right. So there you have it. We're going to call it a wrap on all the news, and we'll check in with you in hour number two. Thank you, Haley.
1: See you in a bit.
0: We're ready for a song break. How about this one? This is Goodbye Summer by FX.

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0: 더 나은 방송을 위한 여러분의 소중한 참여를 기다립니다. 프로그램 만족도, 개선 사항 등 부산 영어 방송에 대한 청취자 여러분의 소중한 의견을 들려주세요.
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2: Welcome back, everybody. I was having fun reading all of your responses. By the way, if you're joining us, our text topic is, how many bowls of rice can you finish in one meal? And also, so important, how many rolls of kimbap can you finish? And by the way, side note, what's your favorite type of kimbap? Like, what flavor? I know that sounds really what flavor, but, you know, some people like the chamchi, some people like the myeolji kimbap, or the kimbap, that yummy bad for you ham, but so delicious. Some of your messages, Matsigo-nim says,
3: 라면이 함께인지 아닌지부터 알려주셔야 하는 거 아닌가요?
2: So let's pretend, I don't know, it's like 라면 and kimbap go together so well, 같은 same 친구 아니에요? 짝이잖아요? But let's pretend the kimbap is on its own. 라면 빼고 드신다면 몇 줄인가? Trismaster, about the rice, they write, no rice, no life. Oh, 밥 없으면 인생이 없대요. So that is really actually like a legendary line. So we're going to ask Michael his thoughts on the text topic. He's here for our weekly profile. Yay!
4: Good morning.
2: Yes. So
4: what a great topic to talk about.
2: So important.
4: 아침부터.
2: 우리,
4: I am drooling.
2: 근데 we're like Pavlov's dogs. Yeah. Like drooling.
4: 생각만 해도 지금 왜 이렇게 배고프냐 지금.
2: 너무 배고파요 지금.
4: Yeah, I am so hungry right now.
2: Okay, so first of all,
4: yes.
2: How many bowls or servings of rice can you finish? And then can I set the table for you right now?
4: Mm-hmm.
2: By the way, I gotta know first. Do you like 곱창 전골?
4: 아, 너무 좋아하죠.
2: Okay, so.
4: Why do you ask?
2: 잠깐.
4: Do you have it right now?
2: I had it on Sunday. It was so good. 너무 맛있었어요. Oh. Okay, so we're imagining. Okay,
4: yeah.
2: we're in front of a 곱창 전골.
4: 보글보글.
2: Okay. 지글지글. And we've already had a couple shots.
4: Mm-hmm.
2: So we're real relaxed.
4: Yeah.
2: So how many bowls can you finish? And this is, by the way, minus the 볶음밥 that comes after. 그거는
4: okay.
2: 빼고. 그거는 okay. 자리가 따로 있잖아요.
4: Okay, what a relief. Because
2: yes.
4: if we cut in the 볶음밥, then yeah.
2: 그거 카운트 안 하고.
4: 그럼 너무 좋네요.
2: Okay.
4: I think I can go easy with two bowls.
2: 오, 그쵸.
4: 곱창 전골. 첫 공기는 the first bowl, I would, you know, just literally pour the soup in a little bit. The hot soup.
2: I have a side question.
4: Yes. Oh my God.
2: Do you like the 당면 or the 우동?
4: it depends, but most of the time I eat 당면. But there are days when I crave for 우동.
2: You know, like usually it comes with a 기본 당면, and I always add 추가로는 우동. Because you can have both, right?
4: Sometimes I ask them for cheese.
2: Oh, cheese? 치즈는 안 해봤네.
4: Yeah, yeah. I mean, you would never think about it, but uh-huh. sometimes, like, I don't know why, but it just comes into your mind. And I put it in, and it's like, amazing.
2: Okay, we got to jump quickly to kimbap. How many rolls of kimbap, and what's your favorite kimbap? Without brand names, like the type of kimbap.
4: Yeah.
2: Okay.
4: My favorite type of kimbap, first of all, would be either 치즈 돈까스 김밥.
2: Oh, you really like cheese. Okay.
4: Yes, yes.
2: A common theme.
4: And then 땡초 김밥.
2: Oh, me too. I love the 땡초.
4: If it's 땡초 김밥, I could go for three rolls.
2: But I usually get 땡초 and I ask somebody else next to me to get something else so we can do halfsies.
4: Share. Yeah, yeah. That's what I do all the time.
2: Right,
4: yeah.
2: right.
4: So kimbap is not a food that you can enjoy alone. You need at least
2: a partner.
4: A partner.
2: Yes,
4: yeah,
2: yes.
4: To share.
2: We could go 20 more minutes, but we're here for weekly profile. So who are we going to talk about today?
4: Yes. Okay, let's get right in. Yes. So today we're talking about one of the most important filmmakers in modern Korean cinema. Mm. And he's the one and only Lee Chang-dong 감독님.
3: Ooh.
4: And what's particularly fascinating about Lee Chang-dong is that he didn't begin his career as a filmmaker.
3: Mm.
4: He was actually first a Korean language teacher.
3: Ah.
4: 네, 국어 선생님이셨고.
3: Yes.
4: Then a novelist, 소설가. Mm-hmm. And only later after turning 40 did he enter the world of cinema.
3: I mean, how amazing is this? You already know, like, he's so talented.
4: Yeah.
3: And so brilliant and, like, so smart. Korean language teacher,
4: mm-hmm.
3: novelist, and then filmmaker.
4: Yeah. Mm. So, I mean, yeah, I mean, I'm sure that Lee Chang-dong 감독님 is a very smart person.
3: Yes.
4: But at the same time, like, he was willing to do, you know, or try things that's outside of his comfort zone.
3: Yes.
4: And that made him a bigger figure each chapter.
3: Uh-huh.
4: So perhaps that's one reason his film, you know, films feel so literary, so observant.
3: Yes.
4: And so deeply interested in ordinary people's
3: Ooh,
4: lives.
3: Okay, okay. Well, we're going to delve even deeper. We're going to start with his childhood. Mm-hmm. What kind of environment did he grow up in?
4: So Lee Chang-dong 감독님 was born in Daegu in 1954.
3: Mm.
4: And he was the third of six children.
3: Okay.
4: His family was not wealthy. His mother supported the family through sewing work.
3: Oh.
4: While his father was an idealistic man who lived with strong principles. Despite the family's financial difficulties, there was a strong emphasis on dignity, pride, and moral values.
3: Yes.
4: Those ideas would later become important themes in Lee Chang-dong's films.
3: Mm, okay, okay. So I hear he was interested in writing from quite a young age. Is that true?
4: Yes. So as a student, Lee was known for his writing ability. He joined a literary club with high school and participated in writing competitions, winning several awards.
3: Wow.
4: Interestingly, as a child, he had also experienced cinema firsthand in a very small way because one of his elementary school classmates became the subject of a famous film.
3: Oh.
4: And Lee Chang-dong briefly appeared as a child actor in Sorrow Even in Heaven, or in Korean, 저 하늘에도 슬픔이, in 1965.
3: Ooh.
4: It was only a small role, but many decades later, he would become one of Korea's most respected directors.
3: Yes, yes. So when did literature become his profession? Because you already mentioned that, like, he was writing extensively in high school, winning multiple awards.
4: Mm-hmm. Yes. So after graduating from Gyeongbuk National University, Lee Chang-dong 감독님 became a Korean language teacher, as I mentioned earlier.
3: 국어 선생님, right?
4: 국어 선생님.
3: Mm.
4: So who would have imagined, right? So he taught at high schools in the early 1980s.
3: Okay.
4: But he continued writing on the side. Then in 1983, his novella 전디 was selected by the Dongha Ilbo Literary Competition, and that marked his official debut as a novelist.
3: Ooh, okay. So he continued writing, right, throughout the 80s and I think into the early 90s?
4: Exactly, exactly.
3: Mm.
4: So in 1992, his work, There are many Dong in Nokchan, or in Korean, 녹천에는 똥이 많다. Yeah, that's the title of the work. One, the Hanguk Ilbo Creative Literature Award. He was already respected in the literary world.
3: Yes.
4: But something was changing inside him.
3: Right.
4: And one of the most important experiences in his life had been the Gwangju Democratization Movement of 1980. It's a turbulent period,
3: right.
4: I must say. That period deeply affected his understanding of Korean society, as well as, you know, history, violence, and individual responsibility. Those concerns would later become central to his cinema.
3: Ah, yes. And, you know, in terms of him deciding, though, to make that transition, because he went from 국어 선생님 to a Korean language teacher, and then he moved on to become a novelist and successful at that too, and then to make the leap into filmmaking though, and you mentioned like around the age of 40, not an easy decision.
4: It's not. I can tell you this myself. I mean, I personally vouch for this because I too transitioned from, you know, being, you know, in the, you know, like the political studies field to becoming a musician at the age of 30, right? So I really, like, I can relate totally with this
3: decision.
4: Okay. So Lee gradually became skeptical about the power of what we might call, you know, traditional literary fiction.
3: Sure.
4: So he began to feel that cinema could communicate certain realities more directly. So a friend of his, so filmmaker Park Kwang-soo, encouraged him to enter the film industry. So Lee Chang-dong 감독님 first worked on To the Starry Island, or in Korean, 그 섬에 가고 싶다, contributing to the screenplay and serving as an assistant director. He had no conventional filmmaking background, so some people questioned why a novelist with no film experience was suddenly working in the directing department.
2: Yes.
4: But he quickly proved that he could do the job.
2: Ah, so, I mean, still, that must have been really scary. I can't imagine at the age of 40, getting my feet wet in a completely different field.
4: Yeah.
2: That takes guts. And then came his directorial debut.
4: Yes, yes. So in 1997, when Lee Chang-dong was already in his 40s, he directed Greenfish, or 초록 물고기. The film did not become a huge box office success, but critics paid very close attention. So it won major awards in Korea, including Best Film and Best Director at the Blue Dragon Film Awards, or 청룡 영화제. And it was also invited to international festivals. The story focused on a young man who struggles to find his identity amid a rapidly changing Korean society.
2: Oh, so from the get-go, I mean, people were really tuning in and, you know, they were checking him out, obviously, to high acclaim. And then came one of his most famous films, Peppermint Candy.
4: Yes, 박하사탕이죠. So released in the year 2000, 박하사탕, or Peppermint Candy, is one of the defining films of Korean cinema. It follows a man's life in reverse, moving backward through the major events that shaped him.
2: Yes.
4: And the structure is extremely important. Instead of simply asking, what happened to this man?
2: Sure.
4: Lee asks, how did he become this person, right? So it's basically a personal history that becomes national history.
2: So tell us more about the film, though.
4: Yes. So the film connects the private life of one ordinary man with the political and social turbulence of modern Korean history. And Lee Chang-dong's own experience of the Gwangju period influenced the film significantly.
2: Okay.
4: The result is deeply personal, but also historical.
2: Right. So once again, that was for 박하사탕. And then in 2002, he made Oasis, right?
4: Yes. And Oasis established Lee Chang-dong 감독님 internationally in an even bigger way. The film tells the story of Jeongdu, a socially marginalized man, and Gongju, a woman with a severe physical disability.
2: Yes.
4: Rather than presenting their relationship as a sentimental romance, Lee Chang-dong focuses on the way society treats them. So family members, you know, institutions and ordinary people repeatedly misunderstand and reject them.
2: Right. And this time around, the film was recognized at the Venice International Film Festival.
4: It was. So at the 2002 Venice International Film Festival, Oasis won major awards, including the, I cannot read this, but I'll try. It's FIPRESEI Prize.
2: Fipresky?
4: I think, yeah, Fipresky.
2: We're going to go with that.
4: Yeah, Fipresky Prize and the Special Director's Award. Actress Moon So-ri, who played Gongju, also received the Best New Actress Award. This was an important moment. Lee Chang-dong was no longer simply a respected Korean novelist who had become a director. He had become an internationally recognized filmmaker.
2: I mean, talk about a feather in his cap. I mean, the Venice International Film Festival.
4: And in his 40s.
2: Yes.
4: Just getting into the career.
2: Yes, and then he did something very unusual for a filmmaker. He entered government.
4: So he was also a government, like,
2: so many different hats.
4: Yes, so many different hats. So after making his first three films, Lee Chang-dong was appointed Minister of Culture and Tourism under President Nomuhyun. He served from 2003 to 2004.
2: Right.
4: And even as a government minister, his style was very, very distinctive. So one example would be on his first day, instead of arriving with the formal ceremony and chauffeur, he reportedly drove his own Hyundai Santa Fe to work. and you know how typical this car can be.
2: Okay,
4: it's not one of a kind car.
2: Right.
4: So he drove this car to work and personally greeted staff members himself. His inaugural address was later published online rather than delivered through a traditional ceremony, and it became very well known for its writing.
2: So that's like he paved his own way. It's like, I'm going to do it my way.
4: Yeah, I mean, so yeah. So he was a man of integrity. I can tell you that. Mm. He knows what he wants. Mm, you
2: know? Yes, mm. yes. And so didn't he leave government and then he returned to filmmaking, mm-hmm. obviously.
4: And then, yes.
2: Right.
4: Wow, what a dynamic life he's living.
2: Uh-huh, uh-huh.
4: In 2007, he directed

0: Secret Sunshine or 밀양,
1: ah.
0: Starring 전도연 and
1: yes,
0: Song Bang-ho.
1: Yes. Uh-huh.
0: The film follows a woman named Shin-ae after the death of her husband and the kidnapping of her son.
1: Mm.
0: She turns toward religion as she searches for forgiveness and salvation,
1: mm-hmm.
0: but Lee doesn't

0: so deep. Mm. Like,
1: it really makes you, it can really make you angry. Mm. And it makes you realize how angry a person can become.
0: Yes, yes. Absolutely.
1: It really touches Steve, yeah.
0: And she made, I mean, history with this film, right? Mm,
1: she did. So her performance earned her the Best Actress Award. She deserved it. At the Cannes Film Festival.
0: Right.
1: Making her the first Korean actress to win that prize. Mm. So amazing feat there.
0: Right.
1: And once again, Lee's approach was very much focused on human emotion rather than conventional storytelling.
0: Yes, yes. Yeah. And so before we, you know, run out of time, what would you say in terms of his filmmaking and his legacy? Because right now, I want to jump to his latest film, mm-hmm. right? Which is, what's it called? I think it's like Possible Love.
1: Possible Love.
0: Is that what it's called?
1: Yeah. Uh-huh. Yeah, you're right. His latest film, Possible Love, marks a new chapter as his first film. Mm-hmm. On many, you know, OTT platforms.
0: Right.
1: The story follows two couples who come together through the making of a documentary and gradually confront different lives, as well as hidden desires and complicated relationships. So, as you know, much as the movie title, Miryang.
0: Miryang. Yes.
1: This movie is also going to be deep.
0: Right, so I think the Korean is 가능한 사랑, is that what it's called in Korean?
1: Yeah, you're right.
0: Right, right. Mm-hmm. And so I believe the second most prestigious award at the Venice Film Festival this time around. So he's holding that award in the photo that we have on our Note 2 page right now, which is an amazing feat but you know, I have to say, it's not always about the awards, right?
1: Mm-hmm.
0: Although that does, of course, help a filmmaker get his or her story across to many people all around the world. So how would you wrap up, you know, because I love your kind of like one sentence about who we're covering. So how would you describe him?
1: So in one sentence, I would say this. Lee Chang-dong is a filmmaker who came to cinema through literature, history, and lived experience, and who has spent his career turning the quiet struggles of ordinary people into some of the most powerful stories in Korean cinema. It hits deep.
0: And I love that, like, I just feel like he hasn't even hit his peak yet.
1: Not yet.
0: Right.
1: Not yet. I look forward to his 50s. I mean.
0: Absolutely. Well, thank you so much for covering such an amazing person, a profile that we will remember. We'll check in with you next week.
1: Yeah, definitely.
0: All right, everybody. This was Michael, and we're going to wrap up hour number one. This is Love by Nat King Cole.
2: L is for the way you look at me. O is for the only one I see.

Welcome back, everybody. It's time for 8 o'clock Spotlight News. Yi holds summits with Central Asian leaders. President Lee Jae-myung hosted the inaugural South Korea Central Asia Summit yesterday, attended by the presidents of Kazakhstan, Uzbekistan, Turkmenistan, Kyrgyzstan, and Tajikistan, and issued the Seoul Declaration. President Lee also held a separate bilateral summit with President Emomali Rahmon of Tajikistan, where they agreed to upgrade their relationship to a comprehensive partnership. He also held talks with Kyrgyzstan President Sadir Japarov, citing infrastructure, public administration, food security, and education as areas for expanding cooperation. South Korean-U.S. investment talks hit last-minute obstacle. The government has abruptly canceled a planned briefing to the National Assembly as South Korean-U.S. negotiations over investment projects in the U.S. apparently face last-minute difficulties. The government had initially planned to make a report to Parliament today, but the Ministry of Trade and Industry has requested to postpone the briefing. Seoul and Washington have reportedly agreed on a plan involving investments in a Texas gas power plant and a large-scale nuclear plant, but they seem to have trouble hammering out last-minute details.

Education Ministry says 388 cases up for relief and admissions systems crash. The Ministry of Education said yesterday that it has confirmed 388 cases to provide relief regarding the application website crash for early admissions, with a number expected to grow following further evaluation. The ministry said a total of 1,588 cases have been submitted for review, and it has finished assessing 1,400 cases with 188 cases remaining. However, complaints are pouring in from students and parents over fairness at some applicants having access to universities' final competition ratio.

Top diplomats of South Korea and U.S. to meet Friday. Foreign Minister Cho Hyun will visit Washington, D.C. and meet with Secretary of State Marco Rubio on Friday local time, with the two expected to discuss bilateral relations, issues surrounding the Korean Peninsula, and geopolitical issues. This is their first in-person bilateral summit in 7 months. The two had agreed to meet and discuss pressing matters during their phone call last month. There is a tension over whether the two sides will exchange opinions over the touchy issue of Seoul deploying troops to the Strait of Hormuz. Fed raises key interest rate in first hike since 2023. The U.S. Federal Reserve has raised the benchmark interest rate by 0.25% for the first time in 3 years, from 3.75 to 4%, with Fed Chair Kevin Warsh citing too high inflation. In a news conference after the announcement, Warsh said that his priority was easing the rise in prices and mentioned that the war in the Middle East was pushing up global oil prices. The White House has called the decision unfortunate, and President Donald Trump demanded that the central bank lower rates, calling the country's economy booming. This was Spotlight News.

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1: Get the latest news and current issues that you need here on Morning Wave in Busan. You're now listening to Morning Wave in Busan with me, Catherine. It's time for a special interview today. Have you heard about the Ig Nobel? Well, this year's Ig Nobel Prize in Biomechanics has been awarded to three researchers for taking a very familiar human behavior and giving it kind of a scientific definition. So we're talking about kissing. That's right. Their research takes a closer look at how kissing has evolved and what this familiar human behavior can tell us about where we came from. Today, we'll explore how scientists can trace the evolution of a behavior like kissing with an expert. Joining us today is Dr. Matilda Brindle, an evolutionary biologist at the University of Oxford and the lead author of the study on the evolution of kissing. So first of all, thanks for coming on air with us and congratulations.
2: Thank you so much. It's such a pleasure to be joining you.
1: Yes. So first of all, I'm so curious, what made you and your team decide to study something as familiar as kissing in the first place?
2: Yeah, so this is a good question. I think for me, it's really interesting that no one's looked at it from an evolutionary perspective before. Kissing is so common in many human societies, not all human societies, but for lots of people, it's something we do every single day. And yet we don't really know why it evolved in the first place or when it evolved even. So we wanted to kind of explore this behavior just because it's so common. It's such an everyday thing and it has a huge cultural significance to us as well. And that's why we ended up looking across lots of different animals to kind of redefine kissing in a way that worked, you know, when you're looking at other animals other than humans. Because it precisely because it's such a familiar behavior, we wanted to understand its evolutionary history.
1: And I find the premise so interesting. Like you said, Dr. Brindle, it's something we probably take for granted, don't really put much thought behind whether we're kissing babies or a significant other. But how did you actually define kissing scientifically?
2: Yes, okay. So it's a little bit of a clunky definition. It's not necessarily what you might say to someone if you were trying to kind of woo them, if you wanted to kiss them. So we described it as a non-agonistic interaction involving directed, intraspecific, oral-oral contact with some movement of the lips or mouth parts and no food transfer. So this is a really, not a very intuitive definition. So I'll break it down for you. So this idea of it being a non-agonistic interaction, all that means is that it's not aggressive. And the reason we felt that we needed to include that stipulation is because there is a species of fish called a French grumpfish. And what they do is they actually swim together with their mouths wide open and kind of press into each other like this. And they look like they're kissing, but they're fighting over territory. So it is an aggressive interaction. Which is, you know, it's quite surprising. So we wanted to make sure that if we're observing animals, we take into account that it could be an aggressive interaction and we don't want to say that kissing is. Then there's this bit about lips or mouth parts. It has to be oral contact. That sounds very broad, but the reason we did that is that we wanted to look across all animals, not just humans and animals with lips. So if you're looking at something like an albatross, that has a beak. So if we define kissing as something you do with your lips, then albatrosses can never kiss. Or, you know, ants have these kind of mandibles, or polar bears have big snouts and massive teeth. And so we wanted this definition that would encompass this behavior amongst lots of different animals, not just humans, because you can't really look at something from an evolutionary perspective if you just study it in one species. So we needed a really broad definition. And then this slightly weird bit at the end about no food transfer. Hopefully most people know that you shouldn't be transferring food when you kiss.
1: I hope not.
2: Again, No, exactly. There's a behavior known as pre-mastication. Now, what this means is pre-chewing of food. And lots of adults will do that for their young. Maybe their young don't have very strong jaw muscles, or they can't digest it properly. Right. And often animals like orangutans, for example, will feed this mouth to mouth. Actually, some humans will do this as well. Mm. And again, that kind of looks like kissing, but it's not kissing. It's a different thing. So this is why we had quite a clunky definition that's not very romantic.
1: Oh, but you know what? It makes sense now that you break it down for us, the three specific parts. I fully get it because at first I was like, what is she saying? But now I fully understand. And I also understand that you looked at kissing across different primates among other species. But what did you learn from comparing human beings versus apes?
2: Well, this was really interesting. So I'm trained as a primatologist. So I kind of, I know the behavior of the other primates quite well. And what I realized one day was actually these other primates kiss each other too. And I think lots of people wouldn't necessarily expect that. So lots of the big apes, so humans are one species of big ape. Then we have orangutans, chimpanzees, bonobos, and gorillas. And actually all of them kiss as well. So thinking about that, it kind of makes sense that maybe this is quite an ancient behavior. It's not, it would be surprising if all of us independently evolved kissing. So I think, you know, actually what it tells us about our relationship with the other primates is that we're really not so different. We have very shared behaviors, and kissing is just one of those.
1: Yes, yes. And how do you think kissing evolved, or when was the first kiss? I don't even know how to, you know, frame the question, but among, I guess, our ancient ape ancestors, do we have an idea of when this behavior began?
2: Yes, so we, our research paper tracked the evolution of kissing right back to around 21.5 million years ago in the ancestor of all of the large apes. So I've just said that, you know, most of them kiss. There's one species of gorilla that we don't think kisses, or if it does, it's very rare, but all of the others seem to kiss. And so it makes sense that actually that probably evolved in the ancestor to all of those species. And that ancestor was living around 21.5 million years ago.
1: Wow.
2: Now, it's actually possible that kissing goes back even further than that, but unfortunately we just don't have enough data. So it looks like the gibbons don't really kiss. Now they're outside of the large apes, the gibbons are the next closest related species to humans.
1: I see.
2: Or group of species. And we don't really have much data on them, so it's quite difficult to say whether the ancestor that we and the rest of the large apes share with gibbons, whether that species kissed as well. But yeah, you can, you know, next time you kiss someone, you can imagine this is a 21.5 million year old tradition that you're honoring.
1: I love that thought. I hear that your research also looked at Neanderthals, that they may have kissed as well. So what makes you think this?
2: Yes, so this was a really fun part of the question, actually. Mm. So we reconstructed the evolutionary history of kissing. We also reconstructed the tip of the kind of family tree that was Neanderthals. So we haven't evolved from Neanderthals. They were another species of human that was alive actually at the same time as us. You know, sadly, they've died out now.
1: Yes.
2: And we used these big evolutionary simulations to reconstruct what we thought they were doing based on our knowledge of genetics and of which species are kissing in the modern day. And that reconstruction came back saying that it was quite likely that Neanderthals were kissing one another too. Now, this is really interesting because we know that humans and Neanderthals have interbred. Lots of humans today will have a very small amount of Neanderthal DNA. So we know that we were interbreeding.
1: Oh. Mm-hmm.
2: And also a microbiological study that shows that humans and Neanderthals were sharing an oral microbe through the saliva for a few hundred thousand years after we split into two distinct species. Mm. So we know that we were swapping saliva. We know that we were interbreeding. We know that humans kiss. We know that Neanderthals kiss.
1: Right.
2: What we've said in our paper is that we think probably this is good evidence that humans and Neanderthals might have been kissing one another too.
1: I'm sure, listening to the rationale behind what you're telling us right now. But you mentioned something earlier that I thought we should touch upon, that kissing is not practiced in every human culture. So does that make it harder to say that kissing is an evolved human behavior, or is can you expand on that idea that not all human cultures kiss?
2: Yeah, and that's a really good question, actually. So what I think it touches upon is this idea that just because a behavior has evolved, it kind of, we assume often that it must be a particular way. It's quite static and stuck in a particular way. But actually, primate behaviors, human behaviors in particular, are extremely flexible. So we found that kissing is a deeply evolved behavior. It goes back, you know, millions and millions of years. That doesn't mean that every individual or even population will continue that behavior in exactly the same way. So if we look at look outside of humans for a minute, chimpanzees, generally when they're kissing, it's because they've had an argument and it's a way of making up with each other and kind of making the peace, which is really, you know, that's very different to bonobos, who are also very closely related to humans. When they kiss, it kind of, it tends to be more sensual and romantic. So they've kind of taken it in these two different directions. Humans do it all. We, you know, we have platonic kissing between family members or friends, and then we have romantic kissing as well. And the point about behavior is that it is flexible, and we're able to pick and choose which behaviors are useful in a given scenario. So it might be that, you know, romantic kissing just wasn't really that helpful in a certain population, and so they didn't kind of hold on to this behavior, whereas in others it might have actually been something that was really useful. Or, you know, maybe other populations thought, oh, this is a really good way to make up after an argument, or different things. And so I think just because a behavior has evolved, it doesn't mean that it's inflexible. And especially when humans and primates are involved, well, every single person is different. We have different preferences. And I think, yeah, I think we just have to look at behaviors in that light.
1: Yes, yes. And that takes us to our final question for you today. So what we as lay people think of as ordinary as kissing, what does that really tell us about human evolution? If you could summarize for us.
2: I think what it tells us is that humans are a large ape, and we do lots of behaviors that the other large apes and other primates do. And we humans have a tendency to think of ourselves as pretty special and pretty unique, and we are in many ways. But actually, a lot of the behaviors that we do every day are deeply animal behaviors. We're right there in the animal kingdom amongst, you know, the rest of the apes and the monkeys and, you know, whatever creature you want to think of. We have shared behaviors, and it turns out that kissing is just another example of that.
1: Well, thank you so much for breaking down what kissing actually is scientifically and explaining it to us so well, and of course how we evolved through the ages, 21.5 million years, as you say. It was such a fascinating interview. Thanks for coming on air with us. Thank you so much, Dr. Brindle.
2: Thank you for giving me the opportunity.
1: Once again, what a fascinating discussion with Dr. Matilda Brindle. I can't even get the words out of my mouth because we're talking about kissing this entire time. But it makes perfect sense when you think about it, the way she thoroughly explained it. So that was your special interview, and I'll be back with your updated traffic and weather. But of course, let's get to our song first. This is Kissing You by 소녀시대.

And now here's a traffic report. There is an accident on Geodaedaero from Gyudae intersection to Namungu intersection. A car has broken down on Haeundae Haebyeon-ro from Yeotjang three-way intersection to Udonghang three-way intersection. It's busy on Mandeokdaero from Sukdeung to Deokjeon intersection. Likewise, on Jungwangdaero from City Hall to Songgong three-way intersection. And the top portion of Gwangan Bridge, slow again. It's 23 degrees here in Busan under partially cloudy skies. It's going to go up to 26. Across the nation, cloudy and some rain forecast for Jeju. Strong wind advisories issued across the southern coast. This was your traffic and weather.

0: All right, so I am still on this special interview, Haley.
1: And
0: by the way, this is Wagger Wagger Tea Time with Haley.
1: Hi.
0: I jumped the gun because, like, you know, it's all about kissing. And, you know, you guys are sending a message about, like, kissing keeps the home at peace and et cetera.
1: Oh yeah.
0: Right?
1: Yeah.
0: Keeps the peace, right?
1: Affection between couples.
0: We wanted to throw out a sidebar question to all of you and be honest. When was your last kiss?
1: Oh, we're doing just last kiss, not first.
0: Oh, first. Oh, okay.
1: I wanted to be like first and last kiss.
0: Okay, first.
1: Because some,
0: okay.
1: I'm sorry, girl. Because some of us can't answer that question.
0: Why?
1: I'm like, I don't know. This morning, I kid.
0: Okay, first and last kiss, and this take away. Oh, my mommy kissed me when I came out of her womb. None of that. None of that.
1: Oh no.
0: Yeah, none of that.
1: My first romantic kiss.
0: Yes.
1: High school. I think second year.
0: Oh.
1: Yeah, my first boyfriend was after a play. And we walked, it was at a school parking lot.
0: Aww.
1: Is that too much information?
0: No.
1: And like, honestly, my last kiss.
0: Yeah, when was your last kiss?
1: And I could kid and be like, this morning. What if I said that? No.
0: I would say, girl, we need to talk right after the show. But yes.
1: Ask me back later because I got to.
0: You got to think?
1: I got to think.
0: Oh,
1: really?
0: It's been a
1: while. It's been a while.
0: Okay, ask me.
1: All right, when was your first and last kiss?
0: Okay, first
1: married
0: kiss.
1: Married lady.
0: Married lady. Okay, high school.
1: Uh-huh.
0: Okay, first year of high school because I've been going steady with my steady. I've been, you know, going out with my boyfriend. You know, it was a steady relationship. We went out for a year, so that was my first kiss. And then
1: you went out for a year before you kissed him?
0: No.
1: Okay, okay. I was like,
0: the duration of that relationship was a year.
1: Got it.
0: And there was kisses, you know, during, middle, end. And then...
1: End.
0: Yeah, I'm being brave. I think my husband's not listening because he's in India. So, okay. And then hubby, before I dropped him off at the train station, he had to go on a business trip for a whole week.
1: Aww. Mm.
0: Okay, and and then as I was dropping him off and I was like crying so hard, I said, oh, 언제 와? And then I gave him a kiss on the cheek because... the taxi was honking behind us, like, move your car, woman. Okay. So, okay, we gotta go. Wagger Wagger time. We're gonna jump into this story.
1: This.
0: I know, that's much more interesting. But a provincial government's tourism corporation mislabeled, I saw this, I mean, not in person, but online, a Chinese traditional attire, but they mislabeled it as hanbok, inciting pushback.
1: Well, yeah, and here's the thing, because it's in Gyeongju,
0: yes,
1: which is already crowded, and then it's online, so everybody saw it. So Gyeongju's culture and tourism organization, so Gyeongbuk, actually recently installed this media wall inside the Pomun tourism complex in Gyeongju. So this is called the post-APEC media wall, with 21 countries that did participate in the APEC summit last year, with depictions of their respective traditional attire.
0: Yes.
1: And for China, though, if you look at the wall, it shows this man in traditional Chinese attire, except they labeled it as hanbok. In Korean, 저고리와 풍성한 치마가 조화를 이루는 한국의 대표 전통 복식입니다. This is representative traditional Korean attire with harmony from 저고리, the top, and a full skirt. So, no.
0: Okay, just in case you want to check this image out, you can visit our NoTube page. There it is, and that is, that is an unfortunate mistake. That's
1: right.
0: A big mistake.
1: Because it's also bad timing, which is what a lot of people are saying, as some in China have been trying to absorb hanbok or claim it as traditional Chinese attire. So the tourism organization said that they've been testing the media wall, so this is kind of a pilot. There was an error with the information that was sent out. They've stopped the operations, will fix the problem before it goes live or official. The CEO of the organization, Kim Namir, said that they deeply recognize the gravity and the sensitivity of national cultural content.
0: Right.
1: And they will pour their resources into making sure that experts check over and they filter and thorough proofread to make sure that there are no such mistakes before the official launch on October 1st.
0: Okay. Well, moving on. This is a follow-up to a story we covered earlier about a pair of table tennis rackets that cost this kid, 140,000 won.
1: 14,000.
0: And the neighborhood school supply shop that refused to refund the product because they have this like written policy of no refunds on sporting goods. So we need a fact check on this.
1: Because this isn't just about this story. Because, I mean, we've also talked about similar cases. And how do you get refunds? Can you get refunds? Let's talk about the follow-up, but also broader information.
0: Right.
1: So let's say if the receipt says no refund, is that end-all be-all?
0: Is it?
1: Well, it depends on whether you bought that offline or online.
0: There's a difference.
1: That is a huge, huge difference, which I now we're all going to know.
0: Okay.
1: So online purchases, it's actually way easier to get refunds because the law actually stipulates that a consumer can request a refund within 7 days. And this is based on the fact that when you make an online transaction, you can't see the product in person. If it's article of clothing, you can't try it on. If it is, you can't feel it, you can't, you know, touch it, whatever.
0: Yes.
1: So they have this guarantee of a refund within 7 days. And this applies even if the shopping mall, the online shopping site, says no refund written on the page.
0: Really?
1: And that is guaranteed under the E-Commerce Act or 전자상거래법.
0: Okay, but in-person purchases don't fall under this category.
1: Not e-commerce.
0: Okay.
1: So this is in-person commerce. It gets a lot more complicated because if you bought the item in person, it's assumed that you saw it in person.
0: Okay.
1: Maybe try it on or put it over you and then touched it. So the understanding is that there's a transaction or contract, 계약, that was made between two parties, which is valid. So the Korea Consumer Agency recommends that stores let customers make exchanges or refunds, but key is recommendation, not
0: recommendation,
1: enforcement.
0: Okay. But, you know, stores do have refund policies, no?
1: What's really interesting, that's not because of the law.
0: Oh.
1: It's just store or company policy, and they voluntarily offer these services.
0: Like Goodwill, really?
1: Yeah.
0: Okay, so you're saying that there is no way to get a refund unless the company exercises Goodwill?
1: Pretty much so, unless you're willing to take extra steps. So unless there is like a major misunderstanding or misrepresentation, then you can take it back. So going back to that racket case, the table tennis racket, maybe the fact that the buyer, the person who directly made that transaction, was a minor could play into the parent's favor if they were to lodge a lawsuit, take it to court, because minors do, in principle, need consent from their legal guardian when exercising legal action.
0: Sure.
1: But the store could argue the fact that the dad gave the kid his credit cards and said, hey, go buy this, that could imply consent. So that depends also on the item. If your 12-year-old went out and bought a car, there wasn't consent. Yeah. But a table tennis racket, that's debatable, even if it was 14만원.
0: Just puts a bad taste in her mouth.
1: I know. That's just a bad case. But this is overall really interesting facet about on versus offline transactions.
0: All right.
1: Now we know.
0: Okay, so now we got to talk about a real text topic. So we're done with the kissing.
1: Yeah.
0: We got to talk about the rice and the kimbap. So how many bowls of rice can you down?
1: Okay. Bowls of rice, I'm not a big rice person, so if we were going back to the 곱창 전골, I wouldn't be ordering rice.
0: At all.
1: I'm going to nibble on the sari, and I'm getting like the 당면 sari as the default, and then udong sari as the addition. But then, because we are frying that rice in that
0: course.
1: Soup. Because I'm 저는 볶음밥까지 기다립니다. 저는 공깃밥 하는 사실 아니에요.
0: But okay,
1: kimbap, if it's 집김밥, oh, that's in, like, it's infinite.
0: That's like endless.
1: Exactly. I'm like, I don't know, mom, just keep it coming.
0: Right.
1: Yeah.
0: And do you eat the ends?
1: The
0: ends
1: of the
0: kimbap? I'm just asking. Some people, they don't eat the ends. 꼬다리 안 먹는 사람 있어요.
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1: 누구?
0: AKA 우리 Ray. Eat the ends, okay, girl? Yeah, okay. So there is an interesting menu. There are interesting menu items at some places, but this one, a half a roll of kimbap. Kimbap 반줄?
1: 반줄. But okay, so it's not for 소식, though. It's not for people with like tiny stomachs.
0: Right, right.
1: But maybe people are trying to pinch pennies.
0: Oh.
1: Oh, yeah, it's that. So social media has been sharing this new trend in restaurants. 1,000 to 2,000 won range kimbap. Here's a catch, though. It's either half a roll or very simple. Very scant fillings.
0: Okay, okay.
1: So the reaction is mixed. Of some people like, 누구 코에 붙여? Like, what do you, like, what, who's that for? Like, my toddler? Versus, you know, if you are trying to eat some ramen with it, that's actually an excellent size.
0: Right,
1: half a roll and plus ramen.
0: Perfect.
1: And this comes, there's an economic reason for this. It's the economy. 3,869 won. That is the average price of a roll of kimbap, kimbap 한 줄 in Seoul, 3,800원이요. Mm-hmm. And this is why lunch downsizing is this new trend in the restaurant industry.
0: Right, and that 3,869 won is probably like the basic.
1: It's like tamuji.
0: You don't get to pick like what goes in there, right? No. So what could be another example of people trying to cut back on food spending?
1: Well, because back in the day, like gukbap, rice and soup used to be kind of the classic affordable choice. Not anymore, because that gets into, if there's protein in your soup, that's like 만원 plus at least.
0: The gogis?
1: So now, the gogis, the burgers are the affordable choice, because the combos can go under 10,000 up to like down to 7,000. Mm. So Baemin's data is showing a 14% increase in burger orders in the first 5 months of this year compared to the same period last year. More evident through prevalence of like discount coffee shops, which, you know, they're popping up in droves. So yeah, I don't know, would you ever? I am actually for the half roll of kimbap.
0: Yeah, if I'm having ramen. Exactly. Yeah. All right, we're gonna call it a day for today. Very entertaining. We'll check in with you tomorrow for more. Thank you, Haley.
1: Have a great day.
0: All right, let's get to this song, Kimbap by Tho Chadu.

0: All right, listeners, it's now time for our final segment. Guess who's here? Our Professor Chang Hogan is here for Expanding Horizons.
1: Hello, everyone. Thank you.
0: Okay, so we have two text topics for you. 너무 중요한 거예요. All so right. important. First one, your first and last kiss.
1: Okay.
0: That's part one.
1: Okay.
0: Part two is our main text topic. Mm-hmm. How many bowls of rice can you finish, or how many rolls of kimbap do you like?
1: So, okay.
0: 근데 첫 번째 게 너무 더 중요한 것 같아요.
1: Oh, yeah, kiss, I think kiss. So. Yeah, 네. It's very important.
0: First kiss and last kiss.
1: First kiss, I don't remember. Probably it's my, I should be careful. The freshman.
0: Theoretically.
1: University.
0: University.
1: Yeah, freshman. Yeah.
0: Oh, okay. 거기까지만.
1: I don't know. Probably it's the senior high. All right. And then my last kiss is just yesterday. Every day we kiss with my wife.
0: Yeah. I know, that's how they always make fun of me. 저도 남편이랑 every day it's kind of like automatic.
1: It's not a deep kiss, just very light kiss. Yeah,
0: football. Not kiss. Yeah. Right. Okay. And then for rice and kimbap.
1: Oh, okay. Yeah. Normally for the bowl of rice, but with a very delicious side dish like a kimchi jjigae and a doenjang jjigae.
0: Then
1: probably I add more. Uh-huh. But not over
0: not too
1: to
0: much.
1: The two. Yeah.
0: But what about kimbap?
1: Oh, kimbap, just only one roll. But with the ramen, probably I add more too.
0: Okay. Thank you for sharing. Yeah. We know more about Professor Professor Chang.
1: Yeah.
0: All right, well, we are going to jump into Expanding Horizons. What's our topic today?
1: Today we are going to explore some of the most famous ocean mysteries.
0: Ooh.
1: We'll be looking at things like Bermuda Triangle, the infamous Bloop Sound, underwater crop circles, the amazing Milky Seas, and even sea monsters.
0: I love today's topic.
1: Yeah, but rather than focusing on the folklore or legendary story, we are going to shine a light on the incredible and sometimes surprisingly simple scientific realities behind them.
0: Okay. Because that's quite a list, right? Mm-hmm. Let's start with the first one you mentioned, the Bermuda Triangle. Mm-hmm. I think most people might have heard about the name, maybe in like a movie or in stories, but what exactly is happening in that patch of ocean?
1: The Bermuda Triangle is perhaps the greatest modern myth of the ocean.
0: Right.
1: Yeah, it is area lovely, bounded by Miami, Bermuda, and Puerto Rico.
0: Right.
1: The pop culture blames alien abductions, time porters, or even the lost city of Atlantis.
0: Right.
1: However, the scientific and statistical consensus is far less cinematic. First, let's look at the statistics.
0: Okay.
1: The Worldwide Fund for Nature, or WWF, the published a list of most dangerous waters for shipping in 2013.
0: Uh-huh.
1: And the Bermuda Triangle didn't even make the top 10.
0: Oh, really?
1: Yeah.
0: Oh.
1: So the sheer volume of traffic traveling through the area is massive.
0: Mm-hmm.
1: When we analyze the percentage of ships that sink relative to the number of the ships that pass through, it is completely average.
0: So it's much more of a myth than reality, you're saying, right? So if it is just an average, I don't know, like busy crossroads in the ocean, why do we hear about like airplanes and ships disappearing so suddenly? Because that's what the stories are made of, right?
1: Yeah, that's true. But when tragedies do occur there, we can attribute them to very natural or an explainable phenomenon.
0: Mm.
1: So one major factor is the Gulf Stream, which is a remarkably shift and a swift and a turbulent ocean current.
0: Okay.
1: So it can quickly erase any evidence of disaster, scattering wreckage kilometers away. Then there is a weather.
0: Mm-hmm.
1: The region is prone to fierce, unexpected storms and hurricanes.
0: Mm.
1: So we also have documented

0: presented evidence of rogue waves, mm-hmm. which were massively spontaneous wall of water mm-hmm. that can reach over 30 meters in height.
1: 30 meters?
0: Yes. Oh. So imagine a 10-story building made of water crashing onto a ship.
1: Right.
0: Even a modern vessel would struggle to survive that.
1: Okay.
0: And then finally, there is a navigational quirk.
1: Mm.
0: So it is one of the few places on Earth where true north and magnetic north align.
1: Okay.
0: So which can confuse a compass if the navigator failed to compensate.
1: I see.
0: So it is hot environment, but not a supernatural one.
1: Okay, so the Bermuda Triangle myth is kind of debunked. It does make sense now that you explain the factors. Mm-hmm. Well, the second one you mentioned, the bloop sound. So what exactly is the bloop? I'll be honest, I've never heard of this.
0: Okay, yeah, it is a fascinating story.
1: Uh-huh.
0: The National Oceanic and Atmospheric Administrations, or NOAA in the US,
1: mm-hmm.
0: recorded the ultra-low frequency sound using microphone left over from a Cold War era submarine tracking program.
1: Okay.
0: So because of the audio profile of the sound resembled the vocalization of marine animals, many speculated it was a biological creature.
1: Okay.
0: But to create a sound that loud and traveling that far, the animal would have to be several times larger than a blue whale.
1: That's huge.
0: Yes, which led to a giant monster theories that captured the public's imagination.
1: I see.
0: So, but science requires patience.
1: Mm-hmm.
0: Years later, researchers deployed hydrophones in the Antarctic area.
1: Yes.
0: And recorded the exact same audio signatures.
1: Mm.
0: It turns out that the bloop was an ice quake.
1: An ice quake? You mean like kind of like an earthquake, but with ice?
0: Yeah, that's right.
1: Okay,
0: yeah.
1: Okay.
0: It was the sound of a massive iceberg cracking and carving away from the Antarctic glacier.
1: Mm.
0: So imagine dropping an ice cube into warm water.
1: Uh-huh.
0: You hear that sharp crack sound.
1: Yes, yes.
0: Yeah. So now magnify the ice cube to the size of the small city and drop it into the Southern Ocean.
1: Mm.
0: The sheer acoustic energy released by millions of tons of ice tearing apart matches the sounds of the bloop perfectly.
1: Mm.
0: So not a monster, but a powerful reminder of our dynamic and shifting planet.
1: That makes so much sense, like that ice in the water and that sound.
0: Yeah.
1: Okay, so that's the bloop.
0: Yeah.
1: What about this? I've heard of crop circles like mm-mm. on farmland in mm-hmm. the middle of nowhere, right?
0: Yeah.
1: But underwater crop circles, that sounds pretty amazing. But people out there, there are conspiracy theorists out there, they're like, aliens.
0: Yeah.
1: Aliens are among us. They made these crop circles while we were sleeping. And I think it's always peculiar that the crop circles, no one witnesses them being made.
0: No.
1: Right? It's always when like you're sleeping.
0: Yeah.
1: So what are they and who is making them at the bottom of the sea?
0: Yeah, this is one of my absolute favorite discoveries because it highlights the phenomenal behavior of marine life.
1: Okay.
0: So for nearly two decades, local divers off the coast of Amami Oshima Island in Japan noticed this beautiful mandala-like circle in the seabed.
1: Ooh.
0: They looked completely artificial.
1: Mm-mm-mm.
0: In 2011, mm-hmm. scientists finally caught the architect red-handed.
1: Okay, so or what was it? Dun, dun, dun.
0: Yeah, it wasn't an alien, of course.
1: Okay.
0: Yeah, it was a tiny, drab-colored fish, about 12 centimeters long, the white-spotted pufferfish.
1: 12 centimeters, that's not that big.
0: Yeah, not that big.
1: Right.
0: Yeah.
1: Okay, so a tiny pufferfish, you're saying, built these massive and also like perfect patterns. I mean, how does a fish even go about doing that and why? Why would it do this?
0: The why is romance.
1: Oh, yeah, we have like a theme going on today.
0: Yes,
1: okay.
0: Yeah.
1: Romance. So what's going on?
0: Kiss and it's time is
1: yes,
0: romance.
1: Yes, yes.
0: The male pufferfish spends days working tirelessly,
1: mm-hmm.
0: flapping his fins to plow the sand into these elaborate peaks and alleys.
1: Uh-huh.
0: He even decorated reaches with small shells and fragments of coral.
1: Really?
0: And the how is just hard work and instinct.
1: Okay.
0: He uses body like a miniature bulldozer.
1: Wow.
0: The design is actually highly functional.
1: Okay.
0: The ridges minimize ocean current in the center of the circle.
1: Uh-huh.
0: Create a safe, calm zone.
1: So are you telling me he's doing this kind of like a raiding ritual? Like he's he's doing it for
0: that? Yes, yes. If a female like his artwork, And perhaps more importantly, the structural integrity of his design.
1: Yes.
0: She will lay her egg in the very fine sand in the center.
1: Wow.
0: So it is an incredible example of animal architecture and courtship behavior.
1: Right, like he's courting her. He's saying, hey, I can make this environment for the babies.
0: Yeah, like human beings, I have a very beautiful house. Yeah.
1: That's so interesting, though, from a tiny fish to making like geometric art. Mm. Well, for now, though, because I love that story, we're going to go to the Milky Seas that you mentioned. So what exactly? I know the Milky Way galaxy. Yeah. What's a Milky Sea?
0: For a long time, this was dismissed as a maritime legend. Mm. Sailors for the centuries reported the ocean glowing with a continuous pale white light stretching from horizon to horizon.
1: Mm.
0: But it is absolutely rare. And it is such a grand scale that we can now photograph it from the satellite in space.
1: Yes,
0: unlike the typical bioluminescence you might see near a beach, where splashing the water create blue sparkles, a Milky Sea is a continuous, uniform, glowing white ocean that can cover over 100,000 square meters, kilometers.
1: Right.
0: It is roughly the size of iceberg. Iceland.
1: Ah, that's a huge, huge area.
0: Yeah.
1: But I want to squeeze in, I think, the most interesting part, the sea monsters. We're going to jump ahead.
0: Yeah.
1: So you mentioned sea monsters, right?
0: Yeah.
1: So tell us about the science behind sea monsters, because you have to confirm, like, they're not real, right?
0: No, definitely. I mentioned about the kraken and sea serpents.
1: Yes.
0: The myths usually grow from a seed of truth.
1: Mm.
0: The ocean is vast and historically impenetrable.
1: Yes.
0: So when sailors saw something bizarre and their imaginations filled in the blanks.
1: Yes.
0: Take the kraken, a legendary sea monster said to drag entire ships to the bottom of the sea.
1: Mm.
0: So today we know the kraken is based on the giant squid or perhaps the colossal squid.
1: Yes.
0: Yeah, these are enormous invertebrates.
1: Yes.
0: And a giant squid can reach up to 30 meters in length and has eyes of the size of dinner plates.
1: Huge.
0: Yeah, huge. The largest eye in the animal kingdom.
1: Right.
0: Evolved to see in the pitch black depths or deep sea. So if the medieval the sailors saw the tentacles of the dying giant squid washed up on the beach or surfacing during a fight with a sperm whale, it is easy to see how the myth of the kraken was born.
1: That one I get. You know, they're just like really ginormous like squid.
0: Yeah.
1: But what about like sea serpents, like the classic really long kind of snake-like almost dragons?
0: Yeah, the prime suspect of the sea serpent is a fascinating fish called the oarfish.
1: Oh.
0: So it is the longest bony fish alive, capable of growing over 8 meters, perhaps even up to 11 meters long.
1: 11?
0: Yes. It has a ribbon-like silvery body and a striking red crest on its head.
1: Mm.
0: So they usually live in the deep ocean, but occasionally see or dying or fish washed up in the shallows.
1: Right.
0: So if you are a 17th century sailor, and you see a shimmering 10-meter-long ribbon with a red mane thrashing at the surface, you might going to write in your logbook that I saw a sea serpent.
1: Because it's definitely, that's what it looks like, right?
0: Yes, it is.
1: My goodness. Well, we got to call it a wrap for today, but thank you so much for kind of going through all the mysteries of the sea, but through a scientific lens.
0: Yeah.
1: And we'll check in with you next week. Thank you, Professor.
0: Yes, my pleasure. Thank you.
1: All right, everybody. It's time to wrap up for today. What a fascinating day. But how about on this song, we're going to end it. Under the Sea by Samuel E. Wright. Bye-bye.

September 17th, 2026, and I'm your host, Peter Bint. Have you heard the news? A new all-time record has just been set by a Korean artist on the Billboard Hot 100. Previously, Rosé made huge waves by spending 14 weeks in the top 10 with Apata Apata, and BTS set an incredible benchmark with Butter staying in the top 10 for 15 weeks. Well, now, Jennie has made history once again. Her track Dracula has spent 16 consecutive weeks in the top 10, smashing the previous record. It's truly amazing to see Korean artists continuing to rewrite the record books. Now, here's a hint for today's hashtag, let's all give it a guess. What is the word that refers to something that continues on, one after another, in a row? Let's go for the one English word that can mean in a row, and the Korean, two syllables, and it has that vibe as well. So we're talking about 15, 14, 16 weeks, one after another. What do we say for that? Write up your guesses